0: that I was able to do, you would do even one. Is somebody hearing me? It means that it is every.
1: And the Lord spoke to me and said, many of us, we have been crying for a long time.
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0: leaders in prayer has made kings become beggars, and beggars are riding on horses. According to scripture, 1 Peter chapter 4 verse 7 says, the end of the world is coming soon. Therefore, be earnest and disciplined in prayer. For this reason, Freedom Time Praying Partner, FTPP, is inviting all to join this power-packed prayer program every Sunday, Monday, Tuesday, and Wednesday midnight, 12 p.m. on... This power-packed program is being led by Reverend Bernard Owusu Ansah.
1: Everything in you that attracts evil people,
2: Jesus,
1: by the blood of Jesus Christ of Nazareth, we kill it by fire.
2: Amen.
0: Don't forget that the fervent prayer of a righteous man availeth much. Therefore, be part of this program. For any information, call 0244-115-618.
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0: Bernard Oswan.
1: Freedom. The Lord has done it. I believe by the grace and the mercies of God, everyone is doing well. By the grace and mercies of God, I am also doing extremely well. By the grace of God. My name is Pastor Bernard Oswansan. This is Freedom Time Praying Partners, FTPP. The Lord has done it. This is your prayer leader, Freedom Time Praying Partners. It is time to go before the King of Grace. Go before the Lord and enter into a serious and a massive prayer section, as we always do every Tuesday, 12 midnight. A true brother, and I just say, yeah, yana a empire bonk one. We be as a reverend. Naden ayana yana joana jo, and I jump by a year, jumapa. I'm telling you, midnight prayer really works. And I also want you please to understand that a real man is the man who truly understands prayer. Bema papa. On any bema or timpai basi. Na oyem pai bofo. A real woman is someone who understands prayer and also does not joke with prayer. Bema papa. Aye bema wa timpai basi. Na on fam pai bundiagro. Oba papa. Any waba or timpai basi. Na on fam pai bundi. The reason is se utim pai bo asena won fam pai bo niagra o babeye obonye fo na tamfo me can be you become an enemy to the enemy. Do you understand? When you understand prayer and you really do pray a lot, you becomes an enemy to the enemy. And whenever you becomes an enemy to the enemy does not really want to have anything associated or affiliated with you. Because one thing that I know and I believe is, you can never be associated with your enemy, because somebody who is an enemy is somebody that you hate to see. Are you hearing me? 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

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But to steal, we for ma, this will be via, no kum, no a saying. One, we via, kum, no a sense. The Lord signify, or so for the Lord clarify and see the devil as a thief. When you know so ye before, it in a Bible can also reform him, and this will be via, no kum, no a sell. So the devil is a thief, or your crown for juro, juro, juro, or your bonusam, or your crown for. And a crown for Tetria Mwapa Papa Oba so Banajo. What dano? You rat them ho. Santai, Sana be funny. Itiana Joa, what dano? It didn't an a jump pipe boy, you know. Because Minoka said, which a cool tamwa. 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Maybe who said, Tamu no mutu. 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

0: 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Let their evil scattered by fire in the mighty name of Jesus Christ, the Son of the Living God. Somebody shout hallelujah.
1: Hallelujah. Pray time with your prayer leader, Pastor Bernard Oswansa.
0: My God, let me please let you know that we are live on Adom TV. We are also live on Praise TV. And we are also live on Ago TV. And we are also live on GH1 TV. And we are also live on Sony TV. And we are also live on GH1 TV and Light TV as well. And we are also live on Joy Prime TV and Angel TV. It any dem fatu ona yenyina yenka ye humum ne mebom pa se nyame ma. 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Ena Unia TV. 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Nti wo free obi na oni TV a onya radio no. Oni radio so a onpe TV no. And we are also live on Facebook. The name on Facebook is Original FTPP. That is the name on Facebook. Original FTPP. The Lord has done it. So just type Original FTPP. The Lord has done it. Original FTPP. The Lord has done it. And yes, Sunny will YouTube. The name on YouTube is FTPP. The Lord has done it. FTPP. The Lord has done it. That is the name on YouTube. The Lord has just type the Lord has done it on YouTube. The Radia Yeria. The Lord has done it on YouTube. If you are on Facebook, please share the page for me. Quick one, I want us to listen to some few testimonies. If you penny do a solid na to me a camp by Bujanegum and run dance and not an ordained pa and then so you perceive tea kakra. Let's listen to some few testimonies.

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2: The Lord freedom. Has done it.
1: The Lord has done it. Freedom.
2: The Lord has done it.
1: Uradi ayeye ampa. Pastor Bernard.
2: Amen.
1: Tuesday na ye bom paye no. 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Na mi nfi eye mi ya for almost 3 years ni. Ma nu me dro sa ma ye die me ye bia so still.
2: Enko.
1: Na so ni Tuesday na ye bom paye no. Daddy. Me ko die ni. Adia chinye ni sapis ni ajira.
2: Wow.
1: Ajira.
2: Wow.
1: Ama mi huwa tomi.
2: Amen.
1: Na mi dawasi. 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
2: Asempa FM. Amen. I love this testimony. Osen enfia ni ya for how many years?
3: 3 years.
2: We will tell you kwa na course but ombeka se be you preaching ni are. Se won fine bu anase muya. Last week empire your boy you was here no one on a call you didn't money me ready
1: freedom
4: the Lord has done it
1: papa
2: I could be just so ho
1: that you believe
2: me just so
1: such a what to say
2: that don't mean
1: to me so you hear me
2: amen
1: ah nisso nya ko fo ayebia mama na kese ni dia dance
2: catch ray e
1: bra e bom pai na o si e Seed 70 CDC. Miss Sobi, Tim Frail. Send me a bark on a form if me will jam. A few bark one if we see. When Jenja Fedibia, a deep income beer and pull bab crack a
2: home.
1: Men know a mammy, sir. It was your funny me 2 months. To make a child say, me who chill me. Your bark on a form, who chill me now. I said, I was some sort of court into bonfire, mammy. Now, bonfire, mammy. Papa, sometimes, no, I'm a back second born. We school, we secondary school, we girls. Until me, I do, mammy, to look for from man. And so, I say, court case, he left count, now for this king, you know, and to make that really say. Only do my boy, me for teaching a year manual. I am here, do my do next year, major. I'm here, do
2: my year.
1: I'm a denaco. See, when Timmy found my pet baby man, me young fan and
2: poop.
1: And see,
2: a simple FM.
1: I'm not quite sorry. Quite sorry now. I'm only destiny, baby, since eh, no, no, so you are schooling or so. When you are living on any UPS, and so you are missing this game team.
2: Oh,
1: next year. What's it? Every. That's a way, dear. Auntie, crowd, if you don't find a resource, admission from and sending. Papa, as I grow, this sending. I need a friend. So, if I saw someone born in it, it's just school fees. Miss me to me, I have. O selfie na samu de me kwa so ofi tuka obegbu. 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Asa me for na so me se me register. Na ko tia me school fees.
2: Wow.
1: Hey. 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Na 5,000.
2: Wow.
1: Come be in front of the school fees.
2: Wow.
1: Papa, me no me menye. Thank you so much for the most casting employee who interview I'll be calling at them. So na me at the meeting. No chair me ban the school fees.
2: Amen.
1: So di anya sam kitwa o. 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
2: 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That is awesome. 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
1: afodie ya ye boy die
3: fere mi o
1: On one from
3: me, I'm a promise now. Promise him.
1: Wow,
3: why German?
1: Wow,
3: that was
1: amen. A simple FM, amen. Wow, so 40 Nipana Sene Bosso Babuana Mani Sikabi, Amani Bibi, Baboni Pana Chena Wumuano, or Flinny Pano Chrome Fat. Put him, Sadi, and Nea. Put him, sir, especially what Flena call waiting, just so no be in a phone or so. Na wasa afre bi ma fanya ko waiting na se ekọ na wo de na beli si waje odwon wo ho wa fa ma wo ei so vote o se ma fra ba ye ka si e mu afode e o se mi bo bi no ade chin ya pe nipa na e ja ma sonu mu tutupa o se afi wo no ade na me si nipa bi a waka bibia chira wo nye ye Oh, one, to me, see the walk can be better on ya, yeah. Remember before I called Brutri, Memos, you can't hear Juma. On Kratta, some maybe woman, are you? So are your lawyer, so are your warfare, so are your near, so are your wife. A Radimo Jan called Sonny Mumau. The senior me to me called Sonny Mumau. A Radia Wadin called Sonny Mumau. Nipabia was so boa with Chinani. When Yamia Wadin called Sonny Mudende. 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
4: has done it
1: amen amen
4: madam city no ni enti ano ko papa freedom The last time I'm in Okasa was January 5. Your bomb pie, no, Okasa, you're more in so seed of 30 cities. Like, baby, I want to. Who is Canada called the Yawani currency? Into the US, into me sold $30.
1: $7.
4: Me and I'm a fellow. Before I'm a fellow, Papa, my soul is sick. And of his answer, then I'm a person, I'm in your money. And I'm a person, I'm in your money, sir. Who is going to make a council? 2023. Let me come in, sir, Canada, sir, or one meeting. Papa, Easter, no, and Drew. Easter month,
1: my God.
4: I'm a paying you a hand and a confirm. Offer me, I'll say. Mean that kind of passport and a visa for me.
1: Wow.
4: Yami can say, Yami Esso. Yami, you can say. Papa, Yami, sure.
1: Yeah.
4: Oh, my, Yami,
1: found.
4: Yeah. Some of them might be bomb pile. The soil, my dear, the soil, my chin,

Asempa FM. This is a wonderful testimony. Wow. Also from 2019, 3 years now. Boss was saying, Yaminya Nadom. And now 4 years in 2019, I said, 4 years. Say what 2023? It's 4 years. Yeah, my calculation. It's 4 years in it. Wa boss in Ukrumba Mekan and South America. Was it just a one year bomb pire no chess and make us will be uncanny come as one year? It is a week you be on your bomb pen and make us will be uncanny come as a day like the Mamukuno. My coming, sir. Hey, Uncle Da. Of any Uncle Namu, Uncle Da. 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Also, please, would you say who be that? 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Wawale, I would do who be that. Say Yame, Yamu, who mobile. Only Apostle Philip, only Pastor Eben. 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

0: 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Na also so uwo testimony akọ WhatsApp. Wo say Pastor Bernard, de nyame ya ma minsu mini. 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Share page, you know. 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
1: my
0: now
1: God.
0: We're going to begin the prayer section. My name is Pastor Bernard Uswansa. This is Freedom Time Praying Partners. This is how we win. Okay, the time need Janipa. But quick one, you want to open our mouth and thank the Lord. But quick one, I want every one of you, please share the page for me. Share the link. Share it to be a blessing unto everyone wherever they are. Open your mouth and begin to thank the Lord. You are not a devil. Yes. Open your mouth and begin to thank the Lord. Lift up your mouth. Lift up your voice. Lift your voice. Lift your voice. Lift your voice. Lift your voice. We want to open our mouth and pray for forgiveness. Whenever I hear people saying, Pastor Bernard, media me bomb pa ya nyamin tio. I had the first question when I hear people saying, man of God, it looks like God has not answered to my prayer. What I always ask them is, how do you pray? Luke chapter 11, the Bible says that Jesus called the disciples and sat them down and taught them how to pray. He teach them a treacherous one. Said ye see bompire. Because one thing that I know is when you are in sin and you pray, your prayer does not work.

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0: ma sun sun mo pa ebo to me a me bi ma no bon pa ya oboni fo nwuma nyina be sey e wo Yesu de mo. 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
2: Strength of God, pray for anointing of God. 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Somebody lift your voice, lift your voice, lift your voice, lift your voice.
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2: come on
1: and then we are going to break down there was a noise a joyful say bible say was it crying was it shouting crying but and then your bumper your nene chai empire your bonnet case you need we are breaking down every mountain. What he was so for second chini beam. 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I will be sorry, Tia. 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
0: mammy. 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It's in nine in two ten man song. Why name will be poor, Cassia?
1: Why name will be poor, Cassia?
0: Obed Dan Asaseta, our prophet Bernard Nyanko Puanim.
1: Obed Dani Asaseta.
0: Ah.
1: Our Bernard, Yenim, we were the Zerubaba Shahoba. Yeah, Zerubaba, you will be. Ayayan, you will hope. It was so bad, Daniel Sasseta.
0: My God!
1: I was your name.
2: It
1: was so mammy.
0: Now, are the Atifi Bobe Free at the Abba?
1: My God! The Atifi Bobe Free at the Abba.
0: Now, I'm Bosu Osese Adam.
1: Now, I'm Bosu Osese Adam. I'm Bosu Osese and Obet Osi and shouting, crying, grace, grace unto it. Betiantiem Adam, Adam, Afipi Jansanianko. This is our first prayer topic. And they are bomb, you be you are born 5 minutes non-stop. Miss Remo, if you are on Facebook, can we please share it?
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1: And then, which is very good. I want every one of you, please share the link. Share the page for me. I beg you, come on now. Somebody needs to pray this prayer. Share it right now. I feel, declare this loud and clear.

Yes, I love it.

Rabbi, Rabbi, Rabbi, Rabbi, Rabbi, Rabbi, Rabbi, Rabbi, Rabbi, Rabbi, Rabbi, Rabbi, Rabbi, Rabbi, Rabbi, Rabbi, Rabbi, Rabbi, Rabbi, Rabbi, Rabbi, Rabbi, Rabbi, Rabbi, Rabbi, Rabbi, Rabbi, Rabbi, Rabbi, Rabbi, Rabbi, Rabbi, Rabbi, Rabbi, Rabbi, Rabbi, Rabbi, Rabbi, Rabbi, Rabbi, Rabbi, Rabbi, Rabbi, Rabbi, Rabbi, Rabbi, Rabbi, Rabbi, Rabbi, Rabbi, Rabbi, Rabbi, Rabbi, Rabbi, Rabbi, Rabbi, 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

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The Tia Mema. The Tia Emma. The Tia Emma. 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Can you please put the scripture there for me? Zachariah. 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My God. See, who are thou, O great mountain, before Zerubbabel? Share. My name will be poor. I will be Sovietia, Zerubbabel, O Boada. On Paboni, we say every witchcraft mountain that is lifted against me. Everybody, I bet you be Pobiara, a pejani mutiame. Empower your boy and Samabo. We see a bon 5 minutes non stop. We are live on Facebook. The name on Facebook is Original FTPP. Just type Original. Original. Original FTPP. The Lord has done it. Original FTPP. The Lord has done it. We are live on Adom TV as well. And we are also live on Praise TV. We are live on Ago TV. And we are live on Sony TV. And we are live on GH1 TV. You will be 30 minutes into Jerohububi Panebebwa. And we are also live on Light TV. And also Joy Prime TV and Angel TV. Radio Sunso. Yeah, well, a year Vision 1 93.5 and a Pram B 104.5 and a Kasapa 102.5 and a number 1 FM a year 105.3 and a Top FM 103.1 and a Happy FM 98.9 and a Asempa 94.7

0: tia me hwe obi wono ma de beye de de aye wo no nyame ne nim abeye ne ma yakanche ya chechire de atoso only god knows but this is your prayer every witchcraft empire we mo anonya ne pa every witchcraft mountain lifted against me break by fire break by fire break by fire abeye bi po biara apeje ni mo tia me Everybody, my name Jiri Mufom. 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

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Aka krebini iwe, ti don't be tired. Aka krebini iwe. If you are on Facebook, please share the link. Share the page for me. Come on now. Come on now. Share it for me right now. Somebody needs to pray. Yes, somebody really needs to pray. Share it for me right now. Share it for me right now. We are almost there. Our next prayer topic, Satanic Mountain. Place on my finances. 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

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Na why you deposit? Sure. 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I'm telling you, it is off your empire, Boni. And I'm winning your dinner declare Sadi week as your mammy pa. Every satanic mountain place on your finances. No, what's your break? 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Soon, sumo, but tell me a dear simisika samso. We see break. 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We born no nipa dia na yale yankoa. Ye do boni fo no buta bisim. It in net won fe. Ochina wo kon. The next day will tea. The next day will nine. The next day will sisi. Ye twetwa ni nyina. Why ready? Every satanic mountain lays on my health. Ni asati and break by tender 5 times. Every satanic mountain plays on my health. Erade, oboni fo ne botan bi odie sima pom den so. We see break by tender. Achese agrade bubugu from. Agrade it is only tender that can break and the mountains can break down. I'm telling you. Are you ready? Are you ready? Declare loud and clear. Every satanic mountain plays on your health.

afi the next one the next one wadwuma yeku wadwuma so every satanic mountains place on your business and your job mumu bebere wo ye dwuma so wo ho kire kire na se wo nya dwuma wo no nipa wo nya dwuma 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Open your mouth and thank the Lord for answering your prayer. Come on now. Lift up your voice. Lift up your voice. Come on now. Thank the Lord for answering your prayer. Thank the Lord for answering your prayer. Sunday Mahalia. In the name of Jesus Christ. I feel me bomb my fans at all so and our comma so. Oh on Colabia and I will be down chain and I will be my fans I can bomb for GD just so amen. I feel I pray in the mighty name of Jesus Christ. Put your hands on your head. If you have kids around you, or your wife or your husband around you, you can touch him as well. You can touch them as well. Now, I declare by the fire and the power of Holy Ghost, every satanic mountain placed before you and behind you, stopping you from succeeding as a woman,

the Holy Ghost. 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Let that mountain scatter by fire. Let that mountain scatter by fire. Let that mountain scatter by fire. Now I speak deliverance of God over your soul, over your spirit, over your life, over your body right now. 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Adumi di adumi. 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
0: God bless you so much. My name is Pastor Bernardo Swansam. This is Freedom Time Praying Partners. Nyame ya adoma wo chana na jotu of yebesa bebompae. Ena nyame ya adoma. Ya wadei Thursday anopa. Yebe ya sole. It is Thursday we are not permissible. Location is simple. Fakabla La Paz. Ube do La Paz, we si meko risk of parking so. Meko risk of parking so. Ye wo risk of parking so. Baby, we tisi nyamen se pie wo baby se ya. Nyamen tenase, we tie adansia ye boy ya. Ye mo bin kantros, we numo kune din chene. 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I'm telling you, last week you saw a top power on cry ha. 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Say,
2: dear Lord,
0: I know I am a sinner.
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0: I accept your son Jesus
2: as my Lord.
0: And my personal savior.
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0: Amen. Why are there? Maybe we'll see Nyankopon Aya Adoma Wachna, Yebesana Shia. Enjoy your evening day, Yebesia Wachna. Bye bye.
3: Freedom, the Lord has done it. 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According to scripture, 1 Peter chapter 4 verse 7 says, the end of the world is coming soon. Therefore, be earnest and disciplined in prayer. For this reason, Freedom Time Praying Partner, FTPP, is inviting all to join this power-packed prayer program every Sunday, Monday, Tuesday, and Wednesday midnight, 12 p.m. on... 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
0: Everything in you that attract evil people,
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Open so soa. Or see, do not remember the former things, nor consider the things of old. Oh, how now? A banner of Tremuno and Kai Kai. 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Until what yes, I'm saying. Do not remember the former things. Disappointment never work for him. No, them are now disappointed. You know, or by now my broken heart. You know, man, kai kai bio application. I call ya your tenure will down. No, will document now. So, will submit you know, visa now on San Cano, miscarriage now. Unya, you know, promotion now. Do not remember the former things, nor consider the things of old. Why? Verse 19. Behold, I will do a new thing. Now it shall spring forth. You shall not know it. I will even make a road in a wilderness
and rivers in desert. I see. 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

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Unso ube to me ascendi u prayer request Edia Ba. In a form of text message. U sendi prayer request. In a form of text message. 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Prayer request in ube to me ascendi no. WhatsApp. Voice note and I say SMS WhatsApp voice note and I say SMS me pacho send you prayer request Fabra in the form of text message now do din a bedi kind na ne opese ne obo ho pa ye aye de toso mie no na baby a wa wuti ye no aye de toso mie nsa Udi ye de tosu mie no. 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
0: 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And in those days, Adam numa intimia mfre nyankopon se wonu meja hu. 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Nye se Abraham a friend of God. But to say God is your father could happen only through Jesus Christ. And John's Gospel, chapter 1, verse 12, said, as many as believe in him, to them gave he power to become the sons of God. Now, do you know what you know? It is all because we are nyankopon ba. 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My father. Atie wudi atie sane na Abraham itetefo anu sikasa. They were always making reference to the God of Abraham, the God of Isaac and the God of Jacob. Yeah, ready, Jesus Christ, Samudi, Amu, Bampaya, Munkaseja, straight away address the Father as your Father. Sabrandi, Anuaya, the God of Abraham, the God of Isaac, the God of Jacob. Now he is being referred.

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Anytime where you meditate on Nyankopon asem na yehwe nsem bi te sei. 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May the grace and the peace from God our Father and our Lord Jesus. Your friend Jesus said, Ye Ewurade, the one who saved us, the one who died for us, the one who is our Lord, the one who is our master, the one that controls my life. Oh my God. 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But see, in the Old Testament they could not refer to him as oy ni wadi akere Moses was mini Abraham ni Isaac ni Jacob nyankopon. But wo me ne wo mienu the fact is say yaji Yesu wadi nti yet me kind of straight away say we are the children of God. We've been drawn closer to the throne of grace through our Lord Jesus Christ, the resurrected Savior. And as I will with you, we will say major. So Jesus said, when you pray, say Father. Oh my God. Look at the relational truth. Relationship and Father. And you feel now see Abraham, ne Isaac, ne Jacob. So Father. Father. 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Hallelujah. It is biblical. Unless you can prove me wrong. Jesus said, when you pray, say, Father. And in Romans, it says, wa maya akwaya huma ya di besuro biyewu. 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

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children of God the children of God emayeye onyankopon nemba emayeye onyankopon nemba o onyankopon nemba we are his children yen yeye onyankopon nemba mebacho wo ka ho can you also claim that you are a child of God? 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

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grace straight away, right? Who tie me? So what Jesus were there? We yango pamba. You are a child of God. So what Jesus were there? According to John 1:12, we yango pamba. John 1:12. 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He gave them power to become. The children of God. Kesa Minta, good morning. You are watching live on Facebook. 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People that are supposed to know the

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He was in prison. 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Yes, you will crusade with my mobi. 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And next time, I'm with Chini beyond winning me on my head. Soldier for 16 and an area. No, that's your winning soldier name. Soldier for Makumaku Punsia and an area in Pitankua. Because why we here? And so Kurano. And so Kurano, when Yankopo of what you may be in. Sandy Pen was an American. Sandy Pen is so Japanese boon and him go to jail. Look, I said, oh, sorry. Me any party say, wow, shame, just feel me. I am a human being like you. James Sipia, Elijah, no crop, one pioneer, my Jeffrey Surbain. No, you any party say, wow, Bernard, Fiasi, no, you any part, Sarah or Chiritate. 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Francis, my brother. 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He said, "Wow." 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No, no, one weakness. 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

me Paul ya na anu ya me free Tarsus ya menena mha ya Grofwa, you want to hear me say that you did so? 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

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Pastor J, as if we say, Pastor J, no, sir, no, I go heaven. 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Answer me. 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Yeah, friend of Mr. Sammy. 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Wa. 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We because of what problem? Problem. 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No see, I didn't want any Mr. Samuel or Dame. Yeah, good at it. Good at it. Atana, you moe. I am a boy. And obey me, per semen, they will bomb pie. 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Asori yini makwa sa. Ni ye sofu, ni ye sofu, ni ye sofu. Hey, ye sofu no. We're powerful. We sofu ye powerful. We thank God for powerful pastors. I want to be powerful. And I know pastors that are powerful. But I'm telling you, the man we are talking about is Jesus. If you don't know him, you are doomed. Atemuda, we don't sabe kwa kujina wechi. Hey, mina mimi kwa sayi. Because of where Jesus, mina nami kwa awushino. And then Jesus see obetwankrofo bebrawam obaka chankrofo bi say I don't know you. And the book of Revelation says that anyone whose name was not found written in the book of life was thrown into the lake of fire. Accept the Lord Jesus as your personal savior. You want to forsake your sins. Proverbs 28:13. Osinia kanwa jai no be hunu mabo. And found is any one it here. And rather me chrechre was sorry. Isaiah 1:18. 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
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What is the meaning of that? Nature se emfa ho de the quantum of the sins that you have committed. If you accept Jesus and you confess to him, he is ready to forgive you. He is more than willing. John 1, no sir. Say John 1. 8 and 9 say, ye kasi ni boni ya niye dada ye hu. 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

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Sabina Boateng. Good morning from Finland. 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Bernard Fiasi is watching. Sarah Ochitete. 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

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Adam na osu na. 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First Chronicles chapter 4 verse 10. The third request. 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The first request ni se urade nhira no. 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Or say, that your hand will be with me. That your hand a radi ma wunsani mechi. 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Na watch you wei empire menu mi enu yebe boni se a radi ensa. A radi ma wunsa eni me Emmanuel Ejei mechi. Lord, let your hand be with me. Let your hand a radi Lord. Let your hand be with me. 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

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Even as this morning you're going to do your thing, the hand of the Lord be with you. Rich man, wherever you are going this morning, may the hand of the Lord be with you. Jabesh prayed and said, God, let your hand be with me. Dignas, even as you celebrate your 50th anniversary, may the hand of the Lord be with you. Sa busumi we nyinam onyankoponsa enimwachi. 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

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Today I pray for somebody. As we begin a new week, may the hand of the Lord be with you. This week, Nyanku Ponsa Niwechi, Awarijia Wukojie, Anamwa Wuchu Akwasi Oba Pese Obewano, Onyaminsa Niwechi.

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And Jabesh knew the secret and Jabesh prayed his third point of prayer, the Lord, and that your hand will be, might be with me. Oh, Sagradi Wobema Wobasa Dimechi Wonsa Wonsa, Agradi Wonsa Wonsa Dimechi, and Sakriba Elijah Swo. O two Mirikaku sign Ahabwa, or just smiling Bensimo. And I'll pay Ajua, me bomb, Paya Mouse, may the hand of the Lord be with you. Israel for no more one chiebi. 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Today I pray in the name of Jesus that may the Lord give you favor, divine hand, may that divine hand be your portion today in the name of Jesus. 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

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Me ma mu kwa mu kwai. 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Italy wa wono awurade onni wachi. Belgium hona wono awurade onni wachi. And let it be your prayer. Let this be your prayer. The Lord may your hand be with me. Wherever I am going, in whatever I am doing, may your hand be with me. Lima sundalaba kitalababaya, mosikrian tarabaha, moshandarababaya brahidarababosa, libro koto dorobosiandarababaya, ey, arroka bosata di basundarebebebebesha, makra tu shandarababaya. Yes, I'm ready, Sandy, when you are bushing at you. I'm ready, Sandy, when you are bushing at you.

Saudi Wuni Wabusiachi. Ah, Kwajo de bless. Everadin sa any wuni wabusiachi. I want Jesus Christ the demo. In all your endeavor, may the hand of the Lord be with you. In the mighty name of Jesus, may the hand of the Lord, the mighty hand of the Lord be with you in all your endeavor. As you go to your office this morning, say nyamin said you echia, adronwa ya dia kwa shehono, enye juma, as say it is nullified. In the name of Jesus, if the hand of the Lord is upon you, ah, that juju, that juju, that juju, that occultic powers, that occultic signs at the workplace, as the hand of the Lord be with you, we nullify it, we destroy it in the name of Jesus. You shall succeed, you will never fail, as the hand of the Lord be with you in the name of Jesus. You shall be successful in the mighty name of Jesus. Vampire said, would I did my one sat nimachi? I read it, my one sat nim. I read it, catch it, I read it, I catch it, Jacob was sufficient. Mediwichi. Be any we are here, a deser will be branding ya midiwichi. Yam would do it. They say, Boas, ever two, Nequia for one, a Juma of one. 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afia me show so abrami awuradi me di wachi me show so ah me show so me show so ah ewo be biara wo be kro ote. No boundaries. Wherever you go, if you go to the farm, I will take care of you. If you are traveling on a car, I will take care of you. If you go by air, I will take care of you. If you are riding a bicycle, I will take care of you. If you are going by motorbike, I will take care of you. Means of transport with which you are traveling, I, the Lord, will take care of you.

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We are software, we are Yaminipa, Ubon Pai, Kasir Radi, Ser Radi. In my ministry, let your hand be with me. Let your hand be with me. So that when the enemy strike, he will not succeed, he will fall flat. Let your hand be with me so that I will succeed in my ministry. Asumafuonubompaye in the book of Acts chapter 4, just as I was reading this morning. Enti in your ministry. Fashe Radinsa. Fashe Radinsa.

0: I was saying something from Acts chapter 4. Reading from verse 21. And when they had further threatened them, they let them go, finding no way to punish them because of the people, for all were praising God for what had happened. For the man on whom this sign of healing was performed was more than 40 years old. When they were released, they went to their friends and reported what the chief priest and the elders had said to them. And when they heard it, they lifted their voices together to God and said, "The Sovereign Lord, who made the heavens and the earth and the sea and everything in them, who through the mouth of the, our father David, your servant, said to the Holy Spirit, said by the Holy Spirit, why did the Gentiles rage and the people plot in vain? The kings of the earth set themselves, and the rulers were gathered together against the Lord and against his anointed. For truly in this city they were gathered together against your holy servant Jesus, whom you anointed both Herod and Pontius Pilate, along with the Gentiles and the people of Israel, to do whatever your hand and your plan had predestined to do. And now, Lord, look upon their threats and grant your servant to continue to speak your word with all boldness while you stretch out your hand to heal, and signs and wonders are performed." Abra wotene wonsa na wo sanyarewa ewrade bra wotene wonsa na wo sanyarewa anopai
1: Papa no pedi na mi sirao.
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0: Mhm.
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1: 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Ewo bibi bia me yim.
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0: 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Yes, the next caller, you can come. The next caller, you can come. 03022-16545. 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
3: Hello, good morning.
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3: Yeah, Eradin, you were chew.
0: Uh-huh. Now I can say Eradin, Shrao.
3: Yeah, Eradin, Shrao.
0: Okay. When he?
3: Richard,
0: you. Who for everything?
3: Asama.
0: Yo, Richard, you can't say.
3: I am going to go to the house.
0: Mm.
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0: 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Na Boaz free Bethlehem by na o kachre etwafo no se Awurade ni mu achi. 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The asempamreye official response. 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
0: anope ye be sori Awurade
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0: Ema wache ema wakwa bade ba sempa 94.7 bia wotemenka wo bia bia wotike mu na wotemenka oda woketesu na wotemenka na mkwanso e ku ejuma na wotemenka bia wo bra na wotemenka mainka na ne bia sia fa ne nyina bia wotemenka na baby into the bus and unshrow pa set with feed ye at that as some pa 94.7. Mama journey live on Facebook so as some pa 94.7. Radin Shadam when you know. Umbra Sima, what joining our share page in Eddie Mammy? What joining page in our share page? Na endu biho ma as some pa page in endu biho a page in endu biho. If you say Radiabu Yabemo. Some 100 verse 4 can be said, enter his gate with thanksgiving and his court with praise. And for accident, she's not upon Cassian. Nayam for a yee embrana benguano so. Tum phono fata a yee and a pee. And to baby, I would tell me in Kobiano. A yasidani a yee and Eddie Menyame. Between Adi Pastor William for the same. It's Yakunyama, Mammy Papa, your humble servant. Pastor Kwabena Akurufi. Papa Eradin Shirono on your Kesima Ejuma Pa Oye Pa. Sofu Nelson Yadaroma, Wajume Dear Chidom, as executive producer, Dejumede Ebrao, Wajuma Papa Papa Papa. Join your live CC and a share page. We are live on TikTok, so William Fusese, William Fusese, all me TikTok page. And a Facebook, yeah, Asampa 94.7. Who join your share page, mammy? And a pay me Saka, Ohima Christie in the house. A very powerful worshiper. But the name on the sorry, Rate. Intimaminko, Ohima Hona, in Niko Mami, I'm to say. 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
1: 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From January to this August, it's not by might, neither by power. 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
1: 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Very very powerful one. 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Very powerful one. 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
1: 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And from Pastor Nana Abrakwa Ahim Blanksin, or your National Deputy Youth Ministry Organizer, Assemblies of God Ghana, Youth Pastor Miracle Temple Assemblies of God Achimota, and SRC President Assemblies of God Theological and Mission Seminary, South Campus 2026 Sandwich Stream. And yeah, so for Pastor Nana Abrakwa Ahim Blanksin, happy glorious birthday to you. Everybody, shout out normal. May God bless you beyond curse. May all your heart desires come to pass. This year, may you enjoy full glory of God. In the name of Jesus, happy birthday to you. We love you so much. God loves you more. Enjoy this day to the fullest. Another special birthday, Enkoma, one of the finest gospel musicians. I just say, Konzima Mema Krabebia, Wajibebia, Mimi Kwao, Fanasimanya Mele Hitmaker, Mimi Kwao, happy glorious birthday to you. Radinshira on your Kesiapa, Kukumu Payanina, Amenu, Amen, Amen, Radinianina, Kama, Shenidin, Animunya, happy birthday to you, Mimi Kwao. Another special birthday and coma comfort. Amasewa Ata Onoda AMS Beauty Saluano Kaswa Akwili Government School Opposite One. 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Me associate Pastor Divine Power Assemblies of God. They were Kwame and Washalaja 8:32-11:30 Yapum. It don't suffer us a Bekaya Honey among Pire. I am Miss Benny Reverend Eric Kofisaki Papa Michia Ojinemo, Pastor Sammy Sujinemo, Reverend Cantoso Ekaya Honey, and I Chimo Mompire, Pastor William for the Semi Jinemo B. Tiano Pima Yenshia Mompire, the Mompire, me free Hakuya, Jacob Mompire. Finally, me prayer group no sober joining a Bompire na June 9:30-10:15 na Fremina Chese Minfa won come. I am Payankwa 0546 700 299 Up next here the ultimate sports news. Maya Cradle. Enjoy the rest of the show. God bless you so much. Enjoy the rest of the show. Life here on Asampa 94.7. Bye.

0: Asampa 94.7 FM bisafo ene eye wukwada bra so se yedi asampa sports news at 6 ede bro ene wuko anope meeting ede set dalzi kumwa jaman desye na shane se abed negu komensa ena eye mi producer semfono 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
3: that is their opinion. I mean, you see this job, eh? Without pressure football won't be football. Football will not be where it is today. So the pressure is what makes football what it is today. So now you want to talk about pressure. Yes, football must always generate this pressure. Especially today that social media is very, very powerful and so common. Any small thing is out there. So we are used to it. The only thing is that some of you guys take things personal. You go and, you know, talk about, you know, trying to defame

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2: no me did say or say onu on jina omi football no se se no me because since from kotoko coaching the style of coaching me me won say se se no I was okko jina omi
1: o se se
3: Uncle Gina,
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0: 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beer, a bet me a coy, a strong leadership, no, a bet me a gen and now, Sidia, no one cassa, ne person, ura, quasi antes, sell Jumano, what me a TV, a pa, but an idea, Katia, so could I be, and Nadi, a queen to one sound soon call back, beam, non visit, or no one cassa, and a manifesto, no, for development, a year plan.
1: But I'm saying that if the FA president will listen to me, he should go back to his own manifesto and begin to implement the things that he says. That saying, "Mutu abama mi ameye." Trust me, so yeah, Ghana football improve because sorting in self-free football no one. No, the structures are work here. It is his own benefit. Okay, we are seeing one. Any baby is cow. A group baby, a head coffee. Any one, the baby are born idi.
2: Yeah, born idi.
1: Do you know that today? Even those who criticize Kwesi Nyantechi has begin to, because Kwesi Nyantechi achieved in 5 years, no achieve will be there. So, and so you saw that the man was achieving something.
2: Yeah, you were
1: you see, I'm saying that Tshisekedi decide, say, no, I had a blueprint. I had a plan. I want the plan to work. Trust me, Ghana football will work. It is only when you decide, say, no, this is the plan. But I won't go with the plan. Now, make go outside the plan. It's what we are seeing. Because they say, yeah, Ghana football, the autopal, the cobalt, the JSL, be in control. The
0: George Akwasi FA, former vice president of the Ghana Football Association, Tines and Ghana Football, born here, autopilot is a beer condenser, wa, and a winning summer. George Akwasi FA, the Atuja Sempa, 94.7 FM, Sempa Sports News at 6, Yung Remu, and was summer test Bubu Konaso, Nana Ajima, Nasempuno, Nana Kwaku Ajima, no, no, and as Ukuta, summer test Bubu Konaso, head coach Edema, a Premier League side, yeah. 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
3: as sama tese has won the league before so there is anything you do apart from winning the league and qualifying from Afro Africa will not be a success. You cannot boast of top four, you can't boast of top six because they have won it before. And I'm sure the supporters, they are hungry for it. So the idea is to go to some artists, build a brand of football that will be exciting to the fans, but win with it and win the Ghana Premier League.
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0: When in summer, Ura, Nasa coach Nana Kwaku Ajima, and Swede Tuja, Samatas head coach, no, can we ya, Anna Moses Amapaka say, na yen wouldn't maybe have a yenuma, and a woman potemo, Western region, a bunch of football, yenuma, and a waha, Ligania, Jimmy Chemo, Yakrani, defending champion, now coach Ubers, Ubabaji Ligni, did I be, Mediama Timafi, Yadisanidia, and Nua and a defending league, no, 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
1: we will defend with the quality who are betumi no ehwe so obo tumi a say dia because me I went for mo kumpa me so bi and now players are parody this year no me start team you know I think this the team me need that super it will come a point I'm sure Ghana chan bomba presenting team, yeah. What I'm doing now. Tell you quality now, I'm telling you, we in Diagro, we need to go all out. We was records in there. Masa, Oku and you know, you won't place wise. Yeah, but from here, step one, step two, another. Let's go, go forever.
0: When in summer, Moses Amma Ura, Moses Park, Eddie Tuja, Efa, Sembono, Mediam of it, me defending Ligna Bianca, Timia Conkain, and Chayana Ghana, Coco PM, a war, a year, Glasgow, a whole and a common games and S. 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94.7 FM the ultimate sports show we never promise to and what did to just say that be coach of for us I can't answer 70 dia one no enya dwe wonya sansem na wo kan kwa no sane no ma hwe gua na se ohunu 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
2: to say ne coach beka say ya man kit ya man hwan hwan na e no yo no anasema but me pa cho sansem no me jina radio so I can say, I'm going to pay attention to what the patron. I haven't said that. It is the decision of the federation. Me, what I know, you see, and I said, the federation didn't want to travel with the coach. It is a fact. They were done with him. It is a fact. But what I know, and he said, your more opportunity. We all admit, Charlie, you're not your expecting our man, sir. We met now on case, hey, not munya gloves. Gloves, man, are normal day box. Ah, come on, what am I gloves now? Day box, focus, Ray. I don't want to respond to him. He must admit he failed us. I don't want to respond to him. He must admit he failed us. Mon, yes, sir.
0: And to any in someone else, Ura Charles of Sensi, be barrister, that's what they took. And on a coach of Forias and so by also, David Habidan Sima, there's a communication manager, Candy Maddie Dabi, and Yano Quasse, no money, and Yano Quasse, na Empono, Omu Epese, a Jack Omujami, coach, Waka Sachi, Winsim.
3: I am true, because me and Casano, my uncle, me, Momina, me, Pesemeco, and I'm over Kaya Semeco because of my experience. But the point in this, but it's an American say, but they are both camp, they are boxes. If I was going investigation, Mr. Bosses say, when we started training in the camp, whose equipment are these? They bought all the bosses, are using their own gloves, their own everything. Bosses, no more camp, no? So, most time, boy, I'm going to be the boxes, no? Okay, were they giving equipment for training? At the training camp, everything they were using was theirs. Even me, me work camp in the class. Me man, that's why me canvas and me shishé. Me canvas, me shishé. Me ma won. I'm on the prepare. I'm on the training. Me obi wa the canvas. I say ni adi me. I make can rate the bosses. The bosses who I gave out my canvas and all they are there. In the normal, I'm on the same biaba. Now you want to use me as a scapegoat, man? Now that one, I will never agree. I will come out and speak everything clear. So I'm on point. This is me and my failure. I will not talk about all these things because I know very well, sir. I did my best, and I even brought a medal for Ghana, Mother Ghana. And I always do that anytime, anywhere I go. I don't come empty-handed.
0: When in summer coach of Forasa and so ebe yina no edifahun na no na Ghana medals me no enya no and team Ghana nesembo no rua chance of success bia wono and na woda ayembo nese wo manu a asempo no communication manager no de tudwa chi musu team Ghana ah yabo ya homa den pa because failure party da bi Ghana am failure
2: average look kan nyina abom a semi final performance all our athletes have been to the final. Okambo, majority of our athletes were in the final. Okambo ma ebi ko quarter final, ko semi finals, ebi ko final. Averagely, semi final. Na yaka blacks, cap one cap blacks. Aye multi sports discipline. Kambi biya boma semi final final. Aye high jump, ma ya ko finals. 100 meters, ma ya ko finals. 200 meters, ya ko final. Weightlifting, nini na finals? Ni ato su 7th, and ni oh. Para para lifting, same. All the discipline. Boxing, quarter finals. Any semi final, quarter finals. Any round of 16.
0: And to any small rat chance of success, baby, two jabs are 4 years. Also, our news are 6 in the United States. I have recourse Bobo Kono, the elephant of La Côte d'Ivoire. Was Obeka 2015 coach and Jedi Havi Rene, Ebisu Mwe, the Omoko J. Afkono, and the Oma Sansu Apau Nese Wamra, na on Sansu Meye Juma M. Fama Mohanese, and the Contragino, a 2031, and the Enu Anna 57 year old coach, Nese, and the coach and the Eddie Havi Rene, Ebaba Ye Juma Eddie Amom Nemomono, and Mess Friday, Nese Ja, Omu Ejan Quaint Way, and Insma, and Nunsu Ababetu Jane, the Supremo. Papa Mice 2 at Nasi with the ultimate sports suit. Set Dazini, Gumwa Jaman, this year. Ben Nego Komensa, and a bomb at Chidom, Yakram.
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4: ultimate
6: wa bememu. Then my man swam off, who make a silent piano, and your friend was a mampo, a Siena Bridani, your Pimuania Sawa, Papa Mansu, Amorphidia, War Bermem, Aya Buafu, Asampa FM, a one crime, Berman A, Ghana mind was a pia.
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1: In the name of Jesus, let us pray. Father, please walk with us through the bad times as well as the good. May we be heard
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1: And understood from the suburbs to the hood. May you judge us by our hearts and not by our mistakes. And see that we get a breakthrough, however long that it takes. May you fill that void in our souls that will lay our fears to rest. Because there's no way we can live for Jesus when we're living in the flesh. So I pray that you allow our spirits to be born, grow strong, move on, know right from wrong. 1 John chapter 2, verse 15. Do not love the world or anything in the world. And we know what that means. But listen, we know the distance we need to be away from fire to keep it missing. That doesn't mean we'll listen. Lord, you take care of fools and babies. You teach women to honor their men and men respect their ladies. But lately, so many of us have gone astray, doing wrong for so long that we've forgotten the way. Please bring us back home, instill in us the word, which is our backbone. We're just children that act grown. There is so much that we're entitled to, yet we receive so little. Because in this time of spiritual warfare, we're comfortable. So I pray that you open our eyes, give us the anointing to recognize the devil and his lies. If we keep our actions wise and our prayers sincere, our heads to the sky, you will diminish our fears. In Jesus' mighty name we have prayed. Amen and amen.
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0: chefo abrena wi adu anopa nsu yatena se live wa sempa 94.7 ya sinkonya no no we aye the midweek edition of the ultimate sports show ya brena so free summary kopem se nonkuno ebeba pem e agudi emu 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Very good morning. Ya Chacha Obia, baby, our Timinka, baby, our Timinibia, Aya Asida Pian Kuma Pania, de Mamua, sir. Johnny Bianano, Mokipiri Faith and Trust in Nasa, Eba Akudia Musema. Yeah, the reference point, the headquarters of Ghana Sports. And I'm saying, ha, and a Ghana Kasa. A hana gun at ye, and you know, I should be a in the tree. And I'll pay to children, Papa Sayad, my man is also. It is our time, it is our duty, it is our responsibility, sir. And I'll pay to Yatina Sonia, some a good year, quite so. Na and Koma Hodua, team of able producers, and they are dying now. Yet the Tuba Maraso, Yatina Sania Bassa, na ye Dimun Koma ye, na a boa, Mada Ghana Sports, man in Yana Champa, Edifra, and Rintina, Yatina Sia, Yadi, and Nansu Diano. Asia. Today, Wednesday, the 5th day of August, the year 2026, the year of our Lord. And I'm going to pay you attention. You didn't Eddie Asia. She am live on the YouTube. 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She am one of the getting interactive. Hopa. 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Amao. And then so. Ebre bema. Ye be miya. 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the kind, then so they are two form. Now, so still, you wait for Cranimo, now the English FM to a Cranimo, and come up a break any later, as a fast answer, and Hunyano, and pay at the half. Yeah, they want some air, but would him say in the conference and the Europa qualifiers, no, I shall see a airbo, and I say, yeah, born it in day, and games I would do a course, Hunyano, and pay a beggy bread, now you to me, Edimo, and come on, any resource, a buying, your beggy bread, now you to me, Edimo, and come up a break. 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Or this idea in da a month for crown can channel. 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Wudim se ya started that in the national under 20 the campaign of the Wafua Mukoye and the abysmal performance womedi habe piyemu wa gana ha. And what I said the technical handlers no. And noa nebe kuta team no for the 2027 AYA AFCON. Announcer said the amount for air quality for no. I said Maxwell couldn't baby Edru no. When an assistant singing. I didn't see him from. And I'm said the Oma Denedi no. And there the prefer said. And you guasie. And you remember my in the 2027 AFCON under 20 no. And the boy you be hosting with Ghana. That discussion. I go so I go so. Mame enya wadin chere. And now, sir, the process of selection or selecting our players, no, and the young system, the pancrophobia, sebi integrity wise, no, woman jina de, jina brane, woman being was selection, mo, omit me abo ami and your proper and better players, and your influenced by any other matter. Na woman to me, abe augmenti in the under 20 squad, na fi preparation be our omit me ako, na yet me akre, the edibisha 2027. And to that discussion, no, ye faba, ye ni hun komunwe, anopay, ye sign. Edi atu pamano so na ye bisa se technical team no Maxwell Kunadu ni na pam for yem pam womo ana se yem womo ntina ne mom yem pe kwan pa befa so select under 20 materials no edi ama womo na fi yetimi amonitor that discussion no And also at the ha, ye be di and come up. Where they may come the amount and TT brothers will show you so you need to be in come up. And I'm saying, what this year can the 20 SM, what this year can influences SM, what this and come up be Brinano, a idea about radio. So, dear one, also name the Awatiano, opening, they say, your man, the quiet near, no, so you know, and in come up. And by way of information, what they say, you need TT brothers, no, a din come up, memano, and young one, and a pain, I will show you so. Some come on also, a idea, Ebaba. And again, the 4th of September, the GPL no ever chance here. Den ewa gana ha. Na ene ye the 5th of August. So it means that about a month pe na league no e shasye. 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
1: good morning papa
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1: 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And all this, Ankomoy Abbas. Our story at the P3 of the Daily Guide. And Anopei Naoko Asewa was four arrested for 94,530 Ghana Cedi gold robbery. Just in Pabon for me, Nua, Wamako, we gold. Assume 94,530 Ghana cedis. No, one more pictures. I be go as ha, and then so it to me ababe kanyan sa ewa ha and ne anopay.
0: Okay,
1: and no ewa pay six of the daily guide. And then we'll quadan opay and so abba. Na wuko abuoswa. 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You see, dynamite explosion kills four at abuoso. 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And Black Queens, yeah boy, a large group game against Mali. Now, okay, the last WAFCON, you know, a boy at a time 1-1. And your boy, a feed you used to send a basic Koyen, you know, and Mano, Emmy, and Samians at 3.3 point. In the same, and your performance, you know, Yamia Dumwa, a Dawachina, ever caught against, and they, Amba, Omani D, Eddie Mali, ever sa, and she shane into a more. Na, what do you know, a ton chaya? And Koba, a saying, Abba, and it's a UFC report, $30 million. Dollar loss on White House event despite revenue growth. Papa Obekaya, yeah, bo World Cup no.
0: Yeah.
1: Na yera Donald Trump edina woda. Ena chese minimum shisha oni omukoye ya. UFC fui Miss Masha Art fui. Omu tam omu jume deni na kopie mu White House se. Papa ni ye you know a strong fan of Miss Masha Art. Inti se ni birthday dia. 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Nebia His Excellency John Dramani Mahama upper boxing. Now because Odi ni birthday wo ebia
0: efficacy
1: him. Na oma tamsa event ni na kopie mu efficacy mu no. Eno na UFC for chese I don't know me the coin no as a decision na amwa.
0: Oh.
1: Omu ko ma boka sa say omu say ka ba chiri.
0: Oh sa.
1: Oh na omu say ka ba chiri. Eno omu ke $30 million. Say ka ba chiri. 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And also aye enkomaba chese openini dinani chemu ewo RS Berkane. 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Na story bakwa enonso hani se. Ose four arrested over wasa ekropon gold robbery. Inti story nu amedi tu ujia wa daily guide nu. 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Okay. Onze daily guide chese nimpe mienu. But ahadie oma chese nimpa nine.
0: Okay.
1: Ene chese nei wamu enwa kwa ke vye mua. Eno ababe trigger. Ose police investigate death of two Beninese national found at Tamale Hotel. Okay. Inti enonso ye story ya. Nese enonso etimi aba. Inti papa. Ensam ni diya doso pa. But we and as a fata sa wotie or say Ghana National Fire Service rescues four men after Hyundai minibus crash near GRA office at Circle. Oh, hey. Then they say me kabe no no moko.
0: Ha, you know.
1: And a break in koke.
0: Ha,
1: we your story me na papa walking kind walk at drumonline.com. In some
0: way, the accidents not those super. And no, but we are me who ye
1: so empty
0: car no. I see I'm a woman in I too basasa. But you know, Nipa will just say, hey, too bad. Aliens, yeah. Also, we may show quite
1: a few. STC, none with the issue by
0: robbery.
1: No, no, so can you accident to Brimso,
0: Hiena, a soldier phone woman,
1: and Ukraine almost so. I don't capture our story that the house can send out a tear pa. Papa, yes,
0: accident, no, you are
1: just accident, and some man who is
0: MTT, education. No, hey,
1: because that's a dangerous accident to be a Kumasi, a crack
0: highway. Eye too much. 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
0: ye ye Accra Kumasi in fact Accra Kumasi Express Road now no ye hear the media review budget the finance minister kind what say 1.7 billion ye discuss na koto Bank of Ghana e dey train the express road near Shasia meanwhile this one ye ye use e and etutu yo
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0: ebusi ofo asem pa fm sini 94.7 da hotin kunya so we eye the midweek edition of the ultimate sports show and our sugusu a wuti every the headquarters of Ghana Sports asem pa 94.7 South Union Live. Aseda 105.9. Ewo Takwa de anafi. 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Midi di my show, the super my show. Ewa mitigwe ma. 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Nemba, don't forget, omo air kono, ne the Hope brand, ene air kiti Team Ghana. What ya say? Na allegations of say Kate Mai, allegations of say woman tadi ne ya kesia kesie, allegations of say ye ko ye bauta gloves a ye besha ye debe kwa chedi no. Na Team Ghana hu ne ho ano agye so okosresre ene preparation omkoye ye ne nyina sa ne omana mano coach eye euphoria eye asare edi nchemu edi mai entie no kakamemra
2: true no because no me anka sa no na anka me mom na me mpese meko na mo mo kaya se meko because of my experience. But the point in me say but say na me can say but the airport camp no their boxes if I will go investigation be the boxes say when we started training in the camp whose equipment are these? They bought all the boxes are using their own gloves, their own everything. Boxes no more work camp no so mo tell me boy o mo go be the boxes no say were they giving equipment for training at the training camp? Everything they were using was theirs. Even me work camp in the class. Me man kasa me canvas and me shishé. Me canvas be me shishé be the big me ma won. I'm on the prepare. I'm on the training. Be obi wa the canvas I say ni adi me. I make can ready the boxes. The boxes who I gave out my canvas and all they are there. In the normal almost kasa me biaba. Now you want to use me as a scapegoat now? Now that one I will never agree. I will come out and then speak everything clear. So I'm on point. This is me and my failure. I will not talk about all these things because I know very well. I did my best, and I even brought a medal for Ghana. And I always do that anytime, anywhere I go tournament. I don't come empty-handed.
0: Okay, enti we coach ofori asare ena de na no disem kakra e de aba sa sem ye ye nyanka ho sem ye because as a organization no em say nanka ya ka chi kakra even though enra ye nya the barrister e ma ne to no say e work in through our preparation e si e ye kokomedi be man but we dem say under 23 squad bi aba na just one squad na aba no mami put clarity on it say who said the next Olympic Games will be in 2028? That will be in Los Angeles. This is the qualification. For the last about 5-6 editions, you know qualification. Now, in the squad, I'm making it clearly say, where your home base players are, omo a group me omo chance and omo training later on in the qualifiers no the professionals no and so be joining because they do this time I will G play a BF free outside Ayana omo shada Emma but major a part of the team no a team now omo kobo Ghana against Mexico before ye call a year World Cup no do na be free that squad mo and aba we'll come back and look at that and also Danchenya sir under 23 squad ya kanija menu will come once a man pay. Some of the boys are under 23 squad are only 17 years no more qualified to play even in under 20. About young go through all the ages in your but about five are go through most of them. Who's 17 year boy from Vision FC, Mehu Yakub Said of Mediama, no, so 19 years and other ones or more ages in the world for man, no mean crack qualify for the under 20 in power, and in a penny for who am for manco, but and never be PMO under 23. Ninina, your issues Nibia, Kwaku, and the Hanama, you be anti young chance here, not me, my own father, you know.
1: Papa, I would like to take this opportunity to wish young Kasaya sister Yadina Dr. Mrs. Evelyn Insiasare belated happy birthday. Enwa na ye ni birthday me nyo opportunity and wish no. Mamin wish doc a belated happy birthday. Uko mi krumwa. 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Na emani de omu kusua, omu ye omu ejuma, etoton nyoma. Efe sombe to me, a produce players again to the national team. Noma contributed to building a strong national team.
0: Very well.
1: Na Dr. Evelyn Insiasare, eno ye the chief executive officer. Edma Hazard case ladies. Eno no kreyansu, eno ye the special aid to the board chair of Kumasi Asante Kotoko. What is it? Inti mamema doc happy belated birthday enra nod na woda yankopon ton super engu na braboso
0: very well
1: na papa nimdie ne nyansa nya media manu no emwa what you say na enko nenim eye pa mami me boni dia me wo a lot of respect eman ye pa so me kai say 2007 when FIFA a movie call ne new headquarters was Zurich no papa wonim so moto nsa frɛ Ghana say you know, under 14, Emma football, what I say? As at 9 years ago, what I say? 9 years ago to 10 years ago, Emma football, your tone said the first again, I am not. Name a ball and invitational tournament, you know. Almost the same, my 14 years ago. Papa, you're what I say? You're winning. As at 9, 10 years ago, in the Emma football, there. Evelyn says I remove contribution there. Won't to me and can you day and free me to be a belated happy birthday.
0: Okay,
1: now Papa, issue about Coach Asare. Unim, time bia a discussion ebeba. Now be won say coach no one side. Na administrators and answer leaders and so on kasano. Omonso ewo one side biano. Then you need to understand the reason why into me nye hui.
0: Now say there's confusion.
1: Yes, there is confusion. Mm. Thank you. That is the word I'm not sure. There is confusion. Mm. Because Papa, mentias yes, coach edit team. I've called competition. But what I say?
0: Me too, pa.
1: No one call competition. Na anko ye. Na coach inua. Ya task ni se onfa mrente ni unko. Coach inua. Woko sa stage inu. Onim the coaches a onu omuko jina sa platform ni so. Any nkura. Onu omuko compete yode ni nkura nsu frigane koye. Any papa. Woshe nkura onu omuko compete ye. 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Ah, emma wadumu etumidi kain ahead of Ghana.
0: Mm.
1: Coach ni baina obeka for future. Se yenye this kind of occurrences ibi.
0: Mm.
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0: Mm.
1: Ebi ti se, Papa Mpacho, let me ask you this question.
0: Me too, pa.
1: Ye real walk up.
0: Mm-hmm.
1: Se uhu message the Carlos Cruz de babo ntimebua.
0: Yeah.
1: Have you seen any management member react to that?
0: Debbie.
1: But what is it publicly? Omo condemn coach no.
0: Debbie.
1: But what is it publicly? Omo attack coach no.
0: Debbie.
1: But what is it publicly? Omo so many coach ni nyadwe.
0: Debbie.
1: Yeti hey, the sports minister. Omo di kikiri kikiri kikiri because Nigeria boxer be wo kromo omo ko tisi mu boxing.
0: Mm.
1: Ekodi, as we speak now. Papa, Ghana boxing is still under normalization. Me boy.
0: Okay.
1: Even on my mandate to cry, your mom must say, "Yami adumwa June 4th." The IMC, led by Orani Dinis America captain, amu handing over. Now, amu recommendations. And Papa, yani na suna yani elections kurano.
0: Yeah.
1: They couldn't even meet their timeline. Amu to me, IMC ni kwa to me meeti. Amu no wakasi. The boxing family no ese obo tri IMC ni se yami aduma agesi ya yewre mi. 11th August no omo pese tinchire chan se omo ntumi handi over emi ye nye election ye nye you know a sole leader obe lidi Ghana boxing ni dia then omo feel se IMC no eye incompetent and they want to fall on the minister se wano anoti IMC no onsante IMC fufro to see to a proper transition ni ye kwe nim because for how long can the boxing association or the boxing federation be under IMC?
0: Mm.
1: In the papa, IMC na running a year call major competitioner. Some of these things ever happen.
0: Mm.
1: In number be say ever happen. Ness a coach in a babontino abekaso. Say ni say ni see ya. Me to me, and what they honestly speaking. Let me ni senior nyadri no what in your man. Nisam baby or kayo. Even if coach in ukwe gufu. We goofy, what you say? No, about public, not in some about the children who are kickers and some will cry. I don't think it is right for Euro Sesibe in his capacity as somebody, your name, sir, administrative wise, you know, Omo no more Bogan Olympic Committee in to Triano. Obekas a coach, you know, Wakona Wako failure, onion to so Wakako failure.
0: But
1: for all you know,
0: the barrister is the communication sort of director for the and definitely your bar in terms of the course in our one also the Hong Kong.
1: Me can't say a bunny, but the barrister in the course or honor from where he sits. I don't want to buy the idea, say, or no benim better than coach, you know, Gina, a funny say. Coach, no, what ring in him? Thank you. Coach, no, what ring in him? I don't think the barrister will know more than the coach or ring in him. Say, near coach in him, because coach, no, what attack you, Biao? What's your coach in him, comma? The coach didn't personally attack anybody. The coach was sharing and no man contributing money in Kranang and Tarek, the moment you oversize. The boxing gloves of you said that the normal you see and I'm sending the international stage.
0: Yeah.
1: Glass Queens, Yakuya Mamuska.
0: Namu eye kiss sponsor.
1: Na Glasgow musa wo kiss. Na Glasgow na amukoyen. Eti se walk up e mama appearance fee se munyiske we prepare. Musa solicit for fans. Inti coach na ko with all this or eye public knowledge no knowledge no. Na coach na ko na se wa kona no man ko ye. Na wa bana e behwe na e betoton. I don't want to personalize issues when people try to cite problems ever within your sports family ni mo ne pese e fix problems na papa a man for be make references ni on person personalize issues no e ya me pese anwa ma no because e bon say papa will not get to the bottom of the problem. Ana meboa.
0: Okay.
1: Ana ye team patcho every course omo name omo new coach.
0: Oma ye a naming.
1: Ana every course aye naming. Wa fa new coach. Every course say wa name have a Renard. Ye da so tete ha Carlos Correa as some twetre ebo. Ye nim kosi en kosi koda en koda. Whether we are going forward, whether we are coming backwards, eno mi hu another publication from ye nuance en choni bia ono so dia kwato wa say Carlos Correa demands ne che say or send a technical team ne yetu omuka. Me knew how many technical men are ono person odi ba ene che say kwe but every course free mun papa. Every course you know mun ebebo qualify meboa. Omo wey qualifying group no.
0: Group no ya.
1: Every course for buy so. En tempa. Almost uncle for Harvey Renard Naba. So, Yampesa me can say, Yesubani na Yampenin for no. I come here, he said, Omuni plan biao. Omu decisions in a reactioner. Asamsia, no mabariati. Asamsia, no mabariati. Na problems na ewo hono. Yayan is a ball a suja. And for me, Mimi problems. I don't want to go into the personal issues, whether OCSB has personal issues with the coach or whether the coach see it otherwise or whatsoever. Neme can say, in general, Ghana boss in India, the minister should come out clear. The reason why we are still under normalization, because I know me opportunity, any bosses, any bossing management, any promotion for any papa, minyo mukasaye. Omo problem, ne say, omo ntia say the reason why they are still under normalization, because omo feel say,
0: okay.
1: And how can IMC just the mandate to come on to be meeting the timeline?
0: But yeah, who means boxing? No, yeah, but because
1: five Olympic medals, Ayaji, boxing, Kwame, a four.
0: Yeah,
1: and then a boxing, so football,
0: no, and then a boxing, yeah, you change the name because I'm a call, sir. Committee ne nimini all matters by a kikansen bibri nkofo bibri amu koke drama was a report
1: in the bane
0: yeshene young woman so na yebe twaso because my who say TH being so ewo another angle of the story eche se umuma federation so ya we se federation bi ani na alita okono obeto the number of alita okono you sort of buy the kit and all that and that say nchiche muna bibri ye nim weda the GOC EPTC new money in the ma the various federation and as a federation be na na responsible for
1: getting
0: the athlete
1: boxing for so boxing quarter that
0: you get the point you get the point and all this new money be I think say was penny for two embassy na omuchichi na fit me every kwaku your next issue ni league ni be start barely next month exactly 1 month pepe na ye be share league na say but so far menya sure say clubs no ambiye hunu wo mo home kit away kit and all that because last year before the commencement of the league season you know ade ba ko a year center stage man ye nya a lot of attraction about our league pa no the type of branding the type of jerseys are na clubs no e dey eba wo show bi home jersey wo hwe ni away there wo hwe lifestyle jerseys wo hwe mpabo wo dey ba e chere the type of preparation clubs in Ibiye just barely about a month and now me you can say club license if wash omo inspection say as me men say to me so no yebeka sa am ye hunu de be ya friend afi onfa just a month to go still I yan hunu the way forward as far as branding the team so person will showcase this season to Arsenal. What is happening? They say and by close of NLC nya FIFA letter for House of Folk say ya lift you ban na yes 18 days to go. Na just say nioma ekem ediama eye Accra House of Folk and all these matters no eya dey hanging koko
1: league na sam there eya wo kan wodwun ho kra wo ntiasie and papa wonim hwe edu this time a untumi mfa pressure bebrebe emfa nkoto sebi sebi mpreduesa se Ghana clubs ni so ye ball league ya ball krom ha ye ni headline sponsors ye ball league ewie GFA do crane to me organize awards night to award on one members in one. I'm a bully gave you, say, I award you on to me organize.
0: Well, so, mommy, I'm here, say, Echo Asthma. Yeah, I say, Echo Asthma, I will line as well. Hello, senior morning. Hello.
3: The ultimate sports show.
0: Good morning.
1: I
4: connection na na and as a phone in there
1: also.
0: Hello, Echo.
5: Yeah, Maestro.
0: Good morning.
5: And then until
0: we be able to call there.
5: By the grace of Jesus, me who ye pa pa pa pa pa pa.
3: The ultimate sports show.
0: Ye pa.
5: Okay.
0: Boxing issues, he me sure say a when him sem what to be a quaba. The coach or the ringside no a different story. Enra, the communication director for Team Ghana, and so as you say, the coach has failed. Also, admit it's a failure. And you feel no about portion blame beer. Coach, you know, there's a factor say a man feel about you know, gloves in the hook, kits in the hook, and all that. Be sure so what follows our issues. No, and at the end, I work up. Ewo eye issues yi ho
5: yo me da se me tia me nyan wan wo studio ho nya ane mo tie for all over the world. Number one, I will never say that the coach has failed. I will never say that. But one coach I had Dr. Foyasare another the coach or coaching Ghana MAG your first bronze Olympic medal since 1972 on the handle some with achievement of coach na enji bi da. In Ghana, Obiani, our coach in Ghana, the Tiffany, Dr. Foyasare. Underneath the only three-star IBA trained coach in Ghana. I was training so many coaches around the world. Next person to Dr. Foyasare, a one-star. And the whole Ghana, and that chain. Now, I also handle kitchen near the Omanya, a coach in Ghana. The guy said 2019 LED DK Poison Azuma Nelson I caught it Joseph Agbeko Eduko Huna Nado and Umuna DK Poison Dinya and Isika $45,000 you know Kokun Tokwa Man in Sakai. Yeah, Kona DK Poison I caught it. Ah, now I'm managing in the past. Or catch himself for me, Chow. Then catch him and I do say. Black bombers, you know, Oman and Nkohon. Then your black bombers and Kono, I caught you with Mamba Airworld champion. All their issues, I've spent a lot of time with Azuma Nelson. He's still in this country. Oh, instead of Mubaji guidance from him, no BFE, you know.
3: Asimba FE.
5: Mufista Oba, Obeyamwa, Oba Beji, and Yumyambi. And Oman Shati Azuma Nelson on the side.
3: Asimba
5: I caught you on the side. Oman Jibida, Oman Fati, black bombers, you know. Yeah, Kampu Omo, Winiba. A sports college.
0: Okay.
5: For 6 months. 6 months. I'm call regional tour of Ghana, the whole region. I'm call from this region to that region to that region. You know, now I'm the picky other boxes. I'm call regional tour, West Africa regional tour. And so I'm call Cuba and other international competition in preparation for Commonwealth in the Olympic Games. You know. That was what they how they did it. Amakai Amatefield. His Excellency, or the Uncle Krumha, used to manage the Black Bombers. Oh, when you know when you hear more geos in Omabano, more person who how to break the jinx of winning gold at the Commonwealth Games. I want some of you to be here, Chairman. Now, because Kofi Idi Adams, you say only boxing, only
0: more.
5: And to Abano, I know we get behind the wire, apart from Black Stars. And you know, I'm not there. I'm managing Black Bombers for several years to Olympics, Commonwealth, and all that. Azuma Nelson, the biggest example of excellence in boxing all over the world, I owe Africa. Otikroma, that's what I direction. So that the state would have come, just as I told Nanado, and Siama, I think I Sutiobi, and couple boxers, you know, Winiba, 6 months. Your mom will go tour around the regions in Ghana and the regions in West Africa. And go cool competitions internationally. And suddenly, I call this major tournament. I'm going to go to the boxing. And Commonwealth boxing friend and Tigan in him. That why investing in Yakako Luzwa must be emblem coaching. I'm not also going to blame.

0: retired. They are hired on contract.
1: Yeah.
0: Because of omu nim dia no. Omu term aso omu record retirement. And so nim dia omu wonu ti no. Yeah, hire omu on contract. Maybe at 16 months and at 24 months and at 18 months. Omu wea. Yes, so ji even ex president dia declare na omu nim dia kra. Because ama man pi do omu nim dia. And I know it's neither here nor there. Nipa no wa bi si obi a oga na han in coaching. To this day, there's no better certified person than Dr. Oforia Sare. Investment also on mine, you know. Yeah, and yet, more geos if was more awesome consort to near my crime at the FM. Or I will tell you, I'm a time boxing, you know. At Zuma Nelson, how chrome her?
2: 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Okay,
0: I'm fast with Mamma Cogin, only now a man consort to Omo. Am I and your mope? And I found full respect, and I'm with the one minister. It starts, yeah, it's because it's up here, my new demand. All the disciplines I'm going to come out again. 11 million Ghana cedis. Disciplines in now, all together, Team Ghana, 11 million Ghana cedis. Black Stars in Kwampa, I'm going to get 8 million. For tournaments, you know, apart from that, I started to raise 146 million cedis. Because we have fundraising, almost $12 million and 14 million cedis for the tournament, you know. Omayinu Krano has no respect for boxing at DBT because in parliament, you know, Omo respect boxing because even Unipa doctor to force it.
2: As simple as FDM.
0: The budget, you know. He never mentioned the Commonwealth Games. Show them, you know. Okay. Omayinu did not invest, period. Open dividends, you have to invest. If you don't invest, you get nothing.
1: Come here, Nancy.
0: Yeah, the imposter of Makwaji 2 medals. It's a chance of success to be on the Yoko Kawahono. The best coach in Ghana for the past decade, even now, you need any coach or Beno in terms of certification. He trained some of their coaches. He's been training some of their coaches. The state has refused to invest because time you pay to Iba, that Iba former almost point guy, you know, actually more coaches. He's even qualified to coach your coaches on more hand, you know, but the state has refused to pay.
1: Okay, you're now at the right time, you're better to answer.
0: I have to blame. You're 10 medals, sir, and come on, you praise, you know.
1: Mate, but I say, echo asthma, and then love for boxing there, no doubt about it. And I'll tell you, Cassia, you know, well, go, bra, now, you wrap you up. And now, phone number, you're saying, Fatua, you're a man, coffee, first.
3: We are, Papa, Tisena, Mekano, I mean, exactly my point. Yeah, you can't go to major competition now, Uku go in once in our banner. Coach, you know, per se, your boy is send your mama. They will be attacking coach, and I say, as if the coach in the ministry, but is any opinion so we're streamlining your man who leave it like that. And I am quite in a young ship, the you know, future we have paper and Sonia day. Now, the Ghana Premier League,
1: yeah, it's a media matter. We defend you when you are blue, defend it.
3: Oh, well, I'm not meant to me defend it, but Papa Winnie, issue say what Ghana Premier League. It goes beyond even now. Do you know why? Number one, I feel she have a league any headline sponsors are now. Yeah, Bebo League are any headline sponsors are now. Number two, I feel she have a league. I'm a referee, I'm a dying car radio show. Referees, you know, I'm intermediaries. Yeah, woman, I'm running crowd. Decided resource to enforce the rules, any other no referees in one woman did Ghana game, and as woman did a board. Tis on mobile radio, so about Badaika, and Omesika Kim, and Abosomiansa, and Omedi 4 games in TI, Omedi 5 games in TI. Interferes here, the ball league again, Tiaka.
1: And what about referee and Samson? No, referees need be complaining. They said last year, November, I was sent a rag a year electoral congress near two Abanian new leaders. For a RAG, no. Mm-hmm. Women referee association of Ghana. George Seja Edano. There's a time I saw I was almost Toba. But George Seja, I'm sure my election, I'm so. I'm as of now, still.

0: and omo to abano and the referees ne say omo complaints but because omo nya new direction ti omo complain as aye same old story and to be credit decide say nya dia ombetua dia anoa
1: deuce
0: bosome and as dia manly deuce no nya anoa manly deuce no ebi so omo pese omo be ye na omo timi
1: etia na rag no are they still relevant
0: they should be relevant because that is a mother body of the association
1: but dia fenaji to me no
0: No, the to me, you know, the referees association to me in there were FIH. Mm-hmm. What you say? Mm-hmm. They say referees manager, the referees appointment, those ones in our home. But I had to say, you were swag. You can be a journalist or multimedia now join a swag or a SASBOC, Central Association of Broadcasters. Now join that is our mother body. Mm-hmm. Whether you are a journalist or not, you belong to swag one way or the other. Sure. And to rag in a body, a welfare body of the referees. What you are saying? So that the management of refereeing will be the duty of the FA. What do you say? But when you new leaders, they will get new force to fight a certain cause this time around. But Yan Tuaba, no woman the reason why Yan Tuaba. As of now, still about 20 mile and all that. In Tamamu issues, no? Uresia, in Kudu, baby Edru. What do you say? Now, Mami, and more remember about Kunkumubia or DJ Nano and Chelsea Siana Fubia. Oh, I call him El Honum.
2: Oh, boss, Miraho, boss. Ah, you shall boss, Miss Usha, me, Jimmy. Ah, I'll be there, Ah, boss, Nadia, why would you hear me?
3: The ultimate sports show.
2: Number one, why you hear me, boss? Name me, young, could you go in? No more power, yeah, mommy, pa, boss. Ah, Adam. I said, I'll send a bomb. Ah, come in, bomb, boss. Ah, boss, me, engineer, boss. The way, yeah, mommy, pa, dear, boss. That was a crap. I have me, pa, me, yeah. And so, boss.
3: The ultimate boss.
2: It's a boss over here, meeting, can't catch him with someone, can't change place, and no more, bomb. So, in the first half, this year, this is my mamuti as the first half. Mentioned I didn't think she mentioned everything from but second half, for the dear, imagine second half for Luna. May just say, let try as a mabua. So, in two shy, sana a year. So, shy, sana a year. First half,
3: now the ultimate show.
2: They will say yes. Yeah, they're meeting here and see your boys. There's no moment to move him. So, but Emra almost share has a foot share 2-0 facts. And then the kind of Kunama baby book, because many who climb a first cemetery, but Emra, there's no tip, I couldn't almost say no, and the IBA, the tip, Piara, Major Panetti, the tip Panetti, Adia Boa. But Emra made J Panetti in a pair, but course a buy no about four for a finish and yes and get you if you throw up on a buy you even appoint a said in painful more strong say our mood to move or football chinchina yama has a foot in winning bone course if you throw by the boss and yeah they get to a buy four for a finish
4: a simple FDM
2: yeah so say
3: the ultimate
2: sport show soon I'm in the ocean, yeah, because, of course, yeah, I have a course I buy in it, yeah. Say, or say, can be as hard as winning ball with it. Of course, I'm a gym who be behind you. So, I'm a gym who be behind you. So, see, boss, master, I say, Munya Mohomweki. Boss, Munya Mohomweki, and I say, send him a can once I'm sure I'm refusing. And one more thing.
0: Okay, ayo ya meso ayami yapa. We aye referee Bako Ono, a member of the RAG and a member of the Ghana Football Association referees are this season. So, Omina Mashas here, a Priomuti, Ezamoba, no matter me qualify na a few so much sign Abetwaso, Eddie Games, no Eddie Ama, a year Ghana. And Tim Komanibi, and Kwaku, Mako Fadiaba, RAG member Nibino, and then Komomdi, Evijay, and Jaffa will bet me at two at in our concept.
1: The way I insert Saba.
0: Ebesaba.
1: Nesaba Saba. Sound your mo sound semu ye did it the mu last year. And you know, games are hoodwa clubs ni bini referees ni be shishahu and hum cronibina ebesaba because papa owo or the nibena yede
0: eka.
1: I quite remember 20th December. And a year Joseja E.R. Idrusu and Alex Enin. The general secretary.
0: Yeah.
1: Muina na mukohu GFA. Penning for led by Edwin Ketri Simeon Okreku to talk about referees warfare and security at a match venue. But oh, 5 years ago, amukodi si ankomani asasa.
0: Debbie.
1: Referees are still in the media calling for a proper warfare. Mebua.
0: Enokre.
1: Se mko ye na referees danka. Papa. Necha. Ne come in soon, Mopan is a name no cassie. Wafcon El Coso. How many female referees need to be a producer? 7 years under this administration. How many referees? And the AN is a project here. 7 years down the lane under this administration. And my Wafcon El Cosui. She countries a producer referees. Omudi Omudi Wafcon. Your referees to come her. Still, ne crack a channel crying a day. Emma, how can we produce credible referees for international games? Papa, your TA is saying, yeah, you can't say, US for no mea. Anka, Papa, Uncle Kodi gave me you, Papa,
0: Somalia, Nino.
1: Anka, Somalia, for to me, produce a referee. A war torn area, yeah. Somalia, a produce a referee. Say no America for Ankasa referee no El Kwako di FIFA World Cup. Yet you come ha. AFCON keke kurano. Ghanaian referees. Yet to me nye 2-3 Ghanaian referees. Emma muko officiate AFCON. And America say, Emma football na eko sui. WAFCON. She countries are producing referees. Not even assistant referees from Ghana. And no mu dibi. Na papa. Ye besabe shall league se.
0: Yeah.
1: Ne di date yaba. Na na no. My crown and all, but yes, if you be about to say, I'm the fishes are barbon.
0: I need that.
1: You need bra, bro, come on. Fishes are barbon, tin, you ever come on. Papa, and young Comopia. You need a break. We are talking about headlines for because she has to focus on the code. Papa, bro, you're not a Omegiska.
0: Omegiska, pa.
1: Place, you're in Tromoka. Player recruitment, you're in Hunkom, Papa, Pacho. Players, and yes, you can be recruitom.
0: Bibri, cash, bibri.
1: No, Finam, you're in Lucia, you're in Noah. Nasabi sabi mpredia sa. Ye be bo league. Common awards night keke u. Papa say ya bo league ye wimpo. Ye nye awards night. Ni enke so best player. Ibi ya papa King Faisa. Ni ya bo udi. To feel se wanka sansono. You've been rewarded by your hard work. Awiye wa Ghana Premier League.
0: But I know the question is that. When you scan fans for the league. When you scan the ayawa.
1: Ni ye nuwa na miki king. Say Lisa. This is some of the things I'm going to play. Enwa me chance on a story. Yes, Suraj Suraj Seydou
0: has a focus.
1: Oni Ata Samuel Atadeng. You know bo Bibiani Ghost Stars.
0: Kumi.
1: Ata Kumi. Oma kopie mo him so omo Iraq. Samuel Ata Kumi ni Suraj Seydou. Oma kopie mo Iraq. And now your place echo Ethiopia. Your place echo Tanzania. How many Ghanaian clubs and able to attract players from Tanzania? But Tanzanian clubs able to attract players from the Ghana Premier League. All because of what? All because of say Sika Semni BBI Basa organization, BBI Basa, the structure of your league, you know. And Papa, this is what we need to campaign, say. League need your FF funding to be managing league though.
0: But
1: they the say, Ghana Football Association can't or say an independent body.
0: But Kwaku, that discussion, they have Oma Kwaku do baby. And Mami walk you through Kakra. Time when we hear that autonomy league system. No? They formed a committee. Now committee no na Ura Nimunyem for Yura Tuba Fede, the 14th. Yaba pay in the dano. And him penning for munim de ewo game ni mwa. Chese, Oma ye very fantastic document. e china aya me kaya me de document no portions am wono me de beba na ba be kan o ma hyehye nneoma ne ye pa kama kama na ba bi adure se club bia into a seed money of 100,000 Ghana cedis so that they can start the autonomous league no as of now I'm no say no Ghanaian Premier League club
1: okay
0: and atua that seed money because if you ever ten who free if you and that body I ever money if autonomous league no? Okay. They will need money to start putting in administrative measures and that and also be entire seed money as of now I'm no say the document is ready but the seed money is not ready for the autonomous okay. league
1: now my member so same way say papa ampeni ampa say FN willingly or person tenin suffering league ne ho Sene be a league ne be ye independent. Ne ye nyan kwafwa ombe rani league noa. So seed money namba last ye nyan bani ne ma iska.
0: Yeah, bani
1: ma. Naden is aska nan ka bani ma yen fanko 2 foot 20.
0: Oh, but a bani si kande wasi fama clubs no preparing for the league. Oh. Fama league. Winti minga de si kaya si fama team no fanko bo league no. O de koto.
1: Ne seed money na.
0: Seed money na. It is a proposed.
1: Okay, meba.
0: Amount a committee na.
1: But the seed money na as one fast one say the seed money is to run the clubs
0: to run
1: the league
0: to run the administration of the autonomous league.
1: Now administration here why mo administration in say if you for say you are an independent body I'm running league now the independent body will decide sika be clubs na na meboa if they have money I'm no make this basis kano say be yama kotoko say yama has na meboa
0: exactly.
1: So that is the use of the seed money into first kind tum ni an independent body no mom question no mom first kind my clubs no mom supervisor league in koso who pesca clubs in tia clubs in see omo ni come be go one kasa no One kasano, unim se, unye wasedia momunya sika, omu niska.
0: No, but that is what I'm saying, sir. Adena clubs no nye willing because omu embrace it.
1: Sika omu kofoi.
0: No, but you are embracing it.
1: But clubs are football man omu also omu niska.
0: One, the autonomous league will detach it running from the FA.
1: Absolutely.
0: And so you need an office. Number one, you need an office. You need an administrator. You need secretarial staff and all these things before a sponsorship beba umbe decide to see and change it. You need to set up an independent officer and you hear the autonomy office of the Ghana Premier League. That is what Uma proposed. He said clubs should cough certain amount of money so that they can start the process.
1: Me know you are doing. And I make sure I say now the clubs, you know, I'm on stand. No, I clear say.
0: Omo ntuya.
1: Niska enye yentuya. Mpacho men you see the way the clubs in Niska because FN no running league no. League in shada say no ko. Oma clubs in Niska can to demand that money from the clubs. In the clubs in so Niska. And the same thing that FN in so. Onusu mother body nso che say onusu niska but here is the case the government in one case out of nowhere government na be mo sika ko mo expect ni sika na dey aba and what I'm saying is if indeed we want the league to be independent ni yenya an independent body na come run league na other ni say sika ni yamfa nkoto sa foto ni
0: am say aban sika won't even for aban sika ni aban sika say for bo league as me dey go to eh independent association
1: na omo independent body no e dey no be organize is it not the same league
0: the league they are going to be dependent and I mean organize the league and to mo hia oma office an independent association and yesi ekwaji aban sika na be room Woman, person, raise sika. Say no contribution, no job. Yen yen tu tu yen sika na fi yen pe yen office into. Yen yen sponsorship, then who decide how to share?
1: So now,
0: and that sika now no club
1: until the clubs, you know.
0: But coffee because don't forget say a proposer.
1: Okay.
0: The committee I issue means now propose say clubs, you know.
1: Interest sika.
0: Then you seed money to start. The independent body and as the top. But so,
1: but Papa, you and I know, sir. Until the league becomes independent today. Sanyo Mowi, ebe koso sa. Because referees ebe di.
0: Problem.
1: A problem. Sanyo league matches ebe ko. And now me no kasi ya baabe du levua. And the league winners ene kura ano. There is this notion, perception ewa bonti nse papa. Si se enu kura ano. Ababe to abonti nse. Every four enu kura ni decide who will win the league. Aname bua. San komani so enam street inu so. Enam street inu so ni hon kura ni ba. But if indeed, ye pese san no mo wina ano. Oh, ye scrabble, ye squash it. Ni ye yifri ye system ni. Na system ni dini hon. So that we can properly assess. Na ye enche baby a problem sinu wa. I think, se papa. Senyo autonomous ekwani ebenye semi autonomous league
0: okay.
1: Anke bebua every phone benye omo contribution omenye omo part of me play then you know, the independent body, no, I'm super one part on me play to see to the smooth running of the league. Because okay. Papa, sabi in prayer, sir, at me master, Ebu Abamu. Ebu Abam passer for now, we are club administrator in this country. Ebu Abamu.
0: Mate,
1: what is them crunchy?
0: Bibianim cra.
1: Benefit Benu.
0: Bibianim cra. Welcome, I mean, now say, na yem versa joy, you're ready, na you win the mammy, na fee, ya, yamomeso, na yem ran away, set and tobam at Malam. Good morning, my show. I'm waiting, and all the buyer say, and tobam Malam, aka breastfeeding, watching you live, and Grace Paul show this morning. Greetings to Emmanuel, the tinker, tea market, na. Eh, message bien watch your turn. Okay, Nidiana no Prince J said problem in the league isn't about Jesse's and Brandon. Have referees been cleared outstanding allowances? Who is the headline sponsor? How much is it the winner of the league receiving for pitches and all that? Okay. I don't know anyway by yeah. You guys always blame the referees, but I don't think if they pay them well, they will be doing all this. You know, they buy. Okay. Well, you see, Maestro, you have periodically been playing the corrupt referee state, but you have not been able to officially send it to the GFA or RAC for investigation. In other nations, you would be charged for an abatement. Now, Omo GFA for Omo say to China, Omo nim aye multimedia has on baba baje. Omo Omo dia kro in here Omo class on better baje. Now, what track can dey okay can nim dey okay can. Elder Obin say greetings to you. Okay, name for one player to score 6 goals in a single match, he deserves to play in Iraq. Elder Obin Oyarifa, dia Odeba, we say I'm very disappointed. Ne dia no inviting the corruption. Okay, pray for life, dear. And also, Eddie Eba, yeah. And Joe, I know where you're not here. Yeah, he ain't quite sure. No, so nothing. You're team every day, dear. Can oh, do you know my barba? If I'm not interested in fighting the corruption, and what do you know my torture? And by way of playing it, now make Kaya man for say these things are still hanging. In fact, the Ghana Football Association, Womukrano, Random Association, Womuni interest in this audio. Womuni interest in this audio. Because they see it as normal. Normal day, Masum, Maji, Masum, Masum. And they are the right people, Womutia, Sessi, Karina. So they don't care. And to me, they ever come and say, any other time, I will make Kai Kai Womu, and I'll tell them what is happening in our league. So much trouble, yeah, I'll give it to them. Oh man, try. Now they don't care. I don't have any power to fight it again. What do you say? Because me and Kotuyesika and for my referee. They are taking it. And my referees, my referee, they are all taking it. What do you say? And he said, oh man, and show interest. Yeah, I don't think that you want me to come and go and fight them. Go and arrest them. It's not my business. Maybe the answer, I'll let them know. Said there's that corrupt practices in our referee. And so more ever find it serious that they should take it serious. Joa Yenyewe Mfama Honorable Joseph Asante Nano mebe kachere o se oko Bosomche constituency ya na yadea Honorable Joseph Asante ya dudu na freno Sika Obush na o conteste se yentun abamanon se omeye Bosomche constituency chairman. Nyamia yadum abatu wani bea newe yeno. Honorable Joseph Asante, a.k.a. Sika Obush, Bosomche for ehusampa, wabajuma papa. Intumatu waba edi amano, ese Bosomche constituency chairman. Na the honorable di abe tuja nese, ye kwesiada the night ya, yadia oye Thanksgiving service. What ya say? So ye Thanksgiving service with Honorable Joseph Asante, a.k.a. Sika Obush. Over here, Bosomche NPP constituency chairman, and the date is the 9th of August 2026. And it's Ayana Mashenonson, na Mudiamay, na Bibia, so etime akuye, na nyum tofua, ebanon, omo edo, so pa, na omobetai, sika ubushe chinwaye, na Nicholas, omane e champon, Nicholas, omane e champon, 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say atibiasa 10 a.m. and adwumadie no eba so and it was so all party faithfuls and loved ones are cordially invited na honorable say we be say we be eternity honorable Joseph Asante aka Sikao Bush 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tibioma, a din coming in, and a de ba. Now, Franco, a ye speed shopping, and a de abidrama, so we know a ye, and your ma fufrone, a quine fufra, Franco, a chere, customers, a quine pie, befaswa, you bet me, Eddie Drapa. We know a ye, a 6 hour online shopping event, or the other, for selected smartphones. Electronic and home appliances. Now still a 40% discount and a Franco EDM. And to trend yeah, would you say over Franco Trading .com. Now if you wait to me, I can kind of chill seminar. Now na new map is all to you know bad. Yet me I'm be not what to me at all. Freya 0302225651. And that's all about WhatsApp in 0503067980. Na Franco etimi address. So we have Franco Speed Shopping, the ultimate online shopping experience. I don't pay. I'm so can't honey. I didn't come with ever. In theory.

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2: 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So,
4: you dream in Dana, say, you are no more man on it. 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
5: Memory Debia, a bonusia, a permusia, a question of what you change your home, our approach, said the Akuhu, any diabetrufi, the Yahu, near her, the Ye, near the Abba, the Enyano, and you can say, yeah,
4: say, Nadia say. 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
1: Ennity, Tiabu Chenkomo, Akwakua Manqua, Akuntejo, Eddie Bro was Sempa, 94.7 FM. So,
3: it drew me down as the Indian woman on it. You almost see a cracker. You almost see a hunu. Yes, you are here. 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
4: Memory Debia, a bonusia, a permusia, a question of what you change your home, our abruce, said the Akumu, any diabe drufi, the Yahoo, near her, the Ye, near the Abba, the Yeno, and you can say,
3: yes, abrochin kuma na dimu tintim pa
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1: shene so say ye memene da bia 6 p.m. Bogan near Abu Chukumuni.

0: 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This advertisement is regulated by the Gaming Commission of Ghana.
1: Wa esinyina emu akasia ewosa uti biara asempa yetia ena obetino asempa yetia eye kasia bo a yede brawo ewo asempa fm enwe no nsia empire mu 6:30 sharp ensema hudwa esisi ye hu hia ni nyina yede brawo asempa yetia eye straight to the point essence asempa yetia.
2: Very well, Abusia for some perfume, senior 94. 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And also ya bekwe na ya yi edi ya few anafe messages. No so ya bekwe ni ya kenkeni yina. Hello, good morning. 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Hello, good morning.
3: Hello. Good morning.
2: Okay, and also enter me and call BM 0245 001749. Yes, I am far for from. Hello, good morning.
4: Pepa.
2: Pepa. 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
4: Soccer, you, Mammy didn't kind. And for a class of cases, so I'm Boba Bangida Basso. Monday, no, in fact, Nukoka, Eddie Nipa. But Nipa can no cries of Bonabasso. And the pastor of Bangida to Monday said, we are in the worst era in football now. The worst ever. Bangida, you've been a mission, you pass it. And the word just back and cross it. And the bully who had the administration with him is the worst ever. Soka, you come here, you be a meme cafe. Football, you come home, no.
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4: 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And one, it was to be beer size. Soccer. The beer nanka case free banister or yen manifest on the book, no, no lunch book, no, and my power book, no, and the woman. Let me send them to your book of Meliga. Naka extra binia beer $200,000. Naka scholarship, a brusso. Soccer, I need an air kafakake. Now I bet that I'm gonna football. And the MOBOSE Saboboni is super refi for say, and Jomoka over 20 matches within Tiomoka. 7 years on the green, catch them young refi says, yes, it's your mo, man, who couldn't see Babadina Banana Ponchino. The Bokaf under 15 years and 70 tournaments in Moose about credit you grab that. It is a refi near 4 months ago, no.
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4: 19 years. If you care about 17 and I youth tournament, I can say, Ganyo, if you don't put a gun a debo, but soccer must do as now and then. You know, one thing about
2: who you know, my name is Soka. You now say, 0245 001749. 0245 001749. Also, with me about na what my yet me at Unka, Ewo, sure. So 0245 001749 0245 001749. Oba na oswetmi amen yai etumi atonka. Hello, good morning. 0245 001749 0245 001749. And no line, sir. I pay yedi a year. You want me to join you enough? Yeah, to me, I didn't come up because we account Franco Speed Shopping, and also it would be my super way. 6 hours is all it takes to save big and to be saving big. Pa, de bia me ka Franco Hong Commodity Chowa. I just said, Debia, I will say, Odo Hujim, de bit me Abuapa. Mamma, come, man, some ran a meme to us. Hello, good morning.
6: Good morning.
2: Yes, sir, Bacho Hoini.
6: Steven, you.
2: Steven, look at the free info.
6: La Paz.
2: La Paz. Steven, Yankoi.
6: na me say un say na ya Spain ene Barcelona amo ye mpinyi fo e wo Spain no sana asante kotoko ene has of folk amo zo mo ne ye mpinyi fo Ghana ha na sa mo na amo ye mpinyi fo na mo na amo si amo na 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
2: yeah
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2: 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Hello. And so you're ready. Young could be enough for you. Hello, good morning. 0245001749. Ube to me, so I join in. Na yes, you're to me and wakasa. Hello, good morning.
7: Hello.
2: Good morning. Na Pacho. Yes, I'm Pacho Hweni. Hello. Sure. Good morning.
7: Papa Maestro.
2: Yes, I'm Pacho Hweni. Yeah, Vensio. Nafi, yeah, for voice notes, no. Rastis here, Vensio. I'm saying, Monfanche, Anna, and Nino, a way cheaper. Okay, here's a galam, see you, Dino, a room kakra. Hello, good morning. Maxwell, I'll give you 205, Maxwell. Major, so Maxwell, be able to call you.
8: I don't know pa bonti abusia ne ho ye.
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2: yeah mine
8: no sai die we e senka minister 37-30 no e senka minister to na mo wo sasem no nye ye investigation for sai die ne ho o any party said eh FA penny wa mo ye ka FA penny in general.
2: Yeah.
8: Do you have Vesgesia? And the panel in this and common one casa ubetumena. But that one thing said, oh, the Biniano Creno. Send your man a good timer as on mine and Casa and Penny phone and your club site. Meaning one club coach, a catcher player said, on to oil and Femunica Mumano.
2: Ah,
8: men are a catcher of Quaku. And no bio and Yano Cran, and Yano Cran, I cost us a Yano Cran. But a due timer, SSA. Sanya mana koswa koswa due timer SSA. Yem penny for no. Any coaches, you know.
2: Okay.
8: Omujeja sanya mana yene.
2: Maxwell, maminasi. 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Edi ena na. Bisho afasi mpa FM sini 94.7. Ye de no battery ho na fi. 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Hello, good morning.
9: Yeah.
2: About your whiny.
9: One
2: need you. Need you. Hello. Yes, it's you.
9: Hello.
2: It's you. chale yenfensiwo na search yenfensiwo na fi yentie eye omom de omo voice
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12: This is my national flag. I'm proud of it. And I'm proud of Africa. Oh, you know, man, I'm too bad, baby. 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

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Now famous birthdays, no? Ewusua Eba. Happy special 6th birthday to Michelle Frimpong. And the message is sweet and beautiful. 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In Jesus' name, amen. From your siblings, Nadia, Emmanuel, Christabel, Frimpong, all in Italy. So to you, Michelle Frimpong. Michelle Frimpong, happy, happy, happy special birthday going out to you in a very grand style with the General Mosquito. Adaruma, and if you are the Fui, S.E. and Yamau, Nyamin Kaoba. 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

0: 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Ye over 300 agents wa Ghana ha. 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Ye choto wahan aye mula sports. 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What you say? Was it bet, bold, win big, instant wins, and instant cash out? And I am Mula Sports, I am my world. Young Connie, you could discuss. Librina, oh. Eric, I see you do word D.
1: Zoom.
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1: 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Ye de ebreo live on the ultimate sports show.
0: True, yeah.
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1: 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O expect say e benya a better team e wa afcon. And also ye ko yi e bi mu kra foreign fo yi be fra fra mu ye. You know e pese e hwe the local phone betumi aye. Local phone
0: so atire say. You go explain tire. You go explain tire.
1: Master.
0: Akwa akwa gie.
1: Where food zombie? Get me fa in local guys here were here and the 24 to be more there.
0: Enye nwanwa.
1: Ni hia sa manoni for na mebo ma. Ah, my shit.
0: Na me black stars na manoni for nko na ebo na.
1: Ah, na 20 level. Wo hia manoni for na bebo ma ondia. Ah, my shit. 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
0: Ah, my shit. Eh problem. Me chain in castle so to and then Joe for be we mo go to the of defaming you and all that. I don't want to support Obi or defame Obi. But we want to say to Oman Kasa, woman, a power player, CS selection, and say, and your man is also buying us. Omunyai, Okwanda 20 here. Obi or me, assistant in Passan, one who quaints his son, da, what you are. Read up on one head, the bookmaker, what you are.
1: Assistant in Passan,
0: Oman Kobasa, one of the main man. Go and check. The person is still there. And business only did the charges for business. Oh, and oh yeah, open the bank room. Until then, me catch you say, me this time around, me mo be amfem room na
1: Debbie.
0: Me mo be amfem room na me because they minim no, they know say minim. And to Oma, we minya kukudo babo and treat me because oh, where the onyeshi, where the onyeshi, where the sami ti sami. 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Oma and telephone show machi, a gas light, ko kase ko radio so ne kodi. They know. 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They know.
1: Me show ne ya bebreu.
0: And for the selection, ye nyan kofua womu wo high integrity to do the selection for us. Near ye ni say ya
1: sure because if you interest on fair players as interior for meet me, I see a kind of idea man who have the nation attacked. Sometimes we will dream no bonnet truck, you know. Man, I don't know what that's my child. I'm
0: not paying Name ye a yikaka national under 20 squad abandoned 23.
1: Interesting.
0: Ah, Desmond started preparation.
1: Preparation,
0: with
1: yeah.
0: Desmond has stated categorically, said, we should look at base for now. A due time, who be here, so the foreign,
1: and then,
0: or the beba. Yatin was it.
2: under 23 squad yabai. Yanya players omu ye 16 years. 17 years are omu under 23.
1: Omu make it 23.
2: Omu make it under 20. 20 no.
1: They are good enough to make the under 23. 23,
2: but not enough to make the under 20. So what does this tell you? Because numbers are many see, I'm a year comparison. Maybe tonight, nipa bear 5, players bear 5. Our woman age is 16, 17, 18, 19. Woman to me and make it the national under 23 squad. Woman to me and make it the national under 20 squad. What type of in the year? And the other no credit na coaches in the year, man. And come your national under 20 coach. Now me my liaise with national under 17 coach.
1: That should be coordination.
2: Now, 20 coach and so I liaise with the 20
1: coordination.
2: Coach.
1: Yeah, yeah,
2: so that Yakuba yeah. 24 no be a 4 for Ekoka 23 no. If you are 17, maybe 4.
1: Recommend, yeah.
2: Near your near graduate boys. But you're setting up the camp for under 17. No. That same place, and you're setting up the camp for under 20. And to 17, and I'm for business. Oh, my, it's me proma 20. Now, for
1: the move, I am.
2: But in the time of CA progress, you development wise, we don't do that.
1: Oh,
2: so, and to nobody is interested in defaming anybody for any other reason.
1: Because
2: but they are brothers. They are
1: CA progressive players. I come when has proven, sir, a Bwagana. Now there's everything to back it. Say, some boy junior side don't have kakra kakra. You piyom koni piyom koni anymore. Abua and where Andre Mugu group me di di hunche.
2: Fantastic.
1: Di di hunche.
2: Fantastic.
1: Papa. SMU dey no show di di hunche. It's if in recent times they are the ones who beat me the NCC so. I didn't even stick it to that.

0: serious.
1: And it means that the business here nyina wo Black Stars nyina e match ado about nothing. Because a man can say, yes, in lacking, as a command didn't call your both players, no, you be say be and me and demonstrate. And for you, Mubisha, we don't have any strong under 20. I will be a formidable bit my foundation.
0: Yes, I
1: just say, I'm
0: animal for ya.
1: Yeah, because it's a mufia, a man on yaba. Entin and Nana Mica just a player's no more ball. Now, no Ghana against Mexico, me under 23. But that's one I do, Mkoboy. That's one is looking very smart. So, I put up that squad. Lot of them know me a foreign base. So, the more I've fra certain way, near the next generation of the Black Stars. I don't know, person. That's my name. So, on to me, your business. So, I then at this one on your business. Now, that coach is your business.
0: Charlie.
1: Timmy catch your business. Yeah. You don't drink what?
0: You don't drink.
1: We'll get there.
0: Because now Kubasi no so. If we can be bold, but I could even bold ball.
1: Now Kubasi never meet you, baby.
0: Charlie.
1: Okay, yeah. And TB a chrome hanky or Kubasi. Yo, a certain Kubasi in the system. But because of your man, because you do any catch or say, you don't drink or hat. You intend to have a hat. You ain't ready to have a hat. Near Jao Kaya. Your Kubasi, a becadem.
0: Matunim bosses. Unim papa. Hey, Majo.
1: Yes, sir.
0: My uncle anymore. Now your question is seven associates here. I am on any money at the and then Ukoda.
1: Yeah.
0: There's going to be a special meeting, Majo. The Akaka Kwan say Gianni Infantino. And then the Doman Jina meeting at Majo Association, but senior leaders of football in FIFA Asia. Because crisis in the Akaka form on the MPC no MC form, it should step down here than Eyadoso. It's now there has to be proper meeting. Number 24, Reno Munya Hubibi. It is an emergency meeting. Gianni Infantino and the crew, they have to meet and see how a meeting at Saliama.
1: Okay.
0: To go and Ibreba.
1: Anybody?
0: Yes, I'm a yes. Donald Trump, Munya, and Chen Kaka, say, Brand, this is another for Ujaf. This is better than the DMO Jaff as one has had the match on now. Obey you bet me, I'm a. Chairman Sanity, it's Patro de Ebanra, and on subscribe, Provo Nano Pay, Shannon Safame. Yakan is having no, Nanny and National Teams, the one of my boy Radia, my mom was every course of four. I feel you're my confirming. And say from now till,
1: yeah,
0: until, every course of four, Bebono. Na omo coach or bench a heavy runner after 11 years, Maestro, he's back. Now, still, you see that top notch.
1: Well, depending on the results, I bet, Beba.
0: Results naturally. Now, nowhere to Nisha Cocofa, that I'm not playing so on your Nedium Choir, and I present team was a jig will be that it's an edge man a bad thing. It's a answer now that you need team a man.
1: I'm not.
0: It's a mess fire caught now about the team, Nedia. She's a mere vessel which may age man. Because watch it, none will buy, and I'm going to win the master. I because
1: why?
0: Master Ghana for me feeling the power.
1: Last time I buy, but yes, a physical trainer, sort of.
0: Pedro Brito and any Dian Casapacho, the Ebony, Bobista, the nickname, 2 year contract with Pacho, Aras Bekani, sir, the Aquano Quacher World Cup on a Sunday, or a heavy power. I don't go for someone to be making movie, Hupao. Seca has a pecucha, Nakotoko Pecucci, Nakeko World Cup, Ina, the coaches a queen, Binakotoko Sema Cofano. And I have some of the fans that give very coach in your coach. The Aaron the Kenny said, no, to me, I could fight a whole national. I'm a national team coach and I resign.
1: But they do, baby. I'll be Shannon's and why mistake.
0: Hey,
1: because the type of players they be out of fun and they are your head coach a different from the type of players I were.
0: Oh, my friend is a coach. Same come by before. Who said, oh, we a good coach? Oh, bah, no, I said they're opening a tomahawk. So, oh, bah, club.

0: Asante Kodokwa. Oba, uh-huh. This is the type of coach I am. I need a striker. Uh-huh. I need a midfielder. I'm a great team. No.
1: But how often are you team to mo? Normally, we have recommendation for Bibri Naya.
0: I'm a new one. I should go a big coach. The second vet coach will be saying, what white couple? And then, fans, I got to call it a so mopel. How about house of food? Oba, I'm a training back when you brought an replacement. I need a striker. I need a new. Moreno by was somebody. Oh,
1: but you need a striker. No? Striker, you can find here now, bro.
0: Moreno can't so here defender. I go for defender, Breno. Also, here, me for the. I go for me for the Breno. Also, we're in commerce and tournament. No, can say Fiorentina. I found a so mopel. Garcia, Onko. We are coach now, but the team are not Mourinho used to be on the previous club. No, different from Real Madrid. When you come to Madrid, what's in my back? These are the players
1: but
0: I need.
1: The different muscle. Madrid beat my Todio Pizzo to be a player, Papa Bianca Madrid. Obe.
0: Yeah,
1: I don't be young because of Tima.
0: Hey, na koto koti koto kosi kei na koto to play ope.
1: No, but
0: si kaya media me ye.
1: Si si
0: kaya media ma koko fa.
1: Si si ye ye be shasi koto koto players dudo sena nufa.
0: Afine coach aba. Eno so on pe kwame kwame nko. 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
1: Now me ma up to Thursday. 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
0: Last week ye ma kosi fi na. 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
1: so, it is up to the house management, I don't say MD no to give pressure to...
0: Masa! 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
1: that? That should be the process.
0: Mew, what mew miyan kwa?
1: Nipan na kwa accusation, one na do asima beto, so also onwa asana koka se... Zidi ma Jimmy Sika
0: jam. 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
0: Che, what if 18 days ka fan, ori ma so. Ye Francis Kana koto aye Reading ka Henning accounts. Two hidden kitty, Rene, I bet talk us when I to us.
1: That's all, no, so Mafia has a car
0: because I don't want to make your car.
1: Oh, this is kind of no more channel up and down.
0: Ah, it's
1: a mafia. At my rent time,
0: I'm back here. Guys, the man, as soon as you say, oh, I'm chilly pastor. It is coming to us. Got it to us. I'm 18 days natural.
1: But I got just a coffee day, make a cobay 1 year. 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
0: so ko ma
1: FIFA me ko court me ko ha me ko answer me tia every month ya me nya bo tia me check is I see ya pepe pepe
0: ah ya ni makaba so o in pa o in my pa Melo
1: yes sir
0: if you to mechanic ni AK very coach wie ah no ne dia ba don sam so e ba ma chose every coach so e wie ni adia Ghana dia ne bada ben
1: yen che the esco let's go some better.
0: Yeah, chao, master, na yen chesa.
1: Yeah, che, but unze ye ba, you know, na ada tournament or under 20 near you, and maybe ya, and intine ma esko inti mi shay. Na na yene na nasa foka, I was say, president wa we, inti na meeting mazo. So now that the tournament ni yina abane we, you know, with exception, and se mani di yen, yeah, yeah,
0: se mani. That's true. And I say, and I didn't yen yen shay, you. Kwa ve ma otan so mani yena pressure, you.
1: But uti ye enra, nano, yen koma, Moses Pakadikuja in the station media man. Utimu ze omo yabo pa ni sa on the coach. I say back room ni de bibri na be call but coach ni 102 video
0: metna. Na coach a president make us of a sort sign the aka.
1: And then
0: you na mon confirm me.
1: Oh, no no.
0: Ze modernity the contract. President ya dano. No. Eh, de omo kaka fa fa hu ni dem setna. Ama esco members say chale omo hwene. Kini ni di no say o ka che president la akwere sort na.
1: Dem ze omo ya against o esco num no. Coach no ma obi aye the same status. The man we are list mistake was over issue.
0: Sir,
1: what is your way? Your way? Don't do this. Don't do that. Uko committee. It just go for any management members. You know they were working under the instructions of Carlos Creso.
0: Yeah,
1: you share.
0: Mazo. And yeah, can't say that. Manchester United and Yambri won here. When you say, what say the offer on Fanny, tell him about Andre Santos Abba, but they still need a near deep for me back. Almost young guy, you have been from my dear.
1: Okay,
0: it's almost to when you go to be any Musa Asna, Master with Skellino. Skellino, almost when you do Buremo Asna, FS team, no. Almost said, no, they need to be a near Densa, on Yana better, what's that about Mama Babia? No. They need someone like so. But United, Fonyabre, Master with Skelly, Diabum, 90 years, like one of you, be fa mna kopie mu a eno ne de ye ba de wonsam so e ba me ka kire o ese kwan bia so Liverpool ni abre ese ese Manchester 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
0: 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Ama unu. Se Liverpool be fane so on fane no. Eme ne krabe ne beche. En Liverpool von se da no. Captain Samba no. No mo kon. Na no dre ye ye. Amo bo mo. Friendly game. Nen to kwa akre. Ako ey. Arwela wajma yo. Awajma ye pa pa pa pa pa. Nibaye re hawa. Eno so won se mbisi ako ni dia dia. Maestro honu no. Bari yaka Liverpool asem no. Ene nama meko fa asna dia bako. Mfa asna bako su ngu mwe. Pacho. Nano, Mikela Teta, the two dry bobby or Hamout Tiano. Macho Gusujina by Vujina. Nano and Rakranam, the two judge level. The number of new coaches are by Yeses in Imo Ebu Remo in the EPL. Mikela Teta Sampa, about Foka Samo, no Sibiaco the team, and so Transia, if you're handy, be human defeating Samodia, a bad pa, or Peso Janas, what you say. Coaches, oh, they can't experience us in playing the league with one team or better no a Yipa or Chanania Dia. But a Vinicius Junior movement, there's a showdown talk. I cost between Real Madrid and Vinicius Junior.
1: Okay.
0: And this is what Vini no so be share Mourinho and Mourinho cause Mourinho catch say I need you. There's a difference between I need you and we are ready to pay whatever you want. The coach can say I need you. But club they ready to be trace ke bia opa na.
1: No, but the coach in case of Pordi say club they ready to cough any man.
0: I just can't so pizza na dozo.
1: Oh, but coach need to hear.
0: You want to be the highest paid player at Real Madrid? First, no prayer, Senna. The amount of money I have is only Mbappe, Benji Pep. Rock Nation force our super song player, the most important player at every club. It's not Arsenal. The other team, Pumusano.
1: Okay. So, Arsenal, who says Kana?
0: Yes, now. Who say Adia Bakwa? Yeah, I'm moving. I'm going to say. Oh, but see, you want him to be the main man? Oh, they are not crying enticing enough.
1: Enough, okay. And they said the commercial returns gravity me amount.
0: And you know, I'm not just a crowd on the sponsors. I Google who are they, but
1: I get it. I get it.
0: It's him say, Asam, or Basu, or my on the Obera, sit down with the main accoutrement. Wait, my boy. Where's the no bonnet born in the air?
1: Oh, one day, and the show pays you.
0: I wait for my best England. Why? I never bring us to move by England. Why? I know to make you from Boca Crabat. I know, say, be a better fan. It's a shoot. My ticket, Paul, Master Antonio, who has some sort of chance for China. And then we are inside, I said, I want some BC. I call the book or 12 Ramadan goalkeeper, Maestro, on resume. Here, who's as a full goalkeeper? Work out for his community, Chairman Babak. Chase a professional level.
1: Hey, there is no job.
0: I'm not celebrating the summit. I'm fooling you.
1: Nancy or by over here, no call a boy around a year the foreign affairs ministry.
0: Oh, is making use of the
1: boy around IGP? A boy around
0: the course, why you work?
1: Maybe Benjamin Asari Nebano. Hey. Now he is now precious and important even than the high profile politicians. I'm telling you.
0: No. He's really on the management. I utilize it at the end of my can say, you're framing my quabba benda. Well, you know, quadrant in the Jesse money. Brand now, or build
1: no.
0: Build the brand. I say, once he put no uncle Bim Cramento, so far with the yellow lie, baby.
1: No, work out with him.
0: Oh, wait, my Kobim.
1: Wait, me.
0: Bookkeepers, dear. Don't underrate them.
1: Okay.
0: Bookkeepers, my Kobim craft corner where you know here.
1: No, for me, I'm talking about work up.
0: Because
1: I'm with this experience, so another experience, work up experience, I think Saint Kebemen have been more. Kebemen,
0: tell me, before what qualifies, you walk across, but you're not a better dead demo, and you're craft corner, you're not a better demo, and
1: you're not a better demo, and you're not a better demo.
0: You're number one goalkeeper, so you're number one caster, and
1: you're not a man number one. Carlos, who is always number one, Pacho.
0: Carlos
1: is say, Atizigi number one. Hey, I didn't win him that.
0: Carlos Nakanasa.
1: Ananka. I can't do that. In the
0: end of the day. No. Tanano, I can say number one. Ah, but very far. Mazo!
1: Yes, sir.
0: I don't want some. Barcelona for catching Mazo, Bassa Sonia Brazil, Sabio. I'm saying, I'm saying, I'm saying, I'm saying, there's an 18 year old, a friend of yes, a Bissu. Bissu, no. I can't get a gun at Bissu. What friend anymore? I, Joa, Mammy Bissu. Jibissu, bra. Yes, a Bissu. Mas when can be see you break when? W you said to me can be see you. I don't make can be see you.
1: Be see you.
0: Mas when can be see you? Oh, be see you. Oh, he's a young lad. Ultimately say yes, be see you. Basta for and now you're 18 years. I'm not saying until 2031. I can say any asem keto akra. It's a hair how anima be see ako. Mas to say basta titska. I'm a father. But I have first team. We must straight it. Yeah. Now it's on with Judy. Now we're Belgium. Mas you're Belgium. For so the mas you're not be bringing chief Ghana.
1: Belgium, okay. What's that? Omana Tintum for a dog.
0: Ah, Belgium, yeah, yeah. From a yes, you can be seal. Let's do. Yan Yonfa.
1: There you man more baby over boy. Is it a near brew? Is it a mere concentration on my fee, fee, and a debiaver?
0: Nabi, leadership bring your money on my number fee. We are starting here same morning when I got our casano. Naganium Wakasa has a moment in revenue and on go borrowing. I feel on Baba more, but we'll be number one to number 11. Are you from? Yeah, what that's now, yeah, yeah. It's in Pacho, Chairman, I'm a body thing, and yes, on over Boba Sona, and what in the Mobo Club Rouge, a crabby, and one of our bar, a club NXT, and a Quambias, or a big jumbo boy, maybe BS with Mako, small boy, 8 years, Bassa Fosodia, Omadia Banner, they want some, and so, but no, can say, Bassa for Bogremo, I was St. George's Park, and one or more young training in England, and much more, no more boy, manias, and get to answer flick, and in some of Bassin and Yabre. Why, yet you bet me BS next season, send him Marina Bar, before JJ Marino, who are remembered the Totono. They can't afford to have a bad preseason and mess that easy. Send an anno, Alonso, take it off best 7 points. Now, Bassa, bit my farm, Beggy, you know. Hey, Ben Marino, take it off, sir. Won't be my market, my magic. Obiwa, must take you off, say, Mamma Gino, when you're teta, no, take you off from Mamma Burna Babaji. Timacho, if you are ready on some, and so I'm brown, no, Pedro, and so I'm so. Must to Bram Niki Funny, Vincent Company. Now there's some trust in Vincent. They feel say he's the man. And now the target next season is not the Bundesliga. The target next season, the Champions League. No bet me. Hey, when I'm with me, group ni party ti na to ni party ten kong o. Company no bet me company there. Boy, yo, boy ni adi adi ano. Well, we wait to see near there. A person and no one's them. A busy acquire the airpa. Now, yeah, can I say, clubs are telephone your more train by animal for a bubble ball, a friendly, qualifiers. Be an answer, what 10 qualifiers for the Champions League. A two copy and my union single or body against Bodo Glimt, Spartak Prague, Bonetti against Leon, Winnie, Olympiacos ball 0-0, Dynamo Zagreb ball 5-0, and Tom Woody. But an friendly games, a cost on AC Milan in time, Lani, but
1: okay.
0: Not Chelsea, ni Juventus, abo nyaba.
1: Okay.
0: Not Chelsea, Juventus, Metro, nyaba. Mallorca, Paris and my bonnet ass now, and then I bet it's so dear bunny. Now, yeah, can I say, I don't know, but yeah, she is not kind of my Chelsea.
1: Okay,
0: Napoli to town. I don't know, they want to solve their defensive, you know, so they feel but they Chelsea for so the place the boom so. To be busy, I don't need it. Yeah, jump a somo, and sign another one. Maybe be at me, could you hold generally by the one some so ever. Mansho Meko, Nasabo, oh, yeah, I don't see a bustle. Yes, Messi, he called this cat on Pada. JBCC was paying home to move, baby. So this is Catherine Butum, $92,000. I also, $92,000. You,
1: yes, okay, Charlie.
0: I asked for funny easy and I'm not hey, so, how can you see that?
1: Master, Ghanaian player, I went to mean you.
0: Oh, they do it in your own way.
1: $92,000 from a Ghanaian player. 92,000.
0: Some philanthropic works at a place.
1: These Ghanaian players will be in about Dimba Kokra.
0: Oh, some yeah, yeah, get.
1: But I'm saying that at a go, 92,000. Eh, then so be.
0: Maybe you move.
1: The player, who wa bua no kra no. Who wa bua no kra man, on one who say, who na wa bua no kra no. On few kra.
0: Oh, we're ready.
1: On the bush, you have four jaw, on few kra. What do you say? And time will tell.
0: Mansho, £125 million. Savino. And Nicholas Jackson. Nico Kolong Kakrawo. Now, Tottenham. Hey, Tottenham's almost shit him Kakrawo. Tottenham says I have two players. We have so nyawe. Tottenham for no. Mancho, sir, good to serve a camera. It's every hour, Bissiako. In Savino, a bit to me about Nafishono and Nicholas Jackson. So I'm a camera. You're Tottenham team. I'm going to share back a crack. You're here, send the next season to Bissiako. It was so disa, yeah, and some kind of Roberto deserve you. Mancho, answer why you're wide.
1: Why
0: you're wide? The person said, be Ken Kawana, if you ask him, Kuyi. Tell me, no. Mancho, I mean, I'm in first year. Now, Elia Castle, Fonia Kakranje, Teddy Cabo, Afcon, so I'm out of that. And I was on being yet. They have three money, I need 3 months, but the man at the end of any womb.
1: Yeah.
0: The man at the end of any womb, papa, say, Yeah, Chama, so we dear Mali dear. Mali, I say, no musha, Yamuha, but we dear. Ah, to a town, Mali Ashen.
1: Ever fa.
0: It's Kim last better, Mali Ashen.
1: Minya shows over town, sir.
0: Ah, necessity.
1: I'm going to swing your back, wash your crap. Master cried away, your back, okay, sir.
0: Oh, Jaisa, Jaisa. Master, I send you back and later.
1: Hey, at that table, this is here, you can't later that day. I didn't know who I said she knows who was I can.
0: But disappointed me, pal.
1: Nothing.
0: But me, I'm saying, Ginidi.
1: Yeah, you know, Ginidi. Be a Jima.
0: Sometimes the experience you have under your belt. I remember when I said, Did they yeah pa na the late coach Afrani said say na Afrani oh I we be the corner kwa na coach Afrani akobo akodi akoye shedding sadia ba ah my show
1: Franco Trading Enterprise for manager and friends in
0: me refunding
1: oh yeah sure
0: yeah
1: oh friends in Jacob na
0: anya be on one because this is 2026 me honi I know what's on my radio station. Be I was out your boss.
1: I know it says Scott no more.
0: Your boss on your
1: dad. Not you need me refinity coming penny. The accounts and be a
0: chance. I'm sure I'll call Fabi Gum. Yeah, I'll call Fabi Gum. Yeah, no more. I said, I'm at the phone. Susebra, but best,
1: I'm
0: on my time.
1: Yeah, online shopping.
0: Ah, Franco, what yeah, you have a bruta? Yeah, just air conditioner. Boy, chef, fridge.
1: Eh, Timodiana.
0: Call me a man, Timode.
1: And yet, Timode.
0: Because that's it, my show. Now, now, turn for Papa Okruma. One out to our plans, Papa Okruma. Which you mean,
1: Timode?
0: And a moment upon Weddy. Body and air papa your original until the air floor say which one would you recommend? Go on a certain type of phone. Besine.
1: And the friend Franco na nanka unyine dear because your friend on
0: phone.
1: Oh, baby at all.
0: I did, yeah, bad. Yeah, friend Boga Frank Bangasandi, bad.
1: Yeah,
0: Boga Frank, why are you busy? No, they are selling Jaffa.
1: No, no, no,
0: Muni Dino.
1: Mean Muni Dino still are. Obi can say Jacob, but Omo DBM.
0: Every old nickname
1: be on.
0: Kaka na beka.
1: Minkaka.
0: Beka.
1: Oh, Eradi.
0: Oh, Eradi. 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
1: beka. 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
0: Oni onfa mada. 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As a pastor no.
1: As a pastor.
0: And this year any sports pe. Inti talent a hold room ti e monye ready. Is any sports pe. A few news room.
1: Oh, okay.
0: We have a worship, live worship hosting.
1: Okay.
0: Bibia radio, Bibia. They said that they are doing star. Sabe pepe. Aha. Bibia.
1: They don't make DJ T bread.
0: Hey.
1: Menka DJ T bread.
0: Hey, we can answer money jamme.
1: Say yeah, wo aye keep kusno. 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Eno mi yasi aye DJs competition. 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
1: Very fantastic DJ presenter pa. To anuna, obe tenemu se ya, oba, u register, peke u form na u tia de ube tia. 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To oba, wana, ube so, ube fese, o PC DJ na BBU. Hey.
0: Ugo ma ho da weda so.
1: Sentina yesa ye. Ha, ntu unim mu aso kusue mu anza waba. Ntu ba ye din si a, wo be bo be 3 4 minutes. Ne well aso so pi na do nyuma to no play, no bio mic na say wo kasa na say ko. Na Central Regional baby dey abrecia, papa dey unim mo. Na ye ardent listener pa, sebe no ti hwil che mu. Na wa tuni din DJ T bread. And the amount of pre form more fun. On a so pissy can.
0: Tough form.
1: Sebby Nippo ever found a TV demo. What tough form? A man could for a piano if you are brace or some day share Kermo or ba. Into your dream, Reno
0: or Tamason
1: and Nao. Yes, so you did this also DJ T bread.
0: Naja,
1: you
0: don't fight. I didn't see Uncle
1: Home. I didn't do machine and your time DJ
0: T bread. Some young call.
1: Let's see a you. Afi DJ T bread. Ciao. Microphone no it's your mouse dan chain what the name say come mouse no as the bread e go see ya microphone so onim baby on bie no o the name me mia na o kasa wo tie for e meet DJ T bread o come ni mi an kama yenda e go e o I get it. Akoye coaching akoye bibia just because of adwuma ya
0: adwuma
1: o dia say ntime bana game na gua menya de meka ntime me sorry me wo she say Ghana football engu ntete then I don't have any business
0: be na do any adwuma adwuma
1: o dia say because obi en wo ye adwuma Bank of Ghana obesori say me pese Bank of Ghana
0: egu dabi
1: na tete na sorry akotena Bank of Ghana agi sika dia kwoyo yire no ma and so I will not do that but the right things must be done you get it. The right things must be done.
0: It has to be done. And done well.
1: And done well.
0: Let's hope for the best.
1: Okay, me now see the foreign minister na Martin and Kajua ya this dedication, mami. Na abega for etnasiano no na vemi we are metumi akomenime. This one is a very, very famous birthday. Very huge. Famous birthday. And anope, Eddie Amao. You are the CEO of Port City Football Club. Dr. Francis Ofori Mensa, a.k.a. Pusha, S.K.A. Pusha, Y.K.A. Pusha, and Udi Wawuda. Nyami Wenshira, papa, Dr. Francis Ofori Mensa, a.k.a. Pusha, S.K.A. Pusha, Y.K.A. Pusha, na nyame unshrao, na onyo kese pa, invade ye kase, yonko pebi esin unuya, wanonsu ye, one of the true definitions of yonko pa, wasin unuya, esene numumpa, ubeyi, edi amao, na wama ekom, adeno. Dr. Francis Ofori Mensa, happy, glorious, special birthday to you. More grease to your elbows, not onto your white shirt. CEO of Port City Football Club. From the entire sports crew of the Ultimate Sports Show, and up here, we show a very special happy birthday to you. Nyami wunshira pa. 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Master Bansin atina se dada. Master Martin.
2: Ya obi ade.
1: Mi bia boko de.
2: Nyame ada o ma
1: nyame. Ye de nyame ase.
2: De tie bia be fa ne sa.
1: Ye de nyame ase.
2: Gratitude is a must.
1: Ye de nyame ase.
2: I'm sure somebody patchwa. I think when you complain bia.
1: Ye de nyame ase pa. Ye de nyame ase pa.
2: And you tie complaining akra.
1: Oh, se ono ana be sa complain dia ma no. Nti, ono se dia.
2: And me ba na so fu bi preach no se Yesu esa nipa 10 yare na omo ko ne ba ko pe ne ba back. Ti Yesu busa o mte na mo na me du na me sa mo yare na ba ko na aka no. Away. Nine can away. Now, yes, when you do about back, then I realized that you're going to cry up a gratitude.
1: Yeah.
2: Jesus cry, no, or per se, who show appreciation, no show gratitude, man.
1: Okay. Mate, and the Coach Jay is upon, aka the king of Abunike. Coach Atrasi, Coach, good morning.
3: Kwaku.
1: Coachy.
3: What you say?
1: Coach, me who you're not
3: way. Oh, me adam. Na Kwaku.
1: Coachy.
3: Ebo. So, bit you volta. If I say Voltaire, I'm a boy. Oof, not that, I say, not now. Oof, isna, and I'm now, if he is way, OT, everything.
1: OT. So, OT will be in Volta.
3: David, OT original. Volta region, OT origin. And if you Volta, Oof, region, no, I have a Voltairean. What I say, and Oof, your tear, everything.
1: Oof, your tear. Oh, if you tell you, Oti.
3: Oti,
1: but Oti should be.
3: Mommy, Bamra. What I say?
1: Because Oti is still in the voter, right?
3: Oti is a region now. What I say? First night, you need to vote.
1: Yachim.
3: She say Oti. Maybe if you're Oti region. What I say? Do my friends say if you tell my friends say?
1: Okay, mami tewe, mami go tewe, mrasi ya na vi, ya mwesi uti fono so, edi beba.
4: America Chiramusa, Mijaida, until your penny phone in a Omojai politics, a way of football games. And yes, maybe I, you know, you bet here performs a Papa Maestro. And occurring in an America Chiramusa politics, especially NDC MP. These two parties will say a court tournament, any power that is in position. The opposition is praying for us to be removed from the tournament. What I say? Omu pai boning yina say yen film ne yina yenyepe in the name of politics. Papa Maestro. 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
5: Hello Papa Maestro. Good morning. Wazisa mwenye mkase fresh boy. Mitia Mike Meniti. Tia teta. Mchana pa. Ok. And then Kumana, Foreign Minister, and my attestation, I will call for a head coach, MS5. And the paid answer, I'm appointing heavy renard, some of them. And I'm contacting my own side, I contact a crime of power. So, a GFNA, or maybe we need to free now, I'm saying, Black Sass, take a cut in behind for Mono. It never goes to group man September, yeah, next month, your wife can qualify. Now, Omo de, Yankomo, Omoquan, Naka Truis, Namakasam Kuchiba, Nokova, I could be a survey. When you're if you quit the moon, I come to know. May I have to qualify anymore?
1: Okay, and no, yeah, tier for a crown, so dear. Omo de ba few of your messages, so I can say someone from Oti is Otarian, but someone of the Oti people speaks Ewe, or some of the Oti people speak Ewe language as well. I like the Ewe people, and okay, and Ubi Ede Eba, my main Kwasi, and I mean. Mike Bonsu so di bi e bai anopay mekan Mike Bonsu di anon e di e free hosi si anafi mi wia metimi akome nim ewa ha. Asi good morning. Bisiu is of Ghanaian descent, born in Belgium. Please talk with up on that. He is Oti Gersis. Hey, Oti Gersis. Yo, yate. And Mike Bonsu e di bai. Prince Okumasi say good morning, boss. Someone from Oti region is called Otarian or Otien. And now, and so, Eddie Abba, our Nadia, don't bet you know, I'm with Danny. Now, we say he can still go to the next World Cup. Look at Vosinha, he was 40 years in the just ended World Cup. And now, Kwesi, Eddie Abba, yeah, I will show, and so, and I see a Eddie, a free hormone. Okay. Mamma go Facebook, so we say great job for God and country, more fire, and also Abba, Abeka, Yensa, Elha. And this one says, Maestro, thank you for explaining it well to me. Have you talked about the house of folk, Jesse? Not yet, Yenka, who asked him. Papa, good morning. Please help me wish my dad, Betty, Mr. Lord Paul Ahoni, a happy 82nd birthday. Thank God for his life. May he grant him good health and strength in his old age. Thank you. And Lord Kojo Seiram Ahoni Ediway Ede Aba Anopei Ewaram Shelter Senior of Vimadikan Akan Wodiano Dada Ewa Hanama. My memra Asi Haram, this one says, good morning, Maestro. Watching you live from Accra Airport Residential Area. Eric Esiedubuedi, Foreign Minister, Mofaya, Nidiano, na Anansi K5, si Otina, or si Otina, Ibrahim Suleiman, S.A. Otinian, and also Eddie Eba, someone from Oti region should be called Otien, and also Eddie Eba, Ubisusi Hetien, and Nanina, so Ekahua, Abekayansa, and T. Yagusotia, Edin Komono, Eba, Masafi, Brad Nafi, Shasi, Mami, ye issues, no.
2: Was it? Ketwebo for just one story. Eric stories were yen and one in over can't say Asna person to Bruno Guimarães.
1: Okay, meba. Was it like Portuguese? Okay, Otigis. Otigis.
2: Otibe, you know, like Burkina Bay. Maju, among four questions that the baby Busan said, other than Newcastle, Tony Place, you know. Questions that Bimuzu Busan said, other than Newcastle, so almost Kapachin, almost all the Premier League club, but still, almost team to play. So it has become a debate, El Koso, and Ansha. Now, Chiba Kona, we are now understanding Bruno Guimarães, the Newcastle captain for £75 million. Our Brazilian player. Newcastle Tony, only we are now. So, Maton, Sandro Tonelli, I'm not for £100 million. Omaton, Bruno Guimarães, Omaton, Anthony Gordon, I'm Barcelona for £80 million. That's 70 with 10 million add ons. And the last season, so Omaton almost saved for a Shaq, man, Liverpool for a record breaking fee for English Premier League. Newcastle problem, I said, okay, Newcastle club owners now, the PIF for now. My so score when they're combining all the Premier League clubs, only Sikabu moment to Newcastle, but they can buy.
1: Why can't they buy?
2: There's a new financial rules, be about Premier League, new squad cost ratio rules. Which means that or turnover, the season never could be, and I fear be about financial reporting. Sika unya from the club ni generating. Ubetuya spending 85% per on footballing cost.
1: Okay.
2: Now Newcastle last financial cost year financial report year that was June 2025. Newcastle in £335 million. The ultimate sports show. So what it means that Newcastle can only spend 85% of that Sika, which is 284.7 million. Newcastle turnover in 2020, but the last financial report of Newcastle, you know,
1: okay,
2: Omunya £335 million per the footballing rules are England von the Abbey, the squad cost ratio rules. Newcastle can spend 85% of that amount from turnover on footballing cost. It is different for your workers, but on footballing cost, you can only spend 85% of your turnover. Now, say Newcastle has spent so spending £284.75 million. Now, only compare clubs now, the big sales and the big clubs in England and Newcastle no more competing. Almost the last financial report on here. Team beats Arsenal only has £691 million.
1: Okay.
2: And the Newcastle and half of the Arsenal club. Now, Manchester City has 694, which is even 20 million less than Omiya in 2024. So all this club and yes, we were able to say, Tama Chelsea better, Abramovich better Chelsea, Tama, Saudi for NBJ, Newcastle, Man City, I don't know what you want to, at that time, no rule anyhow.
1: Now, Newcastle. And that means you mean to me, talk, like, there's a quotation, they can't go beyond it.
2: Yeah.
1: But they can buy.
2: But, yeah, they can buy. Yeah. But maybe a Newcastle, just a few months ago, yeah, Newcastle, UEFA bought like 6 million euros.
1: Okay.
2: For financial rules, I'm breaking. Maybe a Newcastle spending here, the cost of the players, be salaries. And this players, be talking to a time, Amanda Shelby, a break you, you know, I'm breaking my talk. The PIF on Eto Newcastle free Macashley Zemuno. Newcastle spending a cost to the center, or else of best spending be a man, as a bash, financial fair play. Betcheno. So it is the reason why Newcastle saw a ton of cobbling for to recruit money. Set a financial fair play, Antino. And the kind of players that also turn, and so top players almost sit and was through to generate more money, and also players on salary was through to set a better reduce to that or more cost in terms of their player cap. In Newcastle, Obekiato. But on team top move range, we said they work on. Then again, they have to also. So we team in Jessica, so that next year financial fair play didn't show. Because already the UEFA did not show. My fan on 6 million.
1: Okay.
2: And that is why even I go to the standard. Eddie Howe, Newcastle coach last year, did the Carabao Cup mom for the first time in 56 years. Then Newcastle get trophy then. I resigning. And Newcastle appointing Matthias Jasli, who are now a former coach of Al Ahly in the Saudi Arabian League, but be a Cristiano Ronaldo one. Because Newcastle person almost shifting almost focusing from buying top players to develop youth academy. No many players are Oman Tom but almost academy name. So that if those players no ebeji dino omu be good at, they can sell some make more money and they can also put these players on low budget and a low salary. Now players need good at, they will punch above their weight. That is omu bet you are performing beyond omu expectation and beyond players no strength. The Newcastle is a good team. Even though the PIF phone, it was catching combine all Premier League club owners, but the current rules are what the UEFA is the reason why Newcastle had turned a big fish now. This week, Bruno Guimarães of Newcastle Brazilian midfielder, Newcastle captain, on Sasoko for Newcastle to make more money.
1: Very well. But that's a fantastic. Master Banson and our team in car, very interesting issue. No, the explanation I was saying, Utinano, Eddie Amao, no, Abusan for Semper FM, Sunday 94.7 down team Kunya, so the midweek edition of the Ultimate Sports Show. Me did the maestro. Yeah, but not yet the year FCM, no, and I say, the discussion segment no Eddie Atwaso and I'm say coach Jay is up on what chip pen and your mind coach you throw on your call. But before that no my mini messages were in free or not here we are ask for Tete Oku or say Eddie you know. Good morning Baba Maestro, great show. The correct the money for someone from OT is OTN. Cheers. And ask for Tete Oku Eddie bye. OTN. Cheers. And I wait. Good morning, my sister. Sorry, I didn't see the message. Okay. Cause my kind of message, you know, back on the dada. That's a pa. OTN. OTN. Someone from OT region should be called OTN. Okay. And also, Kwabena Mensa. And so they are already by Aprichum. Kofi say, Osesibe is a sports politician. Nedia, also, Eddie Bay, you know, John Atta. Say, good morning, maestro. Watching you live from Accra Airport. Okay, my kind also. So, Eddie, a few honoma. Okay, yeah, I'm right. Nafi, your name, Abidja 4, and Twy and Common Bonus. So, Ewo, a issue. So, now, answer and I'll go answer now, Bebano. My main fat, we and Fembacope. Nafi, we are watching him and your bread. 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Mammy, my first 10 minutes.
3: Okay. Well, go make your tea for you now.
1: Tea for
3: you. And I four. Now, make your Michael Ashiti.
1: Michael Ashiti.
3: I former of no academy footballer. On a bank with him. Indian Rambo.
1: Rambo.
3: In Bobo too.
1: Rambo.
3: Papa, but on all. And say, Bono, I'm fan coy.
1: One fan is serious.
3: Oh, I'm serious. Rambo, chana pe Rambo uti ya utati programi pa uti ya na kufisika wabuso kanya watongo ka abeng wakana abeng saya wabuso kanya wabuso kufisika wabuso kanya wabuso kanya wato abeng ya meomeka muno wapigyo abeng wabuwa uti uwa yikuwa obeti
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3: mebano it is a Moka Olympic Games of boxing for
1: Commonwealth Games.
3: Commonwealth
1: no?
3: Games.
1: No, for real, sorry.
3: To be frank, I was B. Back I say coach, no, I'm more than said, David, no, I'm
1: here. And no, T and I are young.
3: I'm
1: but it be an occurrence, no kind.
3: What's it?
1: Say, be an occurrence, no kind.
3: No, but when I coach and I want, I'm my mamba 1-on-1 and I'm when I'm a casa, man, I can't problems at you. What does your cuckoo?
1: Okay.
3: There's someone in Ukono. Oh, coach, in MIC, a band saying, oh, it be a cuckoo, it's a sale gloves, I echo high on them, and in a number higher. But Ukono Honko tear, and that's what I say, I lose a yah, now coaching here. See, this is a program.
1: That was just no need coaching now. Until the course, you know, I'm sure say any same any idea will be there. Okubisa, and also Okubu coach.
3: Okay, then he's hiding. He's hiding behind facts to protect his job.
1: The Osesibe, you know.
3: Yes.
1: Why don't you say, say the Osesibe is actually putting up the record straight? Say your call, your mouth gloves.
3: Was he pushing the coach to come out and say it publicly?
1: No, but the, or he was disappointed because what feels like new man, of course, and he's a coach and he can't do those things.
3: Me just say, as an officer, no, and yet, eh, how about can we?
1: No, but he has to answer certain things because Oba and not coach Nakasao. Osesibe ni baaye na coach le di kan kasa e se o mo anya gloves o mo anya kit e nyo ma e delay e mpabo e delay ni nyina account ya e na o se baaye mi bi san se coach ni this is what the coach has said e na no so cheche mi se e ye ne nwanwa se coach ni kasa because kit no mo nya di gloves no so come what ma o mo bi and to unu why the coach will come out and say all these things and he say fail wa ba he has to admit that he has failed than to apportion baseless reasons why we feel say I don't know that is the point of the barrister.
3: What do you say? Ghana ha politics, baby. Ah, sebi. Koto do kunu kwa politics oh.
1: Yeah.
3: What does it? Okay, bra. I come back Ghana ha no. Rolling time no. That I think it was 81. No, this yeah 81, 82.
1: 82.
3: No,
1: yeah.
3: Then we school na. We say we need barrister na. Sana hotel oh.
1: Yeah.
3: Yeah. Ko aya. I don't know how. Until I cross line. Na banku no a wo mo kan dia ba dokuno ni ate na force en ko bokuno do ye dokuno bi o he banku na na de ko
1: na mate akodia no no
3: ha akodia no na ai ha ba mi e fe no bokoboko
1: a mini bokoboko
3: wo en company ho nte tete na le ko ma home science ma no na aga wo mo de se home science obo de chemicals de me
1: be fra fra na
3: na en se ma banku no bi na nte no SMP kan ha SMP what I say
1: okay okay saying
3: all right share because blaming coaches no and all that and you heady in your heady many come back satellites for
1: him
3: but you do Maxwell no menim say honor yeah selection no honor picky players no and I say one picky players no by asana or kwako handra team no one team and home players no performance or do call a satellite no because we a coach now say one picky good team. Now say who call tournament? Now who failure? They don't blame the players who.
1: Yeah.
3: Say player, no cast for me call. Minimbo akaga say minimbo. Now ma convey. But what do we call there? It means who trust me?
1: Yeah.
3: That's say anko here. Sometimes no. Yeah, I'm sure say. If there are things behind the scene, yeah, nim kwaku. Well, who is sports? Who is PT teacher? Unim.
1: Yeah.
3: So there might be happen behind that to the public and they don't know. And now unni coaches are on back out to say it. It's not the home, sir. That's your pamono. But I said, oh, pamono, could not be a bar. And I'm going to say, oh, my dear, Namia say, in a way, cook.
1: And then maybe.
3: And to hook up, but up out. Then we see the solution.
1: But coach, dear, coach, you man, adding you.
3: Adding,
1: what was for man?
3: Oh,
1: but during our time, we even agree, crash. You compare hockey stick at all. So the hockey stick.
3: Ah, Kwakuna, I will question you every day. We will say Kwakuna, the power of the Kasai, only hockey stick.
1: We have a master, no, but it will be a honor, Utia, we need the, say the makeup of
3: the hockey sticks.
1: What do you say?
3: Types.
1: Types. And see, Toda, you call even your headmaster, Hoa. It's me call headmaster, so you have a hockey stick, say, I pay 20, what's that? Now the hockey stick, the money moon trade, be a beer.
3: So, Nim, yes, so
1: they'll be saying that, you know, I said, the money better, me, Kwa, Akwa. Onim said ye stickinity. You get my point.
3: I get the point.
1: And Tisana coaching a human so at ye. What you are now, ya, obiti, trebia, woo, no said ye, city. But the back stops at you. That is why you have to do the right selections.
3: Yeah, and to me, me quack academy, no. Me first master, I mean, me headmasters. Late atokai, what I'm confess, because that ye, sana, Freeman Moba, and I'm so Fureji Moba. I didn't have problem with them about say oh koto equipment near bisa say and I didn't have koto no. That was why Akademi stood up that way. What I say koto say there was a time Akra get across cuz na yizubus.
1: Yeah.
3: Yizubus. Kamba should be a buy first. I say na entoma but I say no na e boot. Explain what who
1: my
3: equipment. Yeah. Yeah, my equipment. Yeah, will be bia. What I say? Yeah, my koso. Now, Kwaku. When you say, I say, Kotoko coach, you know, what's your place be in the bar?
6: Yeah,
3: I say, what pump place be? Oh, I'm again. Now, besides, I say, Intermaker say, Ghana coaches, no, Penifono have lost versus confidence in the team, in the coach.
1: In the coaches, yeah.
3: Because black coach been training, gina kwa toko training, and say, my palm way.
1: A bad India, man.
3: What?
1: Mm.
3: We are fine.
1: Supporters, we have been
3: training. But,
2: Ogun, we the same thing with Ogun. Palm Bebe over 10 players.
1: No, but the OBG team, the whole floor, not all Palm Bebe. But the same players, as a first team players,
3: they are performing players.
1: They are more than a whole new season, they are more than a whole new season. Kwampo kumempe ukono. Black coach, you want
3: to now, you can do that.
6: Big player like Kwampo.
1: Black coach,
3: you can do that.
1: The supporters will be in gang against
3: yeah. Mm. Oh, but Oya White, no, enough for them. They are saying that, okay, wait and see. What I say? Wait and see. And you know, sometimes, you know, our local coaches might be bold. Oh, I've not seen even a coach, and the boy said, my resigned that. Say, now, you may call. What I say? Okay, yeah, there was a time I'm called United. Because I mean, my sake me wants to sake me.
1: Yeah.
3: Coffee.
1: Mm.
3: In those days, you know, me carry work academy. To me, sake me how come I school. I'm doing what me. But probably most of them don't have the job.
1: Yeah.
3: Until now, yes, I know. Or drink coffee. They say, ah, they be me carry you me here.
1: That's it.
3: And then I mean,
1: coffee. If you do,
3: if you that's it. But I say, until sometimes, you know, they tight, pa, coffee. And now I understand the telephone.
1: Yeah.
3: Coach, what's your friend saying?
1: Desmond Ofem.
3: So now I stand coach to the Black Stars.
1: Black Stars, yeah. Under 20, on the day ball African Games.
3: And I say, yes, I'm under 23.
1: 23.
3: What about other coaches? I know they qualify to handle the team.
1: Minim the entire.
3: You see? Kwaku, the Asababa.
1: The free infa.
3: What's the free infa? Uti fia, because Asababa, if you never.
1: Then maybe Sababi free.
3: Baby, what you because I said, if you hear about because I just was saying about how I sent back
1: if you fear,
3: what did you say?
1: Martin,
3: I said, my baby, I said, who can I send me? Can I say, I said, my baby,
1: can I send me to me?
3: Debbie, be a researcher, whom I'll see, who Tim Hukakra, Mama. What I say, now, the baby, Bumuno, and I get them. What I say,
1: Martin, I say,
3: because Blacks are for more appoint a assignment.
1: No qualifiers ahead.
3: Qualifiers
1: yeah.
3: Ahead. Coach knows about so mbo is in him. So I'm a channel. Na who the Miss Assembly? Why?
1: Mate. Coach J. E. Sapon, aka Assembly. Debbie and our team in Canada. Ebo Akwandofi, Eddie Wayfree, New Jersey, Dubai. I say good morning, my show. I don't know why we don't pay our youth coaches. Meanwhile, these are the foundation of football where we need to invest in all aspects. Under normal circumstances, we need expatriate coaches at the youth level to develop players. Why are we refusing to give our youth coaches the salary and necessary support they need? We can't get a good house if the foundation is poor. Ebo Akwando di free New Jersey and a day we by. Thank you very much, Ebo Akwando, for that wonderful message. Now this one is also coming from Hello Kweku in United Kingdom. Senior, good morning. In as much as I want Coach Maxwell Konadu to continue his job, people should stop asking, did Maxwell bring in these players? For God's sake, he has been the coach for the last 1 year. He moved from league center to another to assemble these players. The question is taking away the blame from the coaches and shifting it somewhere. Can't we take blames for once? And hello, Kweku, another powerful, wonderful messenger. Hello, Kweku. So, Eddie, bye. Alassane Ibrahim Babangida, the bookmaker, or Tenny Bapepe Diego, Baba Machi.
7: Yeah, Papa.
1: Bibi Abokodi.
7: Alhamdulillah.
1: Oh, yeah. And then you say how this could dance about.
7: Papa Maestro. Papa. Papa Maestro.
1: Yes.
7: Tatala.
1: When we are back, when we. Boy for the doors in 12 years. Baba, and that issue is in the Guhana. You did Kaya Bobo Bibri now. So, regarding the Commonwealth Games and the barrister by Betone Boise. Working and through on preparation, performance, and recommendations of his boy and going forward. And no, Edaha, I missed the shoes of a year coach, you know, coach of Korea, sorry, so in some work, and no, see, but he had a way forward near team in common. And then, 4th of September next month, yes, starting league, you
7: know.
1: 1 month to go, you know, them who teams, you know, branding materials, JC's home ones, near the last year, as of that, this time, you know, but down, I'm here the home come up. Kakana, if Maxwell couldn't do matters arising under 23 nyina aka ho bi and yes take it to the issues nko
7: yeah papa ntisa no metimi de me preliminary matters as tatia na me mra me mra we no na ba me time for the matters
1: mimi
7: wo papa ma so be said that me akose 9:30 na wo hu say Dr. Cosby jina na chese I say wo na aya na me matters no
1: ntem yeah wo de ntem I'm my first 10 minutes na yeah we are my master 10 minutes no so aye na fi aba ya be che matters rising
7: papa maestro me tie Mr. Charles Osesibi ah Mimi full say, in my candid opinion, onye consistent in said ya. Kasi bibi the integrity and integrity wise, no. For me, the inconsistencies are a consistent answer. Because
1: by the so onye consistent, it doesn't has any effect on. I don't know the integrity,
7: but that is how you see it. But me, so I also see
1: maybe according to you.
7: Then I make say in my candid opinion.
1: But don't talk about integrity because for integrity, what happened?
7: Integrity, ne woman, ne say, wasem should be wasem. Me kai se na na kufuado. Say I believe in Ghana, and for 8 years under his leadership, every Blasters coach was a Ghanaian. Nana ko ye ena Portuguese betimaba na na nim ka nya adwuma that is consistency and it all comes to your integrity na Ghana na ka say he believes in Ghana no wie ye na ehun say American na okuta the national team then where is the belief he had in Ghana enti say Mr. Chaso say si be a decade ago e propagate chire Ghana fo nyina ase se baako fo ye Ghana ni na o surrounded ne hun with numerous positions like the WAFU president, the CAF vice, FIFA council member in addition to GFA president enye enti enye nura no what makes it good today that he's the SWAG secretary general, he's the arm wrestling boss in Ghana, he's the arm wrestling boss in Africa, he's the arm wrestling vice president in the whole world, and Ghana Athletics Association executive member Minsan Kotin Koti a Commonwealth one wine of Ghana and so say in the HDA and Tibaku for now can say what has changed today he has to explain it yeah, that is where the substantive comes. Issue now substantive yeah, issue then I say Enra said here papa one appreciated the effort of Dr. Asare Kakra said here Nura Opese Ghana fo nyina hu se Dr. Asare is about 80% of the problem amma boxing entimi a excel wo ho no enna me tie Mr. Ekoasma I never knew he was the only 3-star boxing coach we have in this country Papa Maestro enna na be ma me suma ba be ka se
1: but that doesn't make say untimi nyi mistake after so
7: that is not what
1: okay ne ne de no ka enya technical ne de ne say Kit and Mantem, Inya Gloss, and Fanko Ringmo, and I entire by and so on, THB, all these things. These are not technical issues. I am my entire.
7: Papa, it can help as a technical man, he knows the consequence, and on him say, can be an atlas lent me and perform. Papa, my son, out and what are you switching? What? Think I woke up feel comfortable, said
1: the young media and
7: the mamma. Gautiana on Pabu, Achua, Nampawa, no Rumawa, and Kauka saying, I don't have a film form, ever distract your attention. Enti se minsu mi ye media minsu mi ye journalist minsu mi ye sports analyst and na minsu mi tena head na aka se of all the sports personalities are transited to sports administration you know just to say si be na media sports media ni nya ne so mfa
1: so bia so but you can't say that because as the president of the Ghana Arm Wrestling Federation any other tournament to make be the number of your medals or the abano is of very importance to even than the World Cup by Yakoni
7: but that medals or kofa ba ye no is nowhere near the federation ultimately $12 million in remittance ba no. At the city and call that federation a failure
1: no but the
7: medals na ba na dia na dia
1: the lifespan of Arm Wrestling fan team to boy football but the
7: but he does that equalization day in day out he does that equalization day in day out Alatula hosted him here after Blasters exit at the water now my men am about me tieno and he does that equalization day in day out tell me himself I'm wrestling no any GFA in an ba in the in the colonial era
1: I'm wrestling to me enya de ba
7: now football for medals a matter
1: do do say yan
7: for 4 times football and far AFCON medal as a mother. Football and far U20 World Cup medal for the first time on the continent of Africa. Papa Maestro, football emfa both gold and silver emma from Italy 91 to Japan 93 to Ecuador 95 to Egypt 97. No, but he does that equalization.
1: But me feel so compare CBA administration or arm wrestling Kate administration of football.
7: That is not the comparison he does.
1: Oh no, yeah, Obiemu
7: ma ehun se asɛ oman attention na ye woman football the passion of the nation. It's unfair. But to me for football into two arm wrestling. And the Papa Maestro media me can't buy so say. Say you call football, we call World Cup, ba. Ni yes

0: coach, not the coach. So why is he and Apokavi running away from being called coaches?
1: Mami
0: and why are they running away from being called failure? So ya suasika, amamu na mukro. Nani ya mukwa ye na no no kwa we went me anye. Football noa. Oh, call World Cup 2014. Ah, onya 1 point already, you know. In 2022, okonya 3 points and a progress. In 2026, oh, qualify from the group stage to the round of 32. But he sits here and make people feel that football for them koya he. Now, who come by here more and say mau?
1: Yeah,
0: unte se media for ni bi allegations say we train each
1: other. Enro chire mu say we nyane nyane. We say we ntimi anya time. Anche mo. Anti Yanko. Baba Yanko. It's okay. It's okay. Baba, hey, what time now? Me debe mo chena. Dako, you see, I'm power sumbo bi atun dia. Quiet. I'm in kind of message. Barrister the message, Baba. I say I was with the coach throughout. We have not blamed anyone for our below expectation performance. Tell Baba, for the records, I never criticize anybody within the FA as he is suggesting. He should also check the profile of the head of the Commonwealth. He should stop being personal and deal with issues. I insist, Ghana did not fail at the games. Charles says he be the bad rester and the way. Achori, na where then? The message, no.
2: Now,
1: the
2: first one is the last one.
1: Wait, me kind of tearful until my come round. I was with the coach throughout. We have not blamed anyone for our below expectation performance. Tell Baba, for the records, I never criticize anybody within the FA as he is suggesting. He should also check the profile of the head of the Commonwealth. He should stop being personal and deal with the issues. I insist, Ghana did not fail at the games. So Ben sent him, he exposed himself. But let me treat this one as an allegation for now. But see, so Ben sent him, question mark. He exposed himself. Well, I don't know why all this is coming from Ben. Shut up. Hey, Miano. Baba. Oh, off air, Miano. Tiemi. What did I say? Tiemi, na me come in him, na ye mkwe in him. Episode 4 Sempe FM, 94.7. Do you check your listeners' comment? Okay. This Baba guy is very indisciplined, and it has shown time and time again. He always personalizes issues. And okay, anywhere there is confusion in Ghana sports, Charles Osesibe is there. That's what we need to be our barista. Is it anywhere there is confusion in Ghana sports, Charles Osesibe is there. And also Ediaba. Now we say, can you please respect us and stop bringing? Hey. Daniel, Lamte, please. Buhumpa, respect yourself. Don't write anything. Just like that. The fact say what is will be Kasawa doesn't mean say you can just disrespect the person. Please. Theophilus, say I like this guy. And on so anyway, bye. But talk more about no matter messages me ye because there should be respect between Ubia and says out now fee where Juma and that's why na who did the attempt. Because where Juma what you are now yeah you new opportunity to criticize what Juma and I said to say anything or to write anything and to intimate throw any message to come and insult anybody and go. If you are not interested, don't write anything. Because we are not forcing you to write a message or comment, please. No. Okay. Barrister said, but he mentioned Ben. Okay. That is why. That is fine. Master Banson, bra.
0: 1 minute, 3 seconds.
1: Casa now, can. May yes, I cry.
0: Me ba.
1: Master Banson, don't respond to him. What the
2: message say? Below expectation.
1: Mm-hmm.
0: Yes, that's one failing. Below expectation, we didn't fail.
1: Madam,
0: and also, we overly.
1: Madam, we are
0: so, I'm not a man who said we need English construction.
2: But media, I don't want to touch on that issue. I mean, U20 issue.
1: Okay, my uncle.
2: U23 squad, Abba.
1: Okay, my uncle.
2: Okay.

0: kotokone ha se so back up yeah ko you 23 squad ya be me hwe ma so mo one player pe
1: ai
0: well the gpa age wise in terms of average age 23 years there under 23 years kata we link no
1: baby there does
0: kotokone ha mo back up it means that we team no kwa de wo ni head anyade and e bia mo head ani kwa de a when I look through the squad na ngasa na mumu two players even kotoko player kwa Peter Amidu akos man I think by checks terms were few was it so it tells you that abi kotoko kwa de mu head anya ba kwa house of complicity the allegations are much this week na boss sa keka enya news enya fani atb for the first time as to say no crane yasem because enya no crane that you are tarnishing somebody's true image it I think the FA must probe further if only we are interested
1: in that.
0: Because there have been allegations of allegations in terms of player call up near the Ghana Kwekatiko African near the Mbappe and the issue be recognized about or prepare youth football abona Yajin is Kevin and a pump place. Then again, we tested by why is it that the youth coaches in Tiomiko be into a canon? It is difficult for that person to be fair. No, but I'm crying, but you see the ethics in the morals now. Where say, Nipa de Seribia, or Yajuma, Sumo, my beer to me. Because Nipa in Tuanaka.
2: The ultimate sports show.
0: No man can get a view here. And it's easy for, I'm not saying that, men modi or the allegation, they are too almost not basuni. But I'm just saying that, who give you room for people to try to say, or more compromise? Your baby says, Ocho, you're a commander.
1: Ocho, you're a German.
3: Ocho, you're a German.
0: Me the only thing I don't like in life is me no age man to be to him because men for me. Because if so when you're ready to be to age man for car, the men for
2: me. Ultimate sports.
0: You give them room to do things that aim for the bigger picture number. If a coach is not being paid and a coach is doing a crisis, I don't that salary income. Oh, we all know this, and under age coaches, you know. One to
4: FM.
1: FE.
0: Oh, my country at the same. I'm a contact the same. Send your tattoo. So the FE, you know. Mujidi za football the call him na say you really more trophies. You said something. One of the key allegations aside other staffs but one of the key reasons that people the layman or not church be judge the progress of your football and say your national teams not performing you, your clubs not qualify come perform you. So among perform here no matter what dey be also you be as every president be do muja. So we are concerned about it. I don't know if can get the sponsorships that the FN and the multitude to be invented to your coaches so that you can be straight on them too. I'm getting a proper selection. Coach Biani, player who is a good deal. But if you're an extraordinary player and a player is Bia, Nipa Bef, three, Johnny, two, because so many, but no more falling under 20, they should fall under 20.
1: I also am setting up a committee or an investigative body. Now, Omo, a welcoming and call for ideas and discussion about Sa Sika Gigiano. What do you say? I am so me a serious to investigate.
0: Exactly, that's the right way.
1: I also must set up a committee because some of us have a lot to send to those committees on
0: Besetting. But any pana on Betrans and on Becas on Besetting, whom did I interested? Well, because it's not the first time. Two, say any pana, there have been allegations about for DBA Bobo. There have been allegations. Who friend you page now, Bontina, who's like 1-2. They even go to the standby. People. No matter a coach, being a foreign coach or local coach of the Blaster, the FA president manipulate. Into another ground, there can be sad total in Sunday. And Pen, the normal was under the year, which after Katun Sunday chess, or I am ready to fight that. I don't know. I think the public will judge. On Rangas Pen, statement, my cap, and say, oh, yeah, my coach, and your selection. So those comments, if it was the air question, and per one, I say, well, who can't chess, opposite two sides, and I say, you're not willing to do that.
1: Okay.
0: I see into that. And when I see into it, will affect the results. It will affect the future. I've said this over and over again. I never acquire football, and is the lucky player, then a lucky club, OBPO or club, he wants to be lucky to sell, then the agent be involved in it. That's all. But I die, I do baby, but that's not my wish. I die, I do level. Yes, you're players. On the players, and Chebby, I need to be top player from the league 2 million. $2 million. To me, a top player from the league, sir. Ben, open $500,000 credit. If I do baby, no. See, I mean, the value of a Ghanaian player, but from my to the level, why would the player say so?
1: Okay, who am I saying? Oh, so I'm a Master Banson, and then Felix Odisheba of the Club of Kent defenders are so intolerant. They can't make a submission without attacking critics of this administration. And yeah, Felix Odisheba of Fair. And they good morning, Papa Maestro. I'm killing monitoring the show. I agree with Master Banson. House and Kotoko need to back up. One player each call up for the national under 20 team is very, very poor. And yeah. Chaka Palmer, so anyway, Eddie Eba, yeah. Now, calling on the FA to investigate corruption in football at the youth level is like Kweku Anansi setting his own exam. How can he fail? The FA president once said he will never allow any coach to make selection without his input. Let's stop playing the ostrich. The right measures must be put in place to help grow our football. We have to get a new leadership because Kurt has disappointed me big time. Ebo Akwando, New Jersey, and Ebo Akwando, the way. Eddie Ebaye, offer Maxwell Asabri, and so Eddie Biabasi Kweku, good morning. The silence of the heroes of our time is defending. Why are we not calling for the heads, president of the Federation of the Other Sports Discipline, after Glasgow failure? Football indeed is the king of sports. Whispering from the Cocoa Farm, and I offer Maxwell Asabrin. So, Eddie Free, the Cocoa Farm, I pay Eddie Abraying on the show. Now, yet to me, I can kind Eddie amount. Now, this one says, hey, Echo Asma, and Eddie Minko, Bachon Faminko, and Faminko, and then Modi, we ever had 90. The strong Faminko, my Minkunya problem. Now, mean to me, and yeah, he's okay, go jump on Sam Bray. Sam Bray, if you want to another round in Sam Bray's here because yeah, well, a lot of time, kakrap. Samuel Amos, he said, Baba has deliberately remained silent on the allegations of coaches accepting bribes and being influenced in player call-ups. He has been in the studio since Monday and he has spoken less about those happenings, but he has opened fire on OCSCB to the extent of saying his impact has been zero, unavailable. If we are being honest, Arm Wrestling has done better than Kurt Okeke's administration in the last 7 years. Amosi and Eddie Wayne, so Eddie Eba, yeah, yeah, King Kainina, Eddie Amount. I say, no. This is good accountability, is needed, so I support the Oja firing at the Asempa FM today. And I would be Eba, Daniel Lamte, you are not a serious person. So if you don't respect my analyst, we will not respect you. Please, so I won't respect you, Umo Motehanma. With your messenger, we will not respect you. This is the last time I'm mentioning your name. We will not respect you. So respect yourself and respect the message you're sending. Because you know, Tipein will be here, and the way Tipein will be here, just like that. Daniel, with your specialty, a friendly fire. What's up, bro? Now, me and you.
3: Yeah, Gwagu. What if it is, what is it? See, the fact is, you don't see them.
1: Yeah.
3: They're behind the screen.
1: Yeah.
3: So I know I should be another about.
1: Just
3: so,
1: like that.
3: What does
1: it?
3: Just like that. Maybe I'll be a quarter. Oh, what is it?
1: Oh, who comes out? No, but you see, it's not fair. We are all doing Obi Echeradine. And Obi Echeradine, you don't write and come and insult the person in person. You expect say, you're be kind. Now you are saying, you're unkind, you are respecting all listeners. How can you insult Obi for me to
3: say, I'm kind? I'm saying, Utuquano, Latidawa. Near Cab Black Star wants him. And I could be free as you. Omo nso nhwe se nkora na ekobo ball no o what I say sika no beto ano o manu kosoro
1: chemu ye
3: se wo ye foreign coach na me tell bia me fa se bia $100,000
1: sir
3: player no ball no bana he o man 200 Ghana
1: na o se omo so pige omo so akete
3: that's right that's what I'm talking about what I say se na be ya they will put up a very good performance because from my experience you know players discuss coaches coach your back question or did you
1: get and how would players know your salary?
3: Is that what?
1: How would players know your salary?
0: Does it come down at one thing? Blasters coach.
3: I
1: need to say different. Send your players is $100,000.
3: Players now you coach.
1: They can't club level.
3: Club level no.
1: Kato go play with him in head coach salary.
3: What? Any anybody here, Juma? No. Any anybody here, Juma? What my few I be bow man? They say. Who saw when we kasai? I mean, who kasai? Who the office? Oh, na paper just stay for him. That's it. And now who pay out the boys? They say. Who credit? Who no? Who say you? Who can't get out? Who saw if you are? Who can't get out? Who the part on the boys? Say ah, I go away. Sika ubru ye ize. Ene ye de ye bubu ye namne ye. Ever call round. Nipa ba kuti ever call round.
1: Okay.
3: Imesre. Say so ma kofabro ni na nyasika kofabro
1: for na ba. The welfare of players.
3: Players no. So much. The premium because siska no awuda ba no. Say ubu mu half kwa anka kwa no no beto no. You know run away.
1: I get your point.
3: Yeah. Nti me me point I make no. Mesre on pa because league e kwa kobo no. Say ba hu say eh you first say nkofo abamu ne wo ma call recruitment bi ne yi and the league, Senka, and for me, I'm not sure. Yeah, this league, you know,
1: can be fantastic. Mate, Coach Jay is upon, and so, Eddie, and Alassane Ibrahim, Babangida, the bookmaker, Tony, Babi, Diego, Baba Bray. Now, so, menu, Mattes, and Rana, Yen to me, and Koyanim.
4: Oh, my stroke room, I had him. Papa, my stroke.
1: Yes, sir.
4: World Arm Wrestling Championship for the 50 states. Their overall prize money is $500,000. World Arm Wrestling Wave.
1: And then they should say, "Go
4: on, baby." They can't say, "Mke tuwe bi keke." And I under care to kreku. And then $9 million if you cut a buy. We are comparing the abe kuruma. Almost say, Master Banse, who person may know the debate here?
5: Master,
4: how do you tell me how I should compare?
1: Master,
4: No. What is who definition for how somebody should compare? Master,
5: we are on a big money. How do you expect?
1: Hey, Master. Microphones not off. Master.
4: Who would name the outcome? How do you ask me? Are you a moderator? Do you have the power to ask me? Who need power to ask me anything? Who is me as some of my answer? Who need me to show today? Who need me to show today?
5: Why did you get a power?
4: Yes, the show has a moderator. From you are asking from who? So you don't even know the moderator of the show.
5: A co-announcer can ask you a question.
4: You can ask, and I can decide to answer or not. You are not the moderator. You can't interject me. Yes, I won't cast our hat. Baba Maestro.
1: Okay, anti Master Manson, me bacho me man the time jan man nko we dey me mi sana here. Who question am? I have be same. Na me bacho I am matters arising. We have only 4 minutes to do this. You only 4 minutes to do this. Na mu wi ara fi ma frame na fi ma ba. Na mu last pause so e kan ho ani e dey nko me ba. Coach up on power musum mame. Okay, anti eno ye kakra eba. Bra, but you wait to mommy. I'm the greatest in Italian. I'm in Franco. Sink just tanking so I can home. I am strong, I am tough, I am durable. And I don't pay me come for Eddie Amount. Sounds to now Storm Energy Drink. And so I can hope I keep you moving and I'll stay focused. And my BBR, so you come up. You may be out here, Biano. I said the BR Senator, so Ben Num, a Storm Energy Drink, maybe. 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Fantipim was a gin, Shekain. We have 2 minutes. Okay, matches are rising. Baba fi mami tiyo. Mako wa yon.
4: Enti.
1: To be 1 minute.
4: Yeah.
1: Na kuisa pwa yon 1 minute. Na master yon 1 minute.
4: $11 million plus $9 million is $20 million. Papa, on the allegation of the U20 coaches are Ebay, ebi ania o kasa menka bi no bi on tigan ha ana o tena ha nche se nipa ko US on tikroma yete ha yete ha yes ye doctor puni ni alaji sedu agongo sika 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10 years you created the office of a special prosecutor to deal with corruption and all corruption related activities akosi sey
1: Ogu so
4: na kwai na why ya prosecutor no kromo ah ya say papa we ye che no corruption e mo bia hu bia kwese say
1: Ogu so prosecutor
4: nti se mi mi te sa o man we mu a na ene obi sori no the allegation ba wo na wo de okro na wutim no wo pani pa ho asem bone penalty na me no issues like this minim kromo ha se e betimi aye no kore e 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
1: baba first man 1 minute na so nko
4: ti media papa allegations of hwan no ni enti a mempe se meka bi ni se Ghana ha ye ka ye ka ekosi a ekosi sen Ekwesi sen kroma asempa FM ebeba from 2 to 6:30 ekwesi sen
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4: na ekwesi sen be sent na make say na ma asem no ba na me na me ka bia na me careful kakra because you no only prosecute mu nyina okrom ha ni acquitted and discharged ni bibia enti e be bodia agu doctor Cosby anim asia last minute e beten e say acquitted and
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3: say so kwa kwa ka base ba ya na ka ba last
1: maza maza 1 minute dem ko we dey ko ni bibia kan entokwa na name dey
3: in fact em say
1: yeah she's fire no no no
3: san kwada me ni wahun me say kwada because wo be me ma ta say peni ba be tren gbe mpa na mo tete mo huna mo we bia say go for ehwe video no a o say enye say wo bo blo so but
1: eh anu nko a we kan dey argument na
3: say and also my program here dey
1: come
3: over obi wa o yan tokwa ni o tin tokwa na nyaye na o kan nyina won ti o tokwa na no ti di e be don was na kwagu Friday me ko oti
1: okay
3: me ko
1: o ye oti ni ene
3: yeah me oti oti sham yo o dey go
1: bye bye da say what e Azaban said that's what
4: you come on a master brother. I know the process, I want you. You're from
1: the greatest.

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Yet I say, I don't see a BCA near Sereso. Prophet Nanaya, Safo, Dr. Cosby, Dr. Pakwesi, and the wonderful team. 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Who are Franco Trading Enterprise? 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
5: Any tea, Tia Bruchenko more. I could come and qua, I couldn't tell you. Eddie Bro was Semper, 94.7 FM. So,
7: it remained that I see you and Mwaman on it. You almost see a cracker. You almost see a hunu. Yes, you are here. In your Nasia. Yeah, Kabum.
8: A memory debia, a bonusia, a pemusia. A question of what you change your home. Our approach, said the Akuhu, any diabet drufi, the Yahu, near her, the Ye, near the Abba, the Anyano, and you can say,
7: Yay, say. Abrochin come on a dim tintim pa.
5: Yabere no ma hudua. 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You bet me the abua Ghana. I'm gonna fan it to my paper. O man yimpuntu. Na habot a sign. 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E wa brochin come with you medium. 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
9: Robert Diddy, make us a free Germany.
10: 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Okay. Yeah, Amsterdam.
9: Cost of your work for Abrochin, where Omo Waman and Emma, Omo Asaman and Ogano Mutipi, Omo Kran, after program, after project, you are Emma.
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2: Anything, Tia Bruchen Como, Aqua Manqua, Akuntejo, Eddie Bro was Sempa, 94.7 FM. So,
4: it drew me down as the Indian woman on me. 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Yeah, Cabum.
5: Memory Debia, a bonusia, a permusia. 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
5: Na na money adwuma. 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

and we ask for your protection and your guidance. 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Today is Wednesday, and we are live on Asempa 94.7 FM. All talk all day. My name is Prophet Nana Iyausafo. I'm going to serve you from now till 12 noon, when I'll be saying bye-bye to you and be paving way for the news team to take you through something they've been able to gather from north, east, west, and south. We call it news. Until then, it is our time to serve you. I'm Infa Kwenya Weina Mendami, executive producer, Dr. Cosby, Dr. Parkwasi, Champion Joel, and Joseph Minda Wana Se. So what should be bia? Kama, dia bae. Radio Sem Kakra Beba and Paibo Kakra and Subeba. Sanso and interesting human story. So Kakra Beba. May I turn a dear so Kakra? Just a Bibia Wumbi. Yasatinam Yakobe Bia. I don't pay on what to say. They are sure say Christa Domo Hoya Pa. But in Chaka CF Radin Yankupon Ho and a brow on a paper Bia Wubia. And aye Wednesday as usual. Osokoto kwa pa wapuma aye ensempa twedie. Ede ahye na no waba. Oduman Boogie, Sansan Boogie. 93 years man. Young man is in the house. Last week he couldn't make it. Na Oduman hodo done kakra. I'm running here the only event until you. Then so Kasim. And then all your political suit to be a Korea Ashia. And yes, I'm Ketua Kra. Osofu Wulichi, and so I'm a Kayansa. Pastor Andrews, aka Aiza Bazan. Obi Okwa Najo Ba Najo. Aiza Bazan. And now I bet you know that it's a good news. Bet me I'm ready now. What you mean? I'm in one. Hey, I'm ready to son. I'm water region, oh baby. Pe, Papa Preko. Pastor Andrews, aka Pe, Papa Preko. Pe, Papa Preko. Anyway, it's going to be nice and easy on your radio this morning. From US of A. And obey the prayer, no, Eddie Amai. Apostle Ebenezer Menu. Ono Enada Asafwa, a friend of House of Prayer, Miracle Mission. A branch Bakun Ewo, Accra Hamadina, New Road. Emmanuel Presby Conference Hall. And I no pay your belly the prayer no a day am I. Ulmai akokura bugi sansan bugi 16 years man. Nature say odi radius ma o shit on me refuel.

0: What's he say?
1: Yeah, but hey, everyone is a Maggie.
0: Ah, oh, okay.
1: Maggie frame in beside okay. me said to send them so me when you're in the member studio.
0: Okay.
1: And also in the Missy Tournament, Sabeka.
0: Oh, Afra. Afra, why?
1: Okay. So, who you are the one?
0: Sir, me dear, just said you are the other person.
1: No, I don't have no problem. And the other,
0: Media got problem beard ho.
1: Debi
0: got show. If you dear so the obeka ni come on.
1: Oh,
0: your pon a me medium.
1: Oh, Debi Udia. Oh, me ba e kran kan jo se we dem papa. Ma I don't know.
0: Come in family dem.
1: Ma any bribru. So me ka za ko.
0: Debi ho. Ma ja o ka ba ko.
1: 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Easy. 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Just we say dem. Wa ye bribru.
0: Ye so ye nwi nye yi.
1: Eh. Ntin ka wa me ba e wa ye ni bribru asen kan no problem.
0: A problem be no. Okay, what do you say ma see there?
1: Oh. Debi.
0: Oh, na mamin ka se nwi.
1: Ma won de hoka ko.
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1: 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Oh, nka ni yi.
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0: fe. But en na ma hu utrim po na utrim adwene. Dan kwa ma bia no. What do you be di bi ho a? Deja.
1: Why ni bi
0: dey?
1: Why ni bi bro?
0: Ye nu sunsuna. I won't say problem be anyway there. As a next time beyond, what do we jump on a medina?
1: Hey, every blue.
0: Anyway, Damiakwana, at the same
2: Yamiado, Yamidi for
0: the Radin Yankupase, Manyan Tiese, who free US, they will do Ghana, I'll call your program B. Oh, Kumasi, of course, eh?
2: But your program, you call your Pioneer Church of Pentecost, and okay, a boom, yeah. 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
3: eh you want a kesi oh kitu and say you fan say ukudi na wotu na wa
0: sa
3: na
0: wo na wo na say me mi abi me hwe ade aka me
3: and
0: so aje na wo ba message ba ku soso
3: but ya say
0: azana metimi ehu say but e kama eti wonu mo
3: pa
0: I'm out kasa se bema
3: ma
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0: 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Omuti omunfie so.
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1: sir
0: o dey choose
1: okay we dey
0: do o does all 60 wa
1: o dey me brush o dey bia bade
0: dey do manim ha bebre ni
1: o me dey no crack you know say o abibi you know toothpaste near very good papa
0: o dey tie nya bote e bia e no aso na go hey it we no o dey ni
1: dey we
0: 16 years
1: o dey ni e dey now ye
0: we na dey be ma
1: oh dey be ba kuna e kita ho no efri he
0: dem we mpanyim for dey we 16
1: years okay na dey am mpanyim for dey
0: what you say
1: eh
0: what you say
1: Is it a meko 25? 25 and you say me you sure about that deal.
0: You're 25 also deal.
1: Hey, Zano we yeme.
0: Oh, remember I watch it all, pal. They say, oh, man, so need 60 years or 25. Brush it.
1: Say one guy say three more.
0: Yeah, you are born.
1: Yeah, you are born.
0: Is your 25 and one ash?
1: Say, say, say.
3: Say,
1: and
3: then
1: you share 25. Mo, why are there? And then we share 25.
0: Next week,
1: about. Who's that? Why are there? Next week, my return to 16.
0: And you make you pick next week. Oh boy. Anyway,
3: to
0: us.
3: Yo, that's it. 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

0: 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Also town for no. 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If I told money yomu shishene kra, who's the also a reboni? 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Freya, I was 0240-238310. 0240-238310, and a 0203-822-855. 0203-822-855. 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Also, town for NNO. What him say, Agbeve? Herbal Center. And you saw, you just saw, eh, why are you so free? I are sending you now, Beko. 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Thanks to you, computer clinic, accurate scanning, effective treatment. And my way, and all my so my senior me day, a year, yes, it's a day, a day, eba, wakwemo, and ne, anope, and so. Now, my name is Tessa Kopiamu, our boise, Senior High Technical School. A school for no at your Mugu school or campus on them. Na it alleged so almost some more can say, a dear or church any penny. I would that one. I know my headmaster. 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I will move. And you two say, and I do the legislative church for Penny, a cosy about Domano, and a school phones when you're alive, and your mom penny cry. Hey! Bra Facebook ewa Asempa 94.7 FM ana se nana ya usafu Facebook page ne so na woni be hunu ne e koso nyina eji uhwemu a ne se biom allege se headmaster no wonu na se wa se jalobia blue no ena omo ejojo ni sa no oh ya se mo headmaster. Oh, who's a boy's national power? Oh, hey, not one cause our student, a genuine elbow. Hey, you're the kind, well, you're my betting your fool, sir. I want you a bit to me a fluencer. We health. My poor would then pa a bit to me a fluencer. We see Cassembe affected. You sure be what they are seeing. And can in a Nanka or Boises in a technical high school? No. Nanka a your boys. And and such a buyer. Emma almost has a so more admitted a yama abba school. The Kaiser few Emma would be kind and choose your boss at a techno. Now a quack was a cook also sort of more from Omutia Tiamuma Kumako. Anna, Omo, Meme, Srim, May, almost a May, Chumane, almost dead, almost sleep, quack, quack, quack, quack, quack. And a nay, a man outdoors who school honum. A busso. I'm a head teacher, headmaster, and you're Biari. Hey! 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
0: E branda AEBE.
1: Eh ni kwada yawada.
0: Okay.
1: Fidania all night.
0: Wednesday, Thursday, Friday.
1: Friday all night.
0: Friday all night. But Tuesday, Wednesday, Thursday, no.
1: Ina
0: ya no pa time.
1: Ano pa 9 o'clock.
0: 9 o'clock.
1: Na ya shashi.
0: Okay.
1: Ewa fire camp.
0: Hmm.
1: Ya sako back to fire camp.
0: Okay.
1: Ewa fire camp. Achibota forest.
0: Achibota forest. Oma sa ama ebiya ma.
1: Ya sako biyo.
0: Oh, nice. Nice. Tuesday, Wednesday, Thursday. Anopa.
1: Anopa.
0: 8.
1: Anopa 9.
0: Anopa 9. Na ma shashi. Na ma pon say.
1: Epo me say 1 to 2.
0: 1 to 2. Okay. Okay. Nice, nice, nice. More number be on which media to draw. Nadine Tino be my program, maybe.
1: And I tell you, sir, will be about program, maybe any, sir. Every year, be a say, yes, our program, and say, Genesee. And no one appears to buy it, and I'm Copra Restino, and our Sandra. And every rejected student will become a cornerstone. It is Jamaica's.
0: And that's why I'm a professor. What's the name, bro? Can you be? Can bro, funny be?
1: I was saying, the rejected student will become a cornerstone.
0: Nti ya enu na chese ni
1: chese na woni da so asa wotu se bebia wodu wapem aware mu nema bebre ya busue mu bas wo ba holia wo bo nyakopo nu nyao
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0: wow Edera enje pieces ube ware
1: for sure
0: Edera di nyanko pa se pa nanti program ya eba so esha se Tuesday na ya to aso Wednesday Thursday Friday here all night abrofu tie program na ebeze no invite abrofu nyina ene ka bibi kira abrofu
1: okay this program is coming on by next week and this is operation breaking the odds 2026 we are inviting all the white men and women
0: That now the serious one. Can we tell you?
1: We are inviting everybody.
0: Okay.
1: Both everybody.
0: Hey.
1: Both.
0: Okay.
1: So we are inviting everybody because it's good.
0: What country woman can
1: shash it? Okay, Operation Breaking the Otters 2026.
0: Okay.
1: It's coming on the 11th to on the 13th and the Friday on the 14th is all night. And it's going to be a mega all night and Fata Bruta all night.
0: Debut. The okay you have been shared on this.
1: Okay.
0: How's it say?
1: Me say Operation Breaking the Otters 2026 is coming on the 11th on the 30th. And then Friday being on the 14th is all night.
0: Okay.
1: So we are inviting everybody. Well, it's going to be Fanta Bruta and Hunchos all night.
0: Okay.
1: So everybody have to
0: it's
1: come.
0: It's going to be Fanta Bruta,
1: And Hunchos.
0: Hunchos.
1: All night.
0: All night.
1: All night. Yeah.
0: Okay.
1: So when you come there, it is there that you see the glory of the God.
0: Okay.
1: Well, it looks as if the power of God is not working anymore. But when you come there, you experience the power of God.
0: Okay.
1: You'll be delivered by all means. So I'm inviting everybody to come.
0: Can we be in the known as far as the venue of attraction is concerned?
1: Pardon me?
0: I said, can we be in the noon as far as the venue of attraction is concerned?
1: Okay, the venue is Fire Camp.
0: Okay.
1: And then also the honor is going to be Kisema Bus Stop.
0: Okay.
1: When we get to the roadside, we are just at the roadside.
0: Okay.
1: That is where the all night is going to take effect.
0: Mm. Uh-huh. Where can Fire Camp be located?
1: Fire Camp can be located when you go to Crystal Village Junction. There's a woman selling both fruit.
0: Okay.
1: You have the woman.
0: Assuming she doesn't come that day.
1: If the woman doesn't come that day, there's another woman selling watching.
0: Okay.
1: Coco.
0: Okay, go ahead.
1: And also, definitely, there will be somebody there that will be directing people.
0: Okay.
1: I have to get somebody that will put up a reflector.
0: Okay.
1: So when you go there, you see about two or three
0: people.
1: When you go to Crystal Village,
0: okay.
1: You see about two or three people that put up reflector.
0: Okay.
1: Definitely, you just go to them, they will direct you there.
0: What is reflector?
1: Atarela, police official.
0: Anyway, I mean, now I say, for number two, you know, for me, I'm quiet.
1: Yeah, number 0243-044-687. 0243-044-687.
0: Okay. He's your brother. Can you talk to him?
1: Okay. You are welcome in advance.
0: Huh?
1: Okay. You are welcome.
0: You are welcome
1: in advance.
0: What does that mean?
1: What that means, Aquabansa.
0: Aquabansa. On the South America, the bio.
1: Okay.
0: I think Brontichi, Bofunku, and Tino
1: Linkasa. Okay. I'm living in Ghana. You have just come to America as I was giving an announcement concerning.
0: Me too.
1: I'm in Ghana here, and you have come down from US.
0: Okay.
1: So, like I was saying, concerning the program that I'm announcing,
0: I'm inviting
1: him to also come there.
0: Okay.
1: Before that, my name is Prophet Kwaku Yao Ajinu. And you?
2: My name is Apostle Ebenezer Menu.
1: That's very correct.
0: That's very correct. We didn't anyway, yeah, to us all, Jim, I mean, you can wait to me. I'm going to call. Okay. Yes, sorry, Radim Ritia, where be more. Na, yen, yer, Radin, Yanko Ponkes, here, Pacho Mahonia, Hanebra, and Temoa. Na, and for Penny, and for Nechi. For

0: of the tribulation.
1: Now of the tribulation.
0: Enough of the bad things I've been going through.
1: Now of the bad things that I'm going through.
0: Enough is enough.
1: Enough is enough.
0: Enough is enough.
1: Enough is enough.
0: Enough is enough.
1: Enough is enough.
0: Enough is enough.
1: Enough is enough.
0: You know, when you are fed up, with being fed up. So when you have had enough of satanic attacks, you know, the display of violent faith

0: in your life is the only means by which you can put the enemy to a stop. Or even to a flight mood. The other day, the Bible said in Genesis chapter number 4, 27, verse 40.
1: Genesis chapter 4, verse 27.
0: And by the sword shall thou live. And shall thou serve brother, thy brother. And it shall come to pass when thou shalt have dominion,
1: so
0: that thou shalt break his yoke.

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0: 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He's a fruit.

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Good morning to you.

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One, one, one, one, one, one, one, one, one, one, one, one, one, one, one, one, one, one, one, one, one, one, one, one, one, one, one, one, one, one, one, one, one, one, one, one, one, one, one, one, one, one, one, one, one, one, one, one, one, one, one, one, one, one, one, one, one, one, one, one, one, one, one, one, one, one, one, one, one, one, one, one, one, one, one, one, one, one, one, one, one, one, one, one, one, one, one, one, one, one, one, one, one, one, one, one, one, one, one, one, one, one, one, one, one, one, one, one, one, one, one, one, one, one, one, one, one, one, one, one, one, one, one, one, one, one, one, one, one, one, one, one, one, one, one, one, one, one, one, one, one, one, one, one, one, one, one, one, one, one, one, one, one, one, one, one, one, one, one, one, one, one, one, one, one, one, one, one, one, one, one, one, one, one, one, one, one, one, one, one, one, one, one, one, one, one, one, one, one, one, one, one,

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1: Pacho program no start and then near we Friday.
0: 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E won hefa.
1: E won Medina. Emmanuel Presby conference hall.
0: Medina Emmanuel Presby conference hall. 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Okay.
1: New road.
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0: 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Okay. More number be on wetin dia to ya.
2: And the Achira Kwanya no mess now between
0: 0243-614-1866.
2: 059
0: in case I will call now you're out and the program next year 6 p.m. copy 9 p.m.
2: Yeah.
0: Number nini
2: 059-6767-37-308
0: Apostle Ebenezer Menu Ebesi US of A. Radinya coupon Adam one so na ordinary year Jumapa Abedru Ghana house chassis or Kumasi. And they all trust so I won't cry. 3 days. After 3 days, no best signs will go back to you as obey. And then say, and then you may a brilliant suit, Kwania. But more than so, bit my part of the program. A basso house of prayer miracle mission. Emmanuel Presby Conference Hall, Accra, Medina, New Road. Now, so there will be divine healing, miracle, deliverance, and a lot of others. Soul winning. And so it can be all crusade grounds. No theme, no, Jesus Christ came to set the captives free. And no, any theme, and they in 3 days, in you know, at that, and so Apostle Radishow said, Beton Safra, what to me, a buy a brass was said, what say it here, Radinian coupon, say, Mummy, old my Aquinana, Omrenfin Fier, Nafe, on Tinasi, and Mammy, on find a political suit in Tinasi, Mammy. Olu?
3: Yeah.
0: Mm.
3: Oh, and yeah, now it's here for the

0: 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So say we can't go to twist. Was he a casum somewhat? One who motor won't see a branch of Yanian in Wosco and Mosfort. Will be a castle on quiet and I just want a castle be a better home. Now, as I said to no sentinel, you may be a patch or the ever boy a Keltaku. Ever mouse sends what price if you try Franco Trading Enterprise. Ya can't want some that a stomach bank him. Stomach bank if one could tell more, Womu could tell much. I say, one more woman be beer to me, Aqua Yet to Bomadia, so I don't hope a woman. Say, Bobby said a tariff, there will be an himself. To when you crook crow with Yanyam. Hey, a Stanbeck Bank who comes your back crana. Come on, Edia Momon, you could try your mumma J. Brazil to Bombadia Squad. Oh, be do ye a do coo mene.
1: A crea boachi where ye are dumb, JP Nabusia Cassia by your day bay. But Facebook, YouTube, Instagram, the one now grown one Cassaye dinner ye. 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
0: Yamon Grand, I'm not going somewhere, the Anishuma, Atumata Forest, Onza Kopiamu, Atumata Forest, there. 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Now we are no so trunchy and Indian, we are Cassia, a mutin 10 gram winning another, a bureau. Sansuna Sabia, Krona, Zubedruano, not just one month for Pompaya de Mua, then Cabe, Cabo, God will tell you a story, Hedi Baba Cantoria, I just a month for ya, Faro, and one, some no one, or Momoy.

0: Okay, say ya ni abra ya kasa ya ya ka news awosa dum so boloka woni ayi. 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
1: De pacho en tumo ne be haye bebre. If you say nipa e ba forest ha no mo no. E dorso. 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Akola 3 years. Akola 3 years. Who's the only 5 city? Ebe high end. 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Ebe high end. Ebe high end. Pa. And what do you say? Yeah, engine. Yeah, and I'm on two. No, and say, yeah, ne Ghana Parliament. And I air daily for now. Sano Makatra, yeah, say, yeah, ne Ghana Parliament. Echi, say, Ghana Parliament, DNA ceremony two. Na, yeah, so, the Almadabama, yeah, so, yeah, Gitumwa. I say, yeah, yeah, the national say, Atimota Forest, there be a soft for Dinko for Babebom Piano, Ghana Parliament, and take you over. From the forestry, if you say forestry needs to try and say, oh, money hand. Oh, I know the ever cost Akata, mamma. Now, every day, 10 city, every day, 10 city. Ghana, your minimum wage, you're saying, now, you're a year's money in hours, and I say, a year's money in a day. If you want to mean charge me, sir, I'm an in year, sir. Now, you're a year, or mine a better thing, I say, a fine better thing, as you say. Income near Bawa Hanomono, a huge, I saw for your contribution. From Atimota Forest to even Ghana into the world, you know, are very huge. Yeah, I'm a shahano man, bonfire, I'm far more, minor. Man, I wouldn't be able to me, Akoso. And the Omo, you know, a keep insecurity. For now, no, you move, no more, dear. Yeah, Wahano, more. Yes, yes, yes, I want, tens in the Nyaguma. What you say, any parliament?
0: And here, you quote here, yeah, Ghana United Pastors Association, and what I'm saying. So I'm on the phone with a man in there, you would be across spiritual. One back was spiritual, best spiritual encounterment. Artists, woman, Tiasi, and then Tiasi. Nagana, this should be on copy also. Kasai.
2: Mintia, because Nientia Mintia, and I said, Yaya no, a man, Yanaka, and Yabua. Sanya, Yaya ba, Yaya Bua, Yakua, Yetia, once, Yaba, you talk with Nasu, one city, now you're 2 city. 2 hours, what bombay, Oko, Nipafo France, Yade, Eba. It's Yanina, no, you're fierce, Yabua, or man, you woman. I said, I basi 10 city, yeah. Meet him, could you 1 hour, not 2 hours? 10 city, I call up 5
3: because, say, once, now, which means she said a chase is here. So we can call out to have a bomb fire fast from a fire then on the bomb. Okay? Uli, members to be with against gate and once you don't meet me for the about which you as I remember, or quite who we are suffering over Kennedy, sir. A year business here, the Baba see a bishop in Yanko Ponsa 1 year, 1 year. Obit you rather crook and you and your two, Jada and Wabi, sir.
4: Oh, yeah, Carlos, because I never got a bar, but I said, at least.
0: Ghana this year been on our end actually, yeah. So much room so bit could turn around getting bomb pious Febrius here. Sabana Wapa, dear Bachano, who was in the free ashes, and Central Yes see, Oba Kwanwa Tonyum Sara, Nyanedi, Hane, Nyanedi, not just a dance and a course would be as any purpose one way forest reform we are common for each rash. Now do so. Kwame cool and near Central Yeah within any disability. Kwame Baba.
5: Kumi Joseph.
0: Now quay and na just a said you must say and try and trade and as I had you bro. Nanny bro among.
5: Nanny blew him. Sir, near Chenny said, not a beaming him.
0: Ah,
5: you know, once I would do at your motor, honorable room, maybe a mock on pie.
0: Hey, girls guide on
5: get near me, you know. Build the care room.
0: Aye,
5: aye, I said, I'll
0: be a tool, no, as one much scan.
5: It would do where.
0: I want to know what's wrong on Cobom Pie. Medium minimum pie. Yamias empty. Young Quay enemy.
5: It would do a one of a cocotia, we see can. It is a woodra, who's a 1 city in a nomadica each year. It is a be a nipple in the 1 city. No, some are 2 cities, if you are 3 cities. Maybe we are not baby a cunyabaco. It will be 2 cities. No, I catch your debut, say 10 cities. It will be a whole bit to me, tia. Not what tia.
0: No call.
5: No call. 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
1: be 500
0: ah na na yere he said your work so ma fidie no e no ma configure no ne ade no wo ho no hu say utia ye ma receipt
1: yes utia
0: e na so fo so so wo mo ma receipt into no hu ne say nkwase e bonu bu o man no
1: wo
0: ma receipt
1: wo ma receipt
0: na de so fo wan hu
1: e bia no wan hu en no
0: ah
1: but you some ma receipt video no kai wa de beto so obi kura so fo ni bi tia ye nti okoro
0: na wodi ato wodi ato
1: na nkrofo so fo ni bi ko ka che de say yes, my mum chose card and I will choose card. It was answered the cheap by saw the receipt in December. My minister my chairman will remind
0: you.
1: Because I saw an account.
0: Dinner is a sanity.
1: Sanity.
0: It's a say I was a mum chay. Na forest for and idea swam swam beja baby at his way yan. Ibi muko. Ibi muswa sound what you could feel no mammy. Wamusi a fridge near corner. Sign a busy aye. Essence where my homages were mum chia. And almost why my business is canoe more jam or mining to almost all jay. Chima and turn a macrab into a town almost at any visit.
1: Say, Omo Moji, Scanner said, Omo Penny for the Somonje. It's a copy of some penny for a catcher, Mosabia. Oh, Yayan such a woman, Omo de Omunim, City Dunano, or more edgy. And now, Ocean statement from the Bianas, and almost as a parliament, and I approve fees and charges. It is our fees and charges, and Oma Pedia Pijamu. It's no much as a move will be there, just a movie or more. Na sebe bia fie no mu no mu ko di nkomo na ne esaye me nwanwa kaka ne se akora wo nkwara bibia 3 years e ko bia be 18 okwa wo dey 5 cities
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2: Yeah, bet to us. Now, this year for year to work as your bonus on the Aquas and Timan Jamua. I press you for year Wabuase, and your name, and this year for Mua or Boise Senior High Technical School. Your cab one would then free Awamaching. Well, how Nessa Yawa must say. 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
4: 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commander dano commander Idrisu Mahama bit me ama on vivid information on that.
2: Honorable no manyo. Hello,
3: everyone.
2: Mr. Mami, Mr. Honorable, if you say, and cratay and saka bi wahano, all students are a more real school or one more swatch on cratay. You are and cratay no more copy or more. Honorable, come home. Yeah, no more complaints. See, but funny, of course, who school more no that I say. Come on, son, one son and ye best see. It's honorable as a cratan and sanka. What our man?
4: Madam, last year. Me azumi officer pe and that time on our headmaster na abaha bosome pepepe and I am saka sa letters no mimi asamu basa ukiti prekupe and yet adia the only thing obey and say obey engage the 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
4: 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there also too much education so ya wo kan there abaya bi ama me ho emeka nche me say sebia so headmaster no dey na fa ekwan bo no so but e alleged to say the paper na da wanim no
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5: so from what I came to find at the incident scene it was obvious that the point, the epicenter of the explosion is where the crater has been created. You see that circular hole that has been dug. Yes, right. That is the nature of what will happen to a ground when the explosion happens. And typically the explosives were stored on the surface and the rest of the amount of energy that went off caused this to happen. Found some cartridges around here. I confirm the account that a gun must have been shot towards the direction of the explosives to cause the explosive energy to go off. Yeah, so when I got here, the casualties had just been taken away, and I inspected the place to be sure that we didn't have any remnants of explosives left that could further explode and cause further harm. We have received the Takwa Minerals Commission team. We've done a walk around here, and we have also invited the Takoradi Minerals Commission officers. We're expecting them around 6:30 p.m. to come and help with the assessment. I've just spoken with the regional manager of the Takoradi office. He has given me permission to check the other facilities here to be sure that there aren't any other explosive devices that are being stored before we can declare this place safe.
0: Ani ayo kwati ye yi wo ye mining expert ye friend Frank denchi aje ye bo modern sa ba name senior wo wo important wo precise huni valley ye ne ne ba twetwe nkomo na ja wo de honsem ato ye nim ye friend Matthew aye wanabo aye mpacho ye friend wo ye pem wo homam enti ye ano na ja ye twetwe nkomo ne ho anu hunu ni mpre no so kwa ba ne be fa so bo kina bi dia se ye bi onso sansi ekwa
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9: 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Acting minister is to answer the bone in Bembre or Sunday or one uncatcher substantive minister or shadow or Sansu MP. In the Mamma, target or Mampay Nankas or the Ma defense ministry. No, I'm not sure that whatever you are another. So, what you show when you remember, go to my wound, what is where you want to wear to my year. In the Oya the Papa Mamma, Oya the Papa and Femma Democracy. 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
1: 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looked at the whole year 2024 January to December 2024 the second wave looked at the first half of 2025 that's January to June 2025 and the current wave which is the third wave looked at the second 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from 74.2% to 69.6% and the payment of bribery has also gone up from 14.3% to 18% that is between the first half of 2025 and the second half of 2025
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1: I the same meaning because unofficial payment is bribery once you cannot provide a receipt for such payment and it is not part of the official fee charge it's bribery so basically that is it it's the same thing it is very important to note that we release the second wave in December 2025 the office of chief of staff invited the Ghana Statistical Service to make the presentation to the officers the staff of the presidency Following those presentations, then they invited all the institutions who were listed as the top 10 institutions to come and listen in, at the highest level of those institutions, the chief executives and then high management members, to come and listen to the presentation and offer solutions on how they can program to reduce the occurrences of these things in their institutions. And I think that is what government has to do. And I believe that first step has been an important one. Each of these institutions outline steps that they are taking to address the issue. And we believe that going forward, these steps will help in reducing the occurrences of bribery in the system.
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0: 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Wamu Bridi say ya San Walker. And a teacher could you tap any susu.
2: I want the end of my hand.
0: Oh, what would that
2: be? I'm afraid about William.
0: A Buddha be. Eh, would ya care the lally should be able to see a queer and a quack who met Chiamu and a win a city and say, won't ya won't you crew?
2: Namasra.
0: Adazoaba, Adazoaba Beneza, was a measure more go more simbra for ye, them community center, one more, and ye BMU will be a tremor, what you gumsa, mo, money a juma, the BABA Musa, no man for ente, or Muntia news, Nibio, call be black or say, me chachamo, ye just so. Moses or Denomo Abbebu, was a mampany mama. Wakon ye, yagadam say, corner dear, no quas sem ne say, Unun ho baby, eti wo, condia. 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
2: akua ayi ya friend saying say ene ya yi birthday
0: hwanya
2: akua Aisha hey. Ibrahim
0: akua Aisha na na woda ene nti na mahu so wapaja paja ne sa wie muda Facebook
2: ho ai
0: o
2: say na no design 45
0: da bi oboro
2: unya I was here, over 45. It's a happy birthday, Cassia Pan confirmed. A radi, Wakuma Pekutanti, a radi, resume with show. It's Rabbi Brube,
0: Fred, Tumunko, Tumma, Namaya, Finisoma, proper one. No, yeah, Gunia, the Achetre, Yasoni, a Jay, and Nimqua, or Honomo, Natchless,
2: who comes
0: Sandarana, Sanukude, Jesso, Sanukude,
2: Sanukude,
0: Monte House, and
2: why may mean me? The Avitiana Kanaji House, and a Zoka. Isaac appear could be Wope branch chairman of UK NPP branch chairman of UK Isaac appear could be nyame pa me ne de ya no moto
0: a campaign one egusi
2: ah nti wo moto ma no
0: ayo
2: ah say ni boy kwachi
0: Mr President kwade say wa we ni dada o
2: ah wa we ni o
0: no ko no pose
2: oh
0: communications director
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0: 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By ojinam.
2: Ade Miss Kobo na meka cho Kobo na. Na. Uja ni say dia. And ba uja ni say dia na eda na ba. And no credit. Yeah, we free kwaku peche peche. Galango ni say wa ba koku eda. Ai, Jerry Justice no. Yes, I'm so nafe, young call. Yeah, yes, so my brazen team, but yes, got it. Well, ready to quack. Oh, be do me, man.
0: Oh, you let a queer watch you where you are, Dom JP. Oh, ready to day, young call. Hey,
2: 2 hours. Oh, ready to 2 hours.
0: Hey, ready to
2: I read that day, senior Malila. I only wait to the way I do it. And I read it. I go 5. I, yeah, who is there, Frosé?
4: Big old 5.
2: Big old 5. I said the other guy.
0: Smoke on you, you know, big.
2: Oh, read it, big old 5. I social media on idea too. Yes, I don't know why. I don't want to say I'm going to have anything. Matter I
0: adjoafuwa.
2: But for it, my can dance me move you. I mean, men can make any sense.
0: And that's how for you. Yes, so to me.
2: Matter na yes, I'm for opinion. I matter adjoafuwa. Today, yes, I'm going to pay a bit to us. Yeah, I don't want to say.

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4: Fireman, we are puta. 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

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Fireman, fire for fire, more fire, champion, SM for life, Kakai.

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2: Salun ye.
3: Why need jam?
0: Sound there.
2: Salun ye.
3: Why need jam?
0: Sound
4: there.
5: Shatawali ni
1: fireman ni fire for fire more fire
5: champion
1: SM for life
5: kakai
1: peoja
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3: mwana said you are kind also bua kunta and any who dey who scale say players who draw course sika players be agee fans no aha
4: sports minister me bua kunta okay blasters coach this who dey say
3: oh on the sorry retire coach him no wa buntu
4: fire
3: sano
4: okay all right we now catch you
6: we fire them
7: ekoye guess by say ye bibi kakra ye is a lie but sports to pan the ministry one was still enkoye e pe phone anka say say some brain no I so mbu akunta correct because nya you say near corner yeah yes sound the whole gf in casa
4: fire mo fa na blasters coach this way.
7: Oh, I did it, but when you are crowded here, time in.
4: Bonfire. Bonfire. Okay. Sponsor in the salon. And then I'll be catching with you, World Cup, Papa. Agutabu.
3: Pacho, dear, why be catching sports minister? And say, Scanner or car say, what they call World Cup, no. And Fasobia Maso. Now, Dija, and now, Kun Bow, Gitri. 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
4: fire blasters coach no huni se
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1: 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The beer Ghana Edun, you need the beer Africa captain. They will be a who be that? I the beer Edun, the Ghana kid. The who be a kukuana? Me jawi, me nyakulasa. As Africa captain, who be that? Etiki a who be a? I can see him. The nyakuntabu, I be my man Edun. I put
2: Sisi wake up, Baba. The nyakuntabu, Mamiko, Mofa. Again, I'll catch a sports minister. The nyakuntabu, the Ghana football blaster.
0: Yeah, sports minister, nanka me pena. Sempa, but ministry now I didn't know quite with Philip Otto. Wanya de cry was so much me and the banner of the accounting. Sikane de man, a man is Sikao, Yakuma, Wafa, a man for Fadi, who I may be. I bet for a man for home, my being your BP Niniama. This year, World Cup, I call boy, you know, Yenani, a person, yeah, patriotic, the person, yeah, mind, but I didn't need a support. Your friend is a team, no, yeah, yes, apa, dear. Seriously, majority of us were against Black Star. Because team, any tournament here, there could be a GFA new players. How do we maintain a team? We don't build in. Oh, no. GFA, especially GFA presidents, no. Uncle, you see a pamono. I step it down because I said, no, I corrupt. Yet, your buyers are not so no, yeah. All corrupt, get a great yeah, Pamono, yeah, here in the crowd. I'm not saying football, no.
2: 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I'm telling the evidence about more fire. Fantastic.
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4: This is your present, Mr. Say. Kate, any Yantichi, defense, a woman, because then him say Yantichi, I say football. Ghana, you know, say Yantichi, I say football. 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
1: Shatawali, fireman, fire for fire, more fire, champion, SM for life, Kakai, Eocha, fire for fire,
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0: Me diama hono. 92.9. Ah, Muspaka dienana. 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Wanya chaman pacho kadiye. Wanya president of Mediyama. Management committee you on your chairman. No one said about okay there. Now but that's a member. Hey. Now we are the blasters management committee you on your chairman. Afi the baby. Afi na enye wow champ. Now would him say champ. Champ needing it. Dr. Randy Abbe. No sign cuckoo board. CEO. And Osai Blasters of Ghana Management Committee Chairman. And a vice in here, Stephen Appiah. And a Tornado. Yes, Stephen Appiah. Stephen Appiah. Former Blasters Captain. More fire. You must be my name. You must serve your mind. Say no more, are ye to become Samuel Day Abuabri, yes, Samuel Abuabri, Tata, and a wine beam car, and a doctor in century. Almost who Marco Savio Mino in the way of Blasters Management Committee by Anyadi or White Capo, Danyadi Akura, Danyadi Akura. And your mom in say $50,000 each. $50,000 each. Each. More fire. The touch the sports minister. Say, I say, Sika, you do call World Cup. Oh my baby, sikani ya say, ye view World Cup be seen there, unti mimi bua kunta. And a figures, kakran ya ba bonti. We see, ye mami $50,000.
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0: We see, ye ticket ya tonga mami. Chese World Cup unse nsemina. Where is the sports minister? Management team, you know, woman, and also move a catcher, see a moment $50,000 each. Anna,

0: should be a sports minister no and also already obebu akunta. It's the taxpayers' money we are spending here, so the sports minister and also obebu akunta. Businesses a support campaign of fundraising also your committee resources edition eti sisi ano Ghana for deserve to be one team. How much did we spend? Sika say you could do a World Cup transparency and una Ghana for pe me bwa transparency mo to mo country sports ministry or minister and say enye favor no here unye Ghana for favor. It is not your money as sports minister Kofi Adams and he dey call World Cup. It is not your money, it's the tax payers money and your duty.
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0: say the name a sports minister, sports minister now fire call a year World Cup blasters and ya this have jumana mounti ya this have to win a mounti and ultimate target is a semi-finals ya be dru eso ya nu ball ya boy nye ya share one match pe in your film. It will be one quinta so soa. It will be seen there. If you World Cup by, how many months in 1 month in here? If you World Cup by, how many weeks in here? 4 weeks in here? Sports minister become the total cost. Sika, you're spending a World Cup, the total cost. Sika Ghana for spending your blasters, your participation in the World Cup. Sika Ghana for spending your blasters, your participation in the World Cup. You hear full figures in the sports minister. You nyane ne, you nyane echina. On to see the who transparency, full figures. And yeah, it's about. So we break every expenditure down. Air ticket, accommodation, bonuses, logistics, officials, supporters are on the call here. Sports minister obi be okay team no be at the tax payers money. Who ye be the man also to me? Watch it. I can bonny be touched on now. You couldn't watch it. I can bunny do touch it now. You are buying time too much. Sports minister, account for donation and sponsorship. No way. Yeah, donation. Yeah, the blasters, Ghana blasters. Yeah, the blasters. Or manager up again, your donation. Yeah, your manager up again, your fundraising. Sir, you could tell bunny now. 4 weeks, that is 1 month now. 4 weeks, that is 1 month now. And sports minister. Why sports minister on petrol who are contending with Ghana for individuals and a corporate body say contribute World Cup are your towards World Cup no. She can say it any and second. You be some sports minister and could tell one away. 1 month now, 4 weeks now, 1 month now. Umu kunta enter Ghana for World Cup are your coin. The blasters to coin. Ghana forcing a mupesi umu hukunte buono. And parliament, as you said to all, I was one from its first minister, Nobel Bufiomo. The minister should appear before parliament. Parliament for and paying for your son, mum first first minister, no. Parliament for a yeah, its first committee, whatever. No, mum to mum some fair, its first minister, namu ye details. Sikabia. He is spending World Cup expenditure. She can be spending with blasters to Ghana and India. Sports minister and he be also boo and continue na watch it again. Sports minister, no. I did see that for World Cup. No one team will continue today. 1 month now. How?
2: Fireman, we your
0: in kunta buona build trust but now we are here you are buying time as a catastrophe and as a cost so as a I mean young can say amanfo akɔtontɔn ticket abrɛ ne kwan sɛ ɔmotɔn ticket ticket sɛ mo ho 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
0: 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Ghana force is almost suspecting BB. If I went up on home. Woman Jim Kuntabuno in the transparency no more kakeke, no demand no kakeke. What are you telling us? And what are you telling me to? What do you mean? And what do you want to tell us? Fire, burn you. 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
2: Nonsense,
0: sports minister. 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
1: if you don't even be teaching them,
0: so then you take this big money, this amount of money, now they are more.

0: 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Yakwa ba all this wa. 1 month in here, sports minister. M person bo bua kunta. 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Because I didn't know such a sika no moje a mo dey kono dey anche mo ha mo tinya ko demand enjoy blasters about to kan blasters are mohi ball of fulum ko bo fini mu mo discount we so na mo che mo na chere se na mo si discount so then I mean I am so che me ma is that is han ho se transparency democracy si ko okuem se ni ebu o man na se ni ebu o man na sports na se ya. No, I'm not going to say sports minister. No, I say sports in the way. No, I say association for the way. No, I say football in the way. No, I say blasters coach.
1: I say
0: blasters coach. What do you mean? Sports, no. You have competition here. You have titles here. You have medals here. You have trophies here. And then, if you have a contabuona woman, if you have transparency now, money, no. Mu kontabuo papa bia mu no transparent mu transparency no when you take taxpayers money mu person be bua konta eti ball ni ni you boxing ni athletic sports na say we crow we no sports minister you only sports minister no wo mo count na ni na say wo mo count because when un timi mfa eya enkontabuo ma then sports no entimi kona ni enkontabuo ma transparency ama resources sponsorship sika a buyer, a bit of a Ghana sports, I couldn't know. Someone who walk on to a bed and yet me acquainted him. Look at me. A bad day and yet me a day, acquainted him. It will sports now, I say, Ukraine, if he sports ministry first. No more Musha sports in the solo. Penny more sports for the solo. What I say, that is the sports ministry. Woman also Musha say a sports or Koso. The various associations in the sports are here, Ukraine. Omuni na sports ministry ono mu e dey e control bi bia eti se sports ni nkoso football ni nkoso dia
1: as simple FM
0: transparency na sports ministry or sports minister no omu e dey national team no tax players money blasters for example ko world cup ba no omu mbu akonta all this one 1 month dia transparency nya juma anything as sports na say no anything as sports na gunu anything as football na gunu because I'm paying for no body. The various association president ne chairman for ne wo mo mu ye adwuma no accountable no they are not being transparent but as they are not holding them that way wo mo na kasa no pay for no wo mo ye eya budget ne we no mkoje the tax payers money no for eya blasters ne Ghana eya sports eya kwakoya nkuntabuo no wo mo person bobu ebi ni world cup ya yakwa ba 1 month sports minister person bobu akunta. What the hell, what do you mean? Fire burn him. Mo fire no, mo fire sports minister, mo fire no, mo no hwe no wa sports minister no wo mo hu nanim anu ma fire ne yi wo mo bu akunta wo mo fire sports minister no obi am fire professional 5 seconds 030-221-1702 Ghanaians is the account of a blasters spending the World Cup. Blasters spending Ghanaians, it deserves a full account. Our blasters spending commentary position, you know. I mean, I'm paying energy anymore. I don't go. Next level, my main pay energy ni kakra. Yes. My two are some more, my fire power. No more fire. My bon next level, no sana. Don't go next level now. May the energy na ede, asaba. I said, me go next level. Me kwa humanus will be at 5 seconds. Sports minister, ni me boom kunta. No wachado do. Ya fire, Ghana fuaka. As we were sitting as we boon and near Guso, what time is he buying? A dear suspicious, and as suspicion, and I say, a dear no DCA in Kuntabonu also a boo. I had the taxpayers' money 030 221 1701 0302211702 ɛna malaria na aba no jaundice na aba no fever na aba no na duro yɛ tabia heba mister tabia heba mister onim tabia heba mister malaria no jaundice no fever no
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2: 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So ya, Minister's name, MPC, memo uposu, ano mafate ya mwenye.
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2: 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And I'm all a police adventure.
0: More fire.
2: Ase, ase, gana hani, yesu sonye, wabusu, yesu, wabudi, yino, kuye, chokope. Oba only na gago pass out the go go we are there we fit with the go go da na president ni ana because the mama okay there there we come name we da ho da the say omo ko budget no we go da ho papa go go go da my soft no we here
0: oja prince more fire sports minister na fire no
2: morning the make challenge gan ha you say pe the most disappointing thing in time to hear them do because to hear them they told the man na me shi ga police o ka sabe be and then say ko ka baba now 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
0: oja mafaya mamiko Paul wa sports minister ni fire no wame buwa kunta world cup no Paul
3: mafaya
0: I don't go next level
3: mafaya mafaya mafaya mafaya mafaya almost say wa blaster win almost say emu half for premier league wa inka premier league ahe you
0: ah
3: aye ye pan the premier league of the in that in Nigeria o tin as the team in Nigeria
0: more fire
3: in some sound of punch is on you know we don't put that in the premier league
0: now sports minister in kunta bo na sports minister in kunta bo ya feel what cup about
3: kunta bo then na ku you we have anything our sports minister on me na me you and then na your chairman na no he has said the party people and number sure pa.
0: Fire. Fire. Fire. Fire. Fire. Fire. Fire. Fire. Fire. Fire. Fire.
3: Fire.
0: Fire. 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
0: Fire. Fire. Fire. Fire. Fire. Fire. Fire. Fire. Fire. Fire.
3: Fire. Fire.
0: Fire.
3: Fire. 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Fire.
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3: 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Fire. Fire.
1: 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Fire. 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
3: Fire. 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Fire.
0: No fire. Francis here to your next level. Tabia Heba Mister. Sports Minister no debu akunta. Sports Minister.
3: My gun and munom. I mean a penny phone. Omo de monsa ni ni edidi.
0: No fire.
3: What cup about 1 month ni who go akunta nje.
0: No fire.
3: Are say me say Ghana for say me I omo me say. Omo go here omo omo me say.
0: No fire.
3: Fire bend them all.
0: Oja 0302211701. 0302211702 0302211701 0302211702 We are live for Asampa 94.7 FM. We'll be to me a fire. Me call a Facebooker. That's a Asampa 94.7 FM. 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
4: Hello.
0: More fire, kid. Fire sports minister on the down low.
4: Sports minister, maybe I will be an agent. Maybe to Kobia or Chibu,
0: more fire. Okay,
4: I'm
0: going to
4: black cars, no, and in the private enterprise,
0: more fire.
4: And in the private business, and I'm in the club, or manager,
0: more mining
4: straight as both football in here. With the Abba, not in any of it. You know, expenses, you know,
0: 0302211701. Very important. 0302211702. More fire. The person Ghana for a day. It's me, sports minister. No, it's in once. Woman, Omo can be a telegraphy. Pa Ghana for person in Kutabu. I course your World Cup. And also, sports minister, it's me, boom, Kunta. I don't go next level. I don't go next level. Ne, Tabia Heba, Mister. Yima, more fire. Sports minister, down.
5: Sports minister, let me.
0: More fire. We just saw our bed over bar. No time for any imbecility. 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Enye the taxpayers' money. Huh? Where are you people? More info. Mo ko wa jap di bia mo ko ya mo di blast as a chini na mo nya aduane di ya mo nya hotel da mo nya ticket e chete mo wai mo ko wa jap mo nya so faso but Ghana nya faso bia enguase blast as a mo ni ye. You can call out the sports minister say obu akunta wana wa man so ma mfa ni ye. Of I mammy till more fire. See, I'm a me. Take me out, Kadi Gida. More fire. Ghana for sports, Bikuya, and Kuntabunu, transparency in the bar. Sports in the Bikuyi. But you know, dear Nimunu, or my transparency na prepare ya. A dear Nimukaya. Sports in the Bitmea ye.
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0: My commentary position, my second commentary position. Next level, Nidia, couldn't be as many are less level, Nidia. No, it's a Miss Alco, another less level because energy number. I don't could next level. Oh, boss, I'm energy night, eh? Abba, more fire, no time for any imbecility. There's no time. We just show our bed over by
6: fireman. We your job,
0: and now. Mammy, I know you too much. John, this is too much. Hey, Emma, I'll take Ghana for Tiapo because John, this is too much. That's why the Diabontino, yeah, you move from away. If he did Diabontino, if he were Ghana, oh, yes, we are Ghana. No. She said, baby, you can say, Modeche, and Pamo, that's when I know Modeche. At the end, one got to know Mojam. Also, number 20 free system, Nibana, or my new soon, Mufi. pollution bi na momanim
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1: is here boy come
0: to position the power a manage the bambo the boost body na kasa no daily energy no what I say fantastic pa the cholesterol level no the cholesterol oh na make any reduce blood pressure I don't go next level fire for fire
6: fireman with your jack
0: no time for any imbecility say ya here dey ai ya ena mekanu ye ni ya ko world cup aba ya ko world cup aba nti ai ya idi ye ntimi musa fo nkuntabu for what reason now Ghana footballer e ko fo nyina no mo fa Ghana footballer e ko fo nyina no the national teams na e ko fo nyina no ye de Argentina national teams ni na conform sa. Busa onsa Argentina se se Ghana national teams ni conform sa local football nkoyi. Edia na local football wo. Senior local football pa. Edia na local football local players talent. Local football conform. E wo
1: form. Asempa FA
0: national teams ni busa onsa Argentina mo nyade. Busa onsa Argentina national teams ni conform sa. Blasters were form under 17 Awaji World Cup were form under 20 Awaji World Cup were form Argentina national teams in lack of consistency now the PM ye change coaches ye change coaches so I am for coach papa e be blasters coach me ah me juma ba bi ya ni pe bi hwe se wo mu betumi asa ama na juma no she coaches a man for far anya fa papa preku he from 30s echo o dey were 24 years 22 years kwa e jina nim dey fine but we dey ma been fall from 30s 40s 50s we be 64 but o ko fa 73 years coach a we ye defensive coach a we hu on the mean vary the tactics or history and this will be history South Africa football attacking football when Timian Fuman get AFCON when Timian Fuman performing omo getting rid of him Egypt football attacking football coach in Timian Fuman get AFCON they got rid of him omo ni nija juma ye now Ghana blasters need to break a jeans oh Africans all you are because more than 44 years blasters in year cup AFCON yanyibi obia zero blasters beam countries are you know asia can omo zero blasters beam we dey be champion omo zero blasters four times African champions but then blasters e modern boko form and who person put the blasters are any coach we person was a blaster, sir. And you coach me, what you have seen, no, be truthful and honest to yourself. Coach went to me, MPJ blasters me and the trophy. Blasters also and the trophy. You pay coach or the MG cup or the MG trophy. And you coach, what the ever bought one match, no, I lose too much, no, I bought draw, no, I win about Kubia for more. Concurrent to be qualified. So, would the agro coach want to be for him qualify? Have come 73 years coach. As in Nabra Bolano, the thinking and the just an ideas, no, I retired. That is why World Cup, no, want to mean varying the tactics by defending yourself. You have nothing to lose. And I'm a Brocumatra, yourself, Colombia, so first go. Colombia man say first half. Your first half no mean first goal. What about second half? What about 25 minutes out of the second half? Still 1-0. Ekutiawa. What do you have to lose again? You have nothing to lose. So you vary the tactics and you go forward. Going forward doesn't mean say you don't defend well. You also push forward and search for equalizer. We also were thicker. We also was asher. But this coach, no man, no him, and one would have coach here to this age, 73 years. Was starting here, let's forget, he coach here, or an assistant. Only Portugal, not the team, under 20 the J World Cup in the year, you know. That's a cup of what me age. Cup of bay, cup of say. A dear cup of teaching. This 20th or 21st century, a dear camp coaching now, sir. A
1: Carlos FE
0: over to my coaching. This 21st century, 21st century, or dear co one copy. Me coaching here, Dagana. No co coaching or Egypt, woman and I knew you may be. No co coaching or South Africa, woman and I knew you may be. Dagana. Oh, upgrade. So you can't rely on this coach. You don't need to give this coach a contract. Blasters, and I say, blasters, I say, under 20 so so bread, under 17 so so bread, under 23 so bread. In general, your football name bread. I know for coach, even the senior national team coach, you know, so born home of power, blasters coach, the born home of the power, so pa so, pa, and the junior national teams, you know. Coach or yeah, even correct coach, pan the band national team blasters would be into me influence on the Majuma on himself a G trophy. He will call correct players. Let's say blasters, yeah, yeah. Who do you how have reflected to the junior side? And yet, still moves young and severe.
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0: You are not learning. You people, you are not learning.
7: Sisi wo
0: ma ya mama chance to appoint coach mama ya coach muni ya nim ni ya coach mo blaster. You people, you are not learning. You are thinking about this a cake 73 74 years coach we are also blasters a breaking a jeans our Africa because 44 years now going blasters into me AFCON now watching four times you know and it is not easy. Because the last time AFCON young qualify. And young qualify coach I know on your idea. One fair place my power system. On your blasters in Timisha. Blasters Besha. 1-0. So 1-0 you take up na akaho. I ask him blasters ball in your fair and yakono. What cup no me? Coach in you will be and go bit a very tactics as some no more world cup woman. But when to me, the world stage, you know, one for defenders in Guana Koho. And the blasters players, no need you, no need you, defenders. Maybe some Okuma Kla, blasters players, or Muko World Cup, no need defenders. And a coach in the defenders are
1: a simple FM.
0: Because of Metatis. Metatis are defending, defensive, defending. On to me, varying the tactics. Okuta players, so many attacking guys, a crana. Oh, on who how to go forward. He just want to rely on the guys and he say more experience meaning more on the ball, so go forward and get the goals. Meanwhile, Pochettino, so the Ghana be go further, or the Ghana be do semi-finals or World Cup, or the Ghana be try quarter finals. Yeah, Pochettino, so your experience or aye the pedigree here. Okumacha, ukwawa kana simi. Where are they? Where are those guys, those journalists? Sad guys and sad journalists for no and crying painful in hand. They know themselves. What are they? Ah, yeah, feeling you must see blasters and your coach be a young and so coach war and Ghana had that. Now, coach will cry it just home. Coach, no, last woman, yeah, and it is a God view. As woman, you must coach it up. And it's in a normal son of Sabama. Coach me. Coach me. We are paying for the win for Bonifopa. What the coaches beat a cheap. I will Ghana have to say Bukaziz. Even Avram Grant could have. But no player no could have the Chelsea Co Champions League finals. Bukaziz. And Munyama no Ghana handing coachy blasters. A do baby, but I never know my idea. Mohus are coaches winning in a Carlos Cures, we are. Who South Africa, Omo Jano Quine, who Egypt, Wanya, Omo Jano Quine, Carlos Gures, Wuna, our Ghana blasters, Ghana has a new villain coach. We are no winning our percent, come shut you, be out, Omo, be a team, say, eh, just see a hoopopo, Omo Persia, hoopopo, you sure, say, eh, coach, I go for Nabano, a bean seed, that or Ghana. Hey, wait, what's an animal more yet? Coach in team very in the tactics no no mun nyina nyew o ma di o mu hu no mun ya and a World Cup is here the biggest test, the biggest stage, and here the man no coach am see Ghana you hu no su coach da o che say o mu pese o mu che che coach ni kwa no ke ye mu bi ye hu na o se ke kutukutu coach no say ya kofa God be a ba coach bi o ye God bi I say say na me pese e hu coach we say Carl me who say the dio say dia yo Carlos Cures ebe hunu muna ye wo Ghana ha say the pedigree
7: FM
0: ni experience pedigree ni experience ani ni ebedi trophy ni yepe blasters trophy ni yepe coach bi o resource ni chere see more to us so over to your coach so over to you cap resource in the where were our resource where were resource we catch them from president and we be a say what we see coach we will be to my coach Ghana be a boah we can catch you are lying. 4 matches were winning a match back up our World Cup against Panama boy no boy coaching Ben Okochi. Croatia was 72-1. Colombia said 1-0. 0-0 of England. Ningina Shani starts. Tournament was 2 goals. Oche 2 goals. And the boys now Mudo Mukwano. Omunim Bonti Mukotia. Ghana Sika Task Players money. $100,000 appearance fee. Kekena mudi the coach boys no. Obviously, I'm for the best players in and coach no me yet say one and selecting the best players. These are our best players. What the call World Cup no? And he couldn't perform for our best players. What the call World Cup no? Coach in your coach was
7: a simple
0: crowd him. Coach won't coach who a football identity. Coach who could experience could have pedigree. I'm a coach, you know, or my grandmother, as you know, follow, as you know, all because you're managing. It was some okay, Cassano, money in actual coaching, no, no, so, or Becky Cassans and Montaloni in actually, or press conference. I say, I didn't tell you, so coach was ready. Coach, I want no pension, we will be my pension pay. Now, are we thinking right? Are we thinking right as Ghanaians? Then you're paying for, are we thinking right? Coach, we. Oh man, we will hard playing and yes, we will do our football, we will do our blasters. It is for coach. Then for coach, Papa and Faka and Magana. They be a move for coach and they come Magana. They be a move for coach and they come. Where the other thing I 4 months now, so you're never kebia 1 year is kebia. Can a man for coach we? Can a man for coach we? No one had yet. want me why na mo pedu fru pedo mo ya du fru pe na mo de tu kro we mu mo ya du fru pe at the power ho a wo mo hwe no mo nye mo mo de na mo nchan mo de na mche ade e tensi dia wo so ohwe no de tensi di bi nyina aye no mo wo de e 2 cd and I say 1 cd pe mo a pocket me aka sa no mo de blasters coach
1: a simple fe coach
0: papa bia we coach we coach a work World Cup one year four matches abo went me and show tactics bia tactics back up defensive defending went me and show tactics back one value tactics and say defensive defending me back cram here we say this coach when it matters most or when it is difficult he can vary his tactics and go forward and get the results Debbie. What's the coach we beat me at the AFCO? Coach we beat me the AFCO World Cup and Kwakwe. Yeah, I'm grammar home. Because you have short memories. Because you have short memories. We don't think. So you fear the intimacy. This is how you people will tell us. And I just don't get it. You're a penny here and I see a penny here. Blasters wear blasters now. Mum fellow grammar, you watch them. Ball of fool, I know more World Cup. I'm a on fallait quoi pour popo amon pour popo mon mani je et celebrity et jomani et c'est ball of fou na massa ko tete sika di amon mu mu yesu amon timi bebu akontankanga en tire na vise football na sa ni national teams na sa no enyen kunte bu transparency na amon timi mu no en na sa ye football ana sa mun misa
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6: fireman we your
0: tell me next level bi kwa na le bon fukra mama kika ni ani kwa se me kachi mo kura she ene no nyame biye ye ni o ya dwinu mo ko the next level I don't ku next level mama me bon next level na me bu ofu yesa me kika ni ani kwa se me kachi mo kura they be at the same thing. I didn't yet blasters and yet national teams in the Koye, Munima, the Kureman in Koye, Momo Mudi and Momo, your boy, I ye be uncle, Mobashani, a year's uncle for a few, Momo be a chance to say, uncle contested you, and then what a more. Man for the general 5%, 10%, 20%. Sikos here, the football. It will mutu me come one my system, Nunko. You do me next level. I don't go.
6: Fireman, we your jeans
0: in you. In the uncle Ponson, the PNC, I'm out for the panic. But we thank God. So when you're near BA, I might be out to do the PNC. It was just a panic moment.
1: As I said, the years,
0: we live to see you crew him. Everything is time will tell. Or say me that, me am here see you. Aye. 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
3: obi nyamina adom ye huye
2: bibia
3: boko me chete fupa na mabahal me hude nzama sasa wa brabo osande obi ene minyim nuo sekedi takra resisiara oye nationally the level baby we do royal so wow that's great it's great I'm okay it's good to see you abrabo and
2: the man
3: you see that has always been my philosophy we hasn't or today happen
2: yeah.
3: You know
2: yeah
3: as the trees grow others come up
2: yeah
3: it's in painful work yeah I also was each room so that's it on the normal abrabo and the normal man so to it's really, really a pleasure to be before you at Asempa. And this is the first time Samara me pre Asempa FM. Oh, okay. Yes.
2: Okay. Lawyer Sami Jemfi Ewa Hamema Akwaba. So Sami, Akwaba te sen?
4: Wenyami Adom.
2: Bibi Ekoye?
4: Wenyami Diache.
2: Asa Oba Ahache?
4: Asa Ofremi Ache. Oto Osa Fremi Ache. But... baby, major bre, remember Munqua, Miti Kusis, and Mamma Wabaso.
2: Yeah, that's
4: one production team who did you must so my Ghana. And congratulations once again for winning the radio program for the year.
2: Yeah, that's it. We appreciate everything you also do for us. Monsoma Kahone, Juman, Timmy Queen, Miti, Edamonso, Asepa, for the support and everything.
4: Yeah.
5: 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And Maya used to, your line of questioning. 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
6: 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And I want to congratulate Osebo Nsu and Kabana Asante for the work they're doing for God and country. Hallelujah.
2: Yeah. Obi, me park here. Me be corona. My Tommy chicken ni me watch you no. Na script man say yes. I was saying me 5 cities. Mama from ma. Na me scan no. Na ka 5 cities. Okay. Media. Timi see me you work no. Script man no just say Mr. Kobo. Me see yes. So Obi. Asempa me say hey Obi. Obi too me so. I say me tiao. I say Obi. If you are eating chicken, you say I'm old India. And you show me a couple places, Papa. Hey, Jovi.
7: Chairman, I'm about that saying.
8: Obi, me does the baby. I'm media chain. I mean, me shall be Obi. It's still raging for so much help. Now, you said that I didn't fire. Now, we just know, dare to say, and you might know, and you said it's still raging for two. Obi, yummy. It's a boss you account. Into that now bomb fire. I bring in ano or the now what they chew we pa. No what done as so one money me dey out me dey yes age me. Because it's the region here one region now. Be bia obey your Ghana ha. So mo ji otuma. Obey so CD. One join to mount so CD. Into e chew na e na say dem dey kan kan.
9: Douglas, I think we have to do this interview again.
10: Obi, I'm always pleased to come here. Asepa is one of the biggest platforms. I've always been an ardent listener of Asepa FM. Obi, you are doing so well.
9: Yeah, that's it.
10: I know, but I always say, these two people. Say, if you are doing something good for Ghana, Kofi Ghana, I'm a Ghana, I'm a Ghana, Ghana, Kenan Ghana, they are supposed to protect me. Yes.
9: True.
10: So that is Obi. You are doing so well. And this, this is one of the biggest platforms I've ever been to. And I'm so appreciative of the fact that you invited someone like him to be on this platform. God bless you.
1: Openness, you know. I think that this shouldn't be a problem at all.
11: Mida itself should come out, yes.
1: Yeah, Mida should tell us, oh, Mirakoi, this is a shareholding structure. Indigenous Ghanaians, they only maybe X percentage. And the Philippines, they only Y percentage. And I think that should settle this matter.
11: Honorable, it's always a pleasure talking to you. May that's a powerful for your time.
1: But what be,
11: may that's it. May that's it. And did the Honorable John Jinapone attend in Kano?
12: Honorable!

0: animal farming. Ah, wo call baby to say pudon. Eh wo chana. 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Wo nim say jata ni mwa kese elephant ni adi nyina egum egu farm no bi. Enti wo timi nkose wo kwa kodo dodo. Ana se wo call wo kodue nuane wo. 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Na agya mwa ni gum a wo be hia omo so a. 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
1: So with all that we are saying, I'm quite confused.
0: Okay.
1: I'm confused. Kakara, I'm very confused. And I say, animal really, no, they say, yeah, animal farming, no, so I just turn away, no, you know, every bread benefits.
0: Yeah, yes. Reason is say, so every my tourist attraction.
1: Okay, good.
0: Because who come pudon? Who come pudon?
1: Now come more of tourism.
0: Tourism.
1: Than say yeah, you bread animal.
0: And I'm proud to that. No, so no. And one nakasano, who bet me I export to be.
1: Okay.
0: Who export to no Nessicano air day? A new man econ.
1: Okay.
0: Not who ya dollars. Dollars neighbor, the baby will see Casama a day. Edina.
1: Okay.
0: Proud to that, no. Tell who make it a exportation. No. Mumma Tauber, why you say, who the new money be econo? Nadi econ, who the econ, who be ya dollars number. Dollars bar, because country Biana, who can your man more than your export to Biano? Country na ho dey dey e bafo en na doctor mahamadu baumia baaye went manya wa ma ho chaba eti omo mu we station officers ni ade ni nyina no won be nya adwuma ye omo mu ye ayi for machinery for no aye beto wo offense land ni nyina omo so be nya adwuma ye
2: uti voice we are eto zen
3: obi say say we ye politician
2: yes
3: so strategic as at that time na 24 hour economy na die because na presentation
2: as in
3: na uko radio na kwa kabiana na presenters no or as if we to nche wi ani aka ho ase
2: okay
3: enti in order say make create attention na ba
2: the policy
3: na policy no ese me dey nyoma bi shape na me present na nya enya
2: attention
3: no na etimi the substantiality project no se de be ya obi abeti ase eno ampa so ampa
2: e ba sa no attention
3: e boy e ma within 2-3 weeks no Ghana fo nyina no yewura fifi kote
2: yeah
3: yewura sedun katia party chairman yewura sami jamfi
2: yeah
3: omunyina nya the opportunity
2: na omuchete mu
3: ye na ma me the needed privilege etimi echechi mu ma Ghana fo nyina
2: yeah
3: tiase
2: ye because na u create bi for attention na the story no should make sense
3: the story
2: didn't make sense
3: let me give you a clue
2: okay
3: story make sense. But in your own view, no, I make it sense, amount. But then, yeah, your research never had yet.
2: Okay.
3: Is Pudong there in China?
2: Yeah, Pudong or China.
3: I'm going back on animal farm now. Now, no crescent crop also Eddie drone near the call. I'm here charge you a mama. Sebi, I'm going to eat me. I'm not by YouTube. I also will be. No crescent now. No crescent.
2: Yes.
3: Now, no crescent. Their cars now. Then, in the moon, so no. I'm for the film. No more have your Sam one in your dinner. And no credit, sir, I'm one in your honor. Almost a new Muscana. It's a bass and a dear neighbor, a generating income.
2: Yes.
3: Extension officers are almost fear near the Omunia Gmanje under MPP regime in your honor. I was saying, sir, if this policy is implemented, you bet my form of veterinary officers, eco specialists, and others. Woman, you know, I've been here to my unemployment rate as what? Now, unemployment rate as what? Publicity. As I'm planning other radio stations, so, Mubenya, a friend say,
2: advertising
3: revenue. Now, advertising revenue, no balance in Penya. As my Ben, I say, when you scale, baby, that's why expanding this group of business.
2: Animal farm, no, area, Ben, or Ghana.
3: As it stands now, with a 24-hour economy, with to set up a policy, no, so near the legal framework, I'd be a
2: job. And you tell my dad,
3: yes,
2: it's been done. The secretariat has been put up.
3: Exactly.
2: Yes.
3: And I know that you know, so, yes, I know many years now, her police are there. And for the receive policy, no,
2: yeah,
3: do they have the capacity?
2: Yeah,
3: some more capacity, yeah, then a crime based na bans with my resource. Mm. Because a band there, you are there to create an enabling environment in any situation where a band decide to say, okay, fine, policy way there, me person me am the humu bam anti public and government
2: yes.
3: Initiative,
2: yes.
3: Where

0: tibo 50% or 60% na private ni benya be 40% na ebia
1: yeah, I don't talk futuristically sisi a mo position no o the narrative we beto mo cheche 24 hour economy mo Ghana for ji mutu mu eto aba maamu. Now you hear result and you still coming to the na mubetimi aye we na ubetimi de moa e moa ne wo hen jata no wo hen
0: e
1: no na Ghana fo ebusa
0: okay see
1: yes
0: policy we e buy me an kasa see Magelland
1: okay
0: kasia pa
1: okay
0: ah e wo plan
1: wo de kwai dey
0: e wo plan ah me be embark on animal farm
1: na animal farm no where does it find expression in the policy a mo launch
0: here you see then policy be about so we have privilege. We take advantage of the policy.
1: Mm.
0: It's about job creation. Can best need bit my equity jobs, not unemployment.
1: No, but the promise was specific. Agenda 1-3-3.
0: Yeah.
1: One job, three people, three shift. And America say, how does that find expression in our narrative? Now, Toma Ghana for say a bay animal for the jata baby your son beba San Yomano 1-3-3. How does that find expression in the Okayan?
0: Say, see, I can say. Oshe me the presentation I'm here on the 24-hour economy.
1: Oh, why your presentation on the 24-hour
0: economy? No, my research. Ah, the outcome of the research, no, made the copy Emma the national chairman
1: of the NDC. Na gusitano ano ye
0: we no ma ne copy.
1: Why ma gusitano copy?
0: Mama ne copy. Made the copy. Ako chief of staff. Made the copy. Esuako national chairman. Made the copy. I'm a regional minister. Made the copy. I'm a regional chairman. Before the election.
1: Oh really?
0: Yes. I beat them. Come to see ya.
1: Into omoye gusitano mo e prepare sa policy document no. Omo frere. Omo tunsa frere.
0: I wasn't invited.
1: Omo tunsa frere. Nice. Our policy article didn't make sense to them.
0: Oh, it be in their view, but me the man on can kind of but we say, see the messiah breaky at the no, a bit my boy.
1: And I know, yeah, around animal farming.
0: No, I know, yeah, I mean, back on tomatoes farm,
1: tomato farming factory.
0: Yes, how I bet you better execute tomatoes factory, no,
1: quite bit my creative, but you know, I don't want to
0: that's right. A quiet be first one, you bet my a bit to your friends say, boreholes are hold on. A quiet be first one, you bet a generative. Energy.
1: Okay.
0: Ah, ebe solar energy. Ebe reduce cost ama project no. Nini na policy document no. Eja me yi
1: se.
0: Mia na miye madie. Mia na miye sari.
1: Mwa opposition no na oye ejuma wenyi.
0: Oh, I'm a CEO of Peggett Group of Companies.
1: Peggett Group of Companies.
0: I'm the CEO.
1: Ah, mwa into den.
0: Oh, mia nkasa no miye into construction, real estate. And I'm into sales of generating plant.
1: Oh,
0: okay. Do I generate ebi ane atron Peggett is my product.
1: A whole product.
0: Yes.
1: Inti mobile by mu no have you pushed for any appointment?
0: No, I've sent my application.
1: What do application?
0: For needed appointment. I have
1: so appointment and unya.
0: Menyanya.
1: Now one now you're champion of agenda 133 na unya jume.
0: Ah, menyanya bi. Adama.
2: Obi, there are very serious issues going on in this country. Yo. Now, Mr. Ria, you know, in order for them to cover their shame, I see the NDC people on social media. And now, this government, they're oranting their
1: talk about. Because I must say, a lot of Ghanaians had faith in oral. Now, you know, more and manuai than they are buying on your machines, but they should begin arresting and prosecuting.
2: Okay, but haven't they arrested and prosecuted people? Arrest and prosecute. Who arrested and prosecuted? I say, you won't run, I'm in a jungle.
1: No.
2: Obi omeka se mitiro. NDC for nanka se ti akonya so se war office so. Omukra no run na achi omo first.
1: Eye appointee.
2: Omo wa ben mu ene no ntis. NDC for no pesa omo ti ase e de nti ya niema to din ya. Omo anka sa appointee nanka sa kra eje dom ti no. E dom to no.
1: Ora ne be chi omo.
2: Anase achi omo dada ye se be chi omo. Ntis that is if the definition of ora no ye based on the omo trogu books mu de ene achi omo. Na de wa achi wo. Where dem kwachi obi. Me se ti ene ye o. Because you see, we always said, sir, some of the things they were mentioned were senseless. Obi, how do you tell me, sir, according to who view, you know, Bank of Ghana building this, you know, according to who view, you know,
1: yes.
2: Bank of Ghana building the board into their car around. Mm-hmm. Obey that, you be one of Obi, what question? Sir, according to who, you know, Eh, according to
3: project ni expense.
2: Project ni expense do kwache, o kwache do the account all round home. Now they are two party for three, now party for any age.
3: So you recover sika e dey see.
2: O kwa recover from why o. O kwa enti so you see, e ti we end this na we tie na we hu the enti a bank of Ghana e ntumi nchi obi a. It's because one kasa kra no, omo ko ro ro one kind. Obi, o pa kacha ban we so on releases our book kese bi na. Oral committee ni on release.
3: Yeah.
2: Na party for say they won't collapse. Obi me say the fact is say we say Bank of Ghana dynasty won dey boy head you know and no just say obi aye bone it is a we your NDC na say we to team say we party say oba obeye oral be from Bank of Ghana we no we na when your BP yare keke ko Pedro bi no because Bank of Ghana na na me no ka say NDC aban buy so mo see market omo to ton kunya this is assembly so mo to ton kunya mo omo ye road me boy enti me aban for from ba or say road bi na mo ye wo your friend is saying Ashanti region no? According to a bible foreign road ne board into do into oba ora we nyansa wo no at no at tam road ne value no answer no here no into omo tam road ne value no no me dey share book room omo go say 25 omo say 20 ayin
3: 21 billion dollars
2: obi no 21 billion dollars ayin e kwa IMF ko dey 3 billion 21 billion dollars ne abo sa 21 billion dollars no me say Bank of Ghana dey ne ka ho in fact ma me ka say me kra na end this for ne yare mo 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for team say sa $1 million bi no e recover all to no bi anye bi asa ban e ye advert say o ton asase o ton $10,000 na me ko kota me ma ye bone that didn't mean say me a loot. And yeah, by na in advert. And I want auto I didn't make a koto. That didn't mean say my loot. Now, if that principle is what is going to apply there, and the national service for no moment to win you know we never them. Obi omunina bedem. Omunina ombedem. NDC form penny for omunina bedem. Because I'm for a bar. A four sheet in our turn 20 cities. I'm buying it to me catch myself. No, not you may say 10 cities. Into aura, me wa. Obi, it's senseless. What did the attorney general say? Okache will say, a document now, Ora, for the domain, a hearsay.
3: And Chaffin also made a further investigation.
2: It's all too boasted. Obi, it doesn't work like when we don't live in a jungle. We don't live in a jungle. And you know this particular problem, and this is for creating a mom of followers when you're beeping. Auditor General always creates that problem. Remember, you and I even did that review some time ago. Auditor General, you're an auditor. Otumi ko honorable constituency yesi school dan bi yesi school dan wiye no yen yusu ye auditor general ye no audit na or ye ye friend say
3: management
2: reporter no atro school dan yesi na yesi e bio yesi wepe pepe but yen yusu ye nti school dan na boy say 2 million no da be she say 2 million cedis nti ye ye auditor general conversation ye say 2 million Ghana cedis bi ayira obekọ no de wo mu an say ye the 2 million si school dan but not obian tini mwada e tamo mwkwa kwa ye audit no. 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And that's why I keep telling you, say if the definition of oral no, according to di aye ni munu book ni munu, and no pa ni ye definition e diya, and the end is ifo mpeni fo nyina bedem, omu nyina oral na chi omu. In the minds of the Ghanaian people, Ken Ofori-Atta has been declared a criminal. But then I can Ofori-Atta ye.
4: Adi eko sunia ano. Imi wune say, e one of those. So wune say, ya baha, serializing, ya ma omde moha, na dane, na omde akoha, ibi eni. Now, it is just an attempt, say, ebe kata, eni eme eko su omu, police executives, elections, sir. 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
3: ko jo se it has never happened said 16 opposition element arrested incarcerated with
4: incarcerated
3: yes sir, for remand in a bra 2 weeks 1 week 2 weeks 1 week hour was 16 of them opposition element in the last best 6 months
4: it is it 16 only hour first question answer my mama
3: e be mo investigations e cause
4: e mo ahene them and na ya kase
3: eh obi and them so mo ko dey mo no mo yi
4: obi e no se ni kind ya yachi obi akoto oh yeah any problem no is about the number or is about the principle
3: but the abuse will come because based on the numbers
4: it is if at that a particular moment obaku for the breach assuming say obaku for the breach imrana is it because there is one person you know obe kase say obi nso breso nipa 20 na year ya it is

0: leader for expressing his opinion, regardless.
1: Yes.
0: Is that what you are saying?
1: Yes. Don't criminalize.
0: Don't criminalize speech.
1: Yes.
0: It should be free. And then, Omen, what we say here, na me ye adi na here na tole bi omu bi aninje ono. Because they make it look as though eh yefu fro we ye him. Obo bibi chere na bi. I have it here. Nana bi zo de bi comparing apples with oranges. Nana bi the select apples ni free oranges ni. What? And you put it right. Say then nana na bi kaye or call it say yenche Thompson. You are Thompson asepa yenche no because oh yeah my too much. Also I hear they and.

0: presidential jet shopping.
1: Yes.
0: Asamo no kind. Enna Yura Nanabi, then organizer of the party. Eka se yenchino. Na armed forces for the statement on the be clarify. And Yura no cast okay, he got it wrong. Opacho. Okay.
1: Yes.
0: Good. Then the armed forces no and every fast assembly my police yenchino. And the chain number. And the Mrabe. Maybe so. Nay and Mrabe.
1: Publication of forces.
0: So why are we doing this one?
2: Almost all the commanders in the mining areas, they are compromised.
3: Mm-hmm.
2: Almost all the commanders in the mining areas, they are compromised. So on here, on the joint to a post penny what call a year a liaison officer, a sentiment, Waraha, or for or same passasso number two, Galamse no anopay yen, you may galamse and opay yen, you may galamse and opay yen, you may ye queen, you say no more or more back, who a forestry officer or catcher say, yeah, from the
4: patrol. 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
5: Aha! Obinye! Ekosi senye! 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

0: 94.7 Asempa FM. Ekusi same rena subio midi your sabon so from your at Wednesday afternoon, the 5th day of August 2026, 35 after 2. It's time for Ekusi saying tell a friend to tell a friend to tune in to 94.7 Ekusi saying live and airborne. Let me say a big thank you to our production team, Dominic, Kisi Yabua, Nana Chumberima, Jackson of Saint Tiamwe, Beneza Tete, Omai Hine Kwabena Santia, Kia Buatua, Iadom, and Asame Kwada de Yurenchi, Omunyanabo and Echidom, near the Ekusi Saint Jumedie. Ebremo. It's 4 hours 30 minutes prime time radio 2 p.m. 6:30 p.m. and yedi jumedie no ebeba awiyeye said ye munyina munnim no enti momyen shannon so and then it's an interactive show so please join us with 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YouTube and so live uko YouTuber Asempa 94.7 FM subscribe to our channel and post your comments there and I'll share them with the rest of the world. 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In fact, at the last count, now 18 radio stations and a fake could see sign live ewo Ghana. I'm an announcer there over 125 radio stations and a fire from US of A to Canada to the UK to, in fact, China, Pakistan, South Africa. Stations are who do a fire in Yina, Nyame. In Shramo. On my hene kwa bina santia tina sende yu kia de mehia sem segment no etwa moso. 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Name ma omai hene kwabena sante akwaba. Omana kwaba.
1: You been a ya a ruler. You say been a leader.
0: Adey ma adey.
1: Me pure office say say dey be adey amekan. We dey chiremu baba. Na me also you take your opportunity we once all the way FM book all the cause.
0: Eh fadie no.
1: Dey amekan. Dominic Wayne. Ti. You can't defend Obi. Teenager, me real man, man, man. You can't defend.
0: Oh, you say Bibi a koi.
1: Bibi a kaba. Dominic. Yen. Obi a nji bre. Obi a Obi a Obi a na. Say a prayer for Obi Oma Onsako Wano. Yeah, yeah. It's very important. In that case,
0: Obi a Obi a Juma.
1: In that case, because the attempt to even sustain these two hot man for we Benghazi ni a poet, you know, poet. There be guy back on us or kind of poem, you know. The attempt to even sustain them for just even one week,
0: yeah.
1: You know? Mm.
0: Yeah.
1: Oh, yes. So, honestly, and on a more serious note,
0: Obi biara.
1: Apart from so, we engage with Juma ma we Juma no. Obia otimi edwino.
0: Sure, we dwino ho pe bibi
1: na oma on setimi ko wano no. We nya mi free hon ma sani pan fast na kesem. So, just take a moment and say a word of prayer na mo ho so amon kai kai mo. Yeah, thank you and say hwe ba e adi mu pa me da si pye request chum.
2: Yeah,
1: eh bebia onyame na mo so a ode ye mu bi abedu. Until see be through na se ne de. Ya se da in fact ye through na se kra na o ba ba beka eye fapema. Onyame na mo so ma ye bi jina eye bia ye je ne bia ye be ko. Until we are forever grateful to you Kwasi Chum and the able leadership where you should my almost share so BBI GD said and call ye more than
2: I think it's a very important say so was our sense of gratitude unim say a juman and ipane bia we be no way juman ye unko gue juman
1: most of the time we don't put a year premium on this a year privileges.
2: Yes.
1: You think that you're right.
2: I was saying, at all cost,
1: you know. I bring me by another SME Juma, you know. Because I bring me about my money, university crisis.
2: And
1: Sanankofa,
2: and that was the time, and government is the largest employer.
1: Exactly.
2: And the government is still the largest employer, but majority of people who are private
1: sector. And what did you say? So, that's it. It's very important and dear to my heart. Wow, person there homework, man, part of your daily prayer and your confessions.
2: Intercede for
1: you. It's not about the unim diawo. Ampa unim dia shum kubi ude bua ministry bi ude bua agency bi ude bua department bi ude bua maybe. But for that opportunity now, it will be creative more but now no, you wouldn't have. Yes, what you say.
2: We and have then, that sense of Christ. And Omani Bacho, as a top up to it, Omunsua se ubi free ni yem. Ebi a wakra, sorry, wampa ya bone se, eyi, ene, why crown ever frame you are sending me BB and sending me BB credit? Oh, one any panadrain. Oh, me tell you one catch me momo 200 Ghana. 200 Ghana, ne buy. Also.
1: That's an ungrateful act.
2: Also, 200 Ghana.
1: Bibribin. So, open your 200 and then can you cause a caucus? Open your 200 and then, yeah. I know you're meaning me. Hey, ya chain, BB. Obi, Uno crown, dear one, you done it within the night. So, be Bobby, one man. And yen shesse will nipa no chinchinchina, semi. E when yamene cani pacuma. It is when yameka will be a kumana out of nothing, or no afro catches as messy. And Edia Mikuta, I be by 150 beer. Now, Utimika 150, you know. And where you a personal year, there's a man who appreciated me some 2, 3, 4 weeks ago. In fact, media genuinely, I forgot myself. Now, him. Why pan you eh but friend back and say ah ana I mean no we when you answer na at once obi I can catch obi say me for you I regretted for the man calling me back to draw my attention that he was expecting a certain appreciation be say even if that he couldn't reach that so called bar now me wanna and immediately after apologizing and saying sorry no immediately me throw to say the me teases no e call man say better me say no e be say because me catch say eh a privilege relationship with them anyway it honestly
2: a sense of gratitude
1: yes them
2: be this card entitlement mentality no
1: and they be a me person word I say or you're entitled ampa oya kwada oya eba eya wofo aso die se ye hwe ba wofo ke ka mo nsa
2: ti mo
1: Thomas enya se be do abenti se be ebi di ebi aba o ma fi ebi di bia ba eya hye se wo ba be responsible for oma but the length at which most parents go to make ends meet memory to be break up to survive the family.
2: Sure.
1: So I said, it's me, sir. Oh, my moon, so they don't acknowledge and appreciate. In your corner, moon tea. Yeah, can you see that much money? I don't guarantee. But yeah, you must have what you may call him. Now, but somebody like a crabby, I didn't have a phone, which may be a coin to be named the end to a subi, sika firm, a damn firm, a sham firm, a mother. A mother. When you also do that,
2: yes,
1: when you do that, you demoralize people.
2: Yeah.
1: You demotivate them. It is obi wa ban dwumam so obi ankrankra dwuma bia obi butu obi wa asafo bim wo ko dwuma asafo no also no be administrator abam it you have to also every ways and means left and right I bet me the appreciate your acknowledge on my kura na ninso ne na ne manfo eye sa man ni biribi ada oyekoshio ko sa so na ti manfo so biribi ada mo hu opportunity Ghana dey my no say yam one no on yenyina yam fan 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apart from say go cancel pa chire wi ase amadu do na timabe tina nyame nyina ase is to extend genuine love. That extension of genuineness genuine in terms love. Of love
2: yes.
1: is so, so important. Not to abuse or not to take advantage of somebody's weakness. Yeah. They are very, very important. One who will be so much, you know. Oh, so as it means, Mr. Bibri, Nebribia than the Ebekacho see a go to Philippians 1:4 in the Ekaka. This is also pure messenger.
2: Yeah,
1: you know,
2: practical.
1: Yeah, you're the Buabua, Huna, you're the Quaid Mwabrabuma. It's so, so important. Well, Bibi, I come about Bamenkao, and now you're Nipami and Sebi Omawoda.
2: Oh,
1: yeah, the Odikai. I hear that Dr. Atuforsen.
2: Yeah, the finance minister. Yeah, and yeah, would, yeah. So, KCL Atuforsen, yeah, already 48 years. So,
1: what 48. It tells all of us is that Unipe Biade Biawe, you know, Ahombrasia no Kuridi, Faye Diawe.
2: Yes.
1: Na Unyameba Tineni Macho, Ebre Sefatem. Or no, no, Nim Dioyo, Jenna, and Abashi Yamu. Namin and Imbre Sefata.
2: Yes.
1: Until they say, Onuani Brimno. Oh yeah, no man, kama. Just a little bit of patience, self restraint, and then a BTM off track. But for the life of
2: Dr. Kesi Alatuforsen.
1: So as a former roads minister,
2: sure,
1: lawyer, amuakwata, ukukuseku. Ukukuseku, as you know, we Ogukuseku baby abutubiano ofa always proud of you
2: yes.
1: You know always always proud and of you
2: ofa makwata obi and e ofa my bema eyiru oye oye kunani
1: oye kunani
2: bema nso
1: ye ah odi kuna
2: sa
1: ah ye odi kuna yeah
2: so oh and yeah. Ofa mi di kuna o ma kasi ame
1: no ofa so kon wa obi di ono ya wa ma manken ya o ma eyi ka se apiman pisi we are not a local rice no but oba akwa gucho ni aba oba ya mishaw baby awo bia no
2: yes,
1: you know enura na na yidi enura na na yidi na woda the late wife
2: yes
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2: ene okay.
1: Yeah Aisha okay. Newsroom
2: Aisha newsroom wow.
1: Yeah Aisha
2: wow.
1: Aisha dem hu ni pe no makai dina Yankee mo amunim da na Yankee no 2 milika pa ma Ghana o shasi fi kumase na afi de obeye Ghana asset da na ka disa Aisha ne sent ti dizeyi 80 happy birthday Aisha baby I will be aya chief but me nye sure of this have you heard that they almost say a work for any fair to a private school. Oh, follow.
2: Yeah, I think private follow, private school association.
1: Yeah, me follow.
2: And I think on matter.
1: Yeah.
2: On the petition, I come education ministry. Say, on the name and kwala on present for the exams. On the what your friend cumulative record of in kwala no. In the kwala be on present, but on the name kwala be a.
1: Ni more demo.
2: And you on the protest, they say the result by for private schools no. it doesn't reflect the strength of Nkola Amodi Omoko.
1: Their basis is that cumulative report.
2: Yeah, most of they have the cumulative record.
1: So what?
2: Omoni Makola bi amodembo.
1: So in this is the what they suggesting the why to do.
2: Just and you almost say now WAEC should make the answer booklet of all the students not available. Now independent party being soon sign and shame. Sir, you go school into what law school for example.
1: They mark on
2: you were remarking.
1: I deal with the
2: MNS yourself. Ama omoye remarking Emma. Nipa bebre na timi kwa remarking na afa amom. Obi nsu o ho a na law school adeba kwa na esere se obi timi cross a pass mark no. Ebia wanya be 54. I said no.
1: I should have gone for.
2: I was hanging. We cross the pass mark, no. Obeko remark, we know anya be 38. Ave, what Felipe Padepoto? I was also saying coach Robio.
1: Wow.
2: But that's what the private schools no air calling for.
1: Wow.
2: So they want an independent body to also look into, but they feel say an agenda to limit private school student and government wants to make more room for public school student in our senior high school.
1: But that would be
2: that conspiracy theory.
1: Yeah, but that would be an indictment for me, on our educational fair. Sector.
2: Yeah, yeah, yeah. I mean, I don't
1: because
2: think,
1: how do they think to that extent?
2: I don't think
1: that nipa a war bia ye mark e bi omuni nipa kura mo mark. Some group of people can consciously say say XYZ.
2: Private schools, yeah,
1: I don't know. Can you rule it out and I say it's doable? It's possible.
2: Well, I think it's far fetched. It's far-fetched. I mean, say,
1: but for them
2: say
1: to throw
2: say,
1: this
2: there's
1: out,
2: a strategy, say, yeah, per se, private school student,
1: I don't know how.
2: I mean, it's far-fetched. But
1: this.
2: On my call, say, they have the cumulative records of the student.
1: Yeah.
2: They know Nkolani Modimbo.
1: Yeah.
2: Because, Oman, it cannot be, say, Kulebi Oha from class 1, from GHS 1 to GHS 3, Ebi Ani school, on my year exams, Ebi Ombe Ebiya, Onya 95%. All subjects. No, because I got your B's, you're 35. No.
1: Wow.
2: And when we say exams, no, it's tricky sometimes, but actually, yeah, no, I know it's a kaka. I think, in as much as I believe Omoko Oni is legitimate, no, they should engage. Fortunately, no, the education minister, Aka, say he's willing to engage. Now, Omoko had the best way possible out of this. Because, and great to be a mate, say, and Kola Eko. Preparatory schools in Accra, Enyano. Hey, man, say we go preparatory school in Accra. And we say me teba, could be the Oko school at Dansoman. Preparatory school, one of the best preparatory schools in Dansoman. Unya grade 33.
1: Hey,
2: 33, say 26. Aha, 26. I mean, 26 preparatory school Dansoman.
1: We are support to Makagazi and Fimbi Mana.
2: Because I don't know if individual parents. Can apply to say WAEC. Say I want a remarking for maybe I'm a banner script. I don't know if that opportunity is available. And now say association on a move and block. No mon share the ability me because some of the grades are air banner.
1: That's a bit I wanted to know. Again, minim say whether the local assemblies know a certain authority and I say local assemblies say Omonshish and I lost him. How can you bet me jay? Say ye tunton your ma wo
2: streets
1: you bet me jay. Maybe sa they say be a kaokuri junction. Can you see first light side they be bribing in your what can be done about it? And I am pleasant.
2: There may be a law against Hawking.
1: Yeah.
2: I cannot ask to whether now. And as to whether we are prepared to implement such a law because man,
1: what would be the difficulty? Because it's becoming a nuisance.
2: That was a livelihood problem.
1: Obi, any livelihood one can say, but livelihood no matter what you
2: say. But who say in managing countries, man, who say in managing countries, I say, Besepani Konya by Tasio.
1: Obi, Mr.
2: No, but that's the truth.
1: What a demolitionist is a question. Besepani Konya by Tasio, but you're testing the Yaba Grigrimuku.
2: No,
1: that's actually Gregory.
2: So we need demolition. Make okay, no.
1: No, make sure because
2: see, Ankolano, we or more.
1: You see, when we start looking at issues from that angle, make it will be a chapter and be a chairman. If you get to a year Food and Drugs Authority, that's not authority.
2: Crazy.
1: Now, apart from the tone, Ankazano, it's now harassment. Okay, and you bet me, Abu, no, be the handkerchief if he. If you pardon the paper windscreen and him, I don't know who has not experienced this. If you drive on such roads, handkerchief if you pow, you should be any more the chica and him, sir. Now, Obu, I'm a barber, window, no. You know, I think we should find them because
2: omo mo de ende omo they are not hawkers
1: me say omo e bi to ade
2: omo abubo we
1: ah omo to tell tissues na wo boxes na yeah di obi yan chance there you and say ade na eba nipa be four pe anan e jina ho now
2: it's a community
1: they said abeda than the community ah that's the right word to use enuko miam mebre won clear ha e you very frustrating. Apart from saying you're safe as a passenger or a driver, no, because we make out here. Look, I conform with Brazil.
2: A big crowd on second.
1: Yes, I conform with Brazil. My catch was in the public Brazil, July or Janshi's name. The public Brazil, the drugs, oh, Janshi's name, they are almost supply. The public Brazil, the
2: rolling away, I know.
1: Yeah, no, we only navy. It's your no auto idea about him get to acquire or do other papa and say that was you know, baby. So we should not overlook some of the. I said, "I'm a car will be in fear." They say, "Kwa namu dia ba, mire fi run about it. There were UPS. Obo when you run about it. Oh, eja uti man kaoba.
2: Oh, UPS.
1: Oba is the old co isle gon ahi. Jewa hospital.
2: Ah, yeah,
1: mire fi ahi run about it.
2: Me who's run about
1: it? They say, "Omo omo at
2: ome kaoba." They only far about 8 foot.
1: Yes, ha. Omo omo. Ejina eye eyi aha sa obo ye omo de e drew bend akura him ene na fu na omo de je da bodi omo de aba ho nyina tisi they dey omo set up an kasa ho e mini de no zo local assemblies na say health
2: local assembly
1: aha na say health ministry no what they can do because obi under no circumstances aba mama ti ase say akwada niti aho na empire eye yede eye
2: drobe ashim
1: na ojina be jina wiem na ofa mic ni speaker fufura wato na ka bi obetwam bia no we intimidate nipa na blackmail nipa no because some of moka no
2: abra ska we call to speakers
1: yes
2: e betu gra
1: okay adia danafum
2: e say ARS runabout
1: adia danafum Obi, I did than a fuma home, dropping than a fum. We are then this acclan, a bien a fusu track went to four.
2: The monsieur,
1: no one who said, I did it than a funum, sir. It's pure blackmail. And also, my clanner, I was at Bienno, were deteriorating more. At the minimum, why we continuously look on unconcerned. Now, I bear another problem for all of us. Because, everything. Yeah, that's what I'm talking about. For more, maybe a Dominic could be a DBA or Mala, Dominic, only then Mala, frozen.
2: Mala market,
1: the Quan, you know, only Mala market. You know, did you? My name is Papa Penny Museum, who could draw Mala.
2: Dominic, I'm quite good.
1: Now, we're in the Queen. Now, back up, you guys are good. Mala market, not DBA, do you know, did you? We are saying for all the 2 months.
2: Now, where would you be?
1: Me, before Malata here. Malata, far better than Malama. If I was a member, that's an ugly. A Malata will be on one tables or move. No, Malata, a Malamo, a Yakaze, a Obia don't founder. A compa. I don't know my sense some forms are now do a cobby contumbre, a DNA, as some forms are, and my name is as some forms are.
2: And I mean, is it a menu fish?
1: And some forms,
2: and since that day, I'm making promise. I mean, you
1: and yes, you're about to go to the February. It's the other day. Yan Shenny Yepreco. Yan Shenny Yepreco. Said the Bayer, which means you are cornered here because of somebody or something. So, what you mean, I mean, young way, because Yan and I this edge and maybe. And me can you know, will it now once there, Bosu, Janum, sir, we are sma. Now, would he ensure that there be Kakonoma beer fountain? What the hell? Just so sure, we are not bothered about all these things. It is, sir. Yes, maybe Breya Kahokas and Yaka 24, and once because we are the mercy of Yadia Breya avoidable.
2: Avoidable.
1: Let me name the entire quantity. Now, Mrs. Aljana, I can't watch my Dominic. Mala market to Corabol is your more.
2: Corabol
1: is your.
2: Yeah,
1: Corabol is your. And now, feminine, a sa area honan. Minims offers a overpass the sewer. Also, in Tokrobi, a war, and the quine.
2: Yes,
1: but why?
2: Why
1: should he be sure? Why should he be sure?
2: Me say,
1: why should he be so?
2: Bad
1: guy. And you, I say, nipa e jina Ghana for anem wo nyumeku ahodoma mo ye responsible for some of these.
2: In the crime zone, mumpe highway authority.
1: Why should he be so?
2: Highway authority see you.
1: Why should he be so?
2: Penedin mame.
1: Why?
2: Because how the answer would
1: be. Why should he be so
2: far? Interchange ne so mo amu free.
1: Kikra.
2: When you are coming from
1: La Paz, I was on the air bar.
2: Ede baba be si malam.
3: Oh,
2: ye wo de ba sakama no.
3: Why?
2: Why?
3: Bagram. Why? It you mean?
2: I want her for 2 years.
3: Menti asie mpo. Menti asie. Menti asie. Hwe, enu ada en Jordan na wo ka asem bi about a year first light. Obi. And then me free a year apostle Selassie
2: wo de. Ah.
3: Abi do na ka asem timi nkram say, na ede na asia ntia. Now,
2: I've been working.
3: I am completely off. So I can't even papa bim. This is the city.
2: Yeah.
3: And you were all manner of engineers. You were urban roads for honum. You were all manner of relevant agencies. Yeah. You cannot tell me you want to give an excuse for what you've seen. And I won't hear. And I say,
2: well, you need budget for maintenance.
3: Oh, please. And then Obi, if they start throwing their hands in despair. One area can do fire. You want to show Musa? They should fix those. Fix those situations. Yes. So I'm not saying excuse me there. Understand me, sir? Obi, I only say stretch. Now make an first can eat you no no. Me say, I'm so and they be at the cocoa for any bull food for any coat for any chicken for minimum the area. Those are the areas they want.
2: Baby, I can say watch it.
3: Those are the areas they want.
2: And baby, come with the Adrian. Hey, now how do you be at with the Adrian? See me be an autumn.
3: Ah,
2: and I'm for the year, sir. What best you had, you are see who said you are no free him, say a see him, and he probably go home to us. Hey, Nadia, you were a young quiet my money as a opera docona, opera yes, go town, opera watcher, opera watcher, cigata. I mean, I don't even understand. Watcher is a gata on the other head.
1: It's just
2: down to chum this chum say Obi, would your docum be a wosukura no name? Young co and a be dee chumachi.
3: Maybe a docum one in Chesia, Edia.
2: Oh man, Sukura docono. Messer docum in a gata, the new gata, if that is a gata, is the same. Nippe goo, Missy E.
3: You know, Mr. When in Anno,
2: how man, when I woke up,
3: yes, this is it.
2: In
3: when Americans,
2: I woke up a cobble 2 years. O can it come on a kit to a
3: blue. There's no sense of a certain commitment, responsibility going the extra mile for the country called Ghana. And I can pose for Dominic. You don't want to talk to Miami. I would do it. You don't want to talk to me.
2: What's up?
3: What's up? What's up? What's up? Numbers? Driver now by would defy the ground. The can't get around. I'm going to give you a catch. You better just withdraw them.
2: Yeah.
3: Opongulo, FDA. Not Kaneshi, first Kaneshi,
2: first light.
3: First light, I told him no. So, police presence, no, you know, do do na, ne masema, do do na, or to tell red light, no, I chill, do do na, and the phone, no, or no, who are, or to be video, you know, self, you know, I'm saying, there's no attention. You are there not to make fun or not to just misbehave there.
2: Yes. Yes.
3: The policeman always go in there, or per boni for a chin, you know, crossing crying out part of them again. Jono moto no jina so sa u chara no
2: pa
3: Charlie so just say
2: we highways see you no
3: yeah
2: say friend no surveyor malam isa ishak ono ne acting CEO of the Ghana
3: and I want to tell din sa o
2: omo so here an experienced quantity surveyor and a specialist in infrastructure development.
3: No, Mr.
2: Before leading the agency, he served as the director of quantity surveying.
3: Obia any problem?
2: Ghana Highways.
3: No, Obia any problem with this?
2: He experienced
3: it. Oh, damn. Obia any problem with this? Nasa Ghana ko appointi. Ebi anansi ni acha si dilute ko enfaso appointi ni padia. Ghana enfa Obia sa o
2: se pata.
3: So with all this, then cap you. What? Let it reflect.
2: And now, Oma the budget
3: Obi. Oh, Obi. The giant. Na sebe na okay. Na obi akotia onim dia akoji. Nipa kasa e kasa sebi ebu onim tia. Uso wade ne onim die. Wan ka dia opesa wo ye ne yemfa ma onye. Debia na ye boss bo. Either you come out to tell us what the challenge is and who is supposed to help you fix it because you are ready. Or you just get out of the scene. That is the difficulty we have in this country. One, apart from a lot of politicians and civil servants among performing and among committee certain errors we say omwan ka willing omu free on as if. Obi anya willing.
2: Surveyor Malam Isa Ishak.
3: So what is
2: here? We are acting CEO Ghana Highway Authority. So what is here? If there are challenges,
3: you have to make us aware.
2: Fixing potholes on our highways.
3: You have to make us aware.
2: And yes, there are challenges.
3: You have to make us aware.
2: We cannot always come here and blame Minister of Roads. Blame. When you are the agency head, all the technocrats, they were say, how is it possible, say, Hansonic? junction. A wire said, yeah, I for years. How is it possible?
3: Sir, change of degrees, right?
2: Yeah, how is it possible, sir, on this interchange here, one mile, I mean, so. I deal with it that's okay, so for almost 2 years.
3: Yeah, yeah. But when we don't see what you've gone to learn,
2: yes,
3: please excuse us with all those titles and experiences. Excuse us. I'm choked, yes, I say. So that's how maybe we will start talking.
2: Because
3: we have been choked.
2: Some new money be
3: a choked. Because we have been choked. Newtown. Who called Joel traffic light on Newtown traffic light, you know. A street light be pole no a bua bakwanim sa
2: and
3: I say oh a danger for a drivers any a passenger for because abakwa mi time machi say oh nya small now carry na would be tira for so gra gra ko say no order no order there no order there it no man basic kitinkiti bia it's within our range to do it now for the answer aba aban kasa so bigger issues no we have to where should the President John Dramani Mahama on Okwesa street like now enso no kwa enwojuma. How is that possible?
2: It's not cool.
3: So I tell you, how is that possible?
2: New money be oha and yen kasa mo ye magician so but new money be oha and what say eche say dia ye eche
3: no no
2: what say because I say on mine no. Yeah, the autopilot shame for Obi.
3: That's the point.
2: Problem between me aba. Yeah, we said it has to be fixed. Now Obi
3: is that's the point.
2: But me and Betia, maybe the answer me kasa wo. I cannot go and fix it.
3: I don't know why.
2: Ours is to throw light because the video you're watching. Where say be pile tie simple. But now be wo 2 years.
3: Because nobody is held responsible. Time Obi ya. Now we for ways and means
2: no
3: go fix it.
2: No go fix it.
3: Yeah, because nobody is held responsible.
2: What's you highways?
3: Nobody
2: for this negligence. What type fire? Nobody is here.
3: Nobody's held. Now be where you want. Then you hand na yet me loading. And my name was certain height. But they say the tree foot under bridge. The tree I said the tree. Yes, I chisel.
2: The tree
3: no be a gun in the tree. Come back. No, we say the chisel. I say no. Obi a unsi a chisel. Yet no be a tree. No be a tree. The car far. That could be a car far. So be a car far. You know that's the problem we have. Ya ka say moto for monsieur eye conference helmet obi obetina wachi bia no bomodia man nche helmet me moto city efa yenkura na se kwade even though it's not forgivable we forgive them
2: yes
3: and crime moto ni fa nine enum miensa anopa se okosuku
2: a man the one who knew there is a new road traffic regulations 2026 ewo parliament is
3: here. Yeah, I mean,
2: what can you
3: move? Are you sure? So, be educated. Papa is saying, Alexander.
2: Hey, oh, they're talking. I mean, can highlight Kakrama.
3: Yeah, yeah.
2: Ain't he? Or say, new, it contains almost new rules and sanction regimes for road traffic offenders.
3: Mm-hmm.
2: Now, or say, 260 pages. 260. Yes. One of the new regulations in here. No commercial driver can operate without belonging to a registered entity.
3: Oh, yeah.
2: With not less than 20 members.
3: Yeah.
2: With offices in all 16 regions.
3: Yeah.
2: In the any registered entity, KKO.
3: Office.
2: I was an entity, no more, more than 20 members.
3: That's what we are checking.
2: And I was a more office in all the 16 regions.
3: I think
2: regions.
3: It has been in there already, but they are reinforcing it. We are checking.
2: And I must say, commercial drivers will also be issued with operating license. And you see, apart from a driver's license,
3: to me, I'll be to me.
2: Yes, I'm going to say, be a shop. I also got you operating license from the assembly.
3: Yeah.
2: And you see, how you're a commercial driver, you would have to be issued with the operating license, which will be renewed every year. In the amphibia, also could renew operating. And Munti, when in your driver's license, operating license, good. And now, I buy off, obviously, in this regulation, no, ever commercializing Okada operations.
3: Okay.
2: Now, or say individuals involved in these services, no, must also belong to a registered entity. Omonso Okada for no, they should also have offices in all 16 regions. It means that it is an offense and illegal for individuals to operate Okada services without belonging to any registered institution with offices in all the 16 regions. Under the new regulations, no, it's an offense to put a take me home tie under your car.
1: Was spare time na kitwa kitwa me bibia da no.
2: Me en wosa
1: wosa ko sia.
2: Eh.
1: I say it, I think they should come back on that. They should come back on that well because because it take me
2: home. Almost it's an offense to put a take me home tie under your car.
1: But as the name
2: obi o ha
1: utwini as in the normal
2: metaphor for na be one man.
1: That's not even the impact of
2: in the emergency situation.
1: That's it.
2: But every day would be an emergency. Obi o chini for 1 month. Same day be o chini for emergency.
1: Well, it is always not even in your interest as a driver to operate on that kind of a tire.
2: Yes.
1: Just take me home.
2: Yes.
1: It will never be in your interest. So let's look out for some of.
2: Inti unim se u chisa take me home tire na. Per the new regulations, no, you'll be arrested and fined or imprisoned for not more than 6 months. Too.
1: By honor. And I may catch on. In fact, Bibia who we are Sibiano, Titu Ghana, if we are to be truthful and sincere with ourselves, most of these challenges are for you. And probably who are genuinely. Maybe I can issue first night and
2: pa.
1: Only Bibia or Matra, only Scarcoro, but to tie at once. And Waku Yen was him, or call Agoba. And Aushian was a unproven chose.
2: Ebeba.
1: But at least we have to be sincere with ourselves. In this case, Unquana won't. Udidi agro and ubi boas and all mount found in the agro. So, more money in the pump is I respectfully in young koye ascent in your ascent. Respectfully, I feel that we really have to look at sir.
2: But your regulation in the train 21 days, no,
1: not a bean,
2: not a bean.
1: Oh, but holiday, come on, it's me if you want some care. You had a lot of confusion,
2: and a confusion,
1: a lot of confusion.
2: 6 months,
1: yeah,
2: in the way.

0: number of hours would
1: be drawn
0: on and the highways will crown. But I was how many vehicles are available, 20 vehicles, and they are available. Oh, standby. The most important thing is,
1: Over 30 minutes to 1 hour to tow your vehicle.
0: You can call a car within, you can call even a towing service, within just 1 minute. When you have an issue, towing service, you can call within a couple of 3 hours. Driving through that traffic situation to where you find yourself, an issue.
1: Yeah.
0: I feel that.
1: Say, one tow within 1 hour now. National Road Safety Forum will be towed to an undisclosed location until, Uber clear all the costs associated with the towing, in addition to a penalty fees. And Sani Ede Oka,
0: I'm going to be careful. I'm going to be confrontation. I don't wish I'm not saying the Ghana BBI ID situation. Everybody has said BBI Pepe, sir. We should find a means where we will task people. So as I say, young creature opportunity many pounds when TBB was adding him. Not any effective and efficient. But they can't catch him. So own him who will be a towing services be what they are. And all the 20 seconds they be tow cordia. And they are that facility, very open and fair for all of us. Maybe I know be a tow country and can go. So they should look at it, because the point is that even the towing services
1: to 1 hour is too short.
0: Towing service is quite a problem. I was thinking, this is a way of humble suggestion, that maybe we could find better means of having a certain partnership with insurance companies.
1: Yes.
0: Or encouraging private people, like the first one we did.
1: Mm-hmm.
0: Na yellow akasimi. I can say district and regional basis. Yeah. Region biano obebe 8 or 10 vantage points be. Uba localities are breaking down. And what they meant is, I know so judge na miami would be into your sentence. No.
1: Yes.
0: On all our highways. Yes. Pools of cars are available.
1: Yes.
0: Now can be busy put to pra. Now at once now. Now Oko Central Regional. Uko nya issue ewo kwanu soa. Ebi ayen fan se towing vehicle na e two per
1: hour. E two the whole
0: cars be 9 as e kwazo. In this answer she one away from.
1: I think no.
0: We have to look at it.
1: Look at it again. Unfortunately, is here a 2021 day.
0: So must be careful. Nya de bia na ye ya eboa. Ade bi wo ye na anya careful. E won su san so na mo ye nyina.
1: Now man tie. In the new regulations, no, it is only the precedent. It is only the precedent. And in the convoy pe, and the betting me use sirens and a security flashlights.
0: Plus other phone. So and I don't come on. Almost what chef na
1: Dabi.
0: So fire phone each other.
1: Yeah,
0: oh, so I'm the emergency services that
1: you're more. So we're a summary. I'm
0: sure yeah, MPs into me.
1: Dabi, MP.
0: Ministers into me.
1: Dabi.
0: Jom Foma into me.
1: Jom Foma.
0: And I said Jom Foma, and they've been more queer. And they go out with Abba, but more common as I was used to hearing me. I don't take it for granted. Your member go out with the almost a woman in Amukuma, and also sirens are change.
1: Now, Unim, sir, with the new regulations, who are driver, you are not required to hand over your driver's license to a police officer. And for driver's license, I'm a police officer. All that you are required to do is to provide your license number to the officer so that they can use their new digital platform, linked to DVL, to run a background check on you.
0: I hope and pray.
1: Don't hand your driver's license to a police officer.
0: ACP, Alexander Biashe, education as your new team. And I'm happy. I think that almost implementation will start. Is it next year or September or so?
1: Yeah.
0: I know said they have enough time for
1: more education. But we met that a Chim Swedro MP.
0: Yeah.
1: Who's on a transport committee ranking member in part. No roads.
0: Or say.
1: Yes.
0: Okay.
1: Ain't he on a year this summary on the Facebook page?
0: We need a lot of education.
1: Yes.
0: Especially the driver police license relationship issue now, but regime I have. The digits now over kind
1: license number
0: kai not for my and then very important. So I just the frustration they bring a driver for me police for you have no idea.
1: Yes.
0: So I feel that Omoma an extensive proper
1: education
0: especially Omo adapt electoral commission for district level elections all languages.
1: Yeah.
0: All languages spread it across various
1: now
0: for more call in person now for more board radio jingles now for us to really understand idea ebano and institution so bit mabenya ni pedua so it's important obi again me who say almost see kuku bill be

0: Yeah, cocoa bill, and also a parliament.
1: And also a partner. My king kind, some, I mean, my friend is gray areas. They say, and cocoa queen, if only I understood it, wasas in the crown, it does not entirely belongs to you. Unim nasa odo nsako kasa as I think there's a penalty. Maybe yeah. If you can help me.
0: Yeah, I think from what I've read, me nya bill ni bi per se, but I've read, you know, snippets of information in the bill. Almost say illegal to convert into conversion. Emranika say conversion of cocoa farms without lawful authority, no, illegal. Nah, and no, if you are found guilty, I think a maximum jail term of about 20 years or humanity, framers of the bill, no, omonia break for about 20 years. That if you are found guilty of some provision, no, in the new bill, the I mean, on the face of it, because the 20 years, the but when you get into the minds of the framers of Sir Bale now, you would appreciate where they seem to be coming from. Oman, I think say one overarching consideration and say so far your current Minerals and Mining Act now. Unim say answer na ubenya kwa shasye aye mining ewa Ghana hano. Even though when your concession, when you lease on the concession any BBR. Ansana abanbe ma operations permit am wa start ya adwuma no wo se wo hia some approvals bi ba ko every EPA and of obviously because of impact of adwuma ni benya on the environment they also EPA am wa ba ko free forestry commission se wo ko forest mu a e wo se forestry commission ma entry permit into be ko forestry commission Baku every water resources commission to be sure sir they na wo ko and enko say insio they would come and certify and say enye river body mu na wo kwako fa insio no e de be ade akwako ye be kwako say insio it unya all of this and I think the framers of the Minerals and Mining Act ne then no erefi ade baako
1: kai
0: ade omu refi ye ene say yan kai koko
1: se koko so wo
0: aye ade because se wo ko forest mu a wo kwa kwaje permit e forestry commission insure ho be ko water resources commission environment wo be ko EPA as a country we've relied on cocoa
1: major
0: as a major export for the major. For the better part of the last be 80 years
1: and she dan am fe ni anko
0: we oh, strangely no and okay to obi aye nyina ye refi including our honorable members of parliament say but only one interesting thing they say regions are Ghana cocoa ewo pa no e honso na gold e tapa o the upper steady bono regions no waba western
1: and western north
0: any western north waba Ashanti region
1: Ashanti has
0: some eastern. Part of central region some part of eastern region all the areas are cocoa no gold e ta ho say chon
1: because the diamond as a
0: pure yes and I think one thing a boy ye nyina ne say ya nwe ho anka say ah because a cocoa it grow in mineral resource rich areas no it will come a time obi so concession obenya no cocoa be wo ho what do we do
1: what
0: with
1: do we
0: it?
1: Do about that
0: and do we let the person sue motu no no say oh me dem dey cocoa amagalam say for betima be twagu e dey too man na say menya your friend say lease menya me concession concession cocoa wo me call ya me ko tu ni nyina egu we didn't think about that. And I think that is the mischief this new bill no wants to cure.
1: Okay.
0: Because Oman, Nansaya na gold ababeye the main thing for Ghana is here. All this while ye cocoa na abuayen. And I think we should be deliberate in protecting the cocoa industry.
1: Deliberate.
0: Very deliberate. And it will start with legislations, BC. Say, the forest entry permit nearby because we wanted to protect our forest reserves. Yeah, the EPA the nearby wanted to protect our environment. Yeah, the Water Resources Commission permission nearby because we want to protect our water bodies. Cocoa and swear.
1: There should be a protection.
0: There should be a protection for our cocoa.
1: Because I said the air buffoon air yansu.
0: Yes.
1: Obia Cobras and the TC Nefumo. The
0: difficulty with cocoa, no?
1: Yeah.
0: Rightfully so.
1: Yeah.
0: Because a cocoa industry is thriving more on subsistence basis. Into ankrankro o papa bi wona na kura so wona sack no noa
1: adrian kuku
0: good but see kuku e economic crop and the state and the state no interest that is why see kwaji say fob price ne ba and in this new bill no omo dey shame say 70% of that fob ne be ko farmer ne ho 30% no and abain de bebo koko ne ho bra
1: well obi
0: ain't on mining so dear kakra ewo mu no no and I think with this new bill anywhere we are getting to no maybe the interest of the state no in koko ni dua no but koko Ivory Coast why are you ntimi beat your money say omo no omo nationalize your money sas no in the abain me decide say and 100,000 acres of land we didn't need dua koko obi antimi nka hwe Ghana no ntimi nyane sa nsase ne ye family stool opa just an eminent domain now the compulsory acquisition age and sana buy the ayesa large scale farming no and we are relying on individuals to grow and the individuals we can say ah say e me am property and article 8 of the constitution
1: yeah.
0: Here clear say right to property no ye any pan fundamental human right into me am me property me am person me say na yard for fra why but because cocoa ye economic crop no the state has an interest and the state would have to protect our cocoa like we are protecting our forest, like we are doing for our water bodies and
1: okay,
0: our
1: so Obi, yes. That's for this instance, I'm sure there will be a proper discussion on this matter because said the worker means I make sure baby I'm feeling a bit loose ends be away with me. Because most of the time, no, kuya yo ankasa di obi nyami enim ni enafom.
0: Yeah.
1: Titru cocoa kuya yo wasem. And it comes with a lot of challenges. Abayan sobe kachira wo se, asudie sika semni nro semua or the shema also what is
0: free and
1: market so what it means is that we should,
0: government should do more government should be seen say the farmers should feel say eh masa say me na me dua me koko but abain impact na ye more anya sad there it would be a challenge but I think the intention behind the new that provision in the bill no here very good we have to protect the cocoa industry o ma won him say apart from farmers na dua cocoa omo ye in their millions cocoa board and coins and institute unim cocoa board numbers say omo payroll so they have 18,000 workers cocoa board on their payroll 18,000 every month cocoa board's amount omo spend it on salaries in quite $20 million every what? Month yes $20 million salaries it's a massive industry and that's why because imagine say cocoa industry na collapse cocoa board egu 18,000 people from the get-go elusu omaduma until we have to protect that industry some of these laws no can help us but government should be seen doing more for the ordinary cocoa farmer now onun sun feel say on mine no eboa no say the buyer say oh protecting the cocoa na on mine na onun sun him say oye ade papa
1: okay so obi that's one good news I'm saying I always have always said say at the end of the day the cocoa farmer should feel that ne sweat and toil no e ho aban for so Ghana ayeye nyina yikuru so e o sie hu se anamontu etu sie de bua kokoku adwuma ne e kokoku akuafo no e ho aban for so ama eye oman no we nyina no bi it's just a question of a growing impunity and an appetite for corruption
0: and any greed any sika
1: and ama some of these conversations no ye cause to have day in day out because they be ada yaka se oman mu no nyina no ye no kureka will not be dependent on where we stand as a people.
0: Yes.
1: O mind bit back any muntem. But in a no cracka or mining no de via daekawa continuously a year expensive and quite a year frustrating. Inti so o mine no ah my auntie says at this point. Ya hit 70 years na miadum. Bibi any work actually. So if we really want to continuously say we want to move faster than the Singapores and the Malaysians and maybe be better off than the Rwandans and then shamefully the Burkinas. So what I say Obi omu kwa te faster pace omu kwa and I say omu kwa te faster pace ube mwa uye somu uye somu ube mwana sisra sap because Obi uye somu uye somu go to our ports na kowe ebua ene
0: wagadugu airport
1: nyanyo minu nyesi honyo tu jeje yesi wa siyasi
0: wode
1: yeah cross and I'm seeing oh, the BBR and the castle, we cannot also compare ourselves to that. Because of
0: yeah, they are doing well.
1: Yes, because especially
0: in a Greek.
1: Yet, today, you're too so crabia, you overtake us. It's not my idea, no approval, so many something. I mean, my point is, who and ade bi na e wo luba na on pese be wo nom afi na e grow out of space kra me wo brekuma na techi mana na se mo ade bi na me jiri sesese sane ene utwa me call back aje nsem kra. Those are the things we keep talking about. Go to our harbors and go to our ports and go and see the extent of a year Nyoma Ekosua. Professor Mills Pencil, a year, the late Jerry John Rawlings Pencil. When you know, raise critical points about happenings at our ports. But what's happening today at our ports? Very shameful. And again, say, that's where we get it wrong. That's why party member no be a juma or meant to us. Maybe the me new set of Nyoma Ede, Babe ye. Yantia says, oh, my. Impuntune and to us all. In as much as a person is accountable for a lot of things, as Obeyano, most importantly, Omani Muni Pandish will see and feel the progress of a development in their life and in the country. But Abaybeba, Galam say, Yakutia, Yuki. Abaybeba, and so I had no more cock with you in the crowd who are 3 months in Shumana, 6 months in Shumana, a chromosome naked city, Yanko, even actually crowd. They will know the problems. Abaybeba, teaching field, no, and your maya mungunai, sukumu, your maya mungunai. Abaybeba, hospital, no bed syndrome, Obianyan and Albertis and Kumuwi. Where are the improvements? Abaybeba, the fight against corruption, that's ghost names.
0: Yeah.
1: Has it changed? No, kwa ne kosro. Abaybeba, wastage. Our public offices, no public funds, no. Ejaya na debi, afikwana, na kesie, akesie, akesie, akesie kosro. So when we begin to see this, and we feel that we are helpless, and the whole situation is becoming hopeless, then it becomes forthright, say, a recipe for chaos. It is not so. Obi a obanya to me obanya akwanya say obedi o man nim no anya grow dey o anya kasa bebrebe o anya nchiremu a ensem fata o because unim say unye umu abu ahode a ene nka me makora but say bere bia obanya akwanya na
0: tsa when you are given the power.
1: Yes,
0: I mean sometimes I don't know say any nim say power no. That is not the time to come and complain. The person who will the power and also complain. It is our job. Complaints, no. In the end, you complain say Hansonic Junction or enye papa. I say that is our job. What you money say? Okay, Matisse Obi your mind is a Hansonic Junction ye team moin monko sisi a monko share monfa report em. What do we need to go in? That is your job.
1: Oh no baba be complain.
0: No,
1: and a nipa cray because na driver call the car be call driver no ama or so yare. You are making me more helpless. Now me say a hopeless situation we find ourselves in.
0: Because you find the person of power and I'm not so complain.
1: Yes.
0: Why are you complaining?
1: Ukraine, Ukraine Obi, Ukraine. As I did about kwa Ghana for the donor e kasafa ho obi anu wa resist eye the new Accra Kumasi expressway
0: way
1: obi anu otia
0: yes
1: but obi asema all can say ye ntimi ntina wo se kraman be kai bra bae dey e da ho the fact that ye person ye we expressway en chere say
0: the existing one that Nipani used,
1: you know,
0: over 20,000 cars ever so a day. Nobody can convince me, the speed at which IAS are crying,
1: what's going on?
0: You're not crying priority attention.
1: No, what's going on?
0: In your priority attention.
1: It doesn't make
0: sense.
1: The sector minister, Abeka, say, no relevant road construction via Ekosua was stopped. In fact, what has happened is that their auditing was work is ongoing.
0: Yeah.
1: And say young girls and it was an in terms of even payment to contractors.
0: Yeah.
1: It, which means that all these bypasses Kumasi, it should be in progress, work in progress.
0: Yes.
1: But what are we seeing? There's nothing. Absolutely nothing. It will be an bit of a we shall not call local press essay.
0: Yes.
1: Missionary here, the BIMO.
0: But me, I don't understand. Ebia, we are not making sense. Because I just had I can't understand why we think, we will not give that road the priority attention while we take time and fix the express. Because between the two, their priorities is the existing one. Because I don't know, man, for ne faso. But the highway, the expressway, in here, 2-3 years project. The amount for ne faso CCI, what is existing now? Nipa ewu Enrechi 21 people, yeah. 21.
1: When you say, minim there, what is that road safety for? And I say, road ministry, and I say, transport ministry, and I say,
0: so,
1: what is my issue? Nothing to that effect.
0: No, I mean, who? My issue, they have not seen it.
1: Nothing to that effect.
0: 21. And we know why 21 people died. We know. And you say, I do be anymore because a choir cars over 20,000 fast every day.
1: You see,
0: single lane for the better part of the road.
1: You see,
0: single lane is what's here to do.
1: Yeah, our leaders should be careful.
0: Oh,
1: our leaders should be careful. Senka, if you say nipa 20, pa, sebi. A titru phobia, nipa be a titru. Because titru are referencing a kind of phobia or money and a kawanya mpengu. Manusi sumina suyam pengu kra. You think we'll be sitting like this?
0: Video nini.
1: Do you think we'll be
0: FTC,
1: sitting like this?
0: They have some of the best drivers in this country.
1: Do you think we'll be sitting like this?
0: Why? What's a single lane? Inti the BI, you cannot avoid head-on collision. Yenkasi aye kwani dual carriage accident in CO. But you will not find head-on collision. Cars be no dia boom brain. I remember ni peusa. This bridge, I'm told, say I acquire hotspot for accident. And we know. It is not safe, say we don't know. And we think, say. Yes, the expressway is good. But it only makes sense, the one the people are using now. I mean, I don't know why this is difficult.
1: Obiso,
0: the one the people are using now, let's get it done well.
1: Me young could be afraid on obekwa adwuma na akom no law school no.
0: Charlie.
1: O si yakasa okwanso a, I don't think rail say and also be facilitate easy the stress and the pressure.
0: I agree. Uh-huh. But really medium to long term project. Untimi mfa 2 years and your railway line.
1: I see the BIA camp, I see the BIA material, I'm free bride, boy, and I call them. And the young fans are energy, no?
0: Yeah, I get it. I think it's also, Nancy Amity said, the new railway development CEO, you know, Kasa. I mean, he has some very interesting ideas. But I was in and government, because of railway cost, you know, so when PPP project private funding when would you a year 4 year with them Pakadan there
1: yeah Pakadan
0: oh this company
1: yeah
0: that company was a Ghanaian company doing some amazing stuff. They are always on the quiet but they've done some really good stuff.
1: LSMI
0: LMI Holdings LMI Holdings
1: Ghanaian company
0: amazing stuff. They sit you down on which show new more incredible for a Ghanaian company to be doing those things, you know. Ain't he Omunina Ewoho? We need that private funding to come by how we package it now. Manfobinia interest, Ewom. That rail no should be done, and there are no two ways about that. But because any long term, medium to long term, this is something we have to get fixed. The road, because it's your busiest road, the busiest road in Ghana, hey, Accra Kumasi, it cannot be in this state. It's as simple as that. It cannot.
1: All right, so Obi.
0: It cannot. Doing this and doing the expressway are not mutually exclusive. Mm-hmm. We can do both. But I think that the priority should be on this one. Well, but I don't know, phone uses is here.
1: The priority now is on 24-hour market.
0: And now Dr. Pudon be church.
1: Yeah, me who say, only they may be here for the fun of it.
0: They only say ODBS.
1: The priority now is the 24-hour market. And that market, you know, they be here, that my suggestion, my local government minister, Aumbrasi, I think that I'll borrow their own words. Overly ambitious, it's not something that, the end product, you know, the ambition they achieve, you know. You know, achieving that end product, the 24-hour running market, you know, it's going to be a difficult task. Because me, maybe I'm using the name, sir, maybe I'm here, you know, clearly. And always we have suggested to them, say, they are doing it, piloting it at major active areas. Maybe no more mining just to get the feedback. Just to get the feedback. But energy, Nisika, yeah, they cause me, you know. Because when you came to meet the 111, that's agenda 101. Yeah. Overly ambitious and thought that it was way out of, you know, the norm.
0: Mm-hmm.
1: Why do we do this? Knowing very well that some of these projects will end up in the bush.
0: For some districts, existing markets are being pulled down.
1: Well, look what I said, it doesn't really make sense, Biana, because you're not part of the system. Maybe I won't know the reason, but it doesn't really gel. But for Mampain's directions that or directive that as some demolish a year structures in a
0: so far. Penny can't say,
1: and so I'm saying, so Nancy, so but for Mampay,
0: no, because oh, maybe say, oh, my boo market is
1: because who are men seeing crash for the door and a beam or more genitimic catchers and they are bold giving it granted interviews. Or Mampay, my director say, well, I will see you a dancing suit, or they are good hypotemia, but who's not Mampay and them, Sam and see. So, but for Mampay's directive, you didn't know that. Sir, kiosk, I see, see, see, see, see,
0: see, see, see, see, see, see, see, see, see, see, see, see, see, see, see, see, see, see, see, see, see, see, see, see, see,
1: see, see, see, see, see, see, see, see, see, see, see, see, see, see, see, see, see, see, see, even the assembly then,
0: yes,
1: they should be taken to task seriously.
0: Yes.
1: Are they saying that?
0: Obi as well.
1: Obi, but come see we.
0: Ah, well, drilling.
1: Come see we are mani pa ko akoyo mu ye wo. You'll be amazed.
0: Yes. Where we are, no, no. Where we. And Ramini MC needing call to papa so sana and onumpo de wan hu and na onya we
1: and what
0: on one ma kwai so omunye na decongestion so decongest ho do ma kwai later after so onya I mean in some basa
1: about yenye mindful, that's why sometimes because it's the
0: bulu no how can they go about trim say me MC yes interchange for
1: person
0: because see toilet was
1: obi I just say bono minister makase president mama obrasim say racial flana sacking be one of the first person.
0: So, oh, why? But no racial
1: flana. There's a problem.
0: Lawyer.
1: No, there's a problem. It's a problem.
0: Ah, no, no, why are they?
1: Non-performing, very arrogant minister.
0: Oh.
1: Non-performing, very arrogant, disrespectful minister.
0: Buno.
1: Buno regional minister. No more name car, cha, MPP, coco, bina, bina, gaga, gaga, gaga, gaga, gaga, gaga, or a very no, or a non-performing minister.
0: Oh, how?
1: That's a problem. That's a macaca. Ah, President Mama.
0: Oh,
1: I'm Brazil. And I die, and I'm a
0: yeah.
1: Yeah.
0: Oh,
1: President Mahama, I'm a Brasim. Minu, me, nu. We told Nanado Danko Kufuado, Nana Humbrasi, baby, I'll be a bit chow. That these things, no, a defect for your administration. It is all appoint you, because now one name is on two and a movie on your behalf.
0: Yes.
1: No, no, you're by, you see, the continuous courage, a man, your semphobia,
0: yes.
1: That impunity. Our Mujidi said there are lots over us, no. That's where the issues are. I'm surprised. The moment we said that, two forces about the second or two fair we know about. Yeah, I said, two fair we. You don't understand what why you are there as a bron a year regional minister. That's about Pamono.
0: Yeah, now, so one can't do
1: our own. No, mama, now you be follow the conversation. You know, what's had the release by Trabonte a tro on Galamsey a tro. Any MC or MM DC or regional minister or Mesha separated say I did because you want to quiet you are trophy. Either you're complicit or deliberately you are just making sure say we will found book one or return. Sanya better come to see. Untimin can't jump say rec sec ni music ni dissect no. So be too galam say ochiemua. You cannot. You expect President Mahama to be aware of this? How would he be present? And all compromised security agencies or more, especially intel agencies, security, military, intelligence officers, yes. Various assemblies, almost one more a compromise on Bukatan. We should go after them. Because the excuses and the arrogance and the disrespect
0: is becoming
1: too much. It's too much. It's Mesre. Mesre. President Mama Igusu Kaiwo, Mesre. Yeah, ministers have been new, director general has been new, chief executive has been new, and SSA, a fanco. Yeah, they become overly Mr. Nice. In leadership skills, Kakrano, who be say overly Mr. Nice, and you hurt yourself.
0: Yeah.
1: Because yeah. Brepa is not better
0: now.
1: The way our party for edge will say, and a winner, and a more discussion accountability, the way you share edge. Because we cannot travel another 2 years without reshuffle. Because President Mahama can only say, 3rd year, no parties internally move to Abao. 4th year, there's no 4th year. That's why some of us, we agree somewhere, even though we are thinking that the extension of 5 years is not a guarantee that development will progress. Yeah, it's not a guarantee. But we are just hoping.
0: It's true.
1: So, what I say?
0: Lawyer Sefa Ewotema.
1: Yeah.
0: Obi, when did you realize that the Accra Kumasi road has not been dualized. The NPP has been in power for 16 years, but that road is still like that. Why? Lawyer Sifa Tema.
1: I don't know how to say. I don't know how to say.
0: I don't know. But see, MPP, our power, 16 years, Aquinas.
1: NDC war power. NDC no more power. So, I say, of course, argument now. Catch and say, me may start to catch and say, me real form 589. Now, NDC no more power. Oma, my power, copy me nana. Oma, my power, copy me nana.
0: Lawyer Sifa. Yeah, that's
1: so catch and say me say from 1989.
0: Yes. And I was starting your
1: crying. And I'm can't hold the day service here. Ah, me no can say. Now and it's a moment power dana.
0: Lawyer Sifa, that's it. We say OB. I am vividly in support of Omahini's sentiment on how hawkers have taken over our cities and towns. But I want you to repeat this proverb you just said. It takes a wise person to correctly separate or pluck the leaves of the Besepa and the Konini tree, okay?
1: Yeah,
0: as I tell Kavra, cities in the developed world like New York, Paris, Milan, London are all going through this problem. Obi, I have an outlander which doesn't have space for spare tire, which does not tie can only fit. Can I be spared when Godfred Adoa? Because can you message the mobile? Your corrections in the side send the bra. Why? Where's our mama message in the kind air thing? Obi, the private school thing is legitimate. Until it happens to a child you know, you will never believe it. My nephew, who is extremely good, had aggregate 19. Meanwhile, his general performance in school always hover around 9 to 12. And some people who even do better than him had aggregate 20 to 25. Their call is legitimate, and I think WAEC should allow for the audit to happen to dispel any perception. Godi Ewo Tema.
1: Lawyer Sifano. When one be through a spanner in our works, the way I hear suffer to get the attention of a year in painful to do that crack commercial. When one be through a spanner in our works, deliberately trying to, you know. And I said, that unnecessary partisanship. I didn't have a gun and mean to punk on him. So I can't say that any progressive, even if the NDC, even if the MPP did not work on it. So what he's suggesting is that we should not work on it.
0: Mm.
1: Now, Okasa, NDC were 39 years to rule the country now. Is that what he's thinking? The legitimate term of the NDC, as we speak now, a 4-year mandate and a gun for their mom. Who told them they are guaranteed?
0: Yeah. Medase. Omani hene kwabena sante ena yeten en kano. E haya sempa FM. Message isi bibri na aba. Nana maminye we inji. 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Na ono. Oh yeah, big man. Democracy under attack. 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Ono ye Agromonti Company Limited. One rapper Owo Kumasi and Wababe Kayensa Ewu studio ha what Agromonti baby a wunima dia omu eye enti Owura Matthew ewa hase obeboan Matthew akwa ba nete sen
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2: 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In fact, a global company, a crop solution there, Oyi first tour, Odiso, Omo, and Eddie said, Droy, Amay, two means Ghana, Yen Agro Monte for Yenfa and Mobra.
0: In way, no farmers, maybe you soon saying, Odi spray, and answer, who you soon saying?
2: Maso been patch up, ye best spray.
0: Oh,
2: inti ye fa dodo na kwa phone friend kafu kafu no.
0: Okay.
2: And I said, knapsack spray, yeah. And wa. Ye cha. Between 30 to 40 mils, it depends crop type. Now, yeah, yeah. Say tree crop, to say mango, a kujo no mne cocoa no more, yeah, prefer 35 no. But say vegetable, to say in toast, no mne, and kruma, atosudi, no more, and on 30 mils, no, and you go kafka for him. Ye spray a wujiano, ne son a branch, no, and then a ha no, and pose a fat trunk nisi on a crown so, and hadrin. His answer. 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
0: okay
2: 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Now I walk on your deano, Eddie Abba. And to walk on a nenum while the cherry and a failure or twasso 16 days. Now failure, what can't time your deano so on my adeno come on in your jumabium? ɛna motivator top no ɛyɛ sonko
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2: 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bay and run in rain pedium respirator I was say a shay and rain is answer a boy and from money ain't me control and from an baby a free banner a to me call you mo net drone a quarter and pedium need you in ya and see a best way a queer for say a baby a day a draw a year jumano buying bon she say a beer and ever say this will be so yen pay well in team between shay and night near a yan say told a beer beat a session run say yeah boy a film Baby, I did a drone gun and was soon a sign
0: of fine
2: until you were a your body quieting him. A fair young share will in team boot, yen share overall, yen share cardiabia, ne drone cuny pedrianim. A fair cobana signed in Sunsan, so bonny a prayer a queer four. In Tinia yesterday a queer four, and I say, O Bibiara, or de queer juma and who knew a year juman, and I say, O money who buying ye. She said, Ning in our soon running home,
0: okay,
2: Ningano, a buying she share my acquaintance a better running in our home. Tikuani bia emma modern so this sign she share no ebe ye juma. Se kuani bi epe or tiva top and answer shop ubia or peso to be cotton and commercial farms. 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
0: ma so binya me shira opa fantastic eko si say so ne aya sempa fm let me take all of you to La Bianca Company Limited aya what time fishing harbor I'm told say we have a listening brigade chese a huge listenership base in the company, La Bianca Company Limited, Tema Fashion Harbor. In the CEO, Nankasa, it begins from the CEO, Otie Ekosi, and religiously, Mr. Nathaniel Eche, good evening to you. I hope you're doing well. And Mr. Jerry Hago, Mr. Jerry Hago, we are marketing manager at La Bianca Company Limited, our Tema Fashion Harbor. Edamwase, Samukoswa, Etie. 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Mr. Nathaniel Eche, CEO, and Mr. Jerry Hago, Marketing Manager, all of La Bianca Company Limited, Tema Fishing Harbor, do have a fantastic listening experience. Ekosi says, the way say Obi, a glorious happy birthday to DSP Bright Echampong, aka the General, Staff Officer of Ashanti South Police Command from Mame Bema. And special regards going out to Mr. Eko Ghana, NPP South London Chapter Secretary Hopeful, and Isaac Asamoah of Elephant and Castle in London, Master P. Ewa London and Odiwe Abre Master P Yedase Papa. Ma Minkai was enche yebetwaso edi and komo Henry Nana Buache national organizer Edema NPP and a or present party for the Trabaman on me first national vice chair for the party. He is the convener for the democracy under attack demonstration or high enche no ibidin komo. But belated happy birthday going out to you, Deborah A.C. Wilson, popularly known as Mimi Brown. We are CEO of Mimi Chels Sobolo, CEO of Mimi Chels Sobolo, and a staff at Aquatech in Tema. In the Deborah A.C. Wilson, belated happy birthday to you. I hope you had a fantastic birthday. Left to be 94.7 and beyond. My main share the other birthday dedications a month for a day abraying. Obi, good day. Greetings to my brother Yakubu Al Hassan. Okay, where Yakubu Al Hassan Big Mo, our Calgary. And I say I want to share some thoughts on our Ghanaian maintenance system and compare it to how maintenance is handled here in Calgary. Wow, that's quite a lengthy message. But I'll come back to it. Big Mo, I'll come back to this particular message. Na yehu said enioma isi echo. Let me see. Where's the Obi? The Malam interchange thing there, you have to take it up as a project to talk about it every day till it is fixed. It's very bad. Benedict Ousu. Benedict, good afternoon. This one says, Obi, tell Omanhene that what the people in traffic do with these sick people, we call it emotional appeal marketing. Marketing campaign that uses fear, patriotism, pride, guilt, hope, and other emotions as persuasive tools to influence buying decisions. Though bad, the guys are really applying marketing practice. Charles Kwating deploying his marketing tools and Obi, what about the television stations that are allowed to show the innocent children and seriously ill individuals and appealing for funds to be healed? So can't the authorities do anything about that as well? It's so disheartening. Gusty man ewo brikum nedie any Obi. Agree to the new regulations on cocoa farms. If you consider the decades of state investment in cocoa farms by Cocoa Board, we must stop the regular destruction of cocoa farms for gold. Okay, into one person supporting the argument I made. Thank you, my brother. Weisa Obi, all these problems you are discussing is the fault of our local governance system. If all roads within the cities are in the care of MMDCEs, cleaning would be their responsibility. We don't sweep the sand off our roads because it belongs to Ghana Highways Authority or Department of Feeder Roads. These sands that collect on our roads help wheat grow, blocking the underground drainage, and in no time, manholes begin to develop. And since Highway owns the road, everyone sits watching. Do you remember the manhole at Nkofol Junction in Takrade? In other countries, all roads within the city is under the care of the council. Okay. Urban roads are supposed to be under the care of councils. Yet a few years back, we created regional urban roads to supervise urban roads within the regions instead of the Department of Urban Roads within the council. So the Dansoman Junction problem, who is responsible, really? Edwin Ewa Takrade, and Onodiwe Aba. A number of your messages coming through. Happy 80th birthday going out to Joseph Kwame Osei. 8 decades of wisdom, strength, and endless life and love. We celebrate you today and always, Daddy, from your children, Ascona, Mariam, Bernice, Ohineba, and Sylvia Osei, all members of Dansoman South Circuit of the Methodist Church. Sere mekayeno, heri nana buache ewa ha, mwoma misima miyunu, yentie weye ba, meneno e shasye edi enkomo. Stay with us.
3: Na Eddie and I obey ya. 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
3: Mini, ni se, what to also time for Haxa capsules, any Haxa mixture, Yanumbom kutia, also, nubia mano anum, and can want to know that da, also, drodi, and one Haxa capsules, any Haxa mixture,
4: and kum ninchemu.
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5: 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Water that reaches the bucket, food that nourishes people instead of rotting away, roads that take us home instead of taking our lives. 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Uncomfortable? Good. That's the point. Stay tuned to the Super Morning Show throughout August for Joy Sustainability Month. 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Hashtag Joy Sustains.

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0: Baby, na what you do say? And now what did you know?
1: Mom, Patrols, I took piss not that the buyer no. Send me this chimney, and I'm a noob shishim, and I'm able to know me.
0: Wait, yeah, excuse. Abo Fratia, what's sorry, I know, pa? And what's the what you do say? And son, where did you? Now, no, so at the end of the end, sorry. What you true say?
2: Yes, ma'am. Medical kids toothpaste now, or the buy and run, and they treat me soon.
0: Why, dear? Kel kids toothpaste, dear. Yeah, your mama, frat is someone, maybe in fear me, you know, or pimon fiancia.
2: Nah, me, the dead, that's a strawberry. Let me be semi dimple.
0: Debbie, any, hey, toothpaste, and you toffee, why? Hey, yes, say, the Kel kids toothpaste. Be mama, frat, with the in fear me, you know, or pimon fiancia, dear to tree, one will say. Every say, a boy, a sea, a more boat. To crew, Anna Ashe, a Pamumwa, Wamwa, a Hase, ne mana wa day mapa, me boma de se, me de Kel Kids toothpaste, be mammy metri tree woman say, Abribia, Kel Kids toothpaste, and mamma Francis to tree ye ni jesse.
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5: in Ghana and across Africa. How it really moves? It doesn't move once a month. It moves 100 times a day on Ecobank's digital platform. Airtime for that's your sister. Transport for Papa. 500 Cs for Saturday's funeral. 2,000 Naira for the cousin sitting jump in Abuja. Because we don't just move money, we take care of people. Money moves in every direction. Uncle to nephew, nephew to uncle, sister to brother on Monday, brother back to sister on Friday. And it moves together. The funeral contribution, the susu, the wedding levy, the hospital bill in the family WhatsApp group. In Africa, money is rarely one person's transaction. It's many people moving small amounts toward one purpose. That's how money moves here. And there's one bank built

0: see saying ye bosu awo mini sempa de brani mamba obi som obi som obi som obi som obi
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2: Okay.
3: Na you're calling Naka National.
2: Mm-hmm.
3: Exactly.
2: National no year September, right?
3: September, but you had to call a year October.
2: Oh, must I call October?
3: Chance na some logistical constraint. Unse accommodation. Inti baby na umbe wono yenya and for a date in October.
2: Okay.
3: And yeah Baba Yara Sports Stadium so I be using so no. Yenya and also no a date for a year October.
2: The initial date set September 19th.
3: Much was
2: October.
3: October, yes.
2: But still Kumasi.
3: Still Kumasi.
2: Okay.
3: And your own changes.
2: Okay.
3: Still Kumasi.
2: Okay.
3: In the your two region we near about two.
2: Mato National.
3: National.
2: Oh, okay. In the I mean, na bebe na nim se because of some internal elections na ekosun tino. As a party, na mu focus ina ewe no so as part of mo bigger reorganization no. The demonstration we in swear.
3: Hey, Debbie Obi, we here. Unse. 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
1: Asempa FM
3: ne pa FM.
2: Oh, okay.
3: I work gas.
2: Yeah.
3: In your pattern.
2: Yes.
3: And we weird, man. I quack a channel. A business in the media over.
2: Oh.
3: And we weird.
2: I'm in the part FM.
3: I'm in the part FM.
2: Journalist.
3: Yes.
2: And we have communications officer,
3: no, communications
2: for, the
3: officer for the party.
2: In the constituency.
3: In the constituency. And no. Is it an air question?
2: I'm so wired in.
3: Is it? And no. You almost send me, say, what can be do on Facebook? I'll be my friend reading my way. Ask him. And you see, and the MC, President Mahama, I'm busy with Bunny in the end in Anka. Wakache ye se enka mi muni di ukra nyomu eka ede jese ni miyane se wako kan ewo ha ini ye friend ni full name ye Richard Nana Baswa somewhere in West Africa you can dupe your state run away when a different political party is in power and convict you

0: then when your party comes back to power, you will be free. This is the country. Is this country in safe hands? This is what I'm told he wrote.
1: We are not true.
0: We in a secretary crisis and we. And that has become the negative modus operandi of President Mahama and Nabai. Where Baba Mandu di echere say, Yira Mahama, bra wa bemopa, if there's anybody our benefit from freely expressing our views at President Mahama. President Mahama na mukran book asset na nado danko kufu aro ko ekrom for na na busu afo ko wiye sika de mano. Enu tun o kase bebi a wodri onhi obi sika woni mse ne nkofo in an interview and I'm sure you've seen that video. Say na busu afo ko if ye kan obi a ono what benefited from harsh comments. Negative commenter. Okay, President Mahama. Tene de ba ne say and he abused this law. False publication. Yeah. Unim say nansi video be a cover. Aye a brand here na ye Yira Mahama. No one national security coordinator. And I think say he was overheard mentioning 150 million.
1: Yes.
0: And a brand here e busa ho asem. O brand ten wo boasi o. And o cop posti bi bo on X. Was say, hey, now 50 million men na president, 150 million men na President Mahama e ka ho asem in the video yi. Ya kwa kwachiru. If you boasi. Ed na bankran, ed ne ba e no bia ne bebi owo. Da am ne call court nso no, court and city. No mdi ne kushi mu Monday, no mdi ne call court. What is happening? Yira Mahama wa bem.
1: Yes.
0: Owo wo position. O tro open letter bi tu. Na nado dan kwa kufado His Excellency. He was talking about criminalization of free speech.
1: Of free speech, okay. Yes.
0: A society cases me and son. I want to say me. As me know what I say, from 2025, cases are a border on criminalization of free speech, suppression of free speech, and 45. Under President Mahama, 45. Obi kuposti adie, say Obama. There pa no kwakan social media or the two number two say ah adene ne under mui a 280 to say sir ni akwakwachi no na NDC communicator no ka say Adam Bona and a supply a two e de ma boko conflict wo mo kuntokwa no onam ho e say friend no list of order najima onam ho video no all over onam ho yam friend no kwan question ambusa no.
1: But what you call free speech, no, according to Professor Ransford Jampo, Enra and Seminar conversation around the demonstration, they cause no actual an article in a paragraph 3, I think, or say democracy is about freedom of speech and not freedom to insult, threaten, and be unguarded in one's utterances in a manner that sacrifices the need for national peace. Those who hide under the democratic right to free speech to defame and threaten the peace of a country all over the world are dealt with not arbitrarily but in accordance with due process of law, and this is what happens in Ghana now. No journalist has been forced to flee the country for his safety as it occurred in the previous regime.
0: Professor Jampo, I am Madam Fo Oyinyachum.
1: Oh,
0: if there's anybody who benefited from free speech in Kayono.
1: How did he?
0: Now, what Kasaya men when you post? Could not get in someone named the new woman saying, Kasaya subject to say for a publication of false number and call them.
1: But now, only the attempt.
0: They've been making
1: the president then.
0: Almost a publication of false news in the name. A brand here, David Sando.
1: Yes.
0: The final three are going to swear.
1: Yes.
0: Was he doing so? Is back then. One who did an attempt. And met interrogation room. Ho. And yes, OBC, we can not make me
2: as a
0: baby before Ruby. And maybe on country. Investigators in Abuza and answer, Oko can't be social media.
1: Yes.
0: So it's back. I'm saying, almost a publication of false news. And I don't know, and the American say, OBI video appear. What is a President Mama? Abo 150 million.
1: Bi. Yes.
0: Now, or pass a comment to Yakwa Kwachine for Bwasi. Professor Jambos say, Se obi ye adwuma ho ne pa FM no akɔ posti ade o social media ya kwa kwɔkye no peace be no threaten ye se obama asɛm o kan yi e o social media de pa no kan peace be no threaten fanti comedy or a tiktoker the platform obi tia manone ene beke kansɛm wo ho ɔno amu ni akye no ne de natum be close be 1 week de no ye.
1: But do you agree, sir, some of the comments we've heard?
0: I disagree. I don't support insult. I don't. But it doesn't mean you have to criminalize it. If there is any party that benefited from this, it is Professor Jampo and the NDC. Okroma, obi timi tina radio suka se nanado danko kufado kofro. Private jetta. Enti shinungu. Mwene kwa chino. Ya fiche se fene sa mwohu nto. Obi mwene kwa chino.
1: But do you agree with his other claims, sir? And where Prof. Jampo, the President of the Republic, John Dramani Mahama, has shown the needed and acceptable presidential temperament of civility, humility, empathy, and respect for all. He is not a Nebuchadnezzar and listens to public outcries. For instance, when the ordinary Ghanaian was to suffer hardship to be occasioned by fuel price increment, he intervened and has recently done same again. He doesn't lord his power over pastors, chiefs, and even the ordinary Ghanaian. Which president takes selfies with ordinary people and sit not on the front seat but among the ordinary congregation when he goes to church? This president doesn't command chiefs to get up to greet him at functions and will not talk back at chiefs who have criticized or made demands on the system.
0: Obi, ene nanado danko kufadi a saint. President Mahama is becoming a political tyrant. If Professor Jampo doesn't know,
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0: I can't tell you my SEC and your name would be keeping a Juma as President Mohammed's appointee. Since when Yachi will be a yes, your money bill 800 million. I don't know, President Jampo Kumubi. Since when Yachi will be a money bill 150 million. When your man had washed him bill 2 weeks, 3 weeks. Since when, Obi, you are a very respected lawyer. Is bill meant to be punitive?
1: No.
0: So since when you did bill to be so, what did you panic pass or maybe any panic here? Or say, one man, Nipano, and Kofa, 55 million, 100 million, 800 million. Now you crank and want some. How in a drizzle? How in a drizzle can want some said, then, Echo Sway. I and now you did bill, I always say no. President Maman can't hear. Eti no ono ebia no na make sense obeka nsem a obehohoa omampani sanse ono no ya mane djuma oyɛ eti anya me nwanwa ba nyama ekoso no enye ada na make baba mando di asɛ den pa no yɛ baba mando president Mahama yɛ kan obi a wanya LGBTQ mu faso pa ebo eno aban sɛ ne nkofo esi kan ya wanya mu faso de. And now by now, so catch a bill na best and who he now. Nasa Baba Mandu Coca say, any and Eddie move for so. Now or the more picture, ba. Now or the LGBTQE or more colors he be the Jarawa. Or so boof a tuqua pie into a quack of an efficiency. Add enough for card, na bank crying. What is this?
1: But that is if you know, sir, President Nemo Mokofano.
0: Oh, na President,
1: we are the police, we are just doing
0: it. Nanse on kaise omukwachi or a branch be on beso me equalize it. A branch be an old didi Yira Muhammadu atem.
1: Yes.
0: On beso me equalize it. Now say bo me pamin sobia sobianko chubia. You can criticize me harshly and yem don't criminalize free speech. Memon kwachubia somewhere, you nothing we equalize it, and I will call it. And yet. And I'm making Nano Wow senior. Samson Ladia. Only show what kind. Or say, yeah, come one more, say, you're not benefiting from speech and nay, or more creating monsters. I am more bay. And yeah, no one, yeah, can't say from a bramo by just less than 2 years.
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0: I'm abuses our law. publication of false news na e mo because ni pa mo de di omo no e bro the entire 8 years of MPP tell me kasa president mahama chro krata ostiti 3 instances wo and they ye betimi akan 45 omo e dis amran yi yi omo akra biti baby sebi wakasa a chama mpeni enye eye kun ne yakomo ano wo kai se school nko da bi wo kai de atimbe mu didi na nanda nko fuado wo kai
1: yeah
0: na adu me akwachi omo
1: o da so omunya yomo
0: 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In fact, evidence could be chese mo abuse no. 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Baby an na busan for ehwan ni ehun baby o she. Later ni ehun se say mo ni court ni hu nti. Mo busan se odi bem ana odi for. Won ti ase e. No kekan sensem bi. Monday an lawyer ba e. Ah, yes oh, any yesterday. Yen form application to court and him say yen sign retake ni plea no. Court am pem wa. E say na kwako tun wan ye. Yes, who be me? And make what I describe as a cloud of fear. Ah, a babble to a judge's for so.
1: How?
0: Ah, Obi. Kakoya, your fast were under the Fourth Republic. Ye ni Chief Justice beardy though. In fact, even Yera Rollins, Grandpa no Kuta, Soja, Moja won the Mukrampono. Sabi, oh no grandma, I'm for Quenby, Quenby, so any Chief Justice and Fiso. We ya chichiri ya fa kwenbi su, a manage ya ye bibi, a ye se ye di ye di mrasu a chichiri nsa, a ye Chief Justice a free ho. Ye ye ni free ho nmu ye ye no, Obi, na wo ye nchine kwa unyire mu. Na wo upeni na mu no anu wosono, e bin si da, se Fourth Republic yi, ye ye Chief Justice bie fisu, ye ye bin si da, yi ra Mahama bae mkwa wamene si. San se no wa shebo, se wa ba ono di judicial yi no. Sanitize where ye Chief Justice a few. It you won't be up in the court, obviously, me court. Name it you rulings, Nibia, name your shimmy. Papaya, Okoka Animal Farm ruling.
1: Yes.
0: Neokoka, Idi Amin. Say all celebrity Idi Amin, say Idi Amin, say your freedom of speech I can guarantee. Your freedom of the speech I cannot guarantee. No. Obviously, maybe all.
1: So High Court,
0: yeah.
1: Yeah.
0: Yeah. You're promoting. This is here, no.
1: From circuit to
0: exactly. High Court. Exactly. You can't say anything here, and go for condemning widely. Your man promotion you call High Court. So, impression men are creating the minds of people. And yeah, you are buying a bidding. The insane man buying, no. Now, we are buying and you're your promotion. Obi Omar ruling will be on fatta, on some fatta crash of the High Court. No matter a juma why you be. You can say, sir, indeed, your constitution is a. Everybody, we are very, very, very fundamental. Article 17. All persons are equal before the law.
1: Mm.
0: This judge says that, yes, in practice, some people are above the law. He said that in his ruling. And President Mahama promoted him to the High Court. Matina Court, demo the prosecution, say, oh, yeah, investigation, you know. Eti abrante oje baba mano ye hia no bia and we are not opposed to the bill now defense
1: edia
0: bano we are not opposed but however ni nyina no judge say say wo hia no wo wie investigation wo hia you ye mfa no call remand ye mfa no kotum asan ye repeat application no asan ye yi no asan kon kodam 2 weeks for what.
1: But you say, sir, I just found President Mahama open letter to Nana Addo. I started with Dear President Nana Akufo-Addo. I am appalled at the growing criminalization of speech and journalism in Ghana under your watch in this 21st century. An investigative journalist was murdered under very troubling circumstances. Yet while the Ghanaian people and the international community have demanded justice, government's inability or unwillingness to act is obvious to all. The police have virtually shelved the investigations into this brutal murder.
0: Obi, it's a okay, no cre.
1: Says I know.
0: Okay, it's a police in your human, no cre. Is your president by what? How many years?
1: Oko 2 years.
0: What is the SI investigation? Have you heard anything about that investigation? To the emphasis, said they are not okay, okay, no cre. Because me kaise no more investigation. But ni okay ya obaye, and they under you. What has become of that investigation? will be waiting at us.
1: Legitimate question.
0: Yes.
1: There have also been several disturbing incidents of harassment of journalists in the line of duty. We have witnessed media establishments close down on your instructions, despite many appeals to you. Now, in a space of less than 2 weeks, four people have suffered police action, criminalizing their right to free speech. As Attorney General at the time, who led the repeal of the criminal libel law in order that citizens would freely express their views, it is unconscionable to be suppressing the right and criminalizing the speech of citizens and journalists. It is even more worrying when the power of the state is used as a pliant tool in this intimidating endeavor. Radio and TV presenter Captain Smart was dragged from court, and although he had been granted bail, sent into detention. Another radio presenter, Ohenebabu Amabenye, has been incarcerated for statements he allegedly made. A civil society activist was arrested, detained, sent to court on criminal charges, granted bail, and yet detained again after making a statement against you, President Akufo-Addo. As if to suggest insincerity behind the serious decriminalization of speech that you led, another radio presenter, Bubie Ansa, has been arrested, detained and charged, criminalized for speaking and making allegations against your wife. Again, last week, security personnel linked to your party brutalized a radio presenter and producer in the city of Takrade. Such lawless attacks have today become common occurrences in our country. President Akufo-Addo, you cannot continue to oppress the people, criminalize speech, when these matters are essentially civil in nature, if you feel offended by them. It is even more sad that the Journalist Association and its senior members, many of our clergy and other moral leaders, scared because of the oppressive and dictatorial regime you are running, have remained quiet in the face of this disturbing development in our maturing democracy. This is a dangerous blueprint you are fashioning for our dear nation, and it must not be encouraged. Your action as a president have totally discredited your self-acquired accolade as a human rights lawyer and activist. Ghana has long emerged from the unfortunate past where journalists were cowed by incarceration and brutalization. I fear that if you do not take immediate action to arrest this unfortunate trend, when you exit the high office of president in January 2025, freedom of speech and a free media will certainly not be counted as part of the legacy you leave behind. Your brother, John Dramani Mahama.
0: He has done far, far, far worse. I mean, that's all kind of far, far, far, far worse. In fact, Mikai, Bobby Ansah, the Nanokanami Widi, Bobby Ansah alleged that Madam Rebecca, Ms. Hajia Samira, Omo Foundation, Kronosika, Omaku Yesika, Omo Dia Foundation. Then, Omo report ma police. Mm-hmm. Police to suffer more than 7 times. Wanko. Opoena police a chain. 7 times. Police are to suffer. Wanko. And police can in. You see? So,
1: No. They have to arrest. We work our house. Speeches should not be criminalized under no circumstances.
0: No, there be this one.
1: And you agree, sir? Wait, your government then got it wrong.
0: No.
1: That will give you the moral authority to now criticize.
0: Me, say, police, I don't suffer me. Say, my can't see me. A border on criminality. Memra. Na mama. Na me bu police and MTR. Police beat my bitch me. Come and aid in our investigation. Don't suffer because who should be a kwaku yesika? No, the end foundation. Na ni pan na kwa report. Zemi yesika bi anti police in vivium. Tis a police don't suffer ye show. Police don't suffer ye show. Mbrinu emprensa emprenai.
1: Na sa ebia nene so mo don't suffer in kofo. So me buan
0: shi mo abu kompany. Debi, when ni don't suffer no so maye me di ni pan na beko. Nobody. Me so hani awa bechu. I've cited the police. Obi a oye ne jumwe ye bechi no. Obie no ono ma o ma chwa se wu ye tun sa frene sa awa ma enye bechi no. Obie ni ho. And in fact, ni a president mama kan yi. It tell me kasi under him, e ye worse. Because, enye manu bebrewa se non wans titi wo nilete ni muno. is supposed to be civil.
1: Mm-hmm.
0: Civil. And then obia sebi o wo. And then you move ya near the across social media for so. Obi kasa already should be an any panel hall.
2: Asemba FM.
1: Yes.
0: I want to remember what he said. I kufasa by. But I've given you instances, and so many people who are say a border on criminality in Zambia near the facts in Betua. We should not lump things together. But that is why I'm saying that can Zambia show Obi Ako making a very innocent comment on social media. Obi Ako can say Dumso is back. Yes, you know. Obi pass. Obi yewi. Yes, you know. So that is why I made reference to President Mama. So when you are in opposition, now with me throw away today under you, it is far, far, far, far worse. And I'm, in fact, that is why I keep citing Samson Ladi Obiame Bunipa. Obiame Bunipa. And he said it. Not once. I think I've heard him speak about this twice. Twice. And over here, and you know why? Selective justice. President Mahama bae. To be ujidi pasa President Mahama eba na nko promise Ghana for se meba. Unibank scandal meba metwe mu a. Tika Ghana for beto aba mano. Oko shebo no ka se segleme. $200 million na ne ebom. E wo court. Court ashe se there's a case for you to answer the accused. Open your defense. Oba ya no sumani attorney general. Ko court. Okwa kona ko internally prosecute. Freedom. And Oko Saglimia, the money's involved, $200 million. Oko a yes net and a storm sin mo, the money's involved, that and 70 million Ghana cedis. Oko a year cocoa board scandal, the money's involved, 271 million Ghana cedis. Unibank Sigana close about 5.7 or so billion Ghana cedis. In fact, the Bank of Ghana at that time no involved in this. It to onona attorney general kwa kleno. Oko clean we the following day and a sakani appointment. To visit a mampeni in Kaobana Casa and somewhere walk quarter, ye shimu, because also by the quantia catas, proye and a chrono. It the cowfish or catcher gunner for Bonhu de Rogina, Rally Sukasa me ba, cases when ya and walk quartia me ba me chum. I don't know, Uncle Sanjay. Because near we know it is more like a campaign message and our fulfilling. Near President Mammy to send Attorney General. Go to the court and free these people. A more like campaign message and I will fulfill it. And say Oshe Emrana say Yashisha Bidiama MPP for and Yas Yashisha for Ediama NDC. Obi, Debi, our democracy is under attack, is under siege, and it is serious. And you see, we do not expect this from President Mahama. Not at all. And your econo, and I'm surprised why President Mahama Krano Ebema Obi Kraba Beka Chen say ne yen sanfa tribunal bin samra. Obi ati na yomashino.
1: Oh na se almost say a lot of the commentary around it in the fear mongering.
0: Yeah.
1: All of you are stuck in the past. What may have happened
0: Obi.
1: In the past tribunal na mufisa besin you. This time it is under a democratic Obi. Dispensation.
0: The tribunal is meant. They want to perpetuate evil with it. Nobody should support it. Ah, na yeah, court no. If you want to expand it, expand it. Training kofona man kofonko judges oh. Ye wo and ye wo mujidi. We see all the independent body tribunal be ba. Na abai no na kofo akoye om appointment ya kwa kuguso e dia na opra um fichiri there be kona kodem and all kasa ya wan kasa yi kona kodem
1: yeah but you have the right to appeal it is still subject to the appellate
0: dey ntina e wose ade weba adentina wose ba why adentina wose ba ye wo court dada e ye adwuma e wo ye officer of the court we pa e hu hia say e wose afeni say create bibi ne kasa ensem ni bi wo honu 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to perpetuate evil we must fight against it e say sa dia no ni esu ni ade ade breyai ehu enya de pa In fact, it will be abused. A dangerous me and support the crowd, me and support the bako. Ah, I do be all yanty till baby. Yes, we be an hour former accountant to be an hour old soldier be, Brabet Transo as chairman, Yempenko Fungusso, said the People's Court, Odo Kornoma, Obin Poasam cry, community ma, Nenwana, Debbie, Obi.
1: The chairman would always be a lawyer. Two other ordinary Ghanaians ever can, but the chairman is supposed
0: it's supposed to be NDC lawyer. No Mako Fanaba.
1: A lawyer.
0: NDC lawyer. Is there non NDC for NDC for lawyers? No Muguho Nyako for NDC lawyer because appointment one be appointment.
1: The president would appoint the chairman.
0: And so that
1: the,
0: why?
1: At the regional tribunal.
0: Obi.
1: Now CJ appointed Obi, the district tribunal.
0: It is meant to perpetuate evil.
1: My response to these happenings, no, a demonstration I'm organizing.
0: Yes, and how are people are being arrested? Naya de ye use bail as punishment. At the mamu ni obi ako ni adi adi atu no so ye de two so a kofa 50 million bra we nya na wo hye ho kofa 100 million bra we nya ma na wo hye ho na ye kan kofo kasa bo hye mu
1: jam
0: na asem bra no ya tibia enu ye bi mu de na we de e NDC for de ye de NDC for ni de free omo na we nya de kofo
2: se
0: all of these things no ema ye democracy no emu ye ha man under attack.
1: The demonstration is intended to do what? More representative petition.
0: You represent a petition. Okay. I'm a judiciary. I'm a court, Supreme Court. I'm a president.
1: Oh, okay.
0: The presidency.
1: Hey, Jubilee House.
0: Jubilee House. Now, yeah, the presidency in Sudia Kwakumano. Near 2 years pending for Nibi. And your leadership in parliament. No, I'm another petition. So, Edia Kwakuma.
1: Speaker of parliament. On this demonstration, no, I generated a huge conversation on social media. We say, and again, I would have to refer to something from Professor Jampo again. Ghana's democracy is thriving and not under siege. Any attempt at busing people to walk under the guise of demonstration to trumpet it as being under attack is a useless face-saving tactic by leaders who currently face legitimacy deficit in their party.
0: I don't know when your appointment. Oh, to what? No, election. No, Kasa Tia Timu. I know when your appointment. Oh, I see you. It was Kasa no day saving you.
1: Yeah, and you say, most of them organize the demo, most suffer from legitimacy deficit.
0: Now,
1: more they pay victory in the next national elections.
0: President Mahama,
1: mm-hmm.
0: He suffered a humiliating defeat as a sitting president in 2016.
1: That's true.
0: At the time, no many are no demonstration, no SFA.
1: Legitimacy deficit.
0: What kind of logic is this? In fact, you're a Sierra Ketia, no a general secretary, no the party in the co-position. Almost I a born a basketball and a bear chairman. Obey a chairman, we are demonstrations. Is it on no? I mean, what that logic, no. You see, sometimes, that make us be our position. So also, Timmy can be. Now you be marking the thing with Jubilee House. Jump on your idea. Wakasama yepa. We keep it. That is the only thing he's doing. But the fact is that people are demonstrating under MPP. Obi anu one more can't these things. But I'm happy. The more they do this, the more and more crown they hype the monogrammer. And that is why tomorrow we will see millions of Ghanaians. Almost only a break.
1: Thousands and millions.
0: Oh, millions. Hey, that's
1: millions. They're trouble.
0: Oh, now, Udi Ochamzu.
1: Auntie, Muni Namu converge, Ewo Supreme Court.
0: Exactly.
1: Namu Nanti Abba Jubilee House.
0: Exactly.
1: Mosha say time, man.
0: Oh, by 6 a.m. Nya Shasia.
1: Obi Eba.
0: Eba. Exactly.
1: Way every party member are allowed to come.
0: Every party member can be. In fact, you know, the other political parties I invite you to even join. Obi a Ghana Sem. That is why we are not even wearing yenche party attire. I see a black and a red bra. Never tinted suko kocha bain. Say yam twa banana mao. Say brabi titi a Ghana. Ye kem mamin kebi a mamuzo. Yes, I know. Debbie.
1: Wow.
0: Prof, yeah, he's just saying these things to protect his job. And, I mean, he's allowed to do so.
1: Having gone round as part of my organization, no, do you have the feeling say people are interested in this demonstration
0: massively, and I'm happy that you say that generated a lot of heat on social media massively. Obey, ofa anko fa frame we are say we gidi massive.
1: Mm.
0: People are not happy with how our president my hand. If on my own party, people are not happy. On my own party, people are not happy. Ah, now say on Kaiser. Opening Alessio if you say, and go for nice, yanchiwe, no. One who's a video, no.
1: Yeah, I saw it.
0: Exactly. And one how in a dressing zone, also cassette, yes, a city now to be near the bill condition, who be near the attorney panel. Yes.
1: Okay. And for a more, they would only be watching out for numbers, a bit pour out. And based on the numbers, no, they will say, hey, and the MPP party momentum and attacko.
0: Oh, but Obi, last year, the Chief Justice demonstration.
1: Yeah,
0: at that time, at that time, kwa na you lose who abano kwa na e ni busu minsi akura. It was massive. At that time, kwa no, kofo babe kacha bensa dia uye ye ni nyoho. It was massive. That was last year. The Chief Justice demo, that judiciary and the attack demo.
1: Yeah.
0: It was massive.
1: Mm.
0: This is going to be quadruple times massive.
1: In terms of the numbers.
0: I'm telling you.
1: You may also have heard the critique say, why would Nana B and the NPP decide, say, on a solemn day, our mining in our air kai are 8 fallen heroes, Omane Buama and the other 7. And NPP, why you imagine some bears are demonstration way? I want for some way insensitive.
0: Okay. Say, the Obia Kase is insensitive. And Kabo Nipponi,
1: Jifa Guno, for example.
0: Fantastic, to NDC
1: needs. Yes.
0: If there's any, the number one insensitive person in this country, President Mahama,
1: Adain.
0: I'm going to tell you why. Anyway, you date with the near Idara. Near Nimsombe, sir. Secondly, you're in the new patriotic party, Biam for invitation, Biam Ray. But, Obi, and you're an Siana in so a fire on crying her.
1: Yeah.
0: And you pay a wee bread, you're nine. President Nemuriam, and an hour, you know, one Kosra will be am from Kuabusia for a man, a basin names a way crano, a piano, or mammy, you know, or mammy and any pop for more than 14 a woo. In fact, do you know what the president did? The following day, oh, yeah, Thanksgiving service, I shall white Kosaye. The Fogun, who is more insensitive than the number one gentleman of the land? Any pop 14 a parish, you 40. 40 in a week.
1: Not number need to 40.
0: Oh yes. Now I'm up to no go more fast. If I want to more pet them to my
1: no more yes.
0: 40 and every 40 in every the President Mahama and Quatramo one country one year. No, I'm helicopter or you will see for my
2: FM.
0: No, Quatra Jubilee. Then saying, oh, accident is he? Kumasu Kwemono.
1: Yeah, Nipa 21 and Richie.
0: Yes, Nipa say.
1: 2-1-21.
0: You see, President Mahama, he was enjoying reggae song in Jamaica.
1: Also, an old state festival.
0: Exactly. Yeah. He was enjoying reggae song. Who is more insensitive when, if up to now, when you issue a statement, we are in such a gory situation. Oh, when you saw. Okamboma, now you say, you can't be a dear son, 70 and a free we say presidency and you should even a community say near sequence you dear say a bush for my shadow madish with a hard drink when you see Debbie Yanibi. Any perfect you saw for president and helicopter and one we know cotton jubilee. We must we and so or say enjoy reggae song or Jamaica. Defago who is more insensitive. It is an answer any part your son and lives no our mehuno. Ano die ensem fata ano die anya hwe to us demonstrating and fighting for the soul and the spirit of our democracy is also very important to us.
1: Okay,
0: empenifo efri mu yayaye MPP ya kamu empenifo nyina ba kamu ho ye nyina aga na mu nyina aka bomu ene ye yi se na me kemi ni a she date dada. But if they go that line, now Obikas will be insensitive. If there is anybody, Obis will be insensitive, Padia, and a president. So Jifagonu is the president of the republic, President Mahama, who is more insensitive. Go nipa 40 wu ye no onam helicopter mu wan kohwe busuafo bia wan busa kra se bebia omuda na busuafo nothing ye wie enipa wu ewo eye enkan kuma se kwan so o ma hye not in your fan letter krata ba kokra ma anka bibia kra ncho mu tama de ni sie no na ye president of Jamaica, he was enjoying reggae songs. And you come and tell us, be insensitive. What are you talking about?
1: Ekwo Jam says, Obi, let my friend Henry Nana Buachi know that this is campaign strategy of organizing demos is not necessary. He would win his vice chairmanship contest. Except for keeping fit, he should stop these demonstrations. Or see, David Isando posted an image of a billboard with an inscription, Doomsaw is bad. He went ahead and said it is located at Chapel Square in Aguna Swedro. If this is not publication of false news, then what is it? Ekwo Jan.
0: Obi, are you celebrating this? Ekwo. Na wo akọ social media wo nim sema aka fa na nado wo akọ obi ba chiwo
1: nana ma ye nase final
0: nyame ya do ma china anopa ye nyina ye bo chenku party ni bia gana ni bia ye nyina ye bo black and red ye tinte sukoko ache ye
2: FM
0: president enye no nko international community o munyina ye invite o munyina ye de kata ba koma omo se kwan a president ma ma ye faso a wo chinchim Ghana e ma moje nyunu Ghana e democracy no enye no bia mfo na no tumbi. 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
1: ne money police for agree route am be use
0: bia pepe you know mo share ma you know your meeting Monday no
1: okay
0: no money akasa
1: that's fine we wish you well you best head in come
0: obi why
1: Henry Nana Buache eye national organizer yes
0: media for your accreditation no ni ade ade media for I thought that wo mo aya no ma suma suma jifago no mo timi suma monkomunkwe bi mukutukuta bloggers no makofa okobia obia bia bigina nchan na ebusa na demonstration aba ye was minimal de crime ba ho jifagunu mu na ye sa omukofifa nkofo no machira no obijija no ma video nchan omuwe ya no mko omuchira join
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1: yes.
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1: okay.
0: We are going to have a very peaceful massive demonstration tomorrow.
1: Mamenase Henry Nana Buache Esquire, national organizer of the NPP and aspiring first national vice chair. Yes.
0: Boss akoye let be the buy. The demonstration no kwa na ya postpone.
1: Eh, also na mu I don't mean who let us say.
0: Wa hu na hu say. Wa hu na hu say fake exactly. And a fake, fake.
1: A
0: hu na aboni pe binum vision betimi. At the basso life and colored.
1: Very
0: the leadership of the party and the AD animu ama a year demonstration akoso kama. Yamiso bibia.
1: Yeah, that's it. Henry Nana Buache and a motain and canon. Yeah. Yeah, the interview baby and your discussion segment betram so honorable Kwesi Akwa MP Achimdan constituency and honorable Fuseini Donko or deputy director general finance and administration and national service authority mpanyifom yenu ne ne won ABD and komo obi. It's quite interesting to hear Nabi speaking today about democracy being under attack. The question is what was his position a few years ago when people were arrested under the government in which he was a key member? If he had taken the same principled stand during his own administration, his concerns today would carry much greater credibility with many Ghanaians. Yes, every citizen has the constitutional right to freedom of speech and to criticize any government. However, like every constitutional right, it is subject to the laws of our country and should not be used to incite violence, threaten lives, or promote lawlessness. Obi, tell him that the law is the law. No exceptions. Paul De Suso, or Massachusetts, or acting chairman for the NDC in that state, and on the way, a brain Obi. Please help me thank Nana Adna Adum in the UK for a kind gesture towards me since she heard I lost my mom. Let her know I own her big time. In the Maxwell in Cancer, one of our regular texters say, Washre ne mame, Nana, what you ye. And Omusie no Michael and Cancer, yeah, my own we bush na Yako. Asempa FM so any. Eko si saying was gusua utie no. Ma yenti we mraye ba for saying it don't quite na se akwesiakwa and so join us na ye din komo. Stay with us.
3: She said ye to be a de so she knew shop.
4: Report no hey.
3: Minya, so many numbers on you. And so she knew about him. As I'm for business with you, be one. I mean, ideas, and a bacon. The Biani had been for Frau, and so I'm on to be any. Also, be a dean say, and yes, some drain when you. Hey, yes, Cassam. Bills wo ho idea menye comment na mantwea bio ye wo a free emergency loan kwasi salary loan working capital ni startup loan bills se instrokra fa Ghana card be apply eneya fre 0596 920 833 ana 0302 200 390 bills

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Sustainability isn't just tree planting. It's whether the systems we depend on actually last. Lights that stay on. Water that reaches the bucket. Food that nourishes people instead of rotting away. Roads that take us home instead of taking our lives. When things keep failing, that's a sustainability crisis. So this month, we're asking why. Why land guards still run our neighborhoods? Why food rots in bins while our neighbors sleep hungry? Why the road that killed your cousin still has no signage? Why half the water you pay for never reaches your bucket? Uncomfortable? Good. That's the point. Stay tuned to the Super Morning Show throughout August for Joy Sustainability Month. 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Hashtag Joy Sustains.

The National Pensions Regulatory Authority, NPRA, is the regulatory body of the pensions industry in Ghana, ensuring the compliance of the three-tier pension scheme, being the mandatory basic national social security scheme, first tier, managed by SNET, a mandatory fully funded and privately managed occupational pension scheme, second tier, and a voluntary fully funded and privately managed provident fund and personal pension scheme. Employer enforcement has been beefed up, and therefore, we are entreating all employers to enroll their workers onto the first and second tier mandatory schemes and pay their contributions. Failure to do so will result in prosecution. NPRA, ensuring retirement.

0: isono no ema renfi so be download the ewo play store ana app store
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3: 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How it really moves? It doesn't move once a month. It moves 100 times a day on Ecobank's digital platform. Airtime for that's your sister. Transport for Papa. 500 Cs for Saturday's funeral. 2,000 Naira for the cousin sitting jump in Abuja. Because we don't just move money, we take care of people. Money moves in every direction. Uncle to nephew, nephew to uncle, sister to brother on Monday, brother back to sister on Friday. And it moves together. The funeral contribution, the susu, the wedding levy, the hospital bill in the family WhatsApp group. In Africa, money is rarely one person's transaction. It's many people moving small amounts toward one purpose. That's how money moves here. And there's one bank built

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5: Robert David make us free Germany
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funeral contribution, the susu, the wedding levy, the hospital bill in the family WhatsApp group. In Africa, money is rarely one person's transaction. It's many people moving small amounts toward one purpose. That's how money moves here. And there's

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1: 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So,
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4: Memory Debia, a bonusia, a permusia, a question of what a change lay your home, our approach, said the Akum, any diabetrufi, the yehu, near her, the ye, near the abba, the anyano, and you can say, ye,
3: Zenaj. 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
1: 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I'm gonna funny to my paper. O man yimpuntu. Na habot a sign. 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
5: Robert JB, because of Germany.
6: 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Okay, yeah, Amsterdam.
5: Concept no what for. 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Womu cram now so program, no more to project in my hand.
1: Shannon, say a minute de bia. 6 p.m. And bugger near Abuja Company.
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August. The Super Morning Show is done pretending. Sustainability isn't just tree planting. It's whether the systems we depend on actually last. Lights that stay on. Water that reaches the bucket. Food that nourishes people instead of rotting away. Roads that take us home instead of taking our lives. When things keep failing, that's a sustainability crisis. So this month, we're asking why. Why land guards still run our neighborhoods? Why food rots in bins while our neighbors sleep hungry? Why the road that killed your cousin still has no signage? Why half the water you pay for never reaches your bucket? Uncomfortable? Good. That's the point. Stay tuned to the Super Morning Show throughout August for Joy Sustainability Month. 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
2: Era no ya first friend Chapel International. 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Reverend Wisdom Dafemapo. 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
1: Empire ka on.
2: Eh.
1: Into what done than is
2: so so. Na wa ten no. Na wa ten no. Na me she me din kwada Alexander the Great. What can say book no?
3: And ponkoso. Ponkoso na no.
1: Ibi ehu bi anu.
2: Debi.
1: Oh. Your two come. Muso send your oh, yes,
2: I don't see what the two Oja.
1: It's true. But so, sir, now almost my old MC is so home tonic.
3: No, I'll hide.
2: Mimi said,
3: so come with me.
2: Say, what do you know? Ah, say, dear Mimi Shinano, and then the Kreno. Because, well, yeah, one more, I've been more as I know. Oh, yeah, you've no youth organizer. And you know, only my Jumani Pau. 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
1: wato mra
2: asa
1: receipt no not legitimize
2: no
1: that action
2: in fact that is what he didn't know enti me starte ye minya information gas a ono ani party for so waje omo galamsey sika me minya sa information ya me ye se me di to dwa no quickly ano ko chiro receipt no yeah press conference do you receipt ni chere yeah I have videos of that press conference ebesi ne on deny say we amari receipt but on only defense ne say manyi sika da mfa meji my receipt eno na me pese otia se ne party impending for na ba mu for catches the crack ko do tum the wire what to mra
1: and is see ano what petition agencies bi omunye hwehwe mu ana enti relative opese why is a regional minister and then she mu
2: me petition local government minister
1: okay
2: me petition presidency
1: oh omo
2: bi e no ma menya response but ne
1: local government minister won know parliament
2: 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So you cannot just keep quiet. You cannot just keep quiet over this. It is a obia a share ne fichi there. Galamsey betu sosa. Ye betu asie. Because maybe a short order. nan ko bi so ahwe ne constituency na pawon the inaction any inactivity no e do so dodo it is obi kan na se wentietia o se ah fa me ho na fe ye be do election year near the baba year politics no and I am saying it on authority say so politicians the omnesi form say we be hwe near to galamsey so sa ye be to ase because Nansen ya 16th November. Ya chinkofo bi wachim da. Ya chi womo no. Miami hun se NCE no ne afene se Joint Security Operation no mko ye. Na mi fie ye but mi hun no wachi mo mujira kwa ho. Na mi room glass mo hun so me hun we. Na mi twem ko ye. The last time I checked. Police force se case nda so wo mo books mo. Enye ma ye exhibit o mo ji ye no. Na wo MC ho. Emaye na sane mo moti ba a prosecute case no and November any 1 year o it is nano and then nanse ya masa coaching grofo bi and no videos no me de chirewa you be surprised it is makachere police divisional commander matrama IGP matrama chebi regional commander say 16 to the no I want an update of that case na se na be ya we ya chi wo mo no en kwa yes ye jao because se kwesi akaka ne ho pe Yes, yachi grovo. Dansa unti omun kebio. Oh, I am not fighting mining. Because se kwa de time ba meso. Because miners and if you say me sell mejuma. But se mu ye mining ni ye. Namu nyo musika namu de kwa. 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Because do dona yachi omu kwa no. Omun shada nye oda indigens. Obe henu mfi baby. 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
1: Yeah.
2: Achim dani si ye.
1: Oh, really?
2: Yes. Achim that mountain, so it is to tell you of the extent to which mining aye galamse no akoso achim da sebe achim da ni ba pay pa no beti baby na kwa ho atwesikan a ye twa de ne saaji obi no obe sa 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dia me fo se se wo bodua se nsuo mu na bodua
1: yeah
2: ensu na esu se mo se no enne udu bi mu a you say time. You be and this is your turn and say you. So bring more kosoro na yet dark. Then you answer your block. Near to a baby. You put the two or back. Nafe akaye. Bring me answer near train. Edigu yen Ghana water treatment plant. So it in means I will be. Mingo be any must say. Ye penny or die no see my penny and name. So we'll be back to Kurach and say, Sadia no, yeah, yeah, no, a young Fonsoir, you be trusted no so. But so, Koswa Jinaso, say, may tan in tea, when your body be an America, dear, then I want somebody to tell us who is wrong. And wakeke. And wakeke. I de kwako boom with
1: Very well. Mate enti Honorable Alexander Kwesi Akwa ena yetenin kanabat Franco Trading Enterprise se omu ye Franco Speed Shopping. 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Tabia Herbal Mixer, so Ghana for Ajiatum, Malaria na Ehao, Uhia Tabia Herbal Mixer, Oye Bema Ope, Drebemwe Jina Wanaiso, for male vitality. Tabia Takum, ne wasa wonom, alcohol, BNM, 100% organic, yere honey, ena aye, Ope Immune Booster Papanswa, Tabia Zone Care, ena constipation, Ehawa, Tabia Herbal Capsules 0243-686861 na one won into me in the encomo. Ma memra the honorable Donko Fuseini Akwaba Apom to saying.
3: This is the movie.
1: National Service Authority Boko.
3: Oh Radiado Bibia Boko.
1: Money National Service, what they are said me.
3: Oh, it was just some miscommunication on the part of Omo association leaders, you know. And okay. We were because Omo can't be but thankfully we've resolved the issue. Yet try say you bit moving forward, you know, the property will be done.
1: Mm.
3: And the good news is His Excellency has also heard their cry, and he's also talking, speaking to the finance minister, Minim Sen Chibiano. He's the father of the nation. And Kola over 100,000. Over 100,000. Sabi, Oma Ketiana, and Namino Kase, Omoda Soji, 715.
1: And you are the number, Jim said, will be increasing.
3: That is what we are, yes.
1: Proposal Amodi Atune name.
3: Yes, and he has accepted.
1: Oh, sir.
3: Yes, he has accepted. You know.
1: Hey, Nkola need you.
3: Oh, what then? I wouldn't lie on
1: and
3: the president.
1: And we know what affect Omo Ebeye next year, no.
3: Yes.
1: Enye we, enye we.
3: Omo Ebeye next year.
1: Omo time.
2: So what's my mom my race?
1: Oh, David.
2: When you have a person, you
3: catch up by not leader, so now come. Sir, you're my national service for, yes.
1: It will be affecting 2026,
3: 2027. Likely, most likely. It's your mom,
1: is your mother 715?
3: Yes.
1: It's about 1,000 be in your bad.
3: Because we were proposing, you need Fair Wages Commission, Koshia, and we proposed 1,002. Until my penny the bat 1,000 kramaya wakunye. At least it's a huge leap.
1: Yeah.
3: Aka yeah. Students no come any better. Ebeboa so ama.
1: If it's a combat 1,000 there, association will be got some more table 300. I ain't sure.
3: As you say, cry there, sir. Yeti, no. You want a serious warning. The minister's Ukrainian brain, you know.
1: Oh, okay.
3: Atiti, and Ukrambe, who you hock a cra. Because Mubeti, I dear, assemble bread, yeah. And then, among corporate sponsors.
1: It's true.
3: I'm ready, everybody. So, no. And now, the good news is that, so October, new batch, normal banners. So, Nyami Aduma, the military training program will happen this October. And see, Oma, Omo Beina, and see, Ubebi Kahua, and the Wadaruma, ready, especially who will be Ubaka on the end of
1: the year. No, no, no, 10,000.
3: So, we are starting with the piloting.
1: Okay.
3: And we'll do. Between 3,000 to 5,000, there we are looking at that particular number. It's the EFS piloting, you know, you share the strength, the scope. Initially, military for advice on the mice, or person, or more training centers. No more share the way I'm beating me a coup. And this is a person expanding now, then we can include some of the universities, you know, any training schools, you know. But again, the facilities available in a bachelor. And in those empty, your pilot in an ebay inform whether to expand it or not.
1: But it will definitely start
3: this October, dear. This batch here, ebay. And to more movie schools, you see, I know, how many ideas will be started.
1: Okay.
3: Yeah.
1: Okay. That's fine. That's the latest from the National Service Authority and our deputy Edema. But yeah, chassis, I mean, you may have heard in command in Nanabi, Edie.
3: Yeah.
1: What's now almost say?
3: Oh, but say,
1: Ghana, baby, you.
3: Timini and Nanabi, I say.
1: Ade.
3: Hey, now, Bugane, Mustafa Hamid, Tata, position, I was so power. See, I'm growing the more, I think, I cried.
1: I was all here, baby.
3: Nanabi, Wosson, Hunyo Moons, or no so. Because, as you see, organize a position, you're permanent free. Oko hubi umaenye ye. 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
1: ti anu ne
3: so the statistic in Ghana is that the youthful voters are much more in all parties. You say youth mm-hmm. no ye wo youth organizers enko abe se mienu no asa kunya ayi women organizers mostly some of the youth go for the women organizer positions and now we say a lot of the youth within the secretary and the organizer positions so nti youth no do so nti if the youth accept you in your party your chances of winning is very high nti we know your marketing strategy
1: but you will not want to pay attention to the issues
3: oh, no, say we are lawyer say democracy e wu a is it because court has taken a decision that means democracy is dead? Democracy is under attack when the executive undermines the court and parliament. When they try to override or bully parliament and the judiciary. That is where you say the democracy nti sabi sabi obia nyamempangu obia yeku a what is what I say medieval Flagstaff House that. The first thing you can say the constitution is suspended.
1: Parliament is dissolved.
3: That is it. Because when dissolve, when suspend the constitution, now the judiciary will pronounce you treason. Because you know, true in the process, judiciary in the dobeko. Until you be a yokubia decay, attack the judiciary. We finish parliament and one no, we destabilize the democracy. So if now judiciary is taking a decision, now until decision, I say, even the attorney general of the state, as a decision, or appeal at the Supreme Court. Now, because of a decision by appeals court, democracy is under attack. And then there's confusion.
1: But we raise several other examples.
3: And because those are all emotional.
1: Arbitrary arrest.
3: They are all
1: people
3: emotional.
1: Being arrested for exercising of free speech.
3: And I make sure I say, we start a kind of Mahama letter no. Look at the plethora of issues. Some of them, crano. It was now. Wow, niya sami jemvi de ni amfanya no. Adia omuka waka se ibinsi da enuti yakochi adenta kumini akwano ko publishi force use ubi billboard eno kranye abaine invite no ni pakura uku use ni billboard de AESA transpo transposition or di publishi yano ni panda ko reporti no. The same. Ustudio heye sami jemvi pi ya ukoya ni a friend say. A publication of false news. Ya anche no? So, isi na mika se, niya mani biyo ha, ase, yen shedang, ena mika se, yen marketing strategy, waya adie, they say, wa shine, because na kabuga e kopa, de waya yedi amase, they say, oni buga, abe ye pepe penti, inshallah, we shall rescue our nation. Onyine ye na, sisi, agronuma yedi.
2: Ah, bo, ona mwase anon.
1: Okay, so
2: we back to her.
3: Oh, na me boy. Wallahi, we shall rescue our nation. When you know when I say na bi am agronom ayeden because na ka buga ha dwen pa. Ounzi, you see no popularity contest no. Buga ya di kan so you see na na bi nyame boy na akina di fama ne pe.
1: Okọ.
3: We hiti. Na me ka chọ sa die no so so no u target youth no nya youth no
1: ko. Whatever is happening with the arrest of TikTokers, ne other Ghanaians,
3: oh,
1: no? And yet Bibia was a course.
3: No.
1: Anyway, Bibia. Bibia,
3: the truth of the matter is, you and I even sat here. Some of the things were getting the extreme,
1: yes.
3: And like I was saying, most of them too were just using it as business to populate their followers,
1: engagement. Yeah,
3: which,
1: online,
3: which was becoming criminalized because Ebioha, like you issue threats. The moment you threaten the number one gentleman of the land, anywhere in the world you'll be picked up. Sabi, kwe ku Trump ya oha nipa ibi ukra, u nimna uku dru America, na u biwa no kase. Trump, yen kum Trumpa, airport honai, u asore dem kwa ibabe chew. Trump, u, omu amose omu nede, sabi, they are the police of democracy and free speech. Uko ka, sabi, u din komokra ne, asem bomb. Eba ukase mu keke kura wo type bibina bomb keke bema eno kura yestati monitor. Udi unkomo keke u na uka bomb immediately they start monitoring you. Enti no omo no kura omo si democracy omo ti ase eno kura there are some things you can't do there and go scot free. Enti yena yesu omo no yesu atra anase eni eni etra ton boni. So and I'm saying many people, yes, you can use that as a yardstick to revive your base, to try and launch your political ambition, your campaign strategy. Yes, and then the mini or ufra santi pra pra di akwa santi de me nyana bro. Nana bi yero ho. 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O di obu hu mbo kakra. 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Mustafa Hamid me said the name ne sa. Nti obi a me shira no eh nana bi. And the strategy is perfect. And maka cho se omu base no. You for no dosu. Yes, we are there, sir. Is this revolution for in Yako?
4: Yeah.
3: Jacob Mabunu Omunina Yako. This is a come Mabunu. In two quay mistake. Now, sir, quiet it in Yaman Obua, Yama before I say. Into be a awkward campaign or a strategic piano, you target the youth. And now the youth want somebody who is leading and bravado because you almost say, your leaders know what they are called 2024 elections, no. Omakuku Yenumasi. And that's will be a so so be in any. So no, no, they didn't say many a bindy could see any idea will be able to wear in it. And fantastic strategy.
4: A farmer.
3: Ah, far, far, far, far, far. And you've been a mini American cocoa. As I said,
4: I don't know, lunch in a campaign.
3: And because I've been a cocoa. Raymond Antin as yes and seen some Niaco Boni. You're a fireman.
4: So eventually to end up in court. Indeed, you have his day in court.
3: Me cockra or no two Nika could do cry now if it is outside the tax in the coffee. That's a seminary.
4: Anyways, honorable Abesiakwa, verdict and say, where the Muye, we are
3: kicking.
4: Democracy
3: and quality. Is you uncle uncle Kwesi Pratt versus where there's a crimplin
4: just say any normal
3: you continue
4: shit now man for
3: you be sure we incredible 1000 crore
4: ah we nya the omo omo ye wa wo dia na wa ye we na bomo
3: see na obo we bi na no omo chiche ne red na mu so omo chiche wo de wa nya ne black the same design
2: the same design
3: wo
2: de sorry na so wo ti answer special
3: so mu na we
2: wo ti answer me dia ye special 100%
3: continue
2: special.
4: Cooperative mining initiative. Against illegal mining. Yes.
2: There was one interview. I am Mami Hoopa. Yera. Okujetu a black one.
4: Oh, after cabinet meeting, Rebecca said the president will be announcing.
2: That's it.
4: An unprecedented attack.
2: The way the president is going to fight Galamsey, you know, is that what we are seeing? Ubi, and under you, Galamsey and Necosso Sabrin. What do you compare Sabria? Not just as a union animal, Omo Wuka. Because in one major tributer, you bet with Yama Womo, and they say, and Nedia Omo Wieno, Yati and Yahweh Galamsey. And now there was a report of encrophobia, Omaku. Our Galamsey site be.
4: Yeah.
2: Ah, yes, you nini beka.
4: I'm only hoping,
2: say, se oda police no oda police no
4: ena
2: ye be intimidate o mhwe wo be ko ba bi no na ye see signboard se ye ye reclamation wo be kom ni ye ju
4: and for more amutie no ba YouTube ye live stream na wo be hu the situation where a drone shot of the situation in Oda, it's terrible. So you'll be a utna Oda ni, uni Oda pa ne ade a you'll be, very disturbed. I mean, this is really concerning.
2: Oshé
4: Brim, oh, that's terrible.
2: Ekwa hope,
4: this is terrible. And that's the Brim River.
2: Yes.
4: Wow.
2: Enti no ye paye si kenti. Enti nka 1 year aye nyano. Ekwa ko fight galamsi. Omo fe mo shiro mo nkwa de. One major tributor and ke be the mom say ye hun ade we be see.
4: The river is completely gone.
2: It's gone. Uka ye si menka. Uka ye so wuton da boni. So as a member of parliament no, menye den, menye hwe han. Obi, and I make us a senko bia.
3: Efa. Are you sure this is Brim River?
2: Oh, I am telling you said no nkwa and then as nkwa dey ku try. I am telling you, Opa Yanko Ochina.
4: It's completely
2: yes.
3: You can reach out to the DC.
2: You can send. Doubt, you can send your independent.
3: Well, you can so send, familiar with the
2: yes. You can send your independent reporters. And we kwa huo. So we hear video from the beginning. Ube huse Odasku Wenchi to Odasku kwa no hono. All the machines DC. It is from Blurry kwa no to. Baby, aside to one, it's just about 5 minutes walk. And yet, you never breathe out. It will trim crow, the echo see. I am
4: a fine honey.
2: A quan honey. That's the
4: machines.
2: That's the road. That's good road in ye. Oh, that's good road in ye. No machines. This is here. You see, I'm happy you people are surprised because oh, car a real massam.
4: Yeah.
2: Eye remasem. Wa nkwa obeye den hu. In fact, we mu de bi enam a ye hu se omutu wo ho. But enu ane nansa please for kwachi wo mom wo ye adwuma no. Enam kase ye nkwohwe ade ye koso wo ho. And this is what we went to find. This is what we went to find.
4: I
3: bone. That's a devastation.
2: This is what we went to find. Omo ban so a mom nche wo.
4: Say sophisticated equipment it dey two no vo
2: within about the month of 2 near the no way we not so ko
3: no me jago say
2: that's it
4: absolutely unbelievable
2: 81 we may be coming from different political parties but do you think I have can keep quiet over this
4: na I say be ananom ntim nko ho on ebe na why video we are saying ananom.
2: And no answer.
4: Maybe also we eat chena nana.
3: So no can see ya chiomu. But chena ya chiomu no should not be the end. They should be made to feel this.
2: That's it.
4: Yeah, we do omo di asaseno. Omo di asaseno. Pa.
3: What?
2: And when I walk here, you see we go there in the mass.
3: You should also understand where the question Obi is asking. Mm. There is no way anybody can do this without the permission of the landowners.
4: Okay. There's no way. No, you video on it first. And let them appreciate
2: This is just one site. This is just one site.
4: The Brim is completely others. Gone. Completely.
3: Oh, Jesus.
2: There are several others. Obi, it is the best tributary by my union penny for. I will say one premium galamsey. Until we are going to bring an alternative. No? And we don't have to see this. We didn't have to see this a year after. And then sika pem kwa bem kwa. Na utiminka un. Utiminka. We me bo or down police for abaso se. Complain e bayen o mantinaso. No ma kwachin kro for no. But I am telling you, the reason I am harping on this one. And yem ni MC na se bukura. But the police is afraid they say what we are. Ye be frustrated case no. What does he? And so we have to bring it to light. That's the IGP crowd in the Nibet Yachira, often in Yachiri.
4: When they say I was saying 9 months for the Koho,
3: yeah.
2: 9 months, I can count how many times 9 months has visited Oda. 9 months, Taiko Oda Pa. I'm telling you, say, yeah, time, no be on together until Oda.
3: I rest of Sarah Portier, say, I saw a chili part 12 be cry just at a different location.
2: It's in Omuninano, prosecution, over him. Oh, Yachia. Now, add any follow up on the prosecution.
3: No, prosecution
2: any
3: is final just judgment. Because some of them are not so big.
4: Yeah.
3: We don't hear because of they don't have names.
2: Yeah, but we have to.
3: Well,
2: the media has a responsibility.
3: No, most of them are being prosecuted. Yeah. Even some have been imprisoned.
2: No, if we see these things, a beboa, Emma obi a opa akoye bi no.
4: Na ojai.
2: That is it. Because when here and check na ye mobilize the youth against you. Because youth ni ni adwuma ye. Enti no mo ko kakra kra, eno mo so nya bi.
4: Mhm.
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4: yes
2: but at least I'm encouraged say though that police are taking steps
4: to arrest
2: bebi ya ye to galamse bia police for ho. Bebiye tu galamsi biya no biya na ifo ho. 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Irim.
4: Nana ya jantwa 8 a.m. from Jubilee House.
2: Mm.
4: Obi, the NPP is not patriotic at all. Please ask Akwesi Akwa if he knows the people doing the galamsi. Has he reported to the authorities or the chiefs? Nana ya chempem jantwa.
2: And Ram and the payment is, I say, oh, baby. I'm not yet to a more. Make catch any say. Make catch any. A man and cofobic at the Yajandam. A doos or your chief gumbrist.
4: Oh,
2: but bo gumbis is here. I said, my work can obey me, I said, not to unchain. Now, what she has seminal. And Ram, let me say. Gold prices and no gold board each year. I will form. And no, I'm my galam CSDB say. Woman to me near responsible mining because almost so much responsible mining. I can't move a bono gold board a bomb the bema woman and send fatta a joining home man fast war 10 years. Umbetu no major hoko. No, I'm say, hey, a jumba hobby didn't come on. Nam say, ah, Nagalam say for no me and some of ye ni mwamo. Woman ya bay fool. Woman ye ni pay no mate. Ye ni mom. Oh, way or to good. Oh, way or to galam say. Oh, way or ye. But you haven't caught them in the act. And I said, but wait, you are to walk across the moon. Who to me? Galamse for no. Who na oh, brag a lie to say, Nana, and Eduma to say, ah, no, na bet you said, you know, they are fully protected. Eduma, yes, Eduma. What does he say? It's no, who to Galamse, Susa, who to O Casas, eh, but Obeka, Obeka, could say, and they know, say, Sabin, yes, Meduma, or Meduma, and me gunwo, but I will give you evidence of the fact to say, yet been tram man so cruso, and manin yes. Etino, Nanano Betimia so retiao, Yabeka setiao, the Ugo, the animals in the but the truth when told. Ebe seti enough, ebe boye. So, it's Nanaya, yenimum, but you have to catch them in the act. Police require a kochi womi. Apparently, they are not even from other. 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
4: yeah
2: na e kuwa mo ti so mo tools
3: any pickers
2: na any pickers o mo dem krom okoto wa chi bi okọ amnem okọ okotu. What does it? These are people are all kono. Ebi or wabenya be 200, 300, 400 cities be on the baby fee. Need you know? It you know? Send card or pack up between your befa saw, or befa slada, or befa hammer near deno. And omi na jato, omi na kwamene. Macy no anko befa truwa, and isho vo niade. And owe jani na to omi na kwamene. You see them, anopa? Uhu so mo ko. Say intelligence, epesi choba. You can trace them to where they are going to work at. But can you catch them all like that? Emran tiyadmo niade. President kai. Say so, one more me ya galam say no. One more nye small boys no. They are kingpins. It is here per se to galam see us here. Let's get the kingpins behind them. It is one more man and how we knew mom some numb area. No money I don't know. You cannot blame them. What I say? Yeah, no nati. No, because this idea my fault to me who's way. May you limit him who to me crum. Achim that. Obianso limited who to need ya.
4: To an ozone no, dear.
2: Ebeboa.
4: Yeah. Ain't he back to my demonstration no? Obi, the NPP is saying democracy is under attack and they are embarking on a demonstration unhindered. Tomorrow is a day of remembrance of our 8 fallen heroes. And all the NPP can do is to go on a demonstration. Unbelievable. Nana ya champem jantua.
2: And I make a choice. I may be the NDS. May I call the Akai, Minuanomo.
4: and the fight against Galamsey.
2: Because me war, and I finna say, oh nipa, why you penna real affinity? Ayi, Debbie,
4: MP Bakono.
2: Yes.
4: Oh, okay.
2: Mutala. Mm. I was on the trade committee with Mutala. You took Kwanya, or my brother come, let's go and say, Kai, the last time we were in Ada together, it's na, and you know who Bonkoma. Mutala for say, the Nuswa Shigiri, he's a so nice a person. Mm. The three of them, Muniru, I mean, Muniru will not look at you as an NDC person. Or an MPP person. No. Support to be also the most I like you, Munuru. But who's an NPP report said that name is that? Because you always want to be behind the scenes. Meaning you're doing more health insurance. Mm. No, Ministry of Health, and your second neighbor health insurance. I never even knew he was connected to NDC. NDC back, Bemu had some issues. He led me, held my hand, took me to places, solved all the issues for me. And I'm an NDC. So these three people no may nya hwe kura ne de nanka o madwene pa wo msuo mu kwa kutu galamsi ase ana wo yen hyehye bi ma galamsi aba fo mele de enke ne ye ka galamsi enka se ah ye nyuan mu enwo wu kwa
4: Asempire FM. But we say, Obi, that's my MP. You see why I'm passionate about Galamse. Check my post to you this year. I once told you that Esu Abena has been reduced to a trickling stream. It's your Abena or more?
2: Bremu.
4: Hey. Bremu Diba.
3: Yeah, because she's rich in gold.
4: Yes. The day the damned brim breaks its banks, the flooding around Zongo or Dansko and its environs will be disastrous. It's sad, OB. In the way one of our listeners, or one of the managers, our banks never come here in Accra. Hi, OB. Oh, no, I'm watching the devastated site by Galamsey activities, and this is really serious. It's about time the state of emergency is declared by this government. That's from Jimmy Owusu Kwating of Virginia, U.S. of A. OB. Okay, I say wish Honorable Casey Latuforsen a happy 48th birthday today. The finance minister of the republic, okay.
2: Incoming,
3: what?
2: Incoming.
3: Adama decided to be your parliament.
2: That's what you're picking.
3: I said, when you're not parliament, if you're not in the parliament,
2: I'm not saying you're picking
3: a birthday.
2: I'm incoming.
4: Osai, a finance minister. Apart from MP, a
3: finance minister.
4: Acting defense.
2: It's incoming, be anti me, my baby.
4: Oh, a bit to me about saying. So, no, and you're mentioning it.
2: Incoming, Papa B.
3: When I am running mate there.
4: Are they about to move? Achim Asani away. Obi, Honorable Akwesia Kwa cannot be trusted on this video. Mm-hmm. I am from Achemasene near Oda. Mm-hmm. That video is an old one.
3: No, one of them is the park. The dead them they old. A bench sooner or cousin sooner than yes, and that one looks old. But the one with the ash one, it looks fresh.
4: Yeah, ash one, it looks fresh.
3: Yes,
2: there is not old video here.
3: No, honorable. The one on close to the water. And those are cry fool. Maybe. And so on my year, jaho.
4: That's also trying to 3 days. Ago.
2: 3 days, 2 days, yeah.
3: Two days. Ago. But na make I say
2: 2 days. No,
3: the ash in woman, no.
4: Yes.
3: That one looks fresh. Mm-hmm. But also the one soon who pay now, it looks abandoned.
2: Obi, sad video. And this devastation, it cannot be repaired in a day or two.
3: Okay.
2: If anybody doubts it, mon pay mo independent cameras in court now, ochina. I can fuel it. No mon kucha.
4: Obi, the Galamsey your dying MP is talking about is no surprise. Some NDC communicators pretend as if they don't know what's going on. From Bumso to Jejeti on the Accra Road, especially on the bypass, master also the broad daylight gala everywhere along the roadside. In Osino Township, it's even an eyesore. No one can tell me that Nananom, the police and DCs in those areas don't know what's going on. Kwejo Edu Ewo Abetifi and on the way are praying. Your WhatsApp number is 0548 443 523. Weise Obi, please tell Honorable Akwesi Akwa to deliver the factory he promised the youth of Achimota. We didn't vote for him to be making allegations against people. Emmanuel Kra and on the way abre.
2: Unimno. Mumma Ubinko.
4: Now Unkonkucha.
2: Unkonkucha.
4: Very well.
2: I will finance the
4: party. Very well.
2: Minko be independently no Unko. Udu Wenchi Janji Wan. That's only Unko police or that divisional commander said 2-3 days ago, arrest me on Koya. Yeah, from Unko site.
4: Now Unko.
2: That's it. That is how independent you can verify this video.
4: Obi, good evening. Can't the government take the burden and take people outside where they are doing mining properly? So they can also educate the local people on how they can do it without causing damage to our water bodies, lands, and forestry. It's getting worse now. Richmond, East Legon. Richmond, Yedase. Obi, it's sad traders have taken over the sitting joints for commuters at Kasua Station. Food sellers even cook there. Kasua overhead, no, I say. Right. Charlie, indiscipline there.
3: Me who be there? Me who be there?
4: Just say, Nancy, come on, say, Mama started here nice bar stops. Be a over here now. Aye, in Kenya we have come.
3: We
4: na hawkers, na Johor, we go do this. Charlie, oh, it's that.
3: Cleaning, you know, we mu omu kwa na ubi kanibu mkuwa. Omu aye, em say Ahmed, huwa huwa nene no koko
2: koko yana aye. Aye, Ahmed Shaib.
4: Jerry Ahmed. Sorry.
3: We'll be a cleaner. No question.
4: 0548443523. And no any WhatsApp number. Obit me the messages are brain. Honorable Donko for saying it. Ewaha. Alexander Kwesia Kwa. And so Ewaha. In Penifuini, anyone AD and Como. In Tiabeshena, Yatuas. We say Obi. Why is Honorable Akwa surprised about this Galamsey video? Today, Galamsey has entered Brekum for the first time under the NDC.
3: Which Brekum?
4: Nana Ampon Sabediako.
2: And then there's
3: a Brekum, then you tomatoes need another Dabena Brekum.
2: Atronie. Omone Reserve Minister.
3: One thing is a baby, we are 4 doors. Who attempted Galamsey be brave? You will not survive.
2: Oh, how?
3: No, that is one thing. It's just like Fulani and Konkomba people.
2: Mm-hmm.
3: Where the farmers are more, and you go and attempt Galamsey, you will not survive. So the indigenous themselves will fight you.
2: But
3: I'm surprised. Brekum.
2: The report came yesterday, and they are even questioning the regional minister. Because the way it was, the way I'm describing the report, that even says the people have taken over with arms to an extent that the regional minister himself, Mpudo, young man, come and in rim. The regional minister entered. And then a few of the attorney chiefs, you know, the Council of Monko. Then the security people who accompanied the regional minister, you know, were put aside. And then the armed people on the Galamsey side took over.
3: But that is said.
4: Attorney and Ubrekum.
3: Attorney is between, I think, Gosu going to that area. I was
4: sorry, I said Gosu no word.
3: Gosu towards.
4: Gosu is more of a half original. So where you're born
3: original? Yes, I was half area.
2: But this is an area we never knew of Galamsey.
3: No, once the Tano River is there, you see, it's mostly along the Tano and then the.
4: Is it a Tano? Say, I say you.
3: Yeah, Tano is also Tano Pra, Anko Pra.
4: So because those times they were Elubo, now in succumb the ultimate being Tano no Ebu, to now the Wanoa Bo, Anumbi.
3: Clean white.
4: Clean water. You see how
2: come what Tano will be done. Question back one, Hami. Maybe say beside and say, CSOs, any media form with your Mujim by a war office, Omoing.
3: No, you see, Honorable, let's also be very sincere.
2: Yes.
3: It's not as if, say, nothing is happening. Yes. It's a criminal venture, so people are daring into it. As I speak to you now, Naimos, Omunchi, Ekranipabes, 1,300 have been arrested. They've seized hundreds of excavators. It's over 1,000 800 trackers. And omo dia shishishish excavators ho a. But more are coming. And they say no what you mean new excavator without DVLA putting a tracker on it. Oh banswa, you must declare what you are coming to do with the excavator. Nto omo the tracker no bo ho. Na aka se me de kwa ye adwuma wo drop on so ne ye be hu se eninam mamponkra na ye no wo asem. So those things are going on.
2: Mm-hmm.
3: All the nine forests are abroad. You say presidential forest. As you say, forestry commission. Timi ajoma dey back. The challenge now is nine months team. No, don't say last because they create decentralized. Bin so akebeboa. Incentives to nananum say we are nye galam say wo ho. This is the reward. The local government crabe timi afatun wo say ene nana we wo timi aboa pa ma yakun galam say wo wo. As part of that, the lands ministry and then you know you see ABA classroom way at the Aboma Basu, you see hospital way amamu. Because my fighting galam say it will shock you the way the people will rise up against it. But it looks as if say yinina and then giant tokwanagu abain so. It is a 9 months for call westerner. Na east in for say yen internal mufri westerner umbebaha. So by the time they're in western, I have for say yen intem. By the time they are in a half, Western of Fonsu Penteme Friho. So it has become like a rat race. Though they are fighting, now there is the deterrent. Ebiano can say, we almost say, Oman call within 3 days, Yanko Chi Omanka by Nanko Majani. Because now the F moving machines are Omode Yano. It can work within 8 hours, a Jume Bayano, a one football field. So it's not as if, say, Bianco, so the same canina. O kokora obi se hwe no ansi ha be bi oha forest for kokora itimi chi omo bu omo but now those things are not say kra me no ka say all forest reserves have been banned so we a large scale mining company we a small scale o ye massad aban abrasade no ye repeal is law no so o ti ase so a lot is happening but like I said no ye timi decentralize the fight no nie mananam no musu bam. Yeah, my local assembly say DC is Ebiana now can say DC or reshuffle it depending on your fight against Galamsey when there is Galamsey in your area. Ah, master, one and protecting a juma. Maybe
4: do you agree, sir? Galamsey has gotten worse under my watch.
3: It can never be so. When forest reserves are say be yet me save now. When now more arrests have been done. I cannot say it's worse, no, with all sincerity. But it is happening. They are fighting it. Now there is more arrest. And I know I say, ABR prosecution in the Mfulu Kurana.
2: Oh no, but now, more arrest means that more people are into it now.
3: No, and I'm sure I said, now.
4: Yeah, and CC also no, because Obi the Abbas Obi tell Donko for saying that there is Galamse in Brekum. And Wenchi for the first time in history. Atronye is between Sunyane and Achirinsua, coming from Sunyane Township. Okay. Atronye no ewo.
3: Going towards Achirinsua.
4: Aha, from Sunyane okay. Ewo Achirinsua.
3: Okay.
4: Ewo na ewo. It's in the Bono region.
3: Yeah, Bono region. Uh-huh. Yeah,
2: Busumche, right. First time. Ah, yenya.
3: No, Busumche, there was an attempt previously. They tried, they went and arrested them. This time they tried again. Because Unse Hono. Because it's an ecological area, no. The moment you make the attempt, and people also go there at night. 2020, there was an attempt. 2023, there was an attempt again. And the same area, oh, the same spot, now that they always go because Ubia Koye test. And your result.
4: It's how say assassination.
3: Yes. Into Oye, I had seen on Koye, no. Ubin so time, who say any year, everyone on Osaka show.
2: So, can we blame Minerals Commission?
3: They don't know.
2: Because yeah, funny say no, but you see, my responsibility in this one. It is all because you don't know. Not you best say no answer.
3: Be one
2: because say. Maybe funny say, say Obi Akoye test. Not a former goodie waha. A dear measures any putting in place a minerals commission for be getting involved. You be more yeah responsible mining. Now when you a goodie na work from ho, we are what see in the camera.
3: The truth of the matter is say. Baby, to say, Busunchi side was Minerals Commission farm Mauda.
4: Hey, how no mono? You will
3: because
4: never.
3: Because it's an ecological zone.
4: Ecological
3: farm. It's a. Obi Akoye, Obi Akoye, Obi Akoye, Obi Akoye, Obi Akoye, Obi Akoye, Obi Akoye, Obi Akoye, Obi Akoye, Obi Akoye, Obi Akoye, Obi Akoye, Obi Akoye, Obi Akoye, Obi Akoye, Obi Akoye, Obi Akoye, Obi Akoye, 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
4: More machine,
3: on the
4: gift,
3: Now, obviously, so at me the shovel, nay, a pickaxe, a question, how Boca crown, or was here who said, sample no or so pet, and one no, or the result in
4: the country.
3: So those places are not places that allocation by Minerals Commission will be done. Forest Reserve, unye large scale company, omo farm out. In Tibia, large scale
4: company, omo farm out in an ecological.
3: Yes. In Tibia, large scale company, nakwa J, Uba Mami area, Jose, such as Franklin's, Kumewu, Sechre, your friend is saying, Oyoko side, Honi Ninako, unse, a rocky area, palm. That whole area, no, no, Ubiaji area, Honi Nina, as large scale. But now, you cannot even make the attempt to go and do pimping there.
4: Are they?
3: Because the Sechere people are predominantly hunters and farmers.
4: Don't mind me saying.
3: It's your holiday. A good war horse say you can't attempt it. Until the late Nana Dramina Kenten. What is that? Offensive area now will beat me here, Galamse Oho. And Sunan Crawford, J, large scale mining from a your friend is saying. Cobre Sude call a Siosu Nina de Conan Crawford G last game concession. Even Newmont cra no magi abba a friend say we drew a comma dine, no magi who nina as their concession. But say nana Jamna can ten pencil. Ubeti mea kwa botes cra hobwa. You can't attempt it.
4: It's possible for Nana.
3: Funikas almost stop no stop no one time.
2: But that's it. Me das wo
3: one time
2: me das wo ho
3: amu kra betimi stop no kra cha ndc
2: me das wo ho
4: even with the sophisticated weapons I had to send
3: ah massa wo weapons che masses wo abana mnatia chobo etwi obwa obo fa nyina ko forest wo
2: obi voter region gab say wo ho na
3: oh that's all their own temptation
4: da be ho
3: gold wo ho pa
4: proving gold reserves proving gold reserves. It was the whole Ghana, out of the 16 regions, no 14 were proving gold reserves.
3: Yeah.
4: Apart from Accra and Volta, all the other regions,
3: gold. When it comes to iron ore and lithium.
4: And Volta. Yes. Sure. And Volta, but no gold.
3: Gold, they Kakra or Hoba, say.
2: But Obi catch them, say, and cry, opened that hole. Gold, the womb.
4: Ghana, the baby. Now, why do you think we are called the gold?
3: They will say the rivers, Ninina, the
4: Kobo. All the rivers, they will put them in Tiende. It's a gold coast too. Yeah, gold the idea.
3: It's just that we don't have the machines, the environmentally developed machines, sir. You're been mining without devastating the environment. Bring some fuel by our own. You see, when they came, what the strategy they use on Yenyan say, okay, all the rich areas, you know, they declared it as forest reserves.
4: Under the state into your mind and
3: everything. Protected.
4: But they are down on more wreck here. Who said?
2: Emuede.
3: Emuede. Emuede. Emuede. Emuede. Emuede. Emuede. Emuede. Emuede. Emuede. Emuede. Emuede. Emuede. Emuede. Emuede. Emuede.

0: nsuo afram no ɔwonta.
1: Yeah, I've heard that thing before.
0: So now all the Sahelian regions ne be believe say they must some way somehow taste the Afram River for their cattle to give multiple birth. And she said all risk no dey be say 5000 air bar. Out of that 5000 emu be say 2000 3000 air bar. Out of that 3000 emma no emu be say 1000 kra etimi fa furo. Na omu konum nsuo no na we okum be say we kuma 5000 at least omu won ta na it will multiply so a opportunity cost for them it you know the is daring just like the galamsey until I went into it and I knew say hey, I didn't sign yet ra and they armed themselves properly before coming then yet dem mun ntwira mu ha nyen ntwi o we ye nwa ya ma ya uko pie adag your friend is sokoto gudali bi so pa minia obi wa hwe oyem eno mu so mu hu ni omu ntan hu ni pa so the moment they sent you they become agitated
2: emwa na nafula ni fu
0: emwa no
2: okay
0: utimi she obi na na beben min sakura tia and they become nanya na sampa sorry bi asin adwe ko pem me no as it was a life and death affair
2: hey
0: I was caught between the military and then the charging head.
2: Wow.
0: That was the danger. Because yeah, like this, if I narrate the story, ye chase your muti, ye chase yako. And there was a forest reserve, Bobby Amaki worry. And ye chase you kwena I beniso jeni bako kaya hu. And oye se honorable. He foresty as a nfibe womb. Did me police commander honorable by commander by chance or so minya sure. I said, ah, there be. If that is the case, first team, we were going with four cars. Two cars in Kwanisei. Not two cars in Suyem Fanisei. And the two cars in Suyem Fanisei, no need a sea. So we were coming this way, and these people too had gotten down, and they were also coming to meet us. No, no, yin. Akwaneti miya kasama nentwi over 3,000, no. 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Hey. 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Ebe yo se video. Nen training in ada who ding they were not talking. Omun ke ka omun. Eti de mi hu ya ni se, ya ko pie nen training nim. Na soja fo no so, I don't know how they saw it. They had lined up already. Eti by the time omun retreat e ko for me air formation no, na ka me no do you. Do me min information. 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Obi jai.
1: Where weapons
0: pa? Eh horror movie o. They were coming it was just about 30 to 40 meters behind me.
2: No matter.
0: Me jani no na me na kwasa amnam. So they were coming, the military couldn't also shoot.
2: Because you were in.
0: I was in the middle. So he had to take two of them to run back, come and let me out of
2: Amanano.
0: That was where I twisted my leg.
2: Oh.
0: Tomodi me kono, and son of Mumu, so Mustati, a tutuono, and Akwanesa Kasaya immediately attention about 10 Namwana
2: and
0: a new Mohoko.
2: And the full uniform went off.
0: It took them, I'm saying, 6 bullets. I saw more, it's your tension, so my friend said.
2: Yeah, well, you know, see, friend.
0: There be M16, was a debut, no. It took the bullets, 6 of them, to bring 1 bull down.
2: Hey.
0: 6 bullets.
2: It's not Bakupe.
0: Bakupe. Bakupe, no, no, dear. Your ma command, so no, no, leader, was a day, you. While take command, no, the other, so, ba. Eba, so, 6 bullets. Pay, na, boy, ba. Last one, a bona pempum say, and son of a toy in him. Shall I stop?
2: As I said, I'm going to say, I'm going to say, bullets in Abbe San.
0: Massa!
1: And I'm going to pay this 6 bullets.
2: And also, a bullet in your sapa, and
0: you
1: say your last prayer.
0: You have to climb a tree. And no crying yet, trees in getting it here, go and no crown of Babbe Pim Diano. What talk of Massamato? It's a warfare in the jungle there. And see, what it to

0: galamsey ni ono amu no ho ayisu. Imagine what we are going into. So it's not a joke. But these are some of the things that ni ye, because why would I go into the bush? Because my work was on the line.
1: Yeah.
0: But ya catch them say ye ti fula ni se fula ni asako ye bibi oho na ba news a wo kofie.
1: We should just deploy that strategy, say, you know. But why is it difficult for the appointing authority said your yema mo with fula ni to do same?
0: It's still there. It's in the DC bia on why ye din asem fa no ho no. Masa utikika. Because say DC no uhu say ade no eya ji wonsem a
1: you have to help.
0: Involve the nananom, involve your regional minister. That is the strategy. Mm. Because for regional minister, obetimi ablew
2: military,
0: because
2: military no
0: DC you can call from, you can deploy military.
1: Yeah.
0: The rest of phone ebema military ni police reinforcement. Inti ade ni ya overwhelm wa, immediately call for support. Galam say that it's more risky.
1: That's if you are not complicit.
0: How can you be complicit? You know? Because hey, the BNI can easily find out. If you are complicit, the BNI can easily smoke you out. The national security, if they are also not complicit, can easily smoke you out. A trail is easy. You. easy so much tracking who say you are complicit. And you know, Udo Opa, one day it will come out. Unless say they don't want to track you. And to say, who ye DC, our baby, a galamsey, Koso, who do who back up for it? The track is there easily. They can track you. And say, Yemen, one was a Richard Flebby,
1: DC,
0: ABT Beckham.
2: But that should not be the solution.
0: And I make a say,
2: they should involve the independent, but not devastation, a Koso that.
0: That is it.
2: Sebe, and then Sikai, why dear women? Obi beti my risk, say, and family. But they are moving with the family.
1: Yeah.
2: So, what I say, ain't you know, and car yen yen in such a way, sir? Yen be break. It's almost a I had the police for. I am very inactive in these things. The IGP had a special team. I had a withdrawal. Nimos, ain't me near Jumanina. But there is police presence everywhere. None on poor fiasse. Make a station be. Nipadi big the IGP man, police commander, sorry, I'm saying Jai. Kachi Jai, I want to talk for the police. Because Nipa minim some year involved in galamsey. To me a kura woman, who police commander, who jitim,
1: you bet transfer.
2: Yeah, muntaka baye. Look at your yeah. Immediately, more galamsey area see na my transfer munina. Now who transfer no man call out of galamsey area? Now would you be? Ah, oh, no, only galam say that. Eba hono mono.
0: After 3 months.
2: Ah! Oh, no, te baby or papa.
1: Oh, no, so sort of mess.
2: What you say?
1: Galam say, for no more bar. Secretary on be bono.
0: And no beer on the cocoa.
1: Secretary on a
0: cocoa for it. It's me called bonus secretary on the cocoa for that.
2: And that is why cocoa bought Billy.
0: Yes,
2: there's a clause beer. Omi yifi mwa. I can't forgive ourselves.
1: Ah, have they taken it out? Which
2: yes,
1: one? Which
2: clause one? 83.
1: Which is?
2: The protection of cocoa farms from mining activities.
1: Yes.
2: Uh-huh. That is debate.
1: No, it's part of.
0: You can't give your cocoa farm to anybody.
1: You cannot convert it
0: to
2: any other thing. No, I think I have to check it a little
1: bit. Yeah.
2: It was Semoshe the last day. That was very controversial. Because majority lead the argument and they say, President, and what to me or the ma where to mine.
1: Mm-hmm.
2: Yeah. It is a worker's a chinchinachia. You can't say
0: cocoa
2: ho. Na uko mine woha and your offense.
1: Yeah.
2: Uko mine woha and your offense. So you see, we are talking about two different things. Wo unti me willingly and for what the M.
1: Okay.
2: But no cocoa ni no. There must be a measure to protect or no say obin to be mining. I want the home.
1: Yes.
2: We are talking about two different things
0: okay.
2: here. And no, according to majority leader, it was going to be an affront to the president's power. So we're very...
0: Okay, so even including large-scale concessions...
1: Yeah,
0: it means for a large-scale concession.
1: No, but despite the president's power... No?
0: Mm-hmm. Yeah. If there's
1: even when you
0: there,
1: get a concession mm-hmm. lease in yeah. there, mm-hmm. you need the operating permit.
0: Permits.
1: I don't know what you mean here, Juma.
0: From mm-hmm.
1: The operating permit would come after when your EPA...
0: Yes. Mm-hmm.
1: Approval,
0: yeah. mm-hmm.
1: when your Water Resources Commission,
0: yeah. mm-hmm.
1: when your Forestry Commission.
0: Yeah.
1: So I was saying, forest, mm-hmm. my entry
0: yeah.
1: permit.
0: Yeah.
2: Mm-hmm.
1: I think the omission was said, we didn't factor in cocoa board.
2: Mm-hmm.
0: No, okay. On the farmer's side, we factored it, but no. On the mining side, we didn't factor
1: on
0: it.
1: On the mining side, it's ABR. When your concession, no?
0: There's a cocoa farm.
1: Now,
0: within,
1: cocoa farm, within your concession. Who should give approval whether you should go or not?
0: Okay.
1: Mm-hmm. So the Forestry Commission memo approval. As long as we enter.
0: Forest reserve, mm-hmm.
1: Water Resources Commission will give you an approval. Some was starting mining, which is close to water.
0: Yes.
1: And the EPS who should give you approval on the environment.
0: Yes. Mm-hmm.
1: We forgot cocoa board.
0: I'm not sure before. Let's find out from cocoa board whether it was not
1: factored. We forgot cocoa board. In the Minerals and Mining Act, no, there is nothing. There is something about EPA,
0: yes.
1: Something about Forestry Commission, something about Water Resources Commission.
0: But where there is a cocoa farm,
1: what
0: there
1: happens?
0: Was no.
1: Uh-huh.
0: No, that's strange.
1: Uh-huh. In where there is a cocoa farm, and we know very well, sir.
0: Most
1: every
0: of our gold is within
1: cocoa
0: the cocoa areas,
1: areas.
0: Uh-huh. Yes.
1: And he said, what should have happened? He said, okay, in the amount of concession, no,
0: that's
1: the cocoa board should be the final authority of more approval.
0: Yeah.
1: So, okay, we'll be to me a quad.
0: And look around, said the air forest to say, this could be a forest for
1: good.
0: Baby. Could be a cocoa
1: good. Good. It is something like that would have helped. Cocoa board in the long run.
2: Mm-hmm.
1: But because we didn't do that, no, now a lot of the cocoa trees have been cut down. And that is the mischief the new bill seeks to cure.
2: Mm-hmm. It's what I have here, but nobody I retrieve. Clause 83
1: okay.
2: Provides for restrictions on mining and extractive activities on or near protected cocoa farm.
1: Yes.
2: Under the clause, a person is prohibited from undertaking mining operations
1: yes.
2: that affect specified water bodies
1: mm-hmm.
2: on or near a protected farm
1: yes.
2: without the prior written authorization of the chief executive officer.
1: Mm-hmm.
2: The clause further specifies the conditions
0: so
2: under
0: the
2: which
0: chief executive officer was
2: an
0: captured.
2: Authorization
1: where
2: may
1: is
2: be
1: new
2: granted.
1: Bill?
2: Where a new bill may be granted
1: yeah.
2: and create an offense for contravention
1: mm-hmm.
2: Which will enhance mm-hmm. penalties in cases involving large-scale destruction,
1: yes.
2: repeated conduct, or organized activity.
1: Yes.
2: So this is what has been accepted.
1: Yes.
2: May try say Kamenya, the original bill that came out.
1: Okay.
2: And my ye dility.
0: So the chief executive in this case means who? Which chief executive?
2: Cocoa board.
0: And you know,
1: Cocoa no. Also, this is Enamaka. The new bill seeks to cure the omission and make a
0: home. Oh, okay.
1: You understand?
0: Previously, it wasn't there.
1: It wasn't there.
0: Yes. Uh-huh. Yes,
1: it is said here, it was
0: that's
1: a forestry
0: true.
1: Commission CEO.
0: Yes, that's
1: signed
0: with
1: forest
0: that
1: entry permit. No? Now, it's a concession, cocoa. The cocoa board CEO would also have to.
0: So this was the
2: okay.
0: one that, when
2: okay.
0: Emma Kwaiman, small scale
2: okay.
0: miners, no?
2: Okay.
0: Hacking a lot
1: yes.
0: of the cocoa.
2: Okay, so Obi, I get it now.
1: Like
2: Obi, I get it now. The clause 83, which was taken out,
1: yeah.
2: Was talking about mining 500 meters close
1: to a cocoa farm
2: or a river by
1: body.
2: A cocoa farm.
1: Mm-hmm.
2: If you are found doing that, you'll be arrested for 10 to 20 years. In the honor, and you're free.
1: And you're free. Yeah, but I think the one, no, we did replace it any year.
2: It may not be that punitive enough because you know the reason why
1: yes.
2: they pushed and argued say if you want, I mean, which had to go into a voice vote,
1: okay,
2: and then because we felt to say we'd have to let it remain there because yes, yeah, they are Bokoko for whom buying near Bokoko fans who buying near there, and can hear say very many. But the majority leader argued say we're getting into policy issues and it has to go to cabinet and all that, yeah. And that was why a car said. Maya and Rashid.
1: I said the bill went to cabinet before coming.
2: Maya and Rashid. No, sir, I feel like we
0: have
2: said
0: the
2: honor,
0: CEO
2: it was
0: has
2: necessary.
0: To give you access to
1: yes.
0: the cocoa farm,
1: yes.
0: no?
1: yes.
0: can at least restrain you a bit.
1: Sir, yeah, but then we have to then pick lessons from Forestry Commission, you know.
0: Sir, no, cocoa farm, 25 years. What is the
1: 20? Any 20 years? Any 20 years?
0: Oh, so at least it's there. 500 meters need there. So 1 mile per meter, 1 meter crown just over room. And I will be
1: yeah.
0: Yeah. So from it will be me the NSA. Aside everything, one of you push say, let's incentivize Nananuma omu protect.
2: No, I like that one. So that Nananuma omu show that exemplary attitude.
0: Yes. Yes.
2: Yen benefit, yen
0: when
2: benefit.
0: They see that they are benefiting,
1: yes.
0: others will copy.
1: Others
2: it.
1: Will follow.
2: Yes.
0: Yeah.
1: And then
2: but
1: that makes
2: I hear
1: sense.
2: Says Kana omu di huwa grown. Omu do enough. Why we here?
1: For many of the traditional areas, no, Ahimfienu so on the task force. So.
0: Hey.
1: They
0: are also strong.
1: Yeah. But I was saying, when your task force to go and stop the way you know.
0: Ah.
1: That's not what I'm saying. No.
2: I'm
1: Task force are in fear into task force no from the Ahemfie. It is a wo mine here. Or Hene said, I was out there, Bibi ba Ahemfie. Send here they shy him fear. It is only an enabler to stop it.
0: And so those people should be also named and shamed.
2: Why not could name Munuashem?
0: Oh, the Munja Honomaya,
2: you may. Why you call Castle Confosico?
1: Anyways, Madame Wasinti, the Honorable Donko Fuseni, and Honorable Alexander Kwesiakwa, meeting your sables. We'll be back tomorrow with a Thursday edition. Asempaye Tia, and your day to Amo. So do have a fantastic evening, Asempaye FM. So, good evening.

0: 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Live and qualify. 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
2: so far dear me district commander mami huse ya chi 6 and Kalama Kuma Ko 6. It be more much more headmaster, no echo, or maybe Buni Dias and Niama, it be more far or Muniama with the ESA headmaster, NCZ or Mufuns, into a banner, son, or more co-work or social Mufuns. Yes, I am, sir. As a student, you can answer with this phone, a bus school. Into I know there is in order, and into no, it's in order as a headmaster, a CZ or Mufuns, but a banner, son, or more run,
3: and then you can
2: move home or Mufuns, you know, and into an amoso. Ma police a che and kwalano sex. Ah, ye investigation. Omu wa police kukwam.
0: Urade headmaster huwa chirinom. 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Headmaster shini jale biye brew. 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
6: Asemba
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0: 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de ye ntie honorable
7: enye galamsey site eye to say the American no it's a filling station ah niki no explosives no but what I there ye nyina ye suspect ne say wo sha wa bury explosives ne wo ho a oton me kwacha wate ba say o yi
8: ton
7: the man crop for so when we were there no the expert at the site told us say normally no explosives empe be be ye so nti no o de aba dia na se fa e dining chire nyunu ene ade wo ho a wa bury ade nti no etio no hete ade no ene ma ade no explode e so ye ye call ho no ye hu site bi aso mu
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7: ya na se bi wo but explosives no anyhow a hete ko asase ase na no mass na obi hu say what that area
0: aha enti wey aye police fo versus MC enti no mu akasa muni hu adanse uba YouTube Asempa na 4.7 be ba bi asem ni see video no odu wani kwotwa wisi ahwe santem obehwa wankasa behu ba bi ade asem defa 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
9: The governance series is a panel survey that the Ghana Statistics Office has been implementing since the beginning of 2025 as you are aware this is the third wave we have conducted the first wave looked at the whole year 2024 January to December 2024 The second wave looked at the first half of 2025, that's January to June 2025. And the current wave, which is the third wave, looked at the second half of 2025, July to December 2025. So what we have realized is that between the second wave and the third wave, there has been a decline in the contact general public make to of public institutions from 74.2% to 69.6%. And the payment of bribery has also gone up from 14.3% to 18%. That is between the first half of 2025
6: and
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10: Menye so surprised say statistics ebe toja indrewa sendwe chino indicates say bribery costro Menye surprised because over the past years no question that you say bisa won say As a minor, then at the end, yes, significantly, yeah. A bit me abuaya me afaiti bribery. There hasn't been anything. Indeed, also the current government, we are getting into
6: a simple FM.
10: The truth of the matter is, Ubisa Ubibia say, then abuaya, it's me aye in line with fighting corruption and reducing bribery. The average person in the back actually say oral. Oral and so share but tire this up oral now. It is not supposed to prevent. Oral said the name no a recovery. In Tinia is it no and no anamontuna omutu. In this owo or maimu now we for do arms. Wa umputu any measures in place to fight bribery. You don't expect to be
6: that
10: say bribery and corruption no has improved. Ebe we saying.
0: Enti Chief Crusader Edema Crusaders Against Corruption Emmanuel Wilson Jr. Ena yete ninkano Yengina suwe na yafakasi yenisi na Aduma kon nyamiche edi aba wasi he Life wena yomuna kasarom He Enchene 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
3: 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I feel it.
4: Bishop, you know what? One of them are Wama. So, I want to be our Yamoska. Yamoska. Hotel na midemirep minimini hotel ni din. 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But in the na mini.
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4: No, bro. Omose ye no na the highest hotel. Yeah. No, Dabi. The American dinner me catch. Aho na mene Sharaf. Ye kope ho e buki man no so ko se be ya wo ho de wo de neighbor ba bi a. Eh se okro kro no. Patriot as ye.
3: Tank Palace na.
4: Ehwa me da se.
3: Tank Palace.
4: Eho.
3: Okay.
4: Ya kwa kwaji three rooms ama woni o coach ne. E di eti na wa ba. Boxing there is a level. Konate. Bro, I could stop.
3: Na Konate throw Senegal abeko.
4: Bro, I will fire anywhere. Everywhere. I will fire anywhere. Everywhere.
3: Me I'm not going to me fa control as yakọ.
4: Yeah. Manage Konate. You're going to waste your money, bro. I know Konate is your favorite fighter. Me bono kura o be jere ring no make you better.
3: Me dey hear show me but drink money. Me nyi vida.
4: We see. And antenna do. You know?
3: What you my brother grow?
4: The bad you are here no. Let's only the funny thing is that the poison.
3: It's me
4: down.
3: In the next best 2 years, no, I ain't found a person.
4: All right, that's a good question. The thing is, obviously, Freezy is an international boxer, right? We are.
3: When you know, to tuna, and it just say, what should that day intimidate you? Open this, Nana.
4: Nah, you see how you feel confidence saying things to normal. I can catch them here. That is your zone. They make you what you say. You say, so you judge my way. I saw quite a suffer. One man chat phone even. All they make them because you got the mouth. You're so good for what you're doing, bro. They be a catch them. Say, me call radio station. Be a beer. I am calling them bar. Like me who say, I'm being myself.
3: You are too.
4: You make me, yes, you make me feel like I'm in my bathroom. What you say? Sana boxing so tear.
3: Yeah.
4: When I put gloves on. You know, my real name is Sef.
3: Yeah.
4: Sef Juma.
3: Mm-hmm.
4: When I put gloves on, Sef Juma is off. When I'm in the ring, give me the freezy or McBones.
3: Okay.
4: Touch what I say. Yeah. We are here. You know, nipa. Yes, so you can answer it. But when I turn this on, it's on. I can't be like so aggressive. I can't be so bad. I can't be so mean in ring. Now me buy some asana. My name said there will be a some show a service. So I will cafe chair walk on. But it doesn't look nice. I have to become nice and give you what you want. But you never try to say so. In the ring, that's my job. Okay. In here, I have to be human being or normal. Yes. Okay.
3: Yes, sir, man. Can one some guess here? I feel it. On my FM friend. I've got the training in the way you know. Yes, I'm going to try your being a jaw for say, oh no, we're told doom cry. You're going to see what we're doing now. What one is happening?

wo like ya na wa share na afi wo de comment na tia title wo ko YouTuber eya Asempa FM Live na eno so wa subscribe wa like wa share na de comment na tia title me pem no meje bre na afi yetia san kenkan 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san eya programs manager edema Asempa 94.7 FM sam ye kwa de winchi ana eya programs director ede ema Asempa 94.7 FM afi ura Abdullah Audu Abu National wono ana eye general manager ede ema OBP 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and say bus heavy duty and light duty engines no require different level of coolant protection but more than that some can Seahorse Ultra Cool Coolant Seahorse Ultra Cool Coolant expert no advice say 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

0: 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energize you now for make you moving I will stay focused now for make you mark no grab a bottle of storm energy drink and they are and I say real with you bia today yeah now feel so proudly produced 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wrote it into hwese nema ese koso a o mo ensua bakosem sake kenemum no o mo etro abakosem so this year blueprint no to secondary education in Ghana e kwagbotwe doesn't just celebrate an anniversary. Myself, we are another chapter of Ghana's educational history. No, Eddie Bam. 150 years. Being your crying and a day on Kumoka, 18 Sabah. This journey, no, a beginning. Remember that April 11th, 7 p.m. Sigan, El Palms Convention Center with the grand anniversary lunch. No, but more than that, so do be to San Jim. Now, a Bremer, Equus and the Messi Kosa, Ness Namia Duma, Ness November, World, no, Ebe Gada, El Cape Coast. Legends, no, Ebe Woko, same air grounds. The once run on into every air loyal son be every proud heart every young boy be yada and I would dream so between as I edit that hill will hear the call into follow the flame no na add the voice no a hashtag no a infantapim 150 infantapim 150 hashtag no no into proudly partnered by KGL Multimedia Group Limited and the margins a group with a stakeholder support from the schools air quabitry into a rock a fortress a might woman and a tertiary boy Emma and Nenumin so ye bon kayese yami adoma infantipim edi 150 years into school papa bako el gana hanintino resin emma is a kosuna school snake in God we trust what they say nyame bechre ni hunkonia base umutu ni de utum sampa enyanya school papa ye na oresna nema is a kosu school sna ekita Latin Greek aye po heaven say mutus no womu any schools I can say oh kuma oh Africa I was ya baby ubiano ubetian send me WhatsApp comment edia ba 0244483290 na eden kumo hakra tian sapeso amesha se mon kumo hakra black queens of ghana wom eko che fense kim last ono so western mexico so he has played down air concerns over air mountain pressure on his players as ghana ye prepare for the must win air group d encounter against mali bibia mbetwema where 2026 women's african cup of nations are 18 at ofem black queens for wom ahead into thursday a decisive air first channel knowing that every trip will secure a place in the quarter finals after a mess air start to their air campaign in Morocco into Black Queens for Bibia Mikrima watching sports night and Maso Sabri Kuriano na yeti a live commentary no 18 side gym at the amount come up Ghana open tournament no with an impressive win over air tournament a newcomers Kivet Islands for a month for Becca Kivet for one more action mobile pa a World Cup a King City and San Tugenu one more man and a Kobase Black Queens for 18 SR Echium Emma Oma Messi the chance to steal an early qualification after so almost so far a 1-0 defeat to Cameroon in their second air group match it means to Jano Black Queens a Musombe returning to the winning ways against a determined a Malian side with a placer almost a last 18 now film who puts a ombe progress towards qualification for the 2027 FIFA Women's World Cup which is still within air reach into a decisive group D showdown and pay for Sebibia Mikrima 20-0-0 GMT and as I can see between San Basso, El Molly, El Richard Stadium, El Casablanca, Morocco for Wom Ebuso and Asakins against City Tuja. Despite the high stake surrounding the final air group fashion, coach Fence Kim Lat, or say in the squadron, a remaining calm, or me a focus ahead of the contest.
1: We were a little bit unhappy with the start in previous game, even if we felt that we came back pretty good in the second half. We have talked about it, we have learned from the game. We know that we need to play a little bit better tomorrow. I'm pretty sure that we will do that. That's why we are in a professional football. We all love the games that means a lot. The friendly games can be fun, it can be good for the team to practice new things, but that kind of games, that's why you are a professional coach or a professional player. So it's just fun, and And from now on in a tournament like this, it's a must-win game, every game that you are playing. So it's nothing special. It's just to grab the moment and enjoy the day. It's not negative to know that 1 point will be enough for the quarter.
0: Nti Black Queens coach Kim Lass Bonifite and Atene can sort in and come out 18 Santuya. But who come with ya next Black Queens Abaya Bakwe Fese Jennifer Kuju. Na Jennifer Kuju S Omo FC Mali Yamia Duma Eyo China Thursday and Sakins Kessin between Santuya no. We a final group gamer omo Ebo El Wafkonim. Na also pressure is a privilege. And as a player, we have seen it before. Hey, Jennifer Kuju, O Kotu, also pressure is a privilege. Nese Ewesin Mesiko Swa Aswan Shen Nam Suma Ekura Konu Kra Nufono. Si omo die eye kwenya kese pa de mom se ni sa so hye ni bi tian sa bedom so na omo eye players die de wom ehye bi pen inti we hese ne mesi ko so a enye na edi kan ni a wom ehia so hye nam so ma kura ko no mo kra no fo ni bi.
2: I mean, we hear all Ghanaians, we know they love us, we know they expect a lot from us. They watch us from, like, said, like last year and years before, and they know what we can do. So, of course, now seeing what we can do, it's obviously a lot. We see everything that they're asking for, they're talking about, but I don't think we're going to let it affect us that much. But also, we hear them, we want them to know, like, we hear when they're asking us, for, because we want to be the best, we want to go to the World Cup, that's my goal, and also definitely get to the final. So it's always good to hear the feedback from the fans, but also we're going to show up and we're going to prove to them that, hey, we're here.
0: Enti no niaba no Jennifer Kuju eye Black Queen star ba ko no tin nka so de ne komo 18 sense ya bo funo o de atofem bo ko du tin sampa ma no ne sense jrofo na e peke enti Jennifer Kuju brofo de o ne 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And a brand channel, it's been Sunday preparation. You know, person name is a question. You can know more so, but in the moon, Coventry City 4, woman AGD pass a Calipron, Gigan and Richie. Oh, see, I kind of my FC Nordland. Number one, woman who that be a woman TNA Coventry City 4, or my Richie an agreement to sign Ghanaian air midfielder Calipron from FC Nordland for a catch a fee Netherlands. Now, face so, once deal no worth an initial 27 million euros and any a bit in SIPM plus a 3 million euros in performance. Related add-ons. It is a kobasa money 18 sa kwa nim dia 27 million euros ya woji. Ombesa de 3 million euros 18 sa pimso. Omse performance related add-ons. Ana abranti bitian sa ji tutim sampa. Sika enko ya wamu. Ana ekobasa kaliprinchi e kwaji wa Nordjeland for e kwaji e wo eye Coventry for akache. Na odia bebwa emanyama etian kwe. Move no emeki e Premier League side no. One of the biggest air buyers of Ghanaian youngsters in recent air memory. And could send Western Mexico's Scandinavian air transfer air record if completed as reported. In this Ekoba, say a ne yet air calibrinchi says 27 million euros. Na add on so no equa 3 million euros as our piosodia. Nessa Uko PM or Scandinavian country Netherlands for Europe for Abu Chin for no. Womo Esha Sonum, Netherlands and Man Midland in Western Mexico's a crono, and so and ye be human as a seno. Womo etim elho. Now Netherlands now call to me some pa, omo be a force at red light. I say, oh, nah, Emma Kruno, Emu Bosopa, Hona Calibrinji, Esina Kan Edema Nordjylland Football Club. Sekoba, Sessa, and she said to me, Quidia, Nessa Scandinavian Air Transfer Record, and were completely out to media, a bit in Sampim T. Calibrinji, send my me Echo Pentecostia, and she said, Omba Koswad and Pabo, Atene Chikusi, Sessi Capudui, a bit in Saba, Sabi, and Betty and Quee, Omun Tutsudu, a Wumpe Pepe, Amaniama, Etia Queen, and Quay, Ananias, and Safiria, Dini Ebi. Now, Obama, GF Executive Air Council Member. Further champion, one also revealed at the moment, no, as no air Ghana coach is considered suitable to serve as assistant coach for the Blasters technical team. No, now, okay, Sangubo Sankumi, our Kesman TV, so and a Fred a champion at the Sankumo Kesi Tensa Tuja executive council school meeting and also OHS Mexico, sir, where General Edison shares on Christian Saba, GFA President Kate Edwin Simon Okraku, Ebisa members, no, say, almost assess local coaches, no, for a possible assistant air coaching role with the Black Air. However, according to a champion, Womo F Fine, it's difficult to identify a suitable air candidate. Western Nema is a Kosha. You see, FA President, it be some executive council meeting as I say, Coach Ben, and I'm here, or Gana Hanma, you bet me the human Etienne Saman, Freddy Champon say, Omo Equayomo Dinny, El Cinema is a Kosuno, a Bermodin, and Engenya Modin say.
3: at the meeting and a president to my say okay nti yem fe any share the whole Ghana coaches no yem bo two coaches be two betima ye assistant coaches or black star because Carlos Cruz is say opa 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
0: 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adade no oh na sa abre no na eye you need coaches association, but still, none of my 18 years ago, at the moment, I want you media or medium. You need to have that tribute on youth head coaches.
3: No, only myself, no, do all the head coaches of the youth teams in under as 17, under 20, even a man in an FET Omoka. Not from government.
4: And that get your contract.
3: Contracts. Okay. Because no, it started from Lykins. But change is it is not a decision of the FA. Like Lykins. Any decision of the FA. He walked out. Okay, from Paul Manson. Then he made a decision, say, go with any gold stars. We have to find a coach.
0: Enti no Fredachi ana ede nkomo kakra so etin san tuju afase na niema AC Echo e won shisha wodo no so etin san pii ni tutim se nkomo no se mede me hujima wanhwa enye ni kan tim ni besi ho na 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hunkomo kakra.
5: Half of my time in Europe trying to plan a new module for Samatex. So I've been talking a lot to Coach Wellington, trying to figure out who is there, who has left. Even in terms of the player analysis, we've done a lot. So he's given me a lot. And with what he gave me, I've been able to build a club-wide module that would also affect the junior team as well. So I'm coming back to give that club module, put it into Samatex, make sure that we develop these players. Definitely we're going to look at vertical football because we want to get to the goal as quickly as possible. Unlike Vision, who just probably wanted to develop these players, Samatex is looking at winning the league. So their game module is going to be different from the way Vision's game module was. It's going to be vertical football. It's going to be a lot of intensity. It has to be exciting players. So of course we're going to start developing the players technically to make sure that that foundation is established. Then of course we're going to add that physical and tactical part of it. But I think that Samatex has what it takes. If you look at the players that they are signing, Samatex is really gearing up for the season. I'm very happy. I can't wait to meet my technical team. I can't wait to meet my players, my captain. I can't wait to have my first word with them. And I can't wait to hit the ground running. I've already lost 2 weeks of preseason. But even that, I drew the program. I sent it to Wellington. Wellington actually executed it correctly because after every session, they send me the video. I take a look at it. We discuss it. And then I come up with the next day. So I've been part of it, just not physical. So I'm going to Edukom. The club, the team has moved there. I'm going to Edukom, meet them there, join them for the third season, third week to the sixth week. And after that, we'll see what we can achieve in the Ghana.
0: And the sweet grammar. 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And the campaign will conclude on the weekend of 28th of May to 31st, 2027. Now, about the VA clubs no, across the country will intensify on preparations no, for another highly competitive air season. And the air now, Washington, so Eddie Mame. Club air friendlies, I think I'm told you, arresting an MIC because of Europa, where the clubs will be too kind. 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Yeah. 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Mi life pe le beba. Ti as for Jason the Dawson. What I say? Jason the Dawson. We will discover no comment to my discover the saying. Eh? For my can discover. Because I go my kin.
4: We megas aye omo remo colors no. 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
0: Mbuka le seria de obi onimre mbuka se be de hu.
4: Anyankonton. Anyankonton ye Eh, unse colors ne do so. 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
0: Sa.
4: Yeah.
0: Tin we say na be no comment to my church as am bia. Set. So we describe no comment to my describe no saying.
6: Like I say, top no, red, yellow, and blue. To say they are unyankontono, any tembiano, omu assemble, omu anase, adia, omu yosu, omu de unyankonton, emranti, and omu. And a down, no, you move color. Unse move ne dorsum, ewa down. 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
0: Menti ni opacha na se, chechimu yi na, amon fontiasi.
6: Ninti ya mechi, mse, has a folk top no, na obu unse, red, yellow, and blue, no. Aye dominant.
0: The comment to me, I said, I'm a chichi.
6: Inti down, no. That is a more source, no. Aye, a move color. Inti, okay. No, I don't know.
0: Okay. Mm. Month, yes, yeah.
6: So we know.
0: Next time, we did this. Everything I teach him, I don't know. My hand, I'm
6: so
0: my end.
6: So, no, the only thing about the agent, you know.
0: Inti, what do you YouTube? I know where I say, I said, that's in it. I would inform me a correct. Oh. Bra YouTube no so na be here so this is here ha them said description no okay say be even say even say Bernard Paddy Butwe die on born WhatsApp for him so commentator it me fam asem ko so mo mo born WhatsApp for him so me commentators no what I say radio so no omo unhu what I say on prove nchira say say na na the best of my na o my dia man ti be bia obi ano na wa fa na sa se na me say cuz we be here YouTube na na dia compare say ni omo kan no enu kra na say enye no kra na yin na aso adwen okroma nti women air democracy cup eno am so me born the rule e o dwuma dia omo aid no women democracy cup Women Democracy Cup, Benghazi. Women Democracy Cup. I say, Chairman, to meet our school no bobo, non friend Benghazi. Benghazi, Benghazi. Ah, it's no bobo school, or non friend Benghazi, Chairman, to meet. Benghazi, Benghazi. Women's Air Democracy Cup 2026. Omsi Army ladies, any police ladies, never battle for the maiden trophy of the Democracy Cup project initiated by Air Parliament, by Shebegum, under the leadership of Air. Uhuma Nese, Speaker of Parliament, Urban Smana, Kingsford, Babin, or non an Sasha Sanchez Sukiase. Now events no will be hosted by his Speaker of Parliament, Babin, Nafin so with Vice President Nana Jean Opuku Ajmai, special guest of honor, I was a Kingsin. Give no Wilma, no se bebasu ola McDown Town Park Friday, August 7th, and I didn't bebasu. In the Army Ladies Coach, FSA Joseph Quest. Onuna Wakasa Elwasakis Kesia a bit at our family.
7: We and police are playing. It's a different game altogether because it's about security service. And the tempo of the game is very high. It's very, very high. So we know ourselves and we have played a couple of matches. So we know the tempo, how the tempo will be and the pressure. And we are ready to face it. As usual, we'll repeat it. It will be repeated. We are facing police. And victory will be on our side at the 90th minute.
0: And the coach Joseph Chris. Ah, Philip, where is the army ladies? Or so Jenny? Yeah. Or so Jenny? So army ladies, some coach near so Jenny? Yeah, sure, because so Jenny in the both man, we and table the table for you.
7: We and police are playing. It's a different game altogether because it's about security service. And the tempo of the game is very high. It's very, very high. So we know ourselves and we have played a couple of matches. So we know the tempo, how the tempo will be and the pressure. And we are ready to face it. As usual, we'll repeat it. It will be repeated.
0: I'm a ladies coach, Joseph Chris, my phone's here. Young can see it. We air democracy cap in tea, a cabman cabby, and I'm going to who's to make cabby and police ladies and so coach, a friend say Tabasu Abu Kasim, or also democracy cap, and also the Nekomo Kakra, 18 sub, also your police, police for coach, no. Also your police, Yana, Yeti on the way.
8: For the Speaker of Parliament to have personally. Instructed that the police ladies football team should be part of this is a great honor for the entire police service. I know the Inspector General of Police is going to be very happy about it. And indeed, all the players and the Tenka team are very, very happy that this maiden all-important competition, we are going to be breaking the seal. So I'm so happy and honored. On behalf of the Ghana Police Service, also on behalf of Ghana Football for the initiative. The initiative itself is a big, big, big push for Ghana Football. Indeed, we don't have such competitions in Ghana that are well organized, well funded, and motivated, you know, for players. It's a big push. Bringing these ladies into the fold is an extra motivation for the women league in Ghana here. I know everybody in Ghana Football fraternity will be very happy with this tournament. And we can only pray for him, for his reign to last long, and as he continue to do good things for Ghana Football.
0: Okay. In the Uyoma, there's a police for coach, even say Tabasu Abu Kasim, putting say Wachene Bobrepa, or Cha Ami Fono. Police for coach, no. If any Tabasu Abu Kasim, which means a democracy cabinet near Bre, but for now the two journey now to say Independence Day, no more your police for your parade, no, they are charged with your day. I mean, it's a but for no for the interview, the Chamukra for team is seven on the day match day Nakasa, Ewala, McDown Park, we never be share, said Brofu, and a bedding Kunima now said Tatis Papa, and a bedding Kunim Tway, a democracy cup project. Three major competitions will be organized: Democracy Youth Cup, and after Women's Democracy Cup, and after the flagship Air Democracy Cup, no, ever between Hassel Fook and after Asante Kotoko, a Baba Sukumas Baba Sportium, Ibian Bikuma, 23rd of August, and a Sanchez Sunkui, a between Santo Ventiana, Washington, so Edia Mayan. My main fountain tome, our World Athletics Under 20 Championship, Oregon 2026, and a Jumidin 18 Santo Firm, a Ghana Air Promise, a year a quota, a mile, a year Ashitu, Bruni, one of the most names, can be as Lubitian and Sakochen Bobre, Jaffa, and then Ego Fedupoku, a better presented country at the 2026 World Athletics Under 20 Championship. Until Huma, Nese, almost ever so Eugene, Oregon, or United States of America, follow the confirmation by Air Ghana Athletics. And the championship will be taking place between 5th and 9th of August, and a Sanchez from Cribetian Basso, with the two air teenage athletes, no, or my set some testing air themselves against some of the world's air most talented young competitors. The Ghanaian air contingent, no, led by Abuachi Adom, with Air Gaffa competing Air the women's Air 400 meters, and after Upoku and so Air Lane up in the men's Air 400 meters. Ghana contingent, no, Air led by Yao Bwachi Yado. Now, I just say, athletes, no, come on, almost so Eddie Jenny.
9: Okay, fifth, I guess. Ghana, yeah, the two athletes nearby, I go for the Poku, 400 meters runner, I shoot Jaffa, I'm sure 400 meters. Now, 400 meters, no, a year, Thursday, I see, I guess, morning session. The morning session, I had time, no, a year 12:53. It's in America, Ghana, in the morning, 7:53 p.m. And I do because I see, you know, time difference, no, 7 hours. And to me, two morning session, no, and then afternoon session, to 400 meters, no, heat and semi final, in a year, 6 hours. I guess, which is Thursday. It will meet me two hits, non qualifier, but two semi final. The number, a year has a time on 8 p.m. It which is Ghana, the next day, how much? Friday, how much? 3 a.m. So meet me two final, no? Hit semi final, non qualifier, and back to final, a year, Friday. And the competition after the meeting, I'll be 9th, I guess.
0: The competition, no? Ana yede won kuma akaitu en sejan we eh World Athletics Under 20 Championship ana eno so etimi asa top fem e ho ntino yeres na nema ABC akọ e odwumedi a won so eguso edi ntino kon bi bi na ana major 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guest ha ome pi mufiansu.
6: Prof, I think say good news. Edema Caleb Irinchi and a modern ball cowboy, especially against Panama and Afi your football as a who because you're in an asset now. Let me hear Brandon a dear day a Jen Diomande, Avarian International. No, Prof, we are sick at Danaso. See, you know, 100 million euros. 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modern ball be ko boy against Panama any other teams now ni omo Asia no obi anso timi ahu because say you ubobo e wo UPN ubobo e wo Spanish league nim ubobo e wo Italy na prop I ni hu more ɛno nso 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
6: oh the American said me who na appearance ne ne anopa me sia no no nti na Boston no kra no I feel me who say Boston anya body na eye skilled because me who Amadu nanim ne ne nsa ne ade na me say Amadu ne ko jina mo je bronze medal ade man Ghana no then really our talent na as I say omani putet no for him say obetimi akwa nim more because and eye boxing no prof e ba for Boston but unze nanse 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ye fact ye won so not only say baby we could know ye jan sa say bia ne manager mfa ne ko ono kwa bia won ko because e ba ne sa dia prof ni mu haya na ebenya bronze no ana ebenya medal but e kwa enim na anka e be expect say at least titles no e be ba no prof you will not get it
0: okay Amadu bibia e kama de once again
10: yeah,
0: me okay, I'm say more cast a mouth for penny at two channels. So, no, watch your editor.
10: Watch your
0: editor. I'm surprised. Oh, what's your cool? I'm a do, yeah, monk, more cranky fee. Boxing, I didn't have room.
10: First of all, you have done your music, like program with Basu.
0: Yeah,
10: done your music. Boxing. Yeah, first na minuano Golden Boy, and Salasi, Gosh.
0: Okay.
10: One of the
0: boxers, no.
10: Boxers are in WBO Africa, but currently only Teofilo School. And yeah, onu first medium, which na I'm the age of 6 years. Yeah, we see me come on film, we see me ni me yes, we move penny. I we are come every day medium, which every day me penny. I see my two class on me this and me catch them in your hands. I didn't know where myself. See, we feel me, me, me, me, me, me, me, me, me, me, me, me, me, me, me, me, me, me, me, me, me, me, me, me, me, me, me, me, me, me, me, me, me, me, me, me, me, me, me, me, me, me, me, me, me, me, me, 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
0: Okay.
10: We see me go see the baby. And I go see who's to Jackola no and if I don't need the radi damn no if you catch us or beckon and our mama see there be no into no a jammy. Me call us a Gina stand, nipple my Gina stand. My Jimmy Banona, your uncle be on the be of free Denmark or Denmark poses or yet boxing promotion. Every we never mow bicycle at times, remember we skate in Yama.
0: Okay.
10: Oh, and you'll be on one or so banu, you'll be a statue training. And you ain't funny serious. Ah, Brent FN Kozigo Gibraluti. I will say potential, yes, yes to come. And over so I'm the wood or the year called school, and me grandma. Missy and me papa see or home in like me nanny back. And I'm mammy who to say 4 years near. You pay me and mammy back.
0: Wow. To papa no mama wo ye no anje.
10: Anje.
0: Okay. Ti wo ni papa.
10: Me ni papa.
0: Na wo papa ya wo kwa wo se no.
10: Yeah. Wo be ka se nyamfo.
0: So sister la.
10: Yeah, wo be ka se nyamfo.
0: Ba wo sister la.
10: Sister ya.
0: Wo nyane ba.
10: Sister after.
0: Eh, wo hia same thing o ka sa won.
10: Me ni ba no ono ase me sister me wo mpo be wo se you be proud that you call me your son. You see what God do. So only me grandmother ni that's cause go mo share me fit class 1. Have a CSS, me real SS, this is 4 years me. Oh, it's a much for me, sir. I'm a do baby, I'm a do, and I name Yamaya, like Yamaya Mania will be our support day with Jim.
0: Wow. Two grandma than it, Oma than an Ashawa,
10: grandma than Nikozigo,
0: and Nikozigo, Oma Ashawa, to my Yankee's away.
10: Oh, okay, 4 years
0: now, my car baby. Okay, now my own grandma than Nikozigo to us.
10: Still, time for my warriors, you know, no, oh, it's a castement,
0: yeah,
10: me and a Jimmy. Oh, when tea, only coach, no, Michelle, my mummy, baby, a mummy, school, calling Yamania.
0: Wow,
10: oh, eh,
0: two no age, mummy, no age, mummy.
10: No, yes, you,
0: but yes, they
10: bet the new day, Yamina,
0: sir, Motin Ponano.
10: Maybe at Jamestown.
0: What is Jamestown?
10: Jamestown Police Station.
0: Tony Omana Nan Yagu may be a. But you moved in the Yamin Emma. Ever since Nina. Oh, yes.
10: Oh, a boom and yes. Oh, like. A boom by say, oh, Kubos, you know, Chilese. Like, okay, by Uber background with the. And it's not a dear glory on ye. And you buy a free. A near scarf for it. Yeah, yeah, yeah. We put all our efforts and God. You know, we'll be okay one day, not now.
0: Wow.
10: Yeah, we know one day we'll be fine.
0: Inti, who course school do here?
10: Me do SS, me do SS.
0: We SS, where course me?
10: Yeah, visual arts.
0: Oh, okay. The visual arts, no, subject been at the GK?
10: Yeah, me, this, visual arts, me sculpture.
0: Oh, yeah, sculpture?
10: Yeah.
0: Oh, okay. The one, general knowledge?
10: Me sculpture.
0: Oh, okay.
10: Yeah.
0: Sculpture, now, yeah. Yes. To me, sculpture to you, baby. Yeah,
10: I'm a DBV, but, boss in it, you're far.
0: Boss in the mouth, is a way to sculpture not to work.
10: Yeah, yeah, fast to go. You have to chase one dream. Minim say, maybe I bet you mercy.
0: Okay.
10: But when you saw a dream negative, always positive.
0: Okay.
10: Oh, boss, the panel, yeah, near do my be apart from boss, and he'll be a shame. Yeah, yeah, yeah, yeah, yeah, yeah, yeah, like everything.
0: 2 years secondary school, and no one out there won't share boxing him. Two new plan B, yeah.
10: New plan B, boss, pen, and say,
0: boss, your plan A, new B,
10: yeah. And when I go soon, and he said, it will be better.
0: Wow, wow, wow. And the coach, so there, you want to know the ball?
10: Coach, now, first, I have AME, Abaye.
0: Okay, Abaye.
10: Oh, yeah, Abaye.
0: My pampa and phone, kind
10: of. Oh, yeah, Abaye. Oh, by name, pe like a shady OG, my sister, coach, I report to me, Kasaye.
0: Oh,
10: yeah, yeah, yeah, yeah, yeah, yeah, yeah, yeah, yeah, yeah, yeah, yeah, yeah, yeah, yeah, yeah, yeah, yeah, yeah, I act him serious. Ah, what me yet there? What did I got the most canoe back or
0: like
10: this canoe back?
0: Yes, Neman, no, Yana, Kunyaska, Kadishamono. See, Yabono,
10: Yabo,
0: a movie.
10: It's off your nation, you mean tea. I say, Wom, Eva, Ninja, and Yamina, show your suit.
0: Jaman Colan Muscat a cry.
10: Yes, Calabu, at Jamu, ye meet, maybe cop on a new moon. I first got the more free, we all more be a chop money or yet journey more be moon or show muscoon yaman as I say situation. I done it a cra. By any time I stretch better in the memory, I do my yano be a home like or support a dream. Say, ever draw any acquisition on your mission, say, Kurusa waba.
0: Na ye. Ose fen sey.
10: Kwesi sio.
0: Kwesi sio.
10: Eh sio.
0: Okay, ono so ono so wen.
10: Ono o UK.
0: O UK.
10: O Ghana ni bo bezi o UK.
0: UK.
10: Yeah.
0: O kan krofo na na o me competition o area na na.
10: E bi de onu de em se o mo bani mi o AC talent manager.
0: Oh okay.
10: Yeah,
0: okay.
10: AC talent. The Jomesa Muni.
0: Oh okay.
10: Yaman,
0: okay.
10: Mu agency no.
0: Oh okay.
10: Yeah, onu no obua mi.
0: Obua o. Na de no hu.
10: O mo ba se o mo scout, scouting boxes, scouting players. And they were scouting junior. And in your so I am second manager, like Sierra de Bibia Shani. And also, Ghana will be a minimum semi potential boss.
0: Wow.
10: Also, I see me for me, say, we bet me, like, I didn't know that we scout me because also, I caught jeans, baby. I hope a good boss, if I say, invest in one, in Dachi. And I'm say, when I scout TNT, I go to your call, genuinely start here, but this is the stepping stone. I invest in my stress every year, baby. From this year, go Yana, I sure they are doing one more in there.
0: So, this is why you're born, send an ACT, man.
10: Because if it's you and you are my like manager in a phone, how will you feel? Yeah, you ask, how will you feel? You'll be proud because presenting Ghana winning this medal is not easy. It's not easy. Because a lot of bosses are there, people, it's not only boxing, but even Nigeria did not have, Nigeria boxers did not have even one medal home. It's not only Nigeria,
0: yeah.
10: A lot of people,
0: yeah, came a lot of countries
10: without medal. So, you winning a medal at this competition is a blessing for your career that you can do it. So, this is not just for me to say that I'm fine, so I'm going to relax. He's telling me that I can do it, so I should improve more to be successful. Yeah.
0: Wow. So you can say all of a sudden I was switching the cobble from visual as for them we brutal. But for nature on the bed and Canadian gram and grab we brutal. We are scope champa. Wow. Interesting conversation out there, Bano. And how did you enter into Black Bombers? Where did you enter a team name?
10: I think 2022 or 2023 I fought Teofilo Saluti. Teofilo Saluti, the one who now is a professional making name, one of Ghana.
0: Yeah, Teofilo Saluti.
10: One of Ghana, I think currently best boxer that Ghana have had. The current WBO Africa, the currently WBA, yeah, Teofilo. So I fought him, and it was like fight comes more. So he called all of us at the national team. They give their win to him, but they call all of us at the national team. Since then, I told myself, champ, this is an opportunity for you entering the Black Bombers. So if you lose this chance, it's up to you. Always, you might have to talk to yourself if you know what you want. You have to speak to yourself that this is the only, like this Commonwealth. I always tell myself, champ, this is the opportunity. This life, if you fail, I fail a lot of people. Like, who fail? I knew who pay. What fail will be our family, who like, who boost your phone, maybe our friend. What fail? It's up to you. So, you have to get up, make everything possible to you to win something. If the aim was good, yeah. So, coming to the national team, you know, that's the process. So, I fought Abraham Wilson, the currently silver medalist at the Commonwealth last 4 years, and I beat him. So, I beat this Commonwealth silver medalist, and I tell myself, champ, if you are able to beat this boy and come in again to the national team, then you can make it, because it's a silver medalist. It's not easy to beat such an opponent, so let's make something different this time. So I went to Iba World Championship. That was 2023.
0: Okay.
10: I was the only African boss to reach quarterfinal.
0: Wow. That
10: tournament, before you reach even quarterfinal, to be honest with you, it's not easy. You can ask Coach for your answer. You can ask the most African Dogbe, everybody who know in Ghana boss, they have been the world. They have not even reached where I've reached in the world championship, quarter finalists. So it's that told me that champ, you can do it. Quarter, and even they give me prize for it. That's the IBA, International Boxing Association. They give me a prize for reaching the quarterfinals. Yeah, because run of faith is not easy. Unfortunately, world number one is the one who beat me. So we came back coach at African Games.
0: You were beaten by the world number one.
10: World number one.
0: Wow.
10: So he was the one who won gold. Everybody who beats me at tournaments, the person take gold. That's the thing. If you beat me, you win gold. So that means if I beat you, then
0: the gold is yours. Gold.
10: Yeah. So we came back at the African Games and I proved to Ghanaians that I can do it. I won gold. We went to the Olympics qualifier. It was not easy for me. And I came back. I thought, this is the time. Let's focus. Start everything new. And this is the Commonwealth Games. I've won bronze. So I want to make sure this time I qualify to Olympics. It's the dream. Everybody wants to be Olympian. And if you are there, grateful. If you are not there, you continue your career. And that doesn't mean you can't be a world champion.
0: Wow. So
10: we are on it now.
0: So after the IBA, you went to Olympics. Qualifiers.
10: I went to African Games. I won good at the African Games.
0: Yeah.
10: And I went to Olympics qualify. I couldn't qualify.
0: Okay. What happened at the Olympic qualifiers?
10: You know, the weight, you see, I'm bantamweight, so the weight was feather. And that time I was not big enough. But coach knew that me, because of the way I am, I'm very hard and I can boss everyone.
0: Mm.
10: But you know, if you travel at times, you find challenges more. Like when we Thailand like this, kind of food they eat and stuff. It's, we can't eat, it's not, I'm being honest with you. And I don't read the weight too. So the time we saw our embassy there, I was the first person who fought. So after my lose, and we find out that we have Ghana embassy there, but I'm out already.
0: Oh.
10: So all the people who fought, they reach forward because they provide them food to manage. But me, I was the first, so all is part of the gene.
0: Okay, so you were smaller than the weight, or you were bigger than the weight?
10: I'm smaller. I don't reach the weight.
0: Because you were not eating.
10: Yeah, it's not. If I eat, like the weight is no. I fight banter weight, and the weight is feather weight.
0: Yeah.
10: So I have to move forward.
0: Okay.
10: And even there, the food that we are eating, you can't eat because it's not like kinky. You know, any doctor no be a bon kubi.
0: Oh,
10: and then I'm doing no maze in your
0: Accra boxers life too matter.
10: No, but you see UK like this, you know that the UK is like Ghana.
0: Yeah.
10: You get everything you need, like rice, you know. But Thailand, the food they eat, you put the food is smelling. You know? How can you
0: imagine? The food was smelling.
10: How can you imagine?
0: So, when they brought the food, a street boy cried, you realize that the food was smelling.
10: What food is this? But then they are taste. So at times when you go to some other country, it's not easy. To be in some other country and you know, it's not easy. These are some of the challenges. These are some of the challenges. It's part of the gene. Mm. Yeah.
0: So how was your team? How was your team, the team from Ghana? When you finally joined the team and then you made it to the Glasgow Commonwealth Games, how was your team?
10: I'll say this time we find small challenges that bring us, maybe you can win more medal.
0: Okay.
10: To be honest with you, as the boxing team, we can win more medal because me like this, unfortunately, I was complaining about boxing boots and I called my manager, they have not given us boots and I did not bring boots for the fight. So I called my manager, no boots. So he said, oh, don't worry, I'm coming to Glasgow, I'll bring you a new boot. And he brought me, you see. So all these staff are some of the things.
0: So some of your team members were also not having.
10: Yeah,
0: those.
10: So they have to manage. Some have to wear, give this to, you know, by the time they brought the boots, you have done with the competition.
0: Oh.
10: And the vest that we wear, you can see Precious Akainete. The vest that is using it to fight. You can see the challenges he had in the ring. You know, you have to manage. Me, my own, I have not even touched it because it don't fit me. So I have to go and find someone. When I finish, I wash it. The person who wear all this, you know, went through, but unfortunately we had a medal. So this stuff has to be solved.
0: So who gave you that vest?
10: One of my mates. He's bigger than me, so I manage it so, because my own is very, very small. I can't even wear it. It's there in the rubber like that. I've not even touched it. So if
0: it's, but if you didn't touch it, how did you know that it will not?
10: You wear it before you bring it. You have to wear whether you'll be okay on it or not.
0: Yeah.
10: But when you wear yourself, you're seeing that you can't feel comfortable in it. You have to feel, you have to wear something that you feel good. Yeah, you have to wear something. You know that I'm good. I'm not complaining about anything.
0: So who gave those vests to you?
10: I don't know, but coach tells us that I bring vests. So we should come and wear it.
0: So they didn't measure you before they brought the vests.
10: That's what we all don't know. You see. So all these boxers is going to fight. You see, these are small challenges that the other boxers
0: face.
10: Get, and they make them special, like they are too special. But any say we special, bio. Never wait like these little things that boxer, you know that their federation, this boxer need this. So as soon as he's coming, they have do everything like. So he's not thinking about all this. All he's thinking about, I have to go and fight and win. You see.
0: But when we are talking
10: about, you are going to wear your shirt and your shirt. You have to think about what am I going to wear? What am I going to do this? A whole lot. You see. So these are some of the things we beg. It shouldn't happen again. We know this. Like this is the first time Makpokavi president is on, but this president is very, what he have done is he have set example for Ghana that he can do the work, because taking us to

0: that's what we all don't know, you see. So what this boxer is going to fight, you see, these are small challenges that the other boxers
1: face,
0: get, and they make them special, like they are too special. But in this way, special, you never wake a kid like these little things that boxer, you know, that their federation, this boxer need this. So as soon as he's coming, they have do everything, like, so he's not thinking about all this. All he's thinking about, I have to go and fight and win. You see.
2: But when water is chill,
0: you are going to wear your shirt, you have to think about what am I going to wear, what am I going to do this, a whole lot, you see. So these are some of the things we beg, it shouldn't happen again. We know this, like this is the first time Makpokavi president is on, but this president is very, what he have done is he have set example for Ghana that he can do the work. Because taking us to Winneba, Belfast, even from Belfast to Glasgow, he has shown a lot of effort there. When he had enough support or enough, he can do better. Because this is first, this thing, the kind of campaign he wins and stuff. It shows that if you give him the opportunity or he had good, proper sponsorship, he can do better than this. So they should help and let everything be successful, yeah.
2: Okay, so you could have done better if certain things were straightened up.
0: If the bronze, it's not... we can win more than bronze, you can win more than 4 medals. Because of some of the things, you know, everybody in this home too, one thing. Maybe I have my vest, I've prayed on it, I've gone fight, I've win. Someone will come and use it. You don't know who the person you... It's not everybody who worship God. Some, you don't know their background. So imagine I've gone and put on my vest, I've wear it, win. Somebody come and take it. You don't know what the person who puts in the vest and stuff. So these are some of the challenges we face that I think is not good.
2: Wow.
0: If you want protector that we are using, no protector for the boxers.
2: How many boxers were you?
0: So we are like 10 boxers. We are
2: using one protector.
0: Okay, it's not good. So imagine the one that we are, the person did not bring it. So what they will disqualify all of us. So we beg. They should do something. It shouldn't happen again.
2: But before the competition, did you complain to coach?
0: They know. Coach say he told the federation that all this must be solved before we leave in Ghana. We always told them, inform them that this are the, you know, we are bosses. What bosses need when he's going to fight as a federation? What do you protect? A vest, gun, boot, all must be set. So the bosser won't say, oh, when the time fight is now going to fight for all this stuff. No. They have to be solved before the bells are even leave here before going.
2: Okay. You are in the boxing fraternity. You are in a community where there are a lot of boxers. Did you speak to any of the experienced boxers who have been to the competition before going to Glasgow?
0: Yeah, what you are saying, that's even this afternoon I was saying it. You see, Mazumanio, see Joshua Clote, Aikote, we are all watching them. If you're younger, boxers or the national boxers is going for it. These things are some of the things, so just like Joshua should come out and provide this boot for these boxers. But none of them even come to camp and spoke to us, like advising us or something. So it's very painful.
2: You didn't get that opportunity.
0: It's very, very painful and ashamed. And you'll be sitting there, you won't wear championship. They should prove you won't wear champion. Even none of you come to camp advising us that, oh, boxers, you know, we have been there. We have Azuma found God before, so Azuma can come. He's a legendary, he's a professor. Azuma can come and advise all the bosses, psychers, motivators. Oh, these bosses, as I'm leaving, they should take these vitamins, it will help, or this boxing boot, because you are a legendary in the game. Everybody knows how Joshua Clotty like this. You are a former world champion and you have been there before. You know how the grounds is. Oh, visiting us, for none of them came, but when they'll be talking, now the bosses are this, the bosses. No, these are some of the things. If you want our leaders don't do, you are legendary, you are professors, you can come and visit your national boxers and provide something like, oh, they're in camp. So if they're in camp, small things that you know that our boxers are in camp, these vitamins, I'm bringing this for them to advise them. I'm bringing this boxing boot to this canvas to advise, but none of them show up. He went to Glasgow, our former capital, Suleiman Tete. He came there, surprised all of us, this watch I'm wearing. Sule bought it for all the national bosses.
2: Wow.
0: Suleiman.

0: Capito, former Capito. All the boy and give each and every bosser £20.
1: Wow.
0: £20 for him to buy something because he say we have done well. For being the Commonwealth Games, it's no easy.
1: Suleiman. Sule is just a young guy.
0: Suleiman,
1: so the big guys could have done better.
0: Set some example. Giving us this watch, some £20 for you to know that, yeah, you have done well. Encouraging us that we can do it. Before I went to fight my quarterfinal to semifinal, and I won. So I think these are some of the things they have to do. As well, what I'm saying is I'm 100% sure Aikote can come out. He's a legend. We all know he's a former world champion. Oh, national team are in camp. It's not anything. Some 10 bars of Votic. I'm providing it for them. For them to keep and train. Some more advice you leave us. It's a form of motivation. Even you guys are doing this. He's telling us that yeah, even you are at our back. So we can do it. But none of you show up and be sitting
1: throughout from the commencement of the your preparation till you went to Glasgow, how much did you spend on yourself? When you take away the government and the federation budget, how much did you spend on yourself?
0: A lot, because a lot. We were complaining about per student. We complain a lot. That one, when they say our federation will bring it. They didn't even show up. The last day we are going, I think one way, and they brought us some omo.
1: Powder soup. Yeah.
0: And they brought it one each, like 2 in 1 each person. So it's very.
1: Go and use it for do what?
0: To wash. Oh, it's okay. Only that one that they provide. You can ask my colleagues. Even it's enough. If say we talk, like they have to find proper people to come and hold the boxing federation. You see, it's not everything that the government to provide. As a federation president, you have to make everything possible for your athletes. It's not everything that you complain that your government is doing this. No, they are there. If you win tournament, they'll show the effort. But you as a federation president, this all is your
1: responsibility.
0: You have to show up, do effort, so the bosses will be happy. At least, I know you can't do all, but you have to try as much as you can. So that it's maybe the we can leave after the Olympics, but the generation we are facing challenges. So if nothing is showing up, though, we'll come and talk. No improvement, no anything. It will continue like that, sir. We will not see anything.
1: So this thing is not. We are not hearing this for the very first time from athletes. Why do you think that they treat you that way?
0: I don't really know. Maybe Ghana, you all know, it's only football. That one there, we all know. You can't change it. And then FIFA support them. That one, you can't change it. That's Ghana. But a little that you can, you have to use effort. It's not only boxing, but the athletes in Ghana. When you go to international level, it's not only football. They take care of their footballer. And they treat the athletes too better. You see, they treat them better. We know we can't compare them to us in terms of our economy and population, so we can't compare ourselves to them. But the little ones that you can use to do something better for us too. When they see athletes, they'll see that this one is an athlete. Difference, more differences. Yeah.
1: Nti Ahmed Muhammad a boxer nanu adako PM Black Bombers na otimi che ne bobre o Glasgow Scotland you made it 22 jano the medal net yes. Can I see the medal? Can I have a look at the medal? Okay, so what is in this? It was the medal,
0: yeah, the medal.
1: Wow.
0: Yeah.
1: Oh, okay, so let me watch it from afar. Oh, okay, so this is a bronze medal. That's how the bronze medal looks like.
0: Okay.
1: I didn't go to Glasgow, but I think I'm having a feel of it because of you. Okay, that's nice. So in the NFL, boxers na mukoto omo no na bibi difference omo coaching technicalities na bibi a different omo.
0: I think we have the best coach. Which we have the best coach, that's Coach Ofuorasari.
1: Yeah.
0: We are proud that we have such an experienced coach and exposure coach too at our back. So I don't really think that something, but which we are best. But these little things that I'm talking about, that's all.
1: Okay.
0: apart from that, we are good as they are good. We have the best coach in the world. That's how I tell him, coach, I see as the best coach, so we can do something. We shouldn't worry them. They are human, we are human. After, we can do some different. We have doctors around us. We have people who can talk to us, motivate us. So let's do something with this opportunity. So I think we are good.
1: Okay. Yeah. On your final bout itself, how do you see it?
0: You know, the final bout there, I was around, like, an already. Me and Ariti Nipanu too much.
1: Oh, okay.
0: So we did not expire of Belfast. That's Ireland.
1: Oh, okay. Which Canada?
0: Yeah, expire of Ireland.
1: Oh, okay.
0: And then we said we're there.
1: It's not also Kyle.
0: We finished the expiry a week and we came to Scotland. So,
1: oh, okay. So
0: I was like, oh, we're there.
1: It was a fresh memory.
0: I was like, oh, we're there. Say, semi finishing. We went to Ramon and me, Bebununu. We see, oh, coach, we're there. Semi stopping. And then you're going to relax. And then I found call final. I know I'm going to final. That's the determination and everything. I know I've maybe win the fight, but it's part of the journey or it's part of the game. You don't have to underrate your opponent. Yeah, he's also a boxer.
1: Did he change?
0: Yeah,
1: from the previous wound first, no? Wound this time, no?
0: Oh, I didn't say the change, but overconfidence was there.
1: Okay, what's your problem?
0: If you're overconfident, approaches that you must not take will be hitting you because, you know, you're narrating the person. So anything you feel like, let me go for it, it's him, bam, bam, bam, get back. So he'll be surprising you. That's why I see, I fought the fight, I saw that I was narrating, so he surprised me.
1: Oh, okay.
0: But if you're in normal, you can't beat me in normal fight if you're sitting right now, no. But he had the favor that night.
1: Hmm.
0: So congrats. I say congrats to him too, and I talked to him. He said, oh, champ, you're the one supposed to go to final.
1: Yeah. He
0: told me, I said, oh, it's part of the game, Charlie. Congrats, bro. So, oh, it's part. We go, we learn, we lose, and that's life. Yeah, you know, it's win. You lose, you go, you correct what you did, the mistake that you made, and you come back, improve. Yeah.
1: Okay. It's the boxer in Wahano, Ahmedu Muhammad, and Otenekan. You were born on 28th of August 2024.
0: Yeah.
1: Wow. So, how old are you?
0: 21 years.
1: 21 years and something.
0: Yeah.
1: Okay. I mean, brother, Charles says me. So, Charles, good evening.
2: I think it's Amadou's day. I've been enjoying the conversation.
1: Yeah.
2: He speaks like Titi Brothers. Or combine ne posture ne bibi like Titi Brothers.
1: Ne
2: Horizon Tete Sewutia. He speaks like
1: very him. Very very very very interesting.
2: I think he's intelligent.
1: Yeah.
2: He needs to be encouraged. The only thing I can say is that don't focus on the career. Don't stay out of politics. I was with him in camp, and I loved him. Onye madam for onye meba, but I loved him because. No, very calm, very very calm, and Obet na hano. Oma reasons for not winning gold. Onu ankasa jia tumse ni panungo betu miya bono. Na ase overconfidence ne. Wajine mfumso
1: atum.
2: Me onu ene ebene boyfriend se.
0: Ebenezankra. Yeah.
2: When they were fighting, I was mad because they were not scoring, you know, Econo, Namimpe, you know. But, sir, Okose Niokona, Yamibe Dinechi, what I saw, sir, Omane Nidaho, na Wanfan who in rap politics, Nani managers, Yen who Juma year, he would be a star. Me what he did, ne comportment in camp. Krano umu se ahu brasie unimu. Unimbe biofi and unim ne ope. And the manu, it's his night on sports night. It's his night on sports night.
1: And the na yeah from the people say
2: na bakosem babyofi ne mame ne papa muano. And I love the way you started the show. And those are human interest stories. Those are things people must know. And it's a bit, yeah, yes, our manager, dear. But all of us must find ways in making him a better person.
1: That's right.
2: Abroch ranka by now, yeah, go fund me.
1: Oh, Kabi Anka, like Kratin Tintin.
2: Anka, yeah, go fund me.
1: We did a ponche, but we didn't give up. Because why are they?
2: Young Kai who say,
1: from Obon story now, and I'll be telling us more.
2: Young Kai who say, we had boxers in this country. One bout, no moji $2 million, $4 million. $10 million, ni neti hono. And this year, my any break, obey a content ama media phone, you know, obey a cash cow for the managers, companies who use him for whatever they want to use him for. And so see a chain. Emma ordene bre eko duho. Yen so ni mu. Mede tobi amusa Nigeria eye mfato hon. Se urano. Nigeria ko gota tu gota kura wagana obeba. Because omaini so ni mu. I'll use this platform. Enyo non kwa. Oni iben. Me these were the two boxes I saw. Baku no pray na yese ono so could have. Dance of magic.
1: Yeah.
2: But I mean, the two of them, they were superb. The way I saw them fight. And I'm happy he admitted something. Now, say, Womun Toka no Mokuno. Now, professional boxing, Wom Kakra. Ahani young kun professional. Yeah. You must have the skill. You must understand the rules. No, I a patapa. But no more confine boxing. Yeah. Abraham Crawford, no, I a patapa. But aside that, Nyami Nshirano, won't stay out of politics. Na Nyami, Nyanike, he's a fine boxer.
1: Okay.
2: Me, I walk camp with her, man, Kohoda. That, yes, I call you a movie, do you know, I saw more background. Man, Kohoda. But I saw him there, and I think he's a great boxer. Yenshen in crying.
1: Wow.
2: Na Yamua Womo. They will become the next millionaires of Ghana.
1: And see, boss, I heard the prophecy at all. So, and see, you better chance to say, or this are prophecy at all. So, and you'll be an over two studio house. I say, once a crab by, but obit me a day, or you a dear shower, sir. So, I also appreciate the chance.
2: No, what you me, I was with him.
1: He's a wonderful guy, yeah. He's
2: hotel
1: a wonderful
2: and I'm
1: the
2: one. Hotel, I know one. Ano pebi ya mishiana na mdi mensatu ni kumwa yeah. Eti saying ya mwanko mo but we engage. No ko. I followed him and I think nyami nshirano.
1: Oh, okay. Inti, boxa no, ana ote se, eye cha so se si bide barista se, nyami nshirano no. Inti, Ahmedu Muhammad, uye Muslim on.
3: Ye Muslim.
1: Oh, okay. Tu, uye, uye ablushi.
3: Kwa yeah, story pa.
1: Ubasa mkwa story kwa on.
3: Miye, dinu
1: diye. Yini na?
3: Dinu diye Ahmedu ba. Me to see a story, call me Bopa, me to see Christ.
1: Oh, okay. And see, bronze medal, what are you saying?
3: For now, no, what's happening for me? Be war, it's a whole bar.
1: Oh, okay.
3: I can watch them here.
1: Okay.
2: So, for this person, than my
1: okay.
2: JB or bar.
1: Okay. It's in there, say, oh, Cocono, Nim Yobina.
3: David.
1: Okay.
3: From me see a ruba, good in a share in it is a when you go to a 10 times I see, or the 2 times we get 12,000.
2: And I'm going to mean 12,000.
1: Oh, Ahmedu, and see, Ahmedu, I am say a big young one this year. It's me morning now.
3: Me Bobby Basso, Freezy McBoon.
1: Freezy McBoon, sir.
3: Me Musa no Panomico, like, besides, me body way. I made a cool boxing, a bunny say, and catch the whole Freezy. Like, me, my example is the old bit say Freezy body.
1: Yeah.
3: Also, we will say, like, wet my boxing, Papa, the new bar ring anymore, maybe, wanting me yeshi. But me pass, let's say, Freezy or not me yeshi, but I'm saying, say, only body. No. Type of the body,
1: yeah.
3: No, bit say, oh, maybe type of the structure, no, bit my bossy, like, we put the pack bar or by ring in the more, want me,
1: yeah,
3: only sat tech, like, tatika, now, talent, I only be, oh, but my name star phrasing you, oh, I said, no, post here, or be a famous Amadou, who see phrasing near IQ, in your money, oh, it's a denier, say,
0: talk of the town. Yeah. Oh, friend, Samad, why did you say that? Yeah, when you posted me and stuff, say, oh, Frizzy, I'm sorry. I did not mean it like the way you think. So I beg Frizzy wherever he is, if I've wronged him or the way he takes the thing. So I say, it's my senior boxer. It's a senior brother to me. And I know
1: you can't say that, crap.
0: I love him, he loves me, so I can't do this to break the relationship.
1: Okay.
0: So I beg Frizzy McBoon, wherever he is, to forgive me. Maybe the way I spoke it was not intentionally like the way he thinks. So I plead on the behalf of Frizzy that he should move on his heart and forgive me, delete the videos and come out that his little brother have made a mistake. I didn't mean to say it, so thank you.
1: Okay. In terms of, I think that Philip put also, Yenipa, Freddy's Yenipa. In terms of, never sank as a back door, not fear her, say, yeah. We fit Freddy, Yenipa, MC Sandy City, Biana, yes, yes, and by Nipa, so I need the Eka, the very near me, Saka. Charles, can we start the week with your account on Sports Night?
2: Come on, what account?
1: But your account, your personal account. We are you as a journalist now in administration, and then what you have seen so far.
2: Nyame adum a me feel say ya dear. Ti nyame adum na mama me akonya.
1: Okay.
2: Nanka me say kasa na to atwa. Ba wo se me mra me ntumi me ntumi mato.
1: Yeah.
2: Me say ya bi na so wo ya na ensue sa na. And wo nya dware na so se ensue asa. Enti say prof se me mra who am I? Me ntumi kasa enti. Ya be ba na ya the account, but generally I want to say Team Ghana ya de. Okay. Na ya best friend Ghana for say na wo mo ni da so eso. Na nie yetumi ye ebi ono no okope gold. 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Ani ani edi no de call ya. 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And Ghanaians must understand. Ya best ako. Ya kwa. Ya Ghana for pen ye de baba. Team pa George Wada.
1: Okay, Mate, may that sense super. And see, Charles Success be the barrister out in the car. I would you do so. Philip Otuwi came for the same, the gunshot man, and Ahmed Mohammed. And so, never been one of them in the way to now, I have a name, ACL call. I would you media with him. Didn't the prof, he came as a good catch back up here. Nuru Bremen, so, and Ken Step, fantastic evening. And come, Ken Step, Kwame Asare, on any year, and see, Muti, Pafa Lutuna, Fin Sukrano, Ukuma, Ken Step, microphone, and see what can see now, ha, Mabu Jada Fire, Omo 80, Afi, and I say, well, Vidia, Akodia, Angola. Ha, senior most Angola New Town Zungu Rise. 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A live commentary Black Queens game no. Ebe sandi abro baby bia wo bia. Filippo 2K for the 7 Benghazi. Any all the wonderful guys. Inti Kwesunte MC Kwesunte wa around ho. 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Midin the prof EK wala sa.
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15: Summer would
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0: Yeah, what up, my people? It's your boy SARKODRE Sarkodio Bidibi Pompid, and I'm here chilling, listening to DJ Viper. 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To DJ Viper, keep the hits coming. 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
1: Yo, what up, my people? 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

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Ecclesiastes chapter 3 verse 1. I want to meet someone in fear. I see one in Remuno and Yemen Nefe. Now we can have a kuka. 2-3. I see for the vision is yet for an appointment time. Appointed time, sorry. For the vision is yet for an appointed time. Now, Oba Samsua, Samsua Begacho said. Psalm 27 verse 14. 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So many promotions. 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

every Jen and Benny's there. It's a big song, pa. A bano, a 20 year pa. The radio in Nafe. Now, Cooper Show, baby, baby, baby, and Radina Cooper Show. Now, on two, come on, you are come on, said enough for now. Now, my pipe when it's sober to me, a chair, Radianim. Ne Radim ran away in your punk one, Eddie Amount. I'm not so sad in Coma, bro. Where Bibia Bibian was so such a summary. Ready, Cabodina Chorada, Francis Opoquasar, anybody, what up from the Nassar, and a DJ Viper, Major So. And before me sick, I would bunga was some pure to Harga Gavagasi, to Shibaba, Chasun Tekaku. Yabadin Coma over Genuine Facebook as Sampa 94.7. On Facebook as Sampa 94.7 on Facebook. Maybe I'll leave a comment to all. Not yet, kick out from a hip for no chafee. And then what would I know? We're still better about the end. And no, no, still better about the say, belated. Say, a year and an advanced birthday. Maybe I'll talk about you for Facebook. Yeah, man. Asampa 94.7 FM.

0: Germany Bema on Coco Yefen and a Sutage Mini Samurai. And as big shout to you, you didn't listen right now, and Michelle, and as a bidding come on. I know near Bema, press on Quant, maybe you know, cross on Quant was a free, and I'm escaping by bidding come on. Miba Chobra Facebook at some pan 94.7. Not me, Chobra, dear Jessia, Miba Chobra. 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Yesi headmaster bi. 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Amu amu kai news. 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Mi ba cho beshe. Se. Beshe ni ye. Ebi ya unhu ye. And I want to story ni ba unhu picture na. Bra Facebook at some pan 94.7. Na main shower there is here. Mr. Zachary. Zachariah, sorry. Mr. Zachariah, a headmaster. I will Obuasi Senior High Technical School. You're trying to show kind of sec tech. I want and a headmaster you are. Nessi and JBN, no more suspect headmaster. Sir, a house, it's just a near maybe a coso. A near maybe a coso scumua. Nessa mofra and my was scumuano. Had must say, any be a diaguponia. Tess a near yay. It report to coso. Nessa be more report to mamma for, and I want some by. Now want some by, you know. And I'm paying for free head must say, and I'm needing como. But headmaster ni beche mu se, oh, en sema muge kediye, ne krebi enim, ne krebi enim. 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Then na Benghazi challenge me. Me ma two life man za Benghazi o me boa. I wanna me J Michael. Our papa you could say. Na me chen one track pe. No one says. Boy no talent in the dorsal. 2 billion talent. And she had my say you kwasama me king. Me wa cho. Betrayed your man the student. Na head my son. The real man in the car. Me ba cho beke. Betrayed things to see I'ma send it down when the man in the sense of the casting now. Now, me two of the Amawa. A bayan pay for free headmaster Zachary. A penny did you come out to Tunano and I chimps, oh, and some number can you shin him? And then a crap. Say. And I'm a consumer brave. And then, dear, sir, where headmaster? Who's in the crabby and Nimudia? And yet. Yate. Now, according to story, no. Yes, girl, but could be a just a headmaster, ne ha, no. Pa. What's your girl, no? What I say? Yes, girl, and papa, a BNI penny, according to story, no. And to pay for that, son, who called you, my name, Lydia? Utum said, oh, my Jenny, mamu, oh, I said, master, I got some crabby animal. And Amu Jenny Mum Kaka. Best still. Na storing that's who we am. Storing that's who we am. And the headmaster no one somebody be son or sending a crane of crabby animal. And then they're so chai. na when you say the one and I give you a dry and the head must say every bush be pie I was too mu wow obi onu ma bosses attack be and say I want land no so and land a suye pa and your bush e wo won bebre me ba chobra Facebook headmaster na dan channel school ni ye and the headmaster na kan ye Benghazi bibia to so bra Facebook asampa 94.7 asampa 94.7 FM asampa 94.7 on 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Head ma say, ya wuna ni mbiye mo. 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Ewa screen yo suno ba to join on Facebook. And the head ma sanu su niye, baby, I'm crying. 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I want and I do. 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Does this corruption more? Never quab yourself, your friend. 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Just a corruption more. As sunny, the enemy battle, bra, head my son in ye. Zachariah, head my son, Zachariah. Where I time my guano all Johnny temple run near Chensino. When about temple run, the temple run. When have you a temple run, Janan out to Sonny M. No, Uri, San and Mass and Besoye. But students will see a road rush. I'm with him, there's so much chasing a road rush. And the end, Mass and you, and a student, share. Student in dosso, omo bread man. Show, oh, head must say, the rubber ho, papa. Nasa ayabufra. Ya wouldn't fufra on yan away. Ne aya kuku soa, kukuono adiyadain. 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It's be being a student ni go ahead master no eno ana ye dia to screen so no and the show of Facebook ko kwa dia and you wish bi na when Facebook so download di na ko Asampa FM and Asampa 94.7 FM Asampa 94.7 FM na ko show ni so ade head master ye gwano ye gwana kasa student omo nyo bina mizina sidi ye abozi tatay de mwa jo sana ye bia nindi yeba ye bia nindi yeba enti headmaster yi ena ne ho 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Search for another 6 times for one can na na no see. 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Me wanna get beka chem say. Asai, many a school in your member be a woman, maybe be shady. I mean, since I guess, so any else, see cow on woe. Or any else, see cow on what I say, or a nails technician, or was see cup of papa. Na, your papa be so confetti so or your lawyer knee. Papa, I was 55 years. Na, I say, or your lawyer knee. Hey, we are lawyer ni. You have no pay chance to sue me. So a lawyer ni. Na papa is a lawyer ni Benghazi. Na di papa ni ni. Say biya udu case to come na. Anoji 60,000 na. Na wakoma obi a lawyer ankesa 8,000. Na okodi wasem no. What did it know about Boa Eddie Wassam? Papa is 6,000. According to story, no, I brought 8,000. But on no one send your lawyer, you. But when you saw a lawyer, and I was a lawyer for JB Avenza Cra. Benghazi, a channel of Avenza, a lawyer for Channel Avenza. A channel lawyer for Channel. Prince, Mammy Dina, lawyer for Channel Avenza. Most it. That's it. And see, learn in each other. And Benghazi, learn in this is a thousand. Now, why are they? What come out of your land? 8,000. That's ever sad. Ever sad. You fear your kotakwa. 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Lawyer John, did you know who you pa? Lawyer John, in what toss at any? Well, I bunny. Hey, learn here, I bunny. 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I bunny be a man who be a cocoa, and I mean wins many cocoda. Me, why bunny to tumble, we are set that. Last time, Koshebi. I when you are taught is it, Mr. Saminto Minto. What the name of a quiver to play and a baby play and a diacometo? But sir, I when you are teased, we tease it. Two was affy. As in coming your tough advice. Mintobi. As a tinio tongue, I was a for cocoa, Mintobi da. And I'm calling it is it, we are Santini teased, and yet the back was egg. Etilano and Ednatosuno. And there's some catch the comment section. I say, quick one, uncle. Yeah, Ramu. 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
1: 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Yeah, yeah.
0: Patrick, bibi abo kodi e.
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0: Patrick, yaba unche na no jia. 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And what's something to say? 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
1: Me, nenda mwasi, ni mechi ya mutie fuwa ni mawefu ina. 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
0: Okay.
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1: So the essence of my faith is centered on
0: Nipo, not to say, yo. 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

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What is the law? Does it say two men can't kiss? Ghanaian TikToker Ahmed. Anna kesa semi. Na me ba cho wadin che be hiam comment section. 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Video be ye ye. Edit to TikTok. 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Somewhat Insha Junior ahim say, hey, what is going on, Lord? 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I see you do. Good evening. Good evening, Joshua. What didn't share anything? And then my son was said about the crying emoji. And the other two. So I didn't cry and I got so we are see. I didn't. And I got so we are see. Bemani Bema. 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
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Show, but and sooner down, she, the icon. 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Sanu sumai. All right, you had a confession, bro. Confession, you had a bro. And to baby, you will be stay tuned, don't touch your dial. Aha, I have some power 94.7. And to soon, you have no adjun home. Near, she, as I say. And to, I know, any of them, bro.

Confession time. 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I was 0548-955-947. Another friend, 02. Praise. Okay.

po. 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Miba Tony and Nikomo 0546 789 0546, sorry, 759 046, 0546 759 046. 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A two friend of mine about so Bonnie Bay and the D and Mo D and the baby of Casa Free. And who he But Bonnie away D, Bonnie Bay, would you tell Bama? 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Bonnie Bay, I wouldn't say what dear, eh, how? 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Bonnie Bay, the wood dear, eh, until. 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Nanya men fail some wow. 0546 759 046 0546 759 046. 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Yet you, what the are, or the eba 0546 759 046 0546, sorry, 759 046. And number three. Now, when you aim at the Encomo. Okay. Hello, good evening. 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

0: Hello, hello, good evening. 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
1: Mom dey match your program pa.
0: Mhm.
1: Na. Ofa.
0: Me bacho money sugar cream and money sugar cream. Why for how many years in
1: What
0: How many years no way? Okay. Yeah, the number be to dry. Yeah, but point. Yeah, the number be to dry. Free. Now you need to come off air. Why? Okay. So, but to me, free 0243 896364. And no, and the number be free. Another free 0546 759 056 and no any lines over free na one yen Eddie and Como Bonibia would be a Bonia would be Bonibia would be a hantel and near my way will be a candidate or see or dinkum and then near my Sebu editor Cheney Bama. Why for 1 year? No matter, and I won't need that. Only been in Nebada, Kenya Kaba. I want something to say. I am one of the confession there. What kind of problem? No, maybe I do a chibiano. You have a poor emany fuso. Now soon you found it. 0243 896364 And no, and I'm afraid. Now, one yen, a D and Como. 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

0: Mbeba cho, mwa mwfra na line no akati no, enye ya utu network no, ena eha jen, enti mwfra nchen. 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O confession. 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And I would be. Yes. Bonnie Bay. And I would be. Hello, good evening. Okay. 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Okay. I must then try with you. Okay. Hello, good evening. Yeah, maybe I'll show you into your confession the same. Only Obi and the Nunia Ada, and you are no one mother, one father. Eban the same?
1: Baku Fimu, girlfriend.
0: Oh, who you are not going to find this sister?
1: Sister.
0: So. But then the sister is not saying now dating the sister. No.
1: And
0: then you're going to. It's a young so brother so on. Okay. Your point, you're the number be to Jah. Prophetess number be to Jah. Free. Now you're not going to come on. Why? Let me show. 0243-896364 0243-896364

0: Enti ufra embo dien bebe akaso free. 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
0: Ba we yen for how many years? 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Ba said we jai and na wa we ye.
1: Oh, my God.
0: Would I cry?
1: Cry. All
0: right. And then I'm sure. But would I cry? No? Why you be done now? Why you are feeding with Jai? No? Your number be to your friend in him come. Why?
1: That's your mother.
0: I'm sure. 0243896364. And then I'm afraid. Now, also the confession at the other. 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
1: Who said now can she be asem?
0: Yeah.
1: It's me who sent them to come bed him and chimney and ran actually said. To come up with
0: headquarters. A question I may be sounds and you may be one. And Tassiano, what I say, eh? Yanka sentences you. But a question, any ye be, sir. 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
2: Confession, media, media, baby
0: three. 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
0: Right.
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0: 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And to a demoja frau, Baba Ku. It's another this way, then.
1: Nasam, there was I didn't the assembly, they are no ordinary. Wouldn't you sound any panat snapping yam and if you want to go funny near then? Oka go funny near side, then it's over Quasaman rock or panicho. What you say, and you may be a honey, you are brabble, why are you complicating you too much? Wouldn't you send the payment and atsna? We're free, moon too, didn't you hear them you? Are they the only family on this earth?
0: Temptation, no.
1: And not temptation, Viper.
0: And be more soft, too.
1: You can easily avoid certain things.
0: Yeah.
1: Back up any pan with free moon. A mamma rebu a horse, sir. Say, and I'll warn you, okay, when I will dear, you phone, I would dear dear. And to you know, who couldn't have free moon, say, why would dear dear, when I saw worry or banner, et sadia, and one mamma and your money or mobile or home. And I said, I know, of course, you never see a banner, except you who won't pass over funny. Oh, try who's who be. But who, dear, just and not you.
0: Obia Uno.
1: Oh yes.
0: Hey, are you jealous, Papa?
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0: 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We need to come on 0540-710-940. And the number of friends, now we need to go to my clinic. And I make come for the amount. Faith to my part clinic. And I'm sick of me too much to me. And I say, faith to my part clinic. And I video and I say the amount. Skinners don't pay me sick of me. I'll be on the Benkube Fan National or the Atam. And the prophetess, Yakoi, a dinner will catch you beer. And near my hiano will be a war bomb by us, and how not that's a danoso. Send a come off of my year, bonny woman name into a bomb by a how new call. And one been over to me about Sanko for you. Now for Chia, quite on number two, Janinko.
1: Okay, sure, Viper Medassi. Abra Bodia, and your kind son, your canon. 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Aha, who saw the kind car send me say, and show more to me and grow for betu galam said, ain't in a moon, come on, idea, so my bind. Who's a channel in Coco Cramans or candle?
0: Yeah,
1: I dear Bianan, I'll cry on you, Nakasa. 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
0: And no end number, my friend, Prophetess Francisca Osai, Temple of Life, Nurses Oracle, Onine Dinkomo. Yako, happy birthday, Komo Augustina. Augustina, founder of Tennis Bite. God bless your new age. Wishing you long life and prosperity from IMAX DJ and OCM show. Happy birthday, Etty. Happy birthday to you, Augustina. 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Yakwe, last happy birthday, skiddos. 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Augustina, yes. Oh, Koforidia, and you are what that Nyami show. Na on tune quim on my union check. Now on your Kuma sudden now for my Prince Joseph and catch us. God bless you, Augustina. Enjoy your day. Be the first of a question about another sign and a DJ Viper. Prince Johnson, the producer should in Benghazi, ladies' favorite under the social media. Iman, baby Obia in Chakasi and Co and for my. Bella baby, God bless you. Bella, no, I sweet. Yeah, corner skiddos. I trust them. Stay tuned. 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
0: 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Any catch on Mr. Ukuada Yebesia. New covert is so catching and so Ukuada Yebesia, and any team. But Omo Passaria, Omo Rasore Demunu Preco, Debbie, new convert, Omone Brasa. Ukasi, a best at here, sorry, 6:30, Obeba, 6:15. Oba, no, I train the con. O train the con, sir, Osha. In this social hand will be any and I am against Aden and your hand on the can say, Evasia. Uncle you, or the sooner I'm a chair. To a chinicorn at 7 o'clock, 7:30, no be a mire, no coffee. And yes, on some yamu, the moon is a so big kind of warm into a new convert, no, na be a yab. May see a trust in your mompire. Say Radi Maya in Kenya. And over corners will be TV. That's why I'm
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0: or Red TV. 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
0: I can say this at Harvard and Cambridge in Union Honor. What thing I'm soon fitty was in it? A man no buying a bar honor, so I can see. What they are done on mining in a see a per se a fan of my arm pa. I did back where I see a shiny any in shame. Mobia and Chino and Fuel. San Ome and our church or members. A year, Uber Musa and it's a Tidiana and penny for the chair and so soon you be any Musa. 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So what? We see God here, but ye here no worship time. Jina ho, who are shall be disturbed? Be cry offer. It's ye good Jina one here worship in here. Who bet me do see can abba? Oh, the bar. Yes, you say a veggie, Anna. But ye empesa disturbance. Reverence. And one wants over bar platform. 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Edes ukraini na won se dickness for ni there. 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

0: 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Let us come knowing that we are coming to meet the Almighty God. 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
0: 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It's yet in two speakers' plans, and I can say, on free number one, and call number two. As some will cock out number one, or more come for no, or the bitching. Some way, yes, sir. Yahoo, the neighbor coffin. As I saw being yard, the fufu fear,
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0: I'm betting me the ama. So be big crown, and that's the door, I'll come and so, and yeah, see whoopee. 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The American Ukofia catcher will be in so. So what? Now me in a CSC. Papa be a friend of George Banner. Why yet so be one sorry be brave, sorry one who are dimpa. And a woman who said, no more bears and nine be over or more ya. A boar more muscle and a shoe button him. At the Puritan for the anna. The decay on who any say, a more team of congregants. Ah, would the kind of bumpy? Eddie, I saw no about the
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0: Crans and a denedu. It is all by a femoir. I desire your prayer warrior, sir. Now you're what it in. I will bump by you at the tires of nation. Your young man, Tietty, sir, your sister, see, and my boy was saying, and I do not, I dear bet you, Christian. Yea, be preaching. Now, so, yea, na. Eradi mounsasu. It may be almost enough presiding and so I be kind of. Ni ene ne bon pai irade ma won saso ye be yesa ma de achi ye now so ye be san ko kwadware ye be the first people still to come to church into ya baso ne ye preachi bi but irade ma won saso na e de daw 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useless, a year time wasting, a year saying a year sabre. With the motion no pay and nipple be bray, a human or better. No one sounds so be BMW. And every say, every say. And now see, they're tossing me a no way and say, the preachers of these churches spend substantial amount of time during the week praying that their message will hit home with everyone. Some of the preachers of these churches spend equal amount of time in prayer and in sermon preparation, and the former undeniably strengthens the latter. Or see, well, who said, one of our Kenya Miasem so was answer for winning. Obomodia
1: says,
0: yes, you won't answer. Tisi Ameka say, dear Mutine, a minute. Asem ene ba mo nchan but met me nya sem wo manum wo bra meka wonte bibi wo ha epie asem na eba wo nchan eye me breath mahome nipa ni bi nwi wo the hospital wo won sem wo mutrim opese okachire ni kuna ote ni nchan nanso asem no entimi ma. It says only energy you did throw a sermon. It me cases is saying, the Emma Utimi Nene Ahomi Amiwo. Say, soon soon Ankasan, in some debate me Ryan year, Yamia Sam Ewaho, but they say soon soon crown crown energy no, it peer a sermon. So, who bet me a church and say, no come up? Be away a theologian, what be who bet me a church him? Yeah, so the air put cocoon pie. We bet me a church in your name. We bet actually ya dream. But the idea is we rock him. Necessary plan idea. I dream I'm missing some crown crown homie. Bible say I throw you na. I am come home. If you name ne homie. If you ne homie. If you ne homie. See see on house. I suffer. Yeah, you preachy. Any elders, yenina yensiyesi, why are they two speakers places your home? And also number three, during the worship service, there are times set aside for prayer. Not the dry, rote, mindless prayer. Debut. But heartfelt, serious conversation with God. That is related to the content and the focus of the service.
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0: 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The last one, number four, or say, these churches have lay leaders and prayer teams that continually spend hours praying for the church. And then it is said, the Edi Kain, Ekayan. Now, what you mean now? 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
0: 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I had the organ, Papa Cahon. 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Now, won't ye say you're called Ralia? 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It's answer me a crowd, my freeway, my kind Mrs. Tanso. 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Oh, yes, Christo Tim. 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
0: 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And then ya make a man, why? Say ya miss it. Solomon says, "A bonfire on tie, sa sembisi na se nipa ne ba on tie." And then yame reply. 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Eh so we only say astronomy. 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
3: 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And then you be careful Ozia 4 verse 1, huh? 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
0: 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It can be beyond there by accident, a boy fell right into a chow magu. 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
1: Amen.
0: Who send a bit of a bubble soup,
1: sir?
0: Uber soup, one hour talk us, one hour a fiat, a bit of a one shakaba coupon yana watinem. One hour cast a brave wolfian, Missy one show chance ye, no one kind will buff ye, a woman I want one day, a woman I was a woman I want your yummy, a woman I will pussy, so one shed ye, a bit of a post one and I'm a fresh thrill. Go post rent now forever,
1: yes.
0: Yen na Ghana ha, yen hubi, ebini maba, ema post omu wo post fa, basa post na free one sa, ebi fu from sa beden, ebe nye post no, monsu mon kai se, sa post no entra ho forever. 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
1: Yes.
0: Faye bibi.
1: Yes.
0: Wabla wapa.
1: Yes.
0: Shankro fwa.
1: Yes.
0: Mani o nibi, mani bindi, na huni mo bo, na mani osu mani sere. One shiny baby will be soon.
1: Amen.
0: And now when you're chance on. For chance in the crate be beat to her. Hey. For chance in the crate be beat to her. One for such chance in the crate be beyond to her. Ebedu baby can open sink a such chance in the mukota. Embrana for crate is not in your wood nebu.
1: Crate.
0: Crate. 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

0: phone on your bill because you can't have the best save. You don't call mommy pay your bills. Oh, mommy, you're by for one now. We are by four.
1: You mean the
0: we are by four. They catch no direct. Hey, out one night, out we say 20,000. One night, out we say 1,000. One night, out we say 500. Hey, 500, who see a month, you're saying 15,000 a month. Would you see 10 cities a day, a month at 300 cities? Who says can how? Who says can house? Who says can? Next you will catch your mommy so I pay for. Who to me talk credit, go phone so data, or to me to data by 20 cities a day, 30 cities a day. Now, or the shen your mama and win here.
1: You mean the end here?
0: We need you, dear. You catch it all. Unini die. Sa 20 cities no. Udie 1 month ye saying 600 cities. 600 cities no. A year ye saying 7,200. Sa 20 cities no. To date every day no. Udie sa a month ye 600 cities. A year ye 7,200. Father can be sure of a second gum. Man who 3 years. Utu be talk a plot.
1: Yes.
0: Name no kasa. 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
1: Yes.
0: Enye de bia nebeke se beifo. 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One hour you pay for my home. Tie. Your pump fraying 0595 0595 71 71 52 52 52 52 no my pump bit my friend was no pump fraying was so no more pay 0595 0595 71 71 52 52 52 yes your pump fraying Thursday be a training watch
1: yes
0: you play a group play your bomb pay watch motor follies every Thursday 8 o'clock a.m. to 12 noon pepper any upon and then no kasa be beautiful pa because Ghana for your bread your mass of also bread your nation or mine or mine and kasa so yeden bread your mail radio so yeden bread Eladi buamio. Wama wajuma de bia unya 70 Ghana cedis a day. 70 Ghana cedis no, for 30 Ghana 2. 30 Ghana busumuni unya ye. 900 cedis. Busumi ye 900. 1 year unya ye. 10,800 cedis. 30 Ghana no, busumi ye 900. It 1 year no suwom saying 1 year no wom 12 months. Do count 900 nine times 10 years saying 9,000. And now the two no suka wey 1,008. Do the 1,008 ni be ka 9,001. 10,800. 30 Ghana. Usi unya juma ye. Usi untu mi mobra. Usi udi umami ne yo papa ne yo. And now this can o say no. And ne eladin count what?
1: Amen.

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0: And then the world will demo. And then the world will can you. We are truck driver. We are taxi driver. And if you are not a park, you can't do it. You are not a buna wada. Besen when you scar. We are truck driver. We are spare. What the two can another come as spare. Now we are with you. Now spare driver. Quaba. Now do say amount. 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I can't. 50 gun. 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

0: 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Thursday, biara training
1: and watch
0: Motor Falls. Yes, you play a group player. You bump pay watch Motor Falls every Thursday. 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Pepe pepe ni apong. 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

Yes, sir.

In the name of Jesus Christ. Yes, some bomb pie so be who should to me be ne pretty no. 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And let's say to me ne

0: 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No, my pump with my friend was on pump a frying was on your no more pay 0595 0595 71 71 52 52 5252. Yes, you pump a frying Thursday, be on a training
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0: 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Noma ye pompe bit ma freyeng wosono no pompe freyeng wosono no mo pa ye 0595 0595 71 71 52 52 5252. 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
0: 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Thursday, 8 o'clock a.m. to 12 noon, pepe, ni apon. Mi hun, baby. Obika, oda. Na abe, fwa, be, tina, ka, niso. Normally, ka.

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45 45 45 45 45 45 45 45 45 45 45 45 45 45 45 45 45 45 45 45 45 45 45 45 45 45 45 45 45 45 45 45 45 45 45 45 45 45 45 45 45 45 45 45 45 45 45 45 45 45 45 45 45 45 45 45 45 45 45 45 45 45 45 45 45 45 45 45 45 45 45 45 45 45 45 45 45 45 45 45 45 45 45 45 45 45 45 45 45 45 45 45 45 45 45 45 45 45 45 45 45 45 45 45 45 45 45 45 45 45 45 45 45 45 45 45 45 45 45 45 45 45 45 45 45 45 45 45 45 45 45 45 45 45 45 45 45 45 45 45 45 45 45 45 45 45 45 45 45 45 45 45 45 45 45 45 45 45 45 45 45 45 45 45 45

0: ebe king kondia awurade na me so bubu apam
1: yes
0: e sabe fonioma
1: yes
0: tazde biara twani en watch motafoles
1: yes
0: jeni en jeni en watch motafoles
1: yes
0: yedika so ye tissues kakra do had obu hani problem kwa ye tissues kakra ne afia sase gidi every tazde biara ye watch motafoles bompaye every tazde biara kwa watch motafoles
1: yes
0: bompaye Jenny and prayer group way now be Shra. Jenny and your prayer group right here. Your bumpy watch motherfuckers every Thursday. Yes, that's no 8 o'clock. Pepe. Your mat 12 from Pahon. So, would you maybe I'll be to my county 12 pepe near Pong 12 pepe near Pong. Now, Sonny, I won't wait to me. I'll call
1: you.
0: What baby I'll be quiet to me. I'll call me Breba if yes, I'm quite Juma because 12 pay upon and upper 8 to 12. And upper 8, Thursday 8 o'clock a.m. to 12 noon, pepe ni apon. Ubianko ne juma. Yanka siye jiwa shaho de ho de, Debbie. Uko bompa ye ba ube didi. Uwe juwe bia onso ko. Meso, me noma no no. Noma ube to me ye off air, ye ube to my friend was here. 0595 0595 72 71 71 52 52 52 0595 0595 71 71 52 52 52 No, my pump, but my friend was no. Your pump, who's your free happy friend? Is your friend? Why you're doing for your pump, friend was on your no more pay 0595 0595 71 71 52 52 52 52 Yes, your pump, friend. You know, my baby, and our friend Emma. If you are try, I say, oh, friends, Emma. Hello? Hello?
2: Maybe I'm nowhere. I can't come from what's not taking away.
0: Yate. 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Yambe fire so. 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Yamon pa ye.
2: Yo.
0: Yo. Yedas. Yami shirao. 0595 0595 71 71 52 52 52 Last call 0595 0595 71 71 52 52 52 52 Hello.
2: Good morning. 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
0: Pacho Kase Frehe. 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
0: Papa enke chire ye. 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
3: Assemble
0: FM. 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Yeah, yeah. 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Fraying what? 0595
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